0: Pitokmon.
1: And if you were here last week, we have gone through to from chapter 1 all through to chapter 17.
0: Indo atinto fito sede wa yanamoro mi ko beso uta tinta ka do je uta fotun kwa we to.
1: And this time we're looking at the parable of Jesus.
0: Sigba o jile me mi to olo Jesu tonpon.
1: Connect those two things together, the revelation of Jesus Christ and then the parable of the Lord Jesus Christ.
0: Sinwa we nele poropo sokia Jesu Christi ton podo olo Jesu Christi ton.
1: Why are we studying this? Because it's possible to have a lot of idea, a lot of knowledge, a lot of stuff in the head.
0: And then
1: not to have anything in the life, not to have anything in the heart. Jesus Christ wants us not to have just the knowledge in the head.
0: Jesus Christ,
1: go beyond that and to have the word of God in our hearts. And the Lord Jesus Christ told a parable, and it's a parable that talks about how we benefit from the word of God.
0: Jesus
1: tells us there are people that hear the word of God, it doesn't profit them because it doesn't find a good place on the soil of their hearts. Actually tells us this parable of the sower. It's so much important that this has been recorded in Matthew, Mark, and Luke. In a church where the word of God is preached, in a place where that word is emphasized and preached, it is still possible that we do not get the very best because of our attitude or to the word of God.
0: That's
1: why we're looking at this today, so that everything we've been studying will be a benefit to us. Please open your Bible with me to Matthew chapter 13. I'm going to read to you from verse 1. The same day went Jesus out of the house and sat by the seaside, and great multitudes were gathered together unto him, so that he went into a ship and sat. And the whole multitude stood on the shore, and he spake many things unto them in parables, saying, behold, a sower went forth to sow. When he sowed, some seeds fell by the wayside, and the fowls came and devoured them up. Some fell upon stony places where they had not much earth, and forthwith they sprang up because they had no deepness of earth. And when the sun was up, they were scorched, and because they had no root, they withered away.
0: And
1: some fell among thorns, and the thorns sprung up and choked them. But other fell into good ground and brought forth fruit, some an hundredfold, and some sixtyfold, some 30.
0: Dele fleje ohun sese ohun to kun bo so fiyan yehu sigba dele fleje aigba dagbeji bo so sin dele kaweko donu kaweko dele kandeko donu kandeko dele ogban donu gban.
1: He who has ears to hear, let him hear.
0: Me tin do to na do se ni se.
1: And the disciples came and said unto him, why speakest thou unto them in parables? That's the parable that Jesus Christ told. It's a parable of the sower of the seed. And then the disciples wanted to understand more. In fact, they were asking, Lord, why are you speaking to them in parables? And if those of us who are apostles and disciples, if we don't fully understand, how do you think they are going to understand? We don't understand. Why don't you explain this to us and to them? It's wonderful when you find believers, Christians, who really are good students of the word. And whenever the word comes out, they don't understand, they ask questions. But the way the seed appears to you, does it occur to you at all? In the teaching ministry of Jesus Christ, whenever he taught his own disciples, if they didn't understand, they will be asking questions. Not just in the fellowship, even in the private. And that's very different from the attitude of many people today. Many people today, if they want to see the region of Assyria or their nation of Assyria or state of Assyria, or maybe their local pastor, they are only asking questions about why haven't I got married? Why is it I'm not healed from my sickness? They'll be asking questions about things that relate to just healing. Or deliverance, or money, or job, or profession, or whatever. But in the case of the disciples of Jesus, they ask questions about the scriptures. And many times the people that come to see the pastor, you know, all that they want, I need prayer for my body.
0: I
1: need prayer for my wife, prayer for my children, prayer for this and prayer for that. I need a job, I need this, I need that. Get interested in the word of God. Take notes as we're reading the word of God. I'm reading from verse 18. Hear ye therefore the parable of the sower. When anyone hears the word of the kingdom and understandeth it not, then cometh the wicked one and catcheth away that which was sown in his heart. This is he which received the seed by the wayside. In verse 20, but he that received the seed into stony places, the same is he that heareth the word, and anon with joy receiveth it, yet as he not root in himself, but dureth for a while. For when tribulation or persecution ariseth because of the word, by and by he is offended. He also that received the seed among the thorns is he that heareth the word, and the care of this world and the deceitfulness of riches choke the word, and it becometh unfruitful. But he that received the seed into good ground is he that heareth the word and understandeth it, which also beareth fruit and bringeth forth some an hundredfold, some 60, and some 30.
0: meke shigba meke yo kundo aigba dagbe jiwe meke se okolo botoni ewo wesen eso sen dele kanweko dele kandeko donu kandeko dele ogban donu gban.
1: That's the parable and that is the interpretation. The Lord Jesus Christ said that the seed is the word of God. And we will receive the seed of the word as you are being taught. If you accept and you endeavor to understand the word of God to your heart, to your life, that means you are receiving the seed of the word of God and it will bear fruit. First Peter chapter 1. I'm reading from verse 23. Being born again, not of corruptible seed, but of incorruptible, by the word of God, which liveth and abideth forever. In verse 25, but the word of the Lord endureth forever, and this is a word which by the gospel is preached unto you. The Lord Jesus Christ was preaching the gospel. How did he preach? He preached faithfully. The question is, were they all saved? Did they all repent? Were they all transformed? The answer is no. Why is it that the people were not all saved?
0: To
1: answer that question, let me just show you. In Mark chapter 2, I'm reading from verse 2. And straightway, many were gathered together, in so much that there was no room to receive them, no, not so much as about the door. And he preached the word unto them. In John chapter 17, reading from verse 8, here he tells us, for I have given unto them the words which thou gavest me, and they have received them, and am known surely that I came out from thee, and they have believed that thou didst send me. In verse 14, I've given them thy word, and the world has hated them because they are not of the world, even as I'm not of the world. He preached the word of God, and then the disciples believed, and they were born again. But there were many people that were not born again also. In John chapter 7 verse 46, the officers answered, never man speak like this man. Well, the Bible even says that the common man heard him gladly.
0: We're
1: looking at Mark chapter 12 verse 37.
0: Going
1: to read the second part of the verse.
0: We are with our foreton can away.
1: It says, and the common people heard him gladly. As for being glad, they were glad. As for being happy, they were happy.
0: We're
1: looking at Luke chapter 24 from verse 27. And beginning at Moses and all the prophets, he expounded unto them in all the scriptures the things concerning himself. Before he went to the cross, that's exactly what he did. In verse 45, then opened he their understanding that they might understand the scriptures. And yet, with all the preaching of the Lord Jesus Christ, laying it line upon line, and precept upon precept, they were not all born again. Sometimes when you see somebody who had been in church for about a year or 2 years or 3 years and there's no change. This word is

0: pe atun da ni le po.
1: The Lord is telling us the reason why today.
0: Jesu to klo to di dran
1: bi. The Lord is telling us all this so that you'll be able to take warning yourself.
0: Ayo klo so to nwe le po dran mi na ke sin de inu kora me yero suna
1: de. So that you will not be one of these people that are coming and coming and coming and yet there is no change.
0: Ba ma na duwa indo po to me le me de no to wa bro to wa gan chiwa di di o ma tin.
1: I pray that things will change in every life even today in Jesus name. I need a good amen. The message itself is the danger of fruitlessness and the degrees of fruitfulness. The message divides naturally into four parts. A point number one, forgetful hearers without profit. Point number two, fearful hearts hindered by persecution. Number three, the fruitless hearers choked by worldly pleasures. And then number four, the fruitful heavenly minded people. I come back to number one, forgetful hearers without profit. And we need to really study this and see what the Lord is telling us. Matthew chapter 13, I'm reading to you from verse 19. When anyone heareth the word of the kingdom and understandeth it not, then cometh the wicked one and catcheth away that which was sown in his heart. This is he which received the seed by the wayside.
0: Wenena medese oho aholu tombo matoin wenenu emeyina kan wa bo so yi onuke yedodo aka etomese eke we meke yi okundo alito.
1: And there are three things we are going to see here. Number one, he has heard the word, he understands it not.
0: Nu ato emina pon to fi titan eko se oho lo e matoin.
1: And it's not making any effort to understand. Number two, Satan catches away what has been sown. Number three, forgetfulness of the word that was heard. The pure, unadulterated word of God has been preached, but it has no result upon this kind of heart. People with this kind of heart do come to church, and they have the privilege of listening to the inspired exposition, explanation, application of the word of God. But they are in no way profited by the word of God which they have heard. He does that because the people allow him to have access to their hearts. The Lord is telling us that we need to be very careful so that the devil will not come and steal away the word of God that we're hearing. Because the devil is always opposed to the truth. He comes in a powerful way, punctually, so as to remove the word that has been sown. And he will not allow a mind to meditate upon the truth of the word of God. How many times you come to the Bible study, and yet everything you have heard after a few hours, a few weeks, everything has been washed away. That's the work of the devil. Remember that in that verse 19 we say there are three things. Number one, he understandeth not the word. In Mark chapter 9, verse 32. But
0: they
1: understood not that saying and were afraid to ask him. That's even talking about the disciples. They didn't understand what Jesus had said, and they were afraid to ask him. In Proverbs chapter 28, verse 5.

0: men understand not judgment. People that are wicked, they are not even born again, and they hear the word and the message of judgment and the message of eternal punishment, but they don't understand.
1: Ero gbeto yan kan le ma tun we dida gba ari gbeto de ma wa dodo e ma tun we dida e trese sigba e ma tun.
0: And because they don't understand, it doesn't bring conviction to them. But they that seek the Lord understand all things. In Isaiah chapter 27, I'm reading the second part of verse 11. It says, "For it's a people of no understanding. Therefore, he that made them will not have mercy on them, and he that formed them will show them no favor." Because they do not have understanding of the word of God, mercy will be far away from them. Because they have no understanding of the word. Look at this in Jeremiah chapter 5 verse 21. Hear now this, O foolish people without understanding. That's the problem. They do not have understanding. Which have eyes and see not, and which have ears and hear not. Fear ye not me, says the Lord. Will ye not tremble at my presence, which have placed the sand for the bound of the sea by perpetual decree, that it cannot pass it, and though the waves thereof toss themselves, yet can they not prevail? Yet can they not pass over it? But these people have a revolting and a rebellious heart. They are revolted and gone.
1: Shigba ye ma na so gan yala egba yin ye tre to gbigbo kan so ye ma so gan jugbon eji igba shigba o mekele tin do aika atenode po.
0: They don't have any understanding.
1: De po ye ma tin do
0: and they remain in their rebellion.
1: Ye to ta sien.
0: Neither say they in their heart, let us now fear the Lord our God, that giveth rain, both the former and the latter. In his season he reserveth unto us the appointed weeks of the harvest. Your iniquities have turned away these things from you, and your sins have withholding good things from you.
1: They didn't understand.
0: The Lord wanted to bless them. But their iniquities and their sins they will not repent of. Those iniquities turn away good things from them. For among my people I found wicked men. They lay wait, a sea that setteth snares. They set a trap and they catch men.
1: That's the problem
0: of the people that do not have understanding in the word of God. What happens to them? They remain children of the devil. John chapter 8, verses 43 and 44. Why do ye not understand my speech? Even because ye cannot hear my word. Ye of your father the devil, and the laws of your father ye will do. He was a murderer from the beginning and abode not in the truth, because there is no truth in him.
1: When
0: he speaketh a lie, he speaketh of his own. His voice is a liar and a father of
1: it.
0: Now, as the remain of the devil, what does Satan do to them? Come back to Matthew chapter 13, and we're reading from verse 19. When anyone heareth the word of the kingdom and understandest it not. Then cometh the wicked one and catcheth away that which was sown in his heart. The people that receive the word of God on the heart that is like the roadside. The word of God says that these people, that Satan will come immediately and take the word of God away. You see, when you are not meditating upon the word of God, so when the message is striking at your sin, you just pass it over. It doesn't concern you. And then after the Bible study, you don't pray in the word of God.
1: What
0: the devil does is that the devil visits you immediately and he takes that word that had been sown, takes it away from your
1: heart.
0: In Mark chapter 4 verse 15, and these are they by the wayside where the word is sown, but when they have heard, Satan cometh immediately. Notice the word immediately. And when he came out of the Bible study and the man gets home, he begins to fight again. Or the woman gets home and begins the nagging and the striving again. And then you wonder why, because we just finished the Bible study. Has not the Bible study made any change, any mark, any transformation in the life of this man, in the life of this woman? No, because Satan comes immediately and takes away the word that was sown in their hearts. And you say you are a member of the church and you mark your Bible everywhere. And you pile the outlines at home. But the devil makes sure that you don't repent, that you don't believe, that you are not saved. The reason is because the devil does not want you to be saved. And if you love yourself, you break loose from the devil. Look at 2 Corinthians chapter 4 verse 3. If our gospel be hid, it is hid to them that are lost. They are lost in their sin. And then it says in verse 4, in whom the God of this world has blinded the minds of them which believe not, lest the light of the glorious gospel, who is the image of God, shall shine unto them. Remember, there are three things we are talking about on this point one. Number one, they understand not when they hear. Number two, the devil comes and takes away the word that was sown in their hearts. Number three, they are forgetful. In James chapter 1, verse 23,
1: for
0: if any be a hearer of the word and not a doer, is like unto a man beholding his natural face in a glass. For he beholdeth himself and goeth his way, and straightway forgetteth what manner of man he was.
1: You know, sometimes
0: you come to the Bible study and the very lifestyle you are living, which which is not according to the word of God is described.
1: Ayen Christi to mi to dido to mo dale to nido awa biblu pon do iro zenle
0: po mera. You see you are not ready for the rapture. You see you are not ready for heaven. You see that if you die this moment, you'll go to hell. But all the same, it doesn't bother you. All the same, it doesn't prick your conscience. But also looketh into the perfect law of liberty and continue therein, he be not a forgetful hearer, but a doer of the word, this man shall be blessed in his deed.
1: The people that hear and the people that remember
0: and they do something about it, they are the people that are blessed.
1: 2 Timothy 3:7. Timothy,
0: Here it tells us, ever learning and never able to come to the knowledge of the truth. Why? Because they're always forgetting. It tells us in Hosea 4, reading from verse 6. My people are destroyed for lack of knowledge. Because thou hast rejected knowledge, I also will reject thee, that thou shalt be no priest unto me. Seeing thou hast forgotten the law of thy God, I will also forget thy children.
1: They've heard, they have read,
0: but they have forgotten. It says, because you have forgotten the law of your God, I also will forget your children. Because number one, careless and inattentive. Number two, they are carefree and indifferent. Number three, they are callous and insensitive. They take any test and they always fail. Now they get used to getting F. They don't care anymore. In fact, before they go to the exam, they say, I know what I'm going to get. I'm going to fail again. Number four, they are condemned because they are ignorant. Point number two, fearful hearts hindered by persecution.
1: We're
0: looking at Matthew chapter 13 from verse 20 and verse 21. But he that received the seed into stony places, the same is he that heareth the word, and anon with joy receiveth it. Yet has he not root in himself, but dureth for a while. For when, listen to this, when tribulation or persecution ariseth because of the word, by and by he is offended. What does that mean is offended? Look at Mark chapter 4, reading from verses 16 and 17. And these are they likewise which are sown on stony ground, who when they have heard the word, immediately receive it with gladness.
1: You know there are people
0: when they hear the word of God, they say, I never heard it like that before. This is great. I'm going to keep on coming here. I want this Bible study. I'm going to bring my wife. I'm going to invite my husband, my children, all of them welcome. They hear it with joy.
1: Aye, na rien si ti wa fi asuche na mepo na wado po yese po kome rumpo.
0: But look at verse 17. And have no root in themselves. But the sin is just floating on the surface. It's superficial. It doesn't go very deep into the heart to examine the heart. That has not happened. Having no root in themselves, so endure but for a time. Afterward, when affliction or persecution ariseth, because for the word's sake, immediately they are offended.
1: Ye ma tin do adoto ye de me sigba si en ni je wenu pude werena no ku bi bia ka bi ko me ken fona o ko loton wuto aforo po na ji ye darle.
0: That means, you know, they give up and they say, I didn't know it would be like that.
1: Da ene do ke do you know ya ujo gbo bro do ama yen do anu esien do le wene.
0: You see, the problem of these people is that though they have heard the word of God, it soon vanishes away like the dew of the morning.
1: Aye ni bo trendo to kla me ile to ni bo trendo ye se o ko ji ko.
0: When the sun rises up, it vanishes away. There are people that believe just for a few moments. But when difficulty comes, they behave the same way like Saul of old. In the Old Testament, they compromise and backslide.
1: And
0: look at Hosea chapter 6. We're looking at verse 4.
1: Oh
0: Ephraim, what shall I do unto thee? Oh Judah, what shall I do unto thee? For your goodness is as a morning cloud, and as the early dew, it goeth away.
1: Ephraim, ete yena wa ranawe. Judah, ete yena wa ranawe. 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
0: Your goodness, your change of life is so short, is so temporary.
1: Khome dagbe towe, jijo dagbe towe ujile kleunde we.
0: That is like the dew of the morning, it vanishes away.
1: Kredi arun afonu ton e kewa yi to fiflime.
0: In 1 Samuel chapter 13. Verse 11.
1: Samuel titan uta we atonto afoyeton we neto.
0: And Samuel said, what hast thou done? And Saul said, because I saw that the people were scattered from me, and that thou camest not within the days appointed, and that the Philistines gathered themselves together at Michmash.
1: Samuel sodo gran Saul udomo na etere ki e ko wa he Saul sodo mo na gbetole to yi wutu wezon.
0: He was impatient. Patient people.
1: Impatient
0: even while the study is going on. Impatience will bring anger. The food is not ready yet, anger will come. Because of impatience, they lose the effect of the word of God they have heard. In verse 12, therefore said I, the Philistines will come down now upon me to Gilgal, and I have not made supplication unto the Lord. I forced myself therefore.
1: I knew
0: the right thing to do. I decided I wasn't going to do the right thing. I forced myself. The standard of the word of God on marriage, you know it. And the standard of the word of God, be not unequally yoked together with some believers. I'm sure you know it. The standard of the word of God, you'll not give bribes, neither will you take bribes. You know it.
1: But
0: then, because of impatience, I must have it now.
1: nothing day din.
0: I must get married now.
1: And don't will allow din.
0: I must have children now.
1: And don't have GV din.
0: They say that, you know, if you come over there, that they have had a covenant to the Lord that, you know, anybody that comes to their fellowship, there are 1 million children to distribute to people.
1: I'm
0: running there. You know they are telling them lies. Everybody knows that's a lie, but you're running there because of impatience. And people are telling you, the leaders are warning you, don't go there, don't go to all these places. They are deceivers. And Saul said, I forced myself. And there are many people that are doing like that. They are forcing themselves to destruction. You know, there are people that hear what we're reading now, and yet the devil will take that away from their hearts. And the same impatience they manifested before they study, they'll manifest that same impatience. And I shall become a pastor by now. Why am I not a pastor? They are impatient. I should have become an overseer by now. Why am I not an overseer? They are impatient. And then I should have become a group coordinator by now. Why am I not a group coordinator? I hear that somebody is running away like Absalom and is establishing a new ministry. Maybe if I run to him and join him, I can become a pastor in time. I can become a coordinator in time. I forced myself, therefore. And then the Lord said through Samuel, now thy kingdom shall not continue. The Lord has sought him a man after his own heart, and the Lord has commanded him to be captain over his people. Because thou hast not kept that which the Lord commanded thee. In 1 Samuel chapter 15, reading from verse 19.
1: Samuel
0: so why then did you not obey the voice of the Lord, but didst fly upon the spoil, didst and didst evil in the sight of the Lord? And Saul said unto Samuel, yea, I have obeyed the voice of the Lord. You know the people that they will dodge conviction. I'm going to tell them I'm alright. I'm alright. Don't tell me I'm not alright. But you are not alright, Saul. What are you arguing? Why don't you get on your knees and repent? Why are you allowing the devil to blindfold you? Yeah, he said in verse 20, I've obeyed the voice of the Lord and I've gone the way which the Lord has sent me. And I brought Agag, the king of Amalek, and have utterly destroyed the Amalekites. But the people took of the spoil, sheep and oxen, and the chief of the things, which should have been utterly destroyed, but they have been risen. Another excuse will come to sacrifice unto the Lord thy God in Gilgal. There you are.
1: They never confess.
0: They always have a reason for disobeying God. In verse 22. 21. Samuel said, as the Lord has great delight in burnt offering and sacrifices, as in obeying the voice of the Lord, behold, to obey is better than sacrifice, and to walk in an effort of rams.
1: Samuel is
0: for rebellion is at the scene of witchcraft. If you are hearing the word of God and you are rebelling against it, it's like you
1: are
0: a witch. Stubbornness is like witchcraft. And stubbornness as iniquity and idolatry. Because thou hast rejected the word of the Lord, he has also rejected thee from being king. And Saul said unto Samuel, I have sinned. After much argument, eventually, okay, I understand. I have sinned. I transgressed the commandment of the Lord because I feared the people and obeyed their voice.
1: Because
0: of the fear of man, they cannot obey the truth. Fearful hearts are always hindered by persecution. The loss of the favor of men will make them not to continue in the word of God. If you cannot bear opposition or criticism, you will not be steadfast in the Christian faith.
1: Because
0: persecution will definitely come. In Matthew chapter 13, looking at verse 20 and verse 21. But he that received the seed into stony places, the same is he that heareth the word, and anon with joy receiveth it, yet has he not root in himself, but dureth for a while. For when tribulation or persecution ariseth because of the word, by and by he is offended and he backslides.
1: These
0: are the things that bother people. Number one, persecution from sinners. And sinners will always persecute saints. Put that down. Number two, pressure from society. In the market, you must contribute for idol worship so that the market will go well. And then if you are maybe in a particular place you are teaching, they are going to tell you must close your eyes to examine malpractice. If you don't, these young people, they are going to lynch you. It may even be the principal himself or the vice principal that will call the teachers together and say, exam is coming. Now we must allow these children to do well. We're going to give money to invigilators. Everybody, you can reward part of your salary. If you say, no, I am not, you don't like the students. And you want them to fail? And we're going to announce to all the children that it is Mr. So-and-so, Mrs. So-and-so, that is not allowing you to do well. They're going to put pressure on you. Number three, poverty for a season.
1: Number 4,
0: the pain of suffering. Number 5 is the problem of sickness. Now, if you have been well for 5 years, for 10 years, and you've really not visited hospital for 10 years or maybe for more, when you become sick, it's like, what happened? Why should I be sick? You know the people that never get sick generally. If they get sick a little bit, they cannot bear it. They have been well so long, they have forgotten that the world is a world of problems. Some might even go to herbalists. Some might even go to the witch doctors. And of course, some might go to all these white garment churches or these people that are rubbing them with oil.
1: They
0: run to all these deceivers because they cannot bear the problem of sickness. Number 6, the protest of the spouse. The spouse is either husband or wife. And the husband is protesting. You don't mean this. In this house will not have alcohol. In this house there will be no cigarette. You don't mean it. You're going to dress like this and then you're going to go out as my wife. Or maybe it's the wife saying, you don't mean it, that you're not going to give my parents the money to worship the idol. I'm sure you are just joking. You're going to do it, I'm sure. You don't mean it, that you're not going to do the birthday for my first boy, for my first child. The protest from their spouse is what makes some people to backslide. Number 7, the provocation of subordinates. If they did that in your unbelieving days, they lose their job. If they did that in your unbelieving days, you show them the way out. If they did that, you pile up the queries and they have to answer. They lose their job. The provocation of subordinates is something that makes other people to backslide. They say, that's enough. I can't take that anymore. Who are these ones? In my unbelieving days, they dare not come near me. Why are they doing this now? Because I'm born again. Is this the price I'm going to pay for being a child of God? That's why some people backslide. What are we to do so that we don't give up the faith, so that we don't backslide? What we're going to do is that we fear no man. Whatever happens, to say, I'm waiting here. Let it come. When you are like that, then you will not backslide. You'll be able to take your stand. In Hebrews chapter 13, verse 6. So that we may boldly say, the Lord is my helper, I will not fear what man shall do unto me.
1: Once
0: that sentence is rooted in your life, you will not backslide. In Psalm 3, verse 6, I will not be afraid of 10,000s of people that have set themselves against me round about.
1: Yemanadi buna gbeto foton awo e le domi pe le.
0: That's the secret of being an overcomer.
1: Psalm 27:3. Sam sin we tag ba ihu atan to afoye tan.
0: Though an host shall encamp against me, my heart shall not fear. Though war shall rise against me, in this will I be confident.
1: Eyin awon fun tole tre pe sira le domi e ka se ma obunadi. Eyin awon bo so fun do oji e.
0: Psalm 56, I'm reading from verse 4. In God will I praise his word. In God I have put my trust. I will not fear what flesh can do unto me.
1: Verse 11,
0: in God I put my trust. I will not be afraid what man shall do unto me. In Psalm 118:6, the Lord is on my side. I will not fear for what man can do unto me.
1: And
0: when you have that mind and you have that assurance, then there is nothing to be afraid of. Then you will not backslide because of persecution or pressure or poverty or pain or problem or protest or provocation. I come to point number 3. The fruitless hearers choked by worldly pleasure. We come to Matthew chapter 13 and we're looking at verse 22. He also that received the seed among the sons is he that heareth the word and the care of this world, and the deceitfulness of riches choke the word, and it becometh unfruitful. You see here, preachers in particular, we need to understand the word of God. If they want children, give a seminar on children. If they want wives, give a seminar on having wives. If they want to solve family problems, give a seminar on solving family problems. And if they are looking for job, give a seminar on having job. And if a worldliness is their problem, why are we disturbing them? Leave them with their worldliness and preach the word of God. You know what you're doing? You say, leave the thorns there. Even if the thorns are there, don't worry, keep on sowing the seed. The thorns will choke the seed, will choke the word. And that's what the other churches do. They don't care about the son of worldliness. They don't care about the son of carnality. In fact, they don't worry them if they give bribes. They don't worry them if we do anything wrong in joining the politics of the world. They don't worry them if even they go to Abalis, whatever they do, they say just leave them alone and preach the word to them. The songs of worldliness, the cares of this world, will choke the word. That's why when we are preaching, we cultivate the land. We take away the sons. We want the people, we challenge the people. If it is among sons, it will not bear fruit. And you are not going to have any reward in eternity. And that's why it says, he also that received the seed among thorns, a seed that heareth the word, and the cares of this world, and the deceitfulness of riches choke the word, and it becometh unfruitful. As you look at this section, there are three things. Number one, the cares of this world. That's thorn. Number two, the deceitfulness of riches. Those are thorns, and they will choke the word. Number three, the lust, the inordinate, exaggerated desire for other things. All those things are thorns, and it will choke the word. Look at them one by one, the cares of this world. In Luke chapter 10 verse 41, here the Lord Jesus said, Jesus answered and said unto her, Master, Master, thou art careful and troubled about many things. Those are the cares of this life. Luke chapter 21 verse 34, take heed to yourselves, lest at any time your hearts be overcharged with surfeiting and drunkenness and cares of this life. And cares of this life. For us preachers, this is very important. What are the young people after? Marriage, marriage, marriage. They're dreaming about marriage. Everything they're thinking about is some marriage. And it's going to give them cares of this life. If we can't lift it up and put all your cares on God and just forget it in the hands of God and say, God, that belongs to you. You'll take care of that. I'm not going to be eating up on the inside by worry or by anxiety. And look at Luke chapter 17 verse 32. Remember Lot's wife. She came out of Sodom and Gomorrah. What made her to become a pillar of salt? Cares of this life. In 2 Timothy chapter 4 verse 10, for Demas has forsaken me, having loved this present world. Number 2, the deceitfulness of riches. It will choke the world. Business here and business in Japan. Business here, business in Singapore. Business here and business in Taiwan. Business here and business everywhere. Running up and down. Why are you not at the Bible study, my brother? Well, they're praying for me. I've got a business in such and such a place. And why were you not there on Sunday? Actually, I came back on Friday and I was so dead tired because.
1: Be careful.
0: Because all those things can choke the word of God away from your life and you will miss the rapture.
1: We're told in
0: 1 Timothy chapter 6 verse 9, and you
1: are
0: wives over there, you know your husband says, my dear, I need to go and look for money. How long are you going to stay away? 6 months. Now they've been away for 1 year, they have not come back.
1: and
0: you are just there taking care of children.
1: You're
0: almost losing your own Christian stand because of the pressure of taking care of the children. And the man over there is losing himself because of the pressure of looking for money. Be very careful.
1: And
0: I'm sending cassettes to him. Is he listening? I'm telling him to watch, you know, because Deeper Life now, all the messages you can hear on the internet, does he have
1: time?
0: 1 Timothy chapter 6, verse 9. But they that will be rich fall into temptation and a snare, and into many foolish and not for laws, which drown men in destruction and perdition.
1: Timothy, tinta o tachiro kwa fwa eto chine shiwa meke juro na ya doku na le ja ibi okule kwa de men po mwode kwa men po nulu matutu sultan kwa men he kwa uble kwa eke unko.
0: For the love of money is the root of all evil, which while some coveted after, they have erred from the faith and have pierced themselves through with many sorrows.
1: Now when you are question where ado o walo o yin ale poton e pe nu na gbeto yi nu kun kan do to dindin pe ye buwa le son yi se me bo so yi ku me gbe su do so wa ye de.
0: But thou, O man of God, flee these things and follow after righteousness, godliness, faith, love, patience and meekness.
1: Tiba ri e ji ku ya pe gbeto ho na onu ku ile bo na ko do jijo de ji ku ya pe yi se won yi ku me fa wa lo mi mi yan.
0: The third one is the lust for other things.
1: Devo yin o wa tun na nu
0: de fo le. At Mark chapter 4, verse 19. And the cares of the world, and the deceitfulness of riches, and the lust for other things. Entering in, choke the word, and it becometh unfruitful. The time you came to know the Lord, it wasn't there before. In
1: 1
0: Timothy chapter 5, verse 6.
1: Timothy, tinta ota atan fa eton chiro poto.
0: But she, the woman, she, the so-called sister, she that liveth in pleasure is dead while she liveth.
1: Ba ewo yonu lo ni emo. Ewo tin to gbe dudu mo, e ku we na gbe tin to gbe.
0: The word of God wants us to be very careful for the lust for all the things.
1: Ayo ko kun ton e konu na mi na do to won atun ko do nu de vole.
0: In 1 John chapter 2 verse 15.
1: Johnu tinta ta we afa eton fototo.
0: Love not the world, neither the things that are in the world. If any man love the world, the love of the Father is not in him.
1: For
0: all that is in the world, the lust of the flesh, and the lust of the eyes, and the pride of life, is not of the Father, but is of the world. And the world passes away and the lust thereof, but he that doeth the will of God abideth forever. I pray you'll abide forever. I pray that God will help every one of us to do the will of God, and all these sins of the world will be taken away from our lives in Jesus' name. I come to point number 4, the fruitful, heavenly minded people. We're looking at Matthew chapter 13, verse
1: 23.
0: But he that received the seed into the good ground, a seed that heareth the word and understandeth it, which also beareth fruit and bringeth forth some an hundredfold, some 60, and some 30.
1: Chiba meke yo kundu a iba dagbe jiwe we meke se o kolo botoni ewa we sen eso sen dele kaweko donu kaweko dele kandeko donu kandeko dele ogban donu ogban.
0: And the very first thing we learn about this is that this individual has dealt with the problems of all the other kinds of soil.
1: Aye, nwe mimoto filo enda ome nkoton eko wa nunde kodo aigba demi ko khiadua gaton le po aigba mon koton le.
0: What does that mean? Number one, he has renounced Satan's influence.
1: Aye eto ene de tanatitan eko woke nu ngwa me satan.
0: Number two, he has removed the stones.
1: Aye aweto eko desanu lese.
0: Because if he doesn't remove the stone, it will be a rocky ground.
1: Aye nido ema de o se lo lese ene ya igba de yin o se ton.
0: It will not be any fruit at all.
1: Ema so na de sincere ton.
0: Number three, he has raked out the thorns.
1: Aye atoto eko po ohun le po se.
0: Cut down the thorns, rake them up, throw them away. He receives the seed on good, fertile ground. Number one, renounce satanic influence.
1: 2 Corinthians 4,
0: looking at verse
1: 2.
0: But I've renounced the hidden things of dishonesty, not walking in craftiness, nor handling the word of God deceitfully.
1: Chigba mi ko gba onu bi be blue ton le dai mi ma to zonizin to klome mi ma so to kloyi do to hoji ku eton go re.
0: But by manifestation of the truth, commending ourselves to every man's conscience in the sight of God.
1: Chigba gbon awuso kiya nu gbo ton dale mi to mi le pa ran aika o medo poro po ton to nu kan ji ku ye pe.
0: Number 2, remove the stones.
1: Awe to di de o se lo lese.
0: Isaiah 62, reading verse 10.
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0: Go through the gates, prepare ye the way of the people, cast up the highway, gather out the stones, lift up a standard for the people.
1: Era mi gbon sese rongbo leton mi jela aliko gbe to leton do mi bekpli mi be aliko gbo lekpli mi sian zanu se.
0: In Isaiah chapter 57 verse 14.
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0: And shall say, cast ye up, prepare the way, take up the stumbling block out of the way of my people.
1: Isaiah takane fotonokun aweto e. 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
0: All those stones of the fear of man, gather them up, remove them, throw them away.
1: O zanu obu beto ton inele po de se tian ye kli de se zan li oji.
0: Then the thorns, you cut down the thorns, you rake them up, and then you burn them with fire. So that you are not sowing the seed, you are not receiving the seed of the word into thorny ground.
1: Hosea
0: chapter 10, reading verse 12. 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
1: Divi ara yo ko ju e ton do e ka to me ka yin hugwe na me.
0: Because you are not yielding to satanic influence.
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0: influence. James chapter 1 verse 21.
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0: 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Lay that aside.
1: Era ene uto mi idi koko won yan wa ze jile gole podo aparopo bo so yi wa lo mi mi do yi okoko ye do.
0: You know there are people that are naughty and stubborn.
1: Ale me de le tin bo yin o fe na bo yin di ko na.
0: Even unbelievers will condemn them that this one is too much.
1: Ado me mai se na le o su tire na to we gbe bledo yi ro ehu gan.
0: He has climbed the branch beyond the tip of that branch. This one shall fall, this one shall be punished.
1: Do eh wo a eko khe atin laze amagoma eh wo a yiru ado ya na ejan e na ja ejan ma.
0: Throw away the superfluity of nothingness and receive with meekness the engrafted word which is able to save your soul.
1: ero mi yi di koko yin ra se jile gole ko do aparo ko bo iwa lo mi mi o do yo ho ye do do mi ko e so gan wole ai ka mi ton gan.
0: And it is when you have done that, now you can have the word of God, and the word of God then will bear fruit in your life.
1: Ayan ni do ako wa mo ko to di fi wa ran se ho ju do ko ju to nan so sin sin sin to ai ka to e me.
0: And it will bear 30-fold and 60-fold and then 100-fold.
1: Ena se kan we ko kan de gban poro gban donu gban ton po.
0: When it says bearing fruit, what kind of fruit is he talking about?
1: In Matthew chapter 3
0: verse
1: 8.
0: Bring forth therefore fruits meet for repentance. Galatians chapter 5 verses 22 and 23. But the fruit of the Spirit is love, joy, peace, long-suffering, gentleness, goodness, faith, meekness, temperance. Against such there is no law. What kind of fruit? Number one, the fruit of repentance. Number two, the fruit of love, of joy, and the fruit of peace. You are at peace with all men.
1: Ayan sin sin jijo koto atin do jijo koto mele popo sin sin ya jije ton po mele popo.
0: And long suffering, perseverance, patience, and gentleness, and then goodness.
1: Walo mi miyon ko me dagbe ni sin sin ene lek po dede wiwa lek po tin to.
0: And of course it's the fruit of holiness, because we're told in Romans chapter 6. I'm reading from verse 22.
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0: But now, being made free from sin and become servants to God, ye have your fruit unto holiness and the end everlasting life.
1: Shibati fiele ye ke mi voso yina do me bo so zun me me si gran ti pe e pe mi tin do sin mi ton ara o lewe poro poro gbe ma do poro.
0: In John chapter 15 verse 2,
1: Johano ta foton afoeton aweto.
0: Every branch in me that beareth

0: Yeah, tells us the righteous shall flourish like the palm tree. He shall grow like the cedar in Lebanon.
1: Can we are to ero dodoro na tokun di odetin era so sin krepori atin Lebanon itan.
0: Those that be planted in the house of the Lord shall flourish in the courts of our God.
1: Ye dodo khoji ku etomele na sensin to khoji ku ewe tomele.
0: They shall still bring forth fruit in old age. They shall be fat and flourishing.
1: In 2
0: Peter chapter 1, reading from verse 5.
1: Peter,
0: and beside this, giving all diligence at your faith virtue, and to virtue knowledge, and to knowledge temperance, self-control, and to self-control temperance patience, and to patience godliness, and to godliness brotherly kindness, and brotherly kindness, and to brotherly kindness charity.
1: Mọ̀wé pọ̀rọ̀ náà ẹ̀ tọ́gá lé mi lọ́dọ̀ fífẹ́rún tó nù pópó mẹ́ mi yìí jíjọ dàgbé dógọ́ yìí sì mi tán bó yí òyìn ẹ̀ dógọ́ jíjọ dàgbé òun za dógọ́ òyìn ẹ̀ kò mẹ́fà dógọ́ òun za jíjọ lè jì kúyẹ̀ fún dógọ́ kò mẹ́fà òun àyínà mẹ́mẹ́ sùn dógọ́ jíjẹ lè jì kúyẹ̀ fún tán pọ̀rọ̀ òun àyín dógọ́ òun àyínà mẹ́mẹ́ sùn.
0: For if these things be in you and abound, they make you that ye shall neither be barren nor fruitful in the knowledge of our Lord Jesus Christ.
1: Náà yín òun kẹlẹ́ yín mi tán bó sù yé mà náà rẹ mi.
0: And that's what the Lord expects that you'll do, that you'll bear more fruit, much fruit. And that is how you are going to glorify the Lord. In John chapter 15 verse 8, herein is my Father glorified, that ye bear much fruit. 30-fold, 60-fold, 100-fold, that ye bear much fruit, so shall ye be my disciples. The Lord has taught us today in his word concerning the different kinds of soil. And he is telling us, he that has an ear to hear, let him hear what the Lord is teaching us, what the Lord is saying unto us. What kind of heart do you have? Is it the wayside heart that forgets every time you hear? Or is it the stony ground that although you receive what joy, when persecution arises, then you fall away? Why don't you cultivate the ground tonight and say, oh Lord, all these things that will not allow me to bear fruit, I rake them up. And I throw everything away so that the seed of the word of God will bear fruit in your life. I pray it will bear fruit. I pray it will bear fruit. You rise up on your feet and say, Lord, I want to bear fruit.
1: 30-fold,
0: 60-fold, 100-fold, I want to bear fruit. I want this word of God to have influence effect in my life. I don't want to just be coming and coming and coming and there's no change. I want total change. I want total transformation. I want the Lord to do something in my heart, something in my life. I don't want to be the same again. I want to be totally different from now on. Open your mouth and talk to the Lord in prayer. If you have not been born again, repent of your sin and be born again. If you have been born again but you want and you are backsliding, come back to the Lord. Whatever it is, disease that pulled you away from the Lord. You lay everything before the altar and say, Lord, I'm coming back. Lord, I've come back already. I will not stray away anymore. He said the love of money. He said the desire for other things. Is it the love?

0: for other sins.
1: Is it
0: the deceitfulness of riches?
1: Or
0: is it the cares of this life?
1: Oh
0: Lord, take everything away from me. I want to serve the Lord now without looking back. Talk to the Lord and the Lord is able to do it.
1: He
0: will plow your heart. He will root out everything that is negative. Everything that is wrong. And then he will plant the seed of the word in a heart that will bear fruit. Then you will know, praise the Lord, now I'm saved. Praise the Lord, now I'm revived. Praise the Lord, now I'm restored. Praise the Lord, I'm going to start bearing fruit now, 30-fold and 60-fold and 100-fold.
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3: Let us pray.
4: May they come in order.
3: A God in heaven will bless your name that we've learned today already.
4: Thank
3: you, Lord, for the worship. We praise the name for the way you've been blessing us already. Father, we pray that as we look into your word now, you will bless us, enlighten us. Open our eyes, O Lord, to see what we may be forgetting.
4: Yena dona mi, yena unukuna mi, yena dike minimo nukunu
3: jenwe. And Father, we pray as we look into the scripture passages that the Holy Spirit himself will open everything up to us, interpret and apply, that we may have the best out of your word in Jesus' name. We pray, Lord, that we'll become better Christians, better children of God, that our lives will be more pleasing unto you in all areas, so that your grace will touch every part of us. Thank you, Lord, because we know you have answered. In Jesus' name, we pray. From
4: 2
3: Peter chapter 1, verse 4.
4: So Peter, we thought that
3: we're taking the title of the message today, whereby are given unto us exceeding great and precious promises, that by these ye might be partakers of the divine nature, having escaped the corruption that is in the world through lust.
4: But eke tome ye yo pagbe da o tra la kwa gege na mi, na gbon e dali, na mi ni mo tendo yi ma he to jo amon ye we le to to, tutru mi son gbibre e tito a iwe me.
3: Partakers of the divine nature. That is what we're looking at today.
4: A iwe to, ene ba yi ma ke to jo amon ye we to, nwe mi to pipo e benye.
3: Partakers of the divine nature.
4: Mi wakpon ma ke to jo amon ye we to.
3: The two verses joined together here, that is verses 3 and 4, open up to the great purpose of God's plan of redemption. And God will not be fully satisfied with a mere escape from hell, or with a mere escape from the punishment of our sins. Rather, he wants us to be partakers of the divine nature.
4: Look
3: at these two verses and allow the Spirit of God to impress the meaning, the interpretation, and the application in your own heart.
4: According
3: as his divine power has given unto us all things that pertain unto life and godliness through the knowledge of him that has called us to glory and virtue, whereby are given unto us exceeding great and precious promises, that by these ye might be partakers of the divine nature, having escaped the corruption that is in the world through
4: lust.
3: These two verses reveal the very mind of God and the very purpose for which Christ came. The apostle had already introduced this epistle by telling us that we are partakers of the precious faith. We have obtained like precious faith.
4: Peter apostle di pieto nwe doki a nyepo yepo dialo. Dami oyi maketo to oyi se eke kwa kweme di pieto mwobo miko yi yi se lo.
3: He has spoken about Christ in verse 1 being our Savior. And his prayer is that grace and peace will be multiplied unto every listener, unto every reader as well, through the knowledge of God and of the Lord Jesus Christ.
4: He do hodo kwa Christ dali di pie apostle Jesu Christi tonke yeko yi yise kwa kweso mobo mi bon onwe dua wu jiwaya weto dali to Jesu Christi me.
3: Then he talks about the divine power in verse 3, and he talks about the divine gift, and that God has given us the gift of life, the gift of godliness, and also that through the knowledge we have of Christ we'll be able to get into his glory and virtue.
4: Edo kodo bononi na eto dali di pie alo apu eto atonto me edo mi modo ye we kugun etotan ko na mi onu popo ke yin ogbe po jijo de ju etan po bo oyun e wo ke
3: ni mi ran ti go po jijo da po me. Promises, the promises of God, precious promises, great promises, exceeding great and precious promises, all this heading to a particular realization that we, by the knowledge of the word of God and by the grace of God, will be able to escape the corruption that is in the world through the lust of the flesh, pride of life, and the lust of the eyes.
4: Apueto neto mewe wa dokodo gbonu ni na de po dalite edogbon eto mewe ye yo pagbe da ko tra la ko gege na mi bo e me dali na mi ni mo te do ma ke to jo amo ye we le toto ke tutu mi so gbigbre ti to ai ho me bon ututun dali.
3: Now it tells us that everything will come to a climax when we become partakers of the divine nature.
4: Amodo edo na mi di pie do nu ile po na wa je po do mi je wa lesun ma ke to to jijo.
3: It is very clear to see then that our escape from hell is not the primary purpose or the final purpose or the climax of our call out of the world into the grace of God.
4: Amodo nu ezo enyo pape to piwa endo yiro mi so ai ho eme e ma endo na do oga so lo si au lo so do si chokere ti gba ti to
3: ko jo mi jo to ko be able to have temporal blessings upon our lives.
4: E ma endo na do tin do dagbe ju eto pebire to gbeza mi to me.
3: The purpose of God actually go beyond any of those things that we might have possessed as a result of coming to the Lord.
4: Tito ju eto ko zenu ele pogo mi ko na du gwe ton gore na mi ko wa okuno de.
3: What I mean is, when we become Christians, we escape punishment, but that's not the climax and that's not the finality of what God intended when he made Jesus Christ to go to the cross and die for us.
4: No e don te galade de mi ko lesun Christiani haro pole mo mi ko ogason we di da yadudu de jaton sidonie jigba ene ma yo podo nu le poton de son Jesus Christ do wa bo kuna mi.
3: The purpose of God is not just that we have bestowal of temporal blessings which do not go beyond this world. That's wonderful that we could have temporal blessings, blessings of healing, blessings of deliverance, and other kinds of blessings we have in the Christian fold as we come into the kingdom of God. That is great. That is wonderful.
4: Tito juwa tona mi o fi beto to maino de mi ko levo jo mi ni dugbe jred gride to abi asan egbo to abi tin do oyi se lo e mai mo sigba tito juwa ton weno e ze juro eni le pogo mremre na mi ni mo te do ti do ho ron da o le popete nu e kata iwon e ble.
3: When we become born again, we demon escape the sin, the corruption, the evil that is in the world. That is wonderful, that we could be forgiven, we could be cleansed. And all these evil things we've had upon our lives, everything could be washed off, blotted away by the blood of the Lamb. Yet there is more. He wants us to have the divine nature so that every one of us will have that nature of Christ imparted unto us. Let's look at Hebrews chapter 12, verse 10. For they verily for a few days chastened us after their own pleasure, but he for our profit, that we might be partakers of his holiness. Here you can see again the purpose of God in his dealings with us. Talk about the new birth. It's adding on to the fact that eventually God wants us to be partakers of his holiness. Talk about the experience of sanctification. It's adding to the point where we'll become partakers of God's holiness, his nature of holiness. And talk about his dealings with us, his chastisement, his rebuke, his correction, his blessings. Everything heads up to the fact that he wants us to be partakers of the divine nature. You need to begin to look at your own life. But since you came to the Lord, is that purpose being realized in your life? Are you becoming partakers of that divine nature? Are you not being conformed more and more to the image of Christ, the image of God? In Romans chapter 8, verse 29, for whom he did foreknow, he also did predestinate to be conformed to the image of his Son, that he might be the firstborn among many brethren. Here again, it's revealed that God's desire and God's purpose is that we become conformed to the image of his Son. I'm sure you know this, that the image of the Son or the image of the Father, they are alike, because the Son, Jesus Christ, is completely like the Father. He said, if you have seen me, you have seen the Father. Therefore, everything you want to know about the Father, you know through Christ, the Lord Jesus. And therefore, we know here that when we become conformed totally to the image of the Son of God, then we are partakers already of that divine nature. In 1 Peter chapter 1, verse 16, because it is written, be ye holy, for I am holy. You can see that nothing less than the image of God, image of Christ, the nature of God himself, nothing less than that will satisfy the heart of our Father God in heaven. Matthew chapter 5 verse 48, be therefore perfect even as your Father which is in heaven is perfect. When we have the divine nature that will be fulfilled fulfilled. God doesn't want imperfection in your life or mine. He doesn't want us to have anything less than what he has. Be ye perfect, even as your Father which is in heaven is perfect. To fulfill this purpose, God has given great promises, promises that are equal to the task. He has pledged his great power to bring it to pass. And if we really and truly cooperate with him, this great purpose of redemption will be achieved. Let's look at the message point by point. Number one, God's plan. Number two, God's power. Number three, man's part. That we have to pray. For these things to be realized. Number one, God's plan. Let's go back to 2 Peter chapter 1, verses 3 and 4. According as his divine power has given unto us all things that pertain unto life and godliness through the knowledge of him that has called us to glory and virtue, whereby are given unto us exceeding great and precious promises, that by these ye might be partakers of the divine nature, having escaped the corruption that is in the world through lust.
4: Mi modo yewe kuro etoton ko na mi onupopo eke yo gbe jijodi joyawe toton bon oyun ewo ke yura mi ran gigo ko jijo dagbe pome bon eke ton dali mi yo pagbe da otra la kwa gege na mi bon eke dali mi ni mo tede ma eto jo amo yewe leton etuturu mi so
3: gbre etutu ayo me bon and then up that plan with his great unlimited power. According as his divine power, he has given unto us all things. He has left nothing undone that ought to be done. He's done everything necessary that you and I will be able to have all things pertaining to life, pertaining to godliness, so that through the knowledge of Christ we'll be called into glory and into virtue. There'll be no sin whatever, within or without. We'll be so cleansed, we'll be so purified, we'll be so changed, we'll be so transformed, that everything within and without will be pure. That when God looks at us on in our relationship with him, relationship with one another, in our thoughts, in our imagination, in our disposition, in our attitude, in everything within, everything without, he will see life eternal.
4: Amoda juati otito na gbeza mi to endo nyina do de tito ko me po gbangba po awa de pe poji ki klo wewe edo na yin ene doki ano juwa pon mi ganji kon do pon mi to pe po po mi ma eto mi to pe po di fialo ni mo te do mo wo susi jijo to gbeza mi to le me we di juati gani.
3: When you really know Christ and when the plan of God is fulfilled in your life, this is what you will receive. This is what you will have.
4: Enda ye yo klisi nugbo nugbo, but ito juwe toto gbeza tueme, e sogbe, nude jedo yeni mo ide, nude so jedo yeni tito gandhi.
3: Then it says, whereby are given unto us exceeding great and precious promises, that by these promises ye might be partakers of the divine nature. Let's stop there for a moment.
4: E wa do to pre do mlo, bo eke me ye ko ikpagbe da ko tra la kwa gege na mi, bo eke dali minimo tende maketo jo amo.
3: There are many people that are trying to get promises in scripture, but then the promises are not leading onto how they can become partakers of the divine nature. The promises are leading onto having some temporal blessings, some things they enjoy in this life and never will get them to heaven, some things they can claim, they can stand upon and receive while they are here, but then the thing never really touches their nature. But the purpose of the Lord, the plan of God, is that you will be able to become partakers of the divine nature.
4: I know the way to do that to flow and all. Mesu sueto titekpombo do kpagbe jueto di. 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
3: Then you will escape the corruption that is in the world.
4: To ene godo yena on.
3: Think about it. When you look at the world, any part of the world, you will see corruption. If you look at the professions that people have, you see the evil. And God is saying his desire and his plan is that you will escape the corruption that is in the world through
4: laws.
3: Look at the lives of your neighbors and you will see a lot of corruption. The way they speak, the way they dress, the way they relate, the idols they worship, a lot of things that are done, you will see corruption. God says his plan and purpose is for you to escape all that. Look at your place of work. You will see the way people talk, the things people do, the places people go, and the things that they practice in that place of work, in that profession in particular. Whatever profession, not only the police force, not only the customs, not only the office workers, not only the market people, whatever profession you can think about where you are, see the corruption of the nature of man. That comes
4: also
3: very clearly there. Well, the purpose of God is that in that place of work where you are, you will escape the corruption that is in that place through
4: laws.
3: When you go to the village, anytime you have opportunity of going to the village, look at the corruption there. Look at the power of darkness there. You know the purpose of God is that wherever you are, you will escape the corruption in any part of the world where you are. Look at how friends discuss how they plan to make others fall. That's part of the corruption we're talking about. The purpose of God is that as you go through this life, not a stain of the corruption of this world will attach itself unto you. If you look at families and you see the things that are said, you'll see the caution we're talking about. When it comes to the open, you'll be surprised. Let me say it this way. If it were possible that as you go on in one day, all the streets, if it were possible for the heart of man to be opened up for you to see, and you will see the depth of corruption in the heart, in the plan of man,
4: now
3: God wants you to escape all those civil things. But that's not the end. Even after you have escaped all that, his plan is that he will impart unto you the divine nature.
4: Ainda atreko hogason wenele posi ejiro naso he jijo eto biok bezato me.
3: Some people have so much of the nature of Satan. And they are like the devil. What God wants to do is to remove that nature of Satan and replace it with the divine nature. Some people have, so to say, the nature of animals. You see them aggressive, destructive, argumentative. You see them as they pounce on other people, almost want to tear other people to pieces. You will understand that some people have the nature of the beast. What God wants to do
4: is
3: replace the nature of himself, the divine nature.
4: As
3: you look at some people who are worldly wise, they've learned all about psychology and philosophy, and they can use psychology on their wives. And they try to get their way through life.
4: But
3: they use a lot of politics, a lot of things. It is the nature of the people of the world.
4: Some people,
3: they can take all your property away and they'll be smiling to you. They can destroy your name, destroy your person. They'll be smiling at you. They would appear that they love you. That's the cunning, craftiness, cleverness of man. You know, what God wants to do is to take that nature of carnal man out of your life and then to replace that evil nature with the divine nature.
4: Yes,
3: this is the purpose of God. This is the plan of God. But look at this. In the past, in the present, in the future, this purpose or plan remains the same. What
4: does
3: God created man? That takes us to the very beginning. That takes us to the past. The plan of God is that its nature will be in the heart, in the life of every man. Look at it. Genesis chapter 1, verse 26. And God said, let us make man in our image, after our likeness. Let's stop there for a moment. The past purpose of God, plan of God, is that he will make man just like himself, after his own likeness. And that purpose still remains firm today. If you are any different in your nature, in your lifestyle, in your behavior, in your conduct, in your attitude, in your delight, in your likes, in what you want, if you are any different from God, the purpose of God has not been achieved in your life.
4: You must hate sin
3: the way God hates sin. Love righteousness the way God loves righteousness. You must be pure. You must be holy. The way Christ has shown us in his innocent, perfect, holy, sinless life, how he was pure. That is the very purpose of God for you.
4: Look at it today.
3: Are you there? Have you achieved that? Has the grace of God worked so much in your life that you are completely... like Christ, after his likeness, in his image, as the blood of Christ so cleansed you, so purified you, so purged you, so transformed you, that you are completely like the Lord Jesus Christ. Well, that That is exactly what God had in mind when he created man. He didn't want to create man in the image of an angel, after the likeness of an angel. Sometimes you hear us say that we are not angels. No, we are not. And the purpose of God is not even to make us like angels.
4: Look
3: at verse 27. So God created man in his own image. In the image of God created he him, male and female created he them. I know there are some commentators or some interpreters that will say that means God created every man to have two hands, two feet, two eyes, a mouth to speak out, and a good brain. That's all that it means, that God created man in his own image. I'm sure you know that that kind of interpretation falls short of the fullness of revelation we have in scripture.
4: You know,

0: Onu ah tu as ma bay money et dami to apadire de ton titi me
1: dope. Ephesians chapter 4 verse 24.
0: Wa kwe pesu tene apoeto konu kwene.
1: And that ye put on the new man, which after God is created in righteousness and true holiness.
0: Bogba na minize ogbeto yoyo ene dogo meke jwe dato dodo me di apadire.
1: As we talk about being created in the image of God, here it says, created in righteousness, created in true holiness, created in purity, created in real life that is without sin.
0: That's
1: the purpose of God. That was his purpose in the past. You see, God's purpose in your life and my life will only be realized when at heart I'm holy, completely pure, completely transformed. And I'm in the image and you are in the image of God.
0: Amodong tito juwe tona gbeza mi toni e de amojuwe do ne e da mi blebu pete na do wiwe bo da mi blebu pete na do dodono bo da mi blebu pete na do zinzo ni jijo e to ton ko to depi alo ye we me
1: wo juwe to ne. When you come to that point that you are in the image of God, I'm in the image of God, that is what God is desiring and that is what God is working at. I told you that was his purpose.
0: Amo ya wa ja wa ne ji depi alo bo wa nya pajire juwe we ton bo leso pajira juweton anyway tito juweton to gbezen to me anyway tito juweton de to aso wa deji do gbezen mi ton go de pe na do zin
1: ni pipe. What is the present purpose now? Has it changed? Doesn't he want us to still be of that image right now? Let us see again.
0: Etawen tito eto de pe ton be ko dio we be ko so basi de bo de pe bo so dio e de pe ton lo se we pali pali de
1: ko na mi ton. 2 Peter chapter 1 verses 3 and 4, according as his divine power has given unto us all things that pertain unto life and godliness through the knowledge of him that has called us to glory and virtue, whereby are given unto us exceeding great and precious promises, that by these promises ye might be partakers of the divine nature.
0: Peter aweto tatitan apoeto atoto mi modo yewe kugun eto to ko na mi onu popo e yo gbe po jijo di ju eto po gbon oyun e ewo ke yiro mi gigo jijo dagbe eto to me gbon ere me me mi ko yo pagbe da ko tra la ko gege na mi mo eto dari ewo do imageto jowa mo yewe leto eto.
1: That's the present purpose of God. You know that? That's the delight of God right now. You know that? That we might be partakers of the divine nature.
0: I know the A went to Tojueto, the Pia Lano Alonuto, Tojueto, and Yepoda Mini Maeto to Jijo Yaweto Tome.
1: Before I continue, let's address some questions. Let me ask you, and you can ask me if you have opportunity. What do we know about the divine nature? What do we know that the divine nature will not do? That God will not do.
0: But why put nothing done? No, can I defeat the camera? Can hold the labia away? Etta, you know, don't go jigger. You wait to turn daddy. Kuhono, you wait to turn, but embassy gambassy, but embassy gambway. Don't have a defeat.
1: Well, we know a number of things that God will not do. Number one, God will not lie. We're sure of that. God will not deceive. We're sure of that. Well, if I have the divine nature, you have the divine nature, you will not lie in any form.
0: Now, no good million, no so Adela, they join my gambassy, and yet in the jigger, the jewel to defeat my gando lalo. Join my gando lalo.
1: When we have the divine nature, we will not lie in any form. You will not lie in the words of your mouth, in the actions that you put forth, in your attitude, by silence. You will not lie in any way to anyone for any reason on earth.
0: I knew I don't know what you are doing. You are doing. I'm a do lalo to nekpepe me. I'm a do lalo to abwe me. I'm a do lalo to jijode me. I'm a do jijode nekpepe de lalo wakmo alo nekpepe di walo nekpepe.
1: God will never lie for any reason to anyone. He will never deceive. He will not call it diplomacy. That's what people say when they lie. They say it's diplomacy. He will not call it wisdom. God will not call a lie wisdom. That's what people do. God will not lie. When you have the divine nature, you are not going to lie for any reason to anyone.
0: We know
1: that the divine nature will not entertain evil thoughts. Evil thoughts towards your husband, towards your wife, suspicion, the divine nature will not allow that. Will the divine nature be able to go out and commit adultery and cover it up? The divine nature, will it commit fornication?
0: Will
1: the divine nature kill? Will the divine nature commit abortion? Will the divine nature steal? Will the divine nature be covetous? Be deceitful? The divine nature will not do that. You know the purpose of God? He wants you and I to have the divine nature. People that will profess they know God, they go to church, they read the Bible. You check up in their lives. Once in a while, you find fornication and adultery is coming again. Once in a while, you find fighting. And there are people, you know, they have so much of maliciousness. Let me tell you something, my friends here today. Listen to me. If you die without possessing the divine nature, it will be a sorry matter. It will be a terrible thing. Because no one is going to get to heaven without the fullness of the divine nature. God and all the people that have his nature, those are the people that are going to be in heaven at last. But if we're full of envy, divine nature will not hurt another fellow. Divine nature will not lie against another fellow. Divine nature will not bear false witness against your fellow brother. The divine nature will not backbite. The divine nature will not be disobedient to the word of God. The divine nature will not be covenant breakers. Kick out the wife, marry another one, and be living a rough life. We're talking about the desire of God. And this is the plan of God. He wants you and I to possess the divine nature. And when we possess the divine nature, outwardly our lives will change, I'm telling you. When we have the divine nature, that divine nature will just make us free from fornication, idol worship, adultery, being effeminate, abusers of themselves with mankind. The divine nature will make us to be free from stealing. The divine nature will make us to honor and respect one another. You look at your fellow brothers and your fellow sisters, you'll be praising God for them. Because you know you have the nature of Christ. You become meek. You become gentle. You become kind, good by the grace of God, that ye might be partakers of the divine nature, having escaped the corruption that is in the world through laws. Let's look at Romans again, chapter 8, verse 29. For whom he did foreknow, he also did predestinate to be conformed to the image of his son. That he might be the firstborn among many brethren. Brothers and sisters, Calvary is not a joke. If Calvary couldn't do anything more than what human beings on their own can can do.
0: Calvary ba si gan wa wu gan nu de gbeto bi si gan wa to gbe me.
1: Then Calvary will be a joke.
0: And the doctor of Calvary na la suki ko be.
1: I know people who are not Christian.
0: Nyo gbeto de la de ma Christian.
1: I know people who don't know the Lord. Nyo
0: gbeto de la de ma Christian gan ti ye wi we no ye nu gbono.
1: And if we who say that we have tasted the grace of God coming from Calvary, if we are not honest, what has Calvary done?
0: But in me la de Christian de pie do mo mi ko yo Christi do mi o Christi to poti to Calvary me. But me ma yi gbeto
1: lu gbono. Do something in me that will make me to go beyond the people that have not tasted Christ. What has Christ done?
0: And the Calvary must go one day to Bazache me. One day to Bazache me. But now we must do better day to Yede Yurado, my sin, and boy, Nubono, but Etawa Calvary Wawalu.
1: What then will be the meaning of the cross of Calvary?
0: Etawanaya Pajira Sati Calvary.
1: I know some women in the world that they are not interested in all these flamboyant things of the world. All that they have is they just have, you know, some kind of conduct and character.
0: And
1: they say that they want their lives to do something for their children. Do something for their family and do something for their neighbors. And therefore they are not concerned with all these flamboyant things of the world. If Calvary cannot produce a hatred for worldliness.
0: But yewa ene utu nwe ya iwo tole ma so du ye pari pari to aye to me in the Calvary masiga by nwe to gbeza mi lo su to me
1: in you and in me more than these people of the world. What has Calvary done?
0: Ndona we ye po di pie o ga nwe gbeto e ti ta iwo me
1: to bi ba se te Calvary wa wa. God is that Calvary will do something.
0: Wa po di pie ti to ju e to in the Calvary ni wa nde to mi me.
1: This verse 29 uses strong word. Look at it again. For whom he did foreknow, the foreknowledge of God. You see, that's a very strong word. It means that this thing we're talking about, it is of the foreknowledge of God.
0: It's
1: from centuries past.
0: So, koko wenu deko ayi.
1: It's from time immemorial.
0: To jire koko eme e my granddaughter me.
1: That God had this foreknowledge. And then it says, he also did predestinate.
0: But ewa do jwe ti do nyue jenu koto wewe wenu. Ewa lawe e sode. Na do ime.
1: You know what that means? That he actually determined. And he said that the people that will come into the kingdom of God. The predestination that God knows about is that all those who are saved, they are predestined to become like Jesus Christ, to be conformed to the image of his son. You talk about predestination, that is it. That the purpose of God is that Christ will die and that Christ will raise up children unto him, and that he has so determined that all those that come into the kingdom of God, if they are real children of God, they will be conformed to the image of his dear son.
0: Do
1: you have any interest to be holy? Interest to be righteous? Do you ever pray about it? Do you ever desire it? Are you ever hungering after it? Every time saying, oh God, fulfill it in me. I want to be conformed to the image of his son. Let me tell you something. When we are conformed to the image of his son, we'll never be angry. At home or outside. In the bus or on the road. With the workers, with anyone. Our facial appearance will never look angry. Our words will never speak of anger. Our heart will never pump out any angry blood. We'll never be so aggressive as to be angry and people will will see if they see anger in you.
0: Beto de madona wa zon nyana tonde so mobo beto na mu adinu to gbeza to me.
1: If they see anger in me, that's it, we are not confirmed yet.
0: Iye mo gbeza di to gbeza to me ne dokia do abakodio.
1: This is a plan of God that you and I become conformed to the image of his son.
0: Tito jueto edo nyepo yepo ni lesu me kodokpo to apajira ofie to to me.
1: And so the Lord is waiting on us.
0: Eno to jueto te nokpo mi ma.
1: He says, when are we going to pray?
0: When are
1: we going to call upon him?
0: So that
1: we'll be totally conformed to the image of his dear son. Now I said in the past, that has been God's plan. In the present, I've just shown it to you now. This has been God's plan. How about in the future? Will God change in the future? No, in the future it is still going to be the same. Anyone that is going to inherit that world to come, he must still have this conformity to the image of the dear son.
0: First John chapter 3 verse 2.
1: Beloved, now are we the sons of God, and it does not yet appear what we shall be, but we know that when it shall appear, we shall be like him, for we shall see him as he is.
0: Can you see into the future?
1: We shall be like him.
0: Let's
1: look at Ephesians chapter 5, verse 27. That he might present it to himself a glorious church. Not having spot or wrinkle or any such thing, but that it should be holy and without blemish. I want you to look away from other people. If possible, look away from all friends, all neighbors. Maybe you have been saying, so and so is proud, therefore I can be proud. No, not at all. Other people's sins is not an excuse for you or for me. People can hurt me. That is not an excuse for me to become anything less than Jesus Christ. The same thing with you. People can cheat you, do anything against you. That is not an excuse on your part. Do anything against you. That is not an excuse on your part.
0: Now, can God do it?
1: Can he give us that divine nature in reality? Or is he just reaching the Bible like this? That brings us to the next point, God's power. When I talk of God's power, I'm talking of God's power in a very serious way. I'm talking of God's power to create and recreate and transform and keep us in that position. I believe in God. I believe in the power of God. God created this world out of nothing. And when he created man, he created man out of the dust of the earth. The dust normally is dirty. The dust normally is almost of no consequence. Out of that thing of no consequence, he created man and he made man holy. He brought man out of this ground, and yet he made that man in his own image. I believe in that God of power. power that is able to create. And I believe in that God of power that is able to recreate man today. However low we have fallen, however deep we have gone into sin, I believe in a God that has power, that is able to take mortal man, sinful man, and change him through and through.
0: So
1: that means that God can get hold of you. He can forgive your sin, and he can change you within and change you without until

0: There is no spot, there is no wrinkle, there is no blemish until you are holy completely. He has the power. With him, all things are possible. Let's go back to 2 Peter chapter 1, verse
1: 3.
0: According as his divine power. The holiness we're talking about is not the holiness you can have in your power. It's not the holiness you can have in your own determination. It's not the holiness you can practice by keeping quiet, walking gently, not looking at the face of women, not stepping on an ant. We're talking about something supernatural. We're talking about something that God himself, the mighty hand of God, will do in your life. According as his divine power has given unto us all things that pertain unto life and godliness through the knowledge of him that has called us to glory and virtue. Whereby are given unto us exceeding great and precious promises, that by these ye might be partakers of the divine nature, having escaped the corruption that is in the world through laws. In Psalm 62 verse 11, God has spoken once, twice have I heard this, that power belongeth unto God. The power that is able to create and recreate. You know, it amazes you that human beings can create a bulldozer that can uproot a mighty tree and take it away from that place that you, and take it to such a place you never see it again. Man can do that. Don't you know God can make a spiritual, high power, highly supernatural bulldozer that he can come into your life and just uproot that thing? He has the power.
1: But in better business, God done more cotton. Grade they don't know. Adona no more cotton. You have to God done. No, they pick me. They call for work. Big bottom. They now Adona. I think boy, that's so present.
0: That's what he wants to do. Doesn't it surprise you that human beings can create a kind of bomb?
1: And then you better with double better business. God done. Oh, so they know
0: that when they throw it at a particular building,
1: but yet dread don't have big bottom.
0: That has a very strong foundation. He can shift that building, just remove it and throw it all away at a moment of time. What do you think of God?
1: Power belongs
0: unto God. The power of God can so come into your life that he will uproot. He will take away the nature of Satan and he will replace that nature with his divine nature. He can do it because with him all things are possible. Look at Jeremiah chapter 32. And I'm looking at verse 17. Our Lord God, behold, thou hast made the heaven and the earth by thy great power and stretched out arm, and there is nothing. There is nothing too hard for thee.
1: So joy away, do I ye go? Yako basio longwa ik bakbo bo kukono dahotwe dali. Bo dig dena jagbonu dali. Nude many jau ba.
0: It is not hard for God to take the nature of sin away from you and implant its nature in you.
1: Nude ma jau to juasi no kume. Emma so sien to juasi no kume nado de jijon yina kata so bedatome.
0: A nature that will not enjoy sin. A nature that 24 hours of the day, in the morning, in the afternoon, in the evening, in the night, there will be no sin.
1: But in that jijolo to bedan to me to kleko zan po to bedan to elek po me gani olek po to bedan to elek po me.
0: What's the second day? day until the seventh day of the week, there will be no sin. That you can spend the whole week and say praise the Lord by the power of the Lord. This week has been a pure week. The power of God can do that. Look at Luke chapter 1, verse 37.

0: righteousness before him all the days of our life.
1: Dona dona mi do we wanna miss so a loketo mi to let tome minimo tedo se mati di bu do we wait to dodo me kwoda to nukwa wato to azan to azan mi to let pome.
0: That's what I told you before.
1: When do now with that in it
0: by the grace of God.
1: But Jami Adjueto
0: Dali, he can bring this transformation.
1: Eso gare did you ewa,
0: he can do it.
1: Eso gare
0: after he has done it, can he keep us?
1: Deko wa ekpo esi gawula miya,
0: can he keep us from falling back into sin?
1: Well,
0: the Bible says he can.
1: And he
0: will do it if you believe.
1: In Jude, verse
0: 24. Now unto him that is able to keep you from falling and to present you faultless, blameless, sinless, pure and holy before the presence of his glory with exceeding joy.
1: He's
0: able to keep you from falling so you don't fall into adultery anymore. You don't fall into fornication anymore. You don't fall into deceit and lying anymore. You don't fall into covetousness anymore. You don't fall into pride anymore. You don't fall into bribery and corruption anymore. He's able to keep you from falling. You don't fall into that anger unto him that is able to keep you from falling and to present you faultless before the presence of his glory with exceeding joy. He can do it. But we have a part to play. That brings us to point 3. What's our part? Well, we have to seek the face of the Lord. Let's go back to Jeremiah, chapter 33, verse 3. Call unto me, and I will answer thee, and show thee great and mighty things, which thou knewest not. Call unto me, and I don't know any other mighty thing you want. I don't know anything mightier than this, to have the image of God. To have that superimposed, imparted into our nature. On our heart, that's the greatest thing, the mightiest thing you can ever have. Some people are asking for little things. They think that is mighty. They're asking for, how can I have this little thing, that material thing? They think that is a mighty thing. But you ask for the divine nature. The divine nature that comes into you, and you will never be the same again. You've never known what it feels like never to get angry.
1: But
0: never to get angry in your heart towards anyone, towards your children, towards your wife, towards your husband, towards your neighbors, towards your subordinate in the place of work. Never to get angry. Maybe you've never known what that means. You've never known what it means to be free from covetousness, free from pride, free from worldliness. Never know what it means to have the heart pure. You've never known what it means to be perfect, even as your Father which is in heaven is perfect. You've never known what it means to be holy within and without. He says, I will show you great and mighty things which thou knowest not. And if you will ask, if you will pray, if you will tell God, oh God, I want it, oh God, I want it, then the Lord says he will do it. Jeremiah chapter 29 in verse 13. And you shall seek me and find me when you shall search for me with all your heart.
1: mi tole, kpoto di mi.

0: When you ask the Lord, when you are not mincing words, you are not saying, oh God, give me this little thing from within you on possessing the divine nature.
1: Amo, in the better to didn't joy, am I do wait the juego? Ato kikabia wait to bezan yet to meto.
0: When you are walking around, you say, Lord, as you are walking on the road, what I need is the divine nature. When you are having your quiet time, what I need is the divine nature. When you are praying in the church, what I need is the divine nature. When you are in your office and people like to provoke you, you say, Lord, grant me the divine nature. When people are doing things that will annoy you, you say, Lord, give me the divine nature. And when people are praying, they are praying for children, others are praying for healing, you say, Lord, what I want from the depth of my heart, I want the divine nature.
1: When
0: you pray like that, ye shall seek me and find me when ye shall search for me with all your heart. When other people are looking for position, other people are using politics, other people say, I need another car, I need money, I need this, and you say, oh Lord, the burden of my heart is that I want the divine nature. When you seek the Lord like that, then you will find him. When you search for him with all your heart, the chance is there today. Why don't you just fall on your knees and say, Lord, I want the divine nature. It's taking a long time that I came to the church. It's taking a long time that I came to the kingdom of God. And yet, I'm so far away from the divine nature. Why don't you fall on your knees now and fall on your faces now and just say, Lord, divine nature. Lord, divine nature. Lord, divine nature. And let your heart cry out. Let your heart just go out before the Lord and say, Lord, this is what I want. Until my heart is pure. Until my nature is pure. Until there is no sin, there is no evil, my thoughts are pure. My ambition clean, my desires clean, everything within, everything without will show of the beauty of holiness, of the glory of God until there is no
1: wrinkle.
0: I want you to just call upon the Lord while you're on your knees. Sit on the bench, please. This is a serious matter. You must be partakers of the divine nature. It's when you pray fervently. It's when you pray with all your heart. Because the effectual fervent prayer of a righteous man availeth
1: much.
0: It's when you're importunate about it. It's when you knock at the gate of heaven and you knock and knock and knock and knock again. It is when you call upon the Lord with all your heart, with all your soul, with all your mind, and you say, Lord, take away anything that is contrary out of my heart, out of my nature, get on your knees. Get on your knees. And come to the Lord and say, Lord, I want that divine nature. I will not let you go except you give it to me. I will not leave you except you give it to me. Grant me the faith that you'll be able to claim this blessing. Grant me the faith that you'll be able to get it. Until, Lord, anywhere, everywhere I am pure within and without. Until I'm ready for the rapture.
1: Nami yi se dipe de ti gante bebe nwe la kodi ton de gboni to beza cheme. To beza chile kome.
0: I'm ready for the coming of God until I can say, come, Lord Jesus.
1: And the very
0: life of heaven is being lived on earth here. From morning till evening, I live a righteous, pure, holy life, no grudge against anybody. And no lying against anybody. And no covetousness, nothing whatever. Everything, the life of God, the very nature of God, and the image of Christ comes right into you. And fall on your faces and call upon the name of the Lord.
1: You have to pray.
0: Christ has done it on the cross of Calvary. And the purpose of God, the plan of God, and he has backed it up with his power to you.
1: You will have
0: the very nature of God implanted into you. Pray until it is done. You see how Jesus prayed in Gethsemane. You see how he sweated blood. You see how he cried with strong tears and he called upon the Father. Can't you pray like
1: that?
0: Can't you talk unto the Lord and say, oh Lord, I need it, and brush everything aside? Forget everything you've been asking before and say, Lord, this is my goal. This is what I'm looking for. Do it for me. The Lord will definitely answer until you are pure and holy, without sin, without reproach, through and through.
1: Do you understand?

0: Praise the Lord.
1: Shall I help us to pray together?
0: Almighty God, we thank you for this new year. Preserving us, bringing us to this place at this time. Lord, we are praying that this new year will be really new in every life in Jesus' name. Lord, we pray everything we've missed in the past, this year according to your promise, we're going to have in Jesus' name. Lord, we pray Lord that we also live and so pray and so believe that will please you at every time in Jesus' name. Lord, the blessings you give to your beloved, you give to your people this year. Every individual, every family this year, Lord, will be good news and testimony in every mouth in Jesus' name. Bless your people today. All over this continent of Africa and beyond, Lord, we pray this day to speak your word to every heart. And your blessing will enrich every soul in Jesus' name.
1: We
0: thank you because we know you have answered. In Jesus' name we pray. And the people of God said, thank you very much and God bless you. We're looking at Joshua chapter 5. We're reading from verse 12.
1: Joshua
0: and the manna ceased on the morrow after they had eaten of the old corn of the land. Neither had the children of Israel manna anymore, but they did eat of the fruit of the land of Canaan that year.
1: Mana so gbodo to ayon gbe to godo ye ko du san gba doko kwa igba lotun me mo vi Israel ton le ma so tin do mana gbede ba sigba ye to dudu san sisin igba Canaan totan me to o pe ne me.
0: This is the year.
1: O pe la so die.
0: The Lord has brought us to this new year and the Lord is telling us we need now to cross over to Canaan land. This new year. That's actually what the children of Israel did. And as they did that, they came to the land of Canaan, the land of promise. The Lord had told them in Deuteronomy chapter 1. I'm reading there from verse 6. See what the Lord told them. The Lord our God spake unto us in Horeb, saying, ye have dwelt long enough in this mount. They spent a lot of time in the wilderness until the Lord began to tell them, don't you think it's time to move on? And the Lord is challenging us the same way. If you look at the past years that have gone, and you look at the things that surround you, and the things you desired, and the things you are, and you compare what your dreams and the visions are, you might be

0: telling yourself exactly what the Lord wants you to tell yourself. He had dwelt long enough in this mouth.
1: Verse 7,
0: turn you and take your journey and go to the mouth.
1: In
0: Deuteronomy chapter 2, I'm reading from verse
1: 1.
0: Then we turned and we took our journey into the wilderness by the way of the Red Sea, as the Lord spake unto me. And we compassed Mount Seir many days, and the Lord spake unto me, saying, ye have compassed this mountain long enough.
1: When and where Missolebo, Ibejis only meet on his Umbola Megbon, Alihola, Dalija, Ruvelo, Condilo, Cronla, Rogla Mindo, Missoledo, so Sali, Azasusu, Ukrasa, the Rogla Mindo, Mirleco, Ledo, Sore, Densu, Milerla, Agewaji, Dali.
0: Many times we do not evaluate our lives.
1: Razos, we Mloko Baza, meet on.
0: Many times we do not take inventory of where we have been, what we have done, what we have got, what we have received, where we live. But the Lord takes note of everything. And
1: it's
0: reminding us that things will have to change and things will change. Ye have compassed this mountain long enough. Turn you northward. Now, by the way, when we obey that, what is going to be the result?
1: We're
0: looking at Deuteronomy again, chapter 11, verse 21. That your days may be multiplied. I need an amen. And the days of your children and our children, as in the land which the Lord swore unto your fathers to give them. Now the last part you want to underline, as the days of where heaven upon the
1: earth.
0: What a great provision, what a great promise the Lord had for them. He wanted them to live and to have the days of heaven upon the earth. If the children of Israel had only known, and if they had only cooperated with God, this is what they would have heard. Now, if you can stretch your imagination a little, and you can ask yourself, what is there in heaven that we have not seen here on earth? The peace of mind, the abundant supply, the joy, the happiness, the freedom from the harassment of every enemy, and the provision that will satisfy us in our very nature, every part of us within us.
1: miton wa miton le po ton ji ton do.
0: What is there here on earth that is not in heaven? There's no sickness in heaven. There's no calamity in heaven. And there's no sorrow in heaven. And there's no defeat in heaven. And there is nothing to mourn about in heaven. And the Lord says, I want to bring heaven down to you over here. Can he do it? And he said, that's what the Lord is saying. The Lord is saying, you have suffered enough. Move on. And the Lord is saying, we have been in the wilderness long enough. Let's move on. In verse 31, for ye shall pass over Jordan to go in to possess the land which the Lord your God giveth you. Ye shall possess it and ye shall dwell therein.
1: Afagbanukun lo poto na mi leti na doju Jordan go dodo na do yi home na do yi aigba re okun oloji wo yewe mi ton na mi lo mi le na so tin do e bo no no fineme.
0: That's what the Lord is talking about. He's talking about that glory land and that wonderful thing we're going to possess.
1: E do e kun te dai pa gigo no e ne ja wo ne le mi na so tin do e.
0: If you will believe the Lord, this year is going to be different. Crossing over to Canaan land this new year. How will that happen? 3 points we're going to look at. Number one, leaving the wilderness behind for Canaan land.
1: Number two,
0: living by the word, believing the Lord. Number three, loving and worshiping before the Lord. As you look at this, Joshua chapter 5, from which I read to you verse 12. I want you to see something from verse 5. Joshua chapter 5, verse 5.
1: Joshua.
0: Now all the people that came out were circumcised, all the people that were born in the wilderness by the way, as they came forth out of Egypt, them they had not circumcised.
1: But
0: the children of Israel walked 40 years in the wilderness, till all the people that were men of war that came out of Egypt were consumed, because they obeyed not the voice of the Lord, unto whom the Lord sware that he would not show them the land which the Lord sware unto their fathers, that he will give us a land that floweth with milk and honey.
1: Now we can never visit on those is only those Zumbome Kaka Kotale.
0: And their children whom they raised up in their stead, them Joshua circumcised. For they were circumcised because they had not circumcised them by the way.
1: Now
0: he tells us that these people that were about to cross over to the land of Canaan, they had to leave the wilderness behind.
1: Now
0: they had to
1: Odo.
0: Would you have that in your mind?
1: Make that
0: in your thoughts. Believe that in your heart. That as we're moving on to Canaan land, we cannot live in the wilderness and Canaan at the same time. We have to leave one behind and then pursue the other. That means then that wilderness life we're going to leave behind. By the way, what characterized the wilderness life? So that we know the wilderness that we're leaving behind. Exodus chapter 16. I'm reading from verse 2. And the whole congregation of the children of Israel murmured against Moses and Aaron where? In the wilderness. That was a characteristic of the wilderness life. Dry, dreary, very dangerous for them. And because of the things they went through in the wilderness, their attitude, their response was always to grumble. Always to murmur. And saying, if we're going to have, if we're going to possess, there is something you have to do. You need to leave the kingdom, the wilderness lie behind. Looking at Deuteronomy chapter 9, verse 7. Remember and forget not how thou provoked the Lord thy God to wrath in the wilderness.
1: And
0: that was a thing that really happened in the wilderness, and that's the reason why they spent such a long time there. You know, even the people of the world, they say this way, they say, what you resist persists. In the wilderness, there were a lot of things they resisted. And that resistance also brought the sin, the perseverance of that sin. Because they murmured and because they grumbled and they said no. The things they said no to and they said the no with the wrong attitude. Those things persisted. The Lord is saying he wants to move us to Canaan land, all that provocation. All that rough language. All that wrong attitude. All that language of unbelief. All that die in the wilderness. All that soul that knows no check and no limit and no scriptural bounds, all that will leave behind. Psalm 78 verse 17. And they sinned yet more against him by provoking the Most High in the wilderness.
1: samo kande gba tonu kun aton fodan fodan kun aton to ye kule jiwe we pon to ai raye ton me to nududu ku kan bi o me krede ojuro ye to
0: life in the wilderness was a life of rising and falling
1: beza zunpo to in beza fi fun ko to beza na do jaye ton po
0: and the Lord is saying that's not Canaan lifestyle
1: bo kan lo kuro no e ma yin beza Canaan ni ton
0: pa that's not the life in the promised land
1: e ma yin beza igba pa gbeji ton
0: I want you to have the life of heaven here on earth.
1: You are meeting those guys now, not on the feet I by GV.
0: I'm going to worship you consistently every day of my life. You are crossing over to Canaan land. You will cross over. And they tempted God in their heart by asking for meat for their lust. For their inordinate desire. They were not seeking to please God. They were not seeking that God will be happy with their lives. The selfishness or self-centeredness they manifested is what was to leave behind. To live that kind of self-centered and selfish life of the wilderness, to leave all that behind.
1: And
0: that for the rest of your life, if anything will matter at all, it should be the glory of God. You know, the wilderness life is the glory of man. But now, as you cross over to Canaan land, all you want now is, does this bring glory to God? He has raised us up so that we can bring glory to his name. And then it says in verse 19, yea, they speak against God. They said, can God furnish a table in the wilderness? Wilderness life is a life of questioning God. Can God do this? Can God do that? Will God see this? Will God approve of this? Can God satisfy us? It was a question of unbelief. The Lord is telling us this new year, there will be no foolish question. In your heart, in your mind, even in your thoughts, you'll not question God in a foolish way. You just understand God is God. God is Almighty. He is the Most High. And
1: He's
0: the creator of the heavens and the earth. And with our God, all things are possible, and there is nothing too hard for the Lord. In verse 22, because they believed not in God and trusted not in his salvation. A little problem that came upon them, they'll be questioning. Wilderness life is a life of unbelief, but this year is going to be a life of faith. Life of holding on to the promises of God, because we know God changes not. And this year, we're going to follow God, believing in Jesus' name.
1: When
0: you
1: look at
0: verse 35, and they remember remembered that God was their rock and high God their redeemer. Nevertheless, they did flatter him with their mouth, and they lied unto him with their tongues, and their heart was not right with him, neither were they steadfast in his covenant. Verse 40, how oft did they provoke him in the wilderness, and they grieved him in the desert. Yea, they turned back and tempted God, and limited the Holy One of Israel. They limited God. Somebody limiting God. The prayer is, you know, the same 5 sentences they always utter. That's all. They never move forward in their prayer.
1: Now you know,
0: they never go to the height and the depth and the length and the breadth of the riches of God in Christ. Verse 42, they remembered not his hand. Wilderness life is a life of forgetfulness, not remembering what God has done. The great manifestation of his power, the great provision for the needs of the people. They remembered not his hand, nor the day when he delivered them from the enemy. That's the reason why they were always panicking, In fact, the wilderness life is such a dreary life. None of us should ever remain in that wilderness. And you will not remain there. Deuteronomy chapter 8, reading from verse 15. Who led thee through the great and terrible wilderness,
1: wherein
0: there were fiery serpents. You see, it's in the wilderness that those serpents are able to sting people. And in the wilderness, those demons and evil powers, they run rampant, uncontrollable in the wilderness. And then it says in number 15, and scorpions and drought, where there was no water, who brought thee forth water out of the rock of flint, who fed thee in the wilderness with manna, which thy fathers knew not, that he might humble thee, that he might prove thee to do thee good at thy latter end.
1: It's
0: going to do every one of us good in Jesus' name. By the way, what were they doing that the Lord was saying? This is wilderness. And when you get to the land of Canaan and you cross over, your life must not be like it was in the wilderness where you were. Deuteronomy chapter 12, verse 8 and verse 9. Ye shall not do after all the things that she do here this day.
1: There
0: was still in the wilderness, and the Lord said, as we look at the summary of your life in the wilderness, the unstable life, the unbelieving attitude,

0: and speaking against the Lord. The Lord said, this is not my plan for you. Because ye shall not deal after all the things that ye do here this day, every man whatsoever is right in his own eyes. That's wilderness life.
1: But that's
0: every man do whatever is right in his own eyes. Every man going the way he wants with his legs because he feels that is right. Evidence that you're still in the wilderness is that every man is doing as he feels he wants to do. In verse 9, for ye are not yet come unto the rest, to the inheritance which the Lord your God giveth you.
1: For shene na mi mako yigi genwa je ubojelo kongba proje ogulo kongba ukulo jiwe wetu ena we.
0: But thank God we're going to move on.
1: Okpana jowe miande do nuka.
0: In Jeremiah chapter 48, I'm reading verse 6.
1: Jeremiah takande shiatan afwetan chulopo.
0: Flee, save your lives and be like the hares in the wilderness.
1: Oi mi wope mi tongambo sotin tadi to donu to zungbo me.
0: Look at all that the wilderness has brought.
1: Monwe zungbo me koken wale po.
0: Look at the destruction.
1: Mon vaso donele.
0: Look at the dryness.
1: Mon kukunele po.
0: Look at the weariness.
1: Mon agbokwe mele po.
0: And look at the insufficiency.
1: Bopo makpe gale po po.
0: Look at the suffering.
1: Bopo ya dijile.
0: Look at the danger.
1: Po ulekla.
0: And look at all the deaths of the people that have died in the wilderness.
1: Pokla okume kokuto zungbo metonele po to.
0: Now you understand why you need to leave the wilderness behind.
1: Divye jani modura nwe duwe jelo ani. Onsan zungbo bo chun toto zungbo me.
0: And save your lives and be like the hares in the wilderness.
1: When he said
0: the wilderness, what does that mean? Jeremiah tells us in Jeremiah chapter 17 verse
1: 6.
0: For you shall be like the hares in the desert and shall not see when good cometh.
1: Jeremiah 17 verse 6.
0: You see what the Lord is telling us to flee from the wilderness life is because those in the wilderness, they do not see when the good is coming. When the promise of God is about to be fulfilled. And when the promises of God are yes and amen in their lives, they do not understand, they do not even think about it. And therefore it comes and goes and they miss everything the Lord had for them. And then it says, I shall not see when good cometh, but shall inhabit the parched places in the wilderness, in a salt land and not inhabited. It says the wilderness is not a place where rest. Then it says in verse 7, blessed is the man that trusted in the Lord, whose hope the Lord is. For he shall be as a tree planted by the waters.
1: You
0: want to say amen to that? And has spreadeth out her roots by the river. I shall not see when it cometh. But her leaves shall be green, and shall not be careful in the year of drought, neither shall cease from yielding fruit. Out of that wilderness, and then you come to the land of promise, the land of Canaan. It says you'll be so blessed, you'll not even know there is any problem outside there. The Lord will do it for us. In Jeremiah chapter 2 verse 6, neither said they, where is the Lord that brought us up out of the land of Egypt, that led us through the wilderness, through a land of deserts and pits? Easy to make mistakes in the wilderness. Easy to be crushed and conquered in the wilderness. But when you come out of the wilderness, then all the desert life and the depression, everything will vanish away in Jesus'
1: name.
0: And it says, through a land of drought and of the shadow of death, and through a land that no man passes through, and where no man
1: dwells.
0: I will not live in the wilderness. In
1: 1
0: Corinthians chapter 10 verse 5. But with many of them, God was not well pleased, for they were overthrown in the wilderness. The wilderness is a place for defeat.
1: And
0: do you know that God actually didn't want them to stay in the wilderness for 40 years? Now, these things happened unto them. Why are our examples? To the intent, we should not lust after evil things as they also lusted. Lusting, having inordinate desire. Unchecked desires, unscriptural desires. That's wilderness life. In verse 7, neither be ye idolaters, as some of them, as it is written, the people sat down to eat and to drink and rose up to play.
1: Verse
0: 8, neither let us commit fornication. That's what they did in the wilderness.
1: And
0: some of them committed, and they fell in one day
1: 320,000.
0: In verse 9, neither let us tempt Christ, as some of them also tempted, and they were destroyed of serpents. Every time I hear, I'm not happy with this. Tell me your happy ways. Instead of saying, I'm not, say, I am. I'm happy with this. Let's stop that complaining and grumbling and murmuring this year, and it will be a great year of blessing in Jesus' name.
1: Wele po de lando kume ti mangu dunu ego. 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To Jesu kome.
0: And you know, if your family, husband and wife, you're always murmuring against something. You're always talking about negative about something. And the life in the family is a negative life.
1: Anyo to kwe do me asukwa sikpo ni yeno to kuglun.
0: Let's stop all that this year. This year is a new year.
1: And
0: it's going to be a glorious and wonderful year in Jesus' name. By the way, when somebody has been murmuring in the private, when he comes in the public, he's lost his smile. You know, murmuring takes away your joy, your happiness, and your smile. It takes away even your beauty. That was beautiful and handsome before. If the person has been murmuring in the private in the room, when he comes out of the room, you can tell on the face this one has been murmuring. Don't look at anybody now. When you've been happy at home, and when you have been joyous at home, I would say, I'm praising God, I thank God for this. A thankful soul is a happy soul. That the person then comes out, you will tell this woman has been praising the Lord in the private. That's why when he comes out, his action is praiseworthy. His action is full of thanksgiving. His action is saying, I thank God I'm alive. I thank God I have all these believers around me. I thank God I belong to such a church like this. I thank God for all the blessings that I have. Count your blessings and see what the Lord has done. Don't be counting your blessings privately. When you come out in the public, you'll appear a happy person, a joyous person, a fulfilled man, a fulfilled woman. But if you are grumbling and murmuring and complaining, you'll be a disgruntled personality when you come out. We're going to be happy. Murmuring of the wilderness, that is going to leave us totally, completely this year in Jesus' name. I come to point number two, living by the word, believing the Lord. Let's come back to Joshua chapter 5. I'm reading now from verse 2. At that time, the Lord said unto Joshua, make these sharp knives and circumcise again the children of Israel the second time. Well, as I read that, you said that that's normal. If you come back to Genesis chapter 34, I'm reading from verse 13. And the sons of Jacob answered Shechem and Hamor his father deceitfully and said, because he had defiled Dinah their sister. Unto them, we cannot do this thing to give our sister to one that is uncircumcised, for that were a reproach unto us. But in this will we consent unto you, if ye will be as we be. that every man of you be circumcised. Then will we give our daughters unto you, and we will take your daughters unto us, and we will dwell with you, and we will become one people. Then in verse 17 it says, but if ye will not hearken unto us to be circumcised, then all take our daughter and we will be gone. And their words pleased him and shake him, Hamor's son.
1: Let's
0: come now to verse 24. Unto Hamor and unto Shechem his son, hearkened all that went out of the gate of his city. Every male was what? Circumcised. All that went out of the

0: city boldly and slew how many people? All the males. They were not strong enough to fight because of the circumcision. But you see, Joshua did not confer with flesh and blood. God had said it. If we are going to enter into the land of Canaan this year, thank God we are going to enter. Every one of us, we are going to enter. All you need to do is just obey the Lord. The wilderness, they use too much of their brain. They need to use their heart in believing the Lord and following after the Lord.
1: But
0: as we come to this new year, our commitment is whatsoever the Lord says that we'll do. Coming back now to Joshua chapter 5 and verse 3. Joshua made him sharp knives and circumcised the children of Israel at the heel of the foreskin.
1: What's
0: the implication of that for you and for me? God is saying, if we're going to enjoy the promises of God in Canaan land, there's an experience we ought to have, which is called circumcision. Look at verse 6. And the Lord will circumcise thine heart. Which is telling us that circumcision of heart is a precondition for entry into the land of Canaan. Look at verse 6 now. And the Lord thy God, he will do it for us. Will circumcise thine heart and the heart of thy seed to love the Lord thy God with all thine heart. Sisters, you know what I've discovered in Christian race? If you love money more than God, the money will miss you. If you love houses more than God, the houses will elude you. If you love property more than God, that property you will not
1: see.
0: But if you turn it around and you love God more than money, God will give you money. If you love God more than job, God will give you the job. If you love God more than wife, God will give you a good wife. Love God more than husband, God will give you a good husband. If you love God more than children, you see, why the people do not have what they ought to have, they love children more than God.
1: Children,
0: if I don't have child, I will not come to church. And God says, okay, sit down there, sit now at home. And when God sees that you love God more than children, then you have so many children, you'll not be able to count the number. And when God sees that you love him more than anything on earth, all those things he will supply in Jesus' name. We come to the New Testament now. Now we're looking at Colossians chapter 2. I'm reading from verses 10 and 11. In verse 10 it says, and ye are complete in him.

0: This year, you'll be complete.
1: Afọ àwọn tó bẹ̀rẹ̀ kò bá sí mi sọ pé tó ẹwọ́ mẹ́, pé mẹ́lòó ìkó bá sí wẹ́ sọ pé.
0: Anything missing in your blessing, missing in your life, God will supply in Jesus' name.
1: Mo ti pèlè kòtò gbẹ̀sẹ̀ tó tó dóná tó ẹ mẹ́, pé mẹ́, jọ̀dá náà yé ewé tó Jésù ń kọ́ mẹ́.
0: Then you'll find you are completing him, which is the head of all principality and power.
1: Wọ́n kò bá sí mi sọ pé tó ẹwọ́ mẹ́, mẹ́rẹ̀ bá sí òòta, ògánlẹ̀ pókúrán lẹ́ẹ̀kọ́.
0: This is something now. After that completeness that we have in Christ, it then tells us and reminds us how that abundance will come.
1: Verse
0: 11, in whom also ye are what? You see, circumcised, for the circumcision made without hands. Many people, they don't make all these connections and they just say, I'm complete in Christ, I'm complete in Christ. Don't just read one verse, read the next verse, especially when there is no full stop at the end of the verse you are reading. In whom also ye are circumcised. Was the circumcision made without hands in putting off the body of sins of the flesh by the circumcision of Christ. And it is when we do that, we're going to find that the riches of heaven, the riches of glory will be yours in Jesus' name. Number 3, now loving and worshiping before the Lord.
1: I want
0: to remind you once again in Joshua chapter 5. I'm reading from verse 12. And the manna ceased on the morrow after they had eaten of the old corn of the land. Neither had the children of Israel manna anymore.
1: Manna so gbodo to ayon gbe to godo ke yedu so gbado ko wa igba lotun me mo vizre ton le ma so tin do manna gbede ba sigba to du so
0: si se. Before I go on, can you look up for a moment? If you are eating something every day for 1 year, for 10 years, for 40 years, all of a sudden you cross over and then that thing stops.
1: Dike ma friend dewe, nige ya ton dedu na kwet asati ta kwet
0: if it were the old generation of the children of Israel, they'll murmur. You'll say, where is the manna now? If
1: they
0: also give us something new, what do you need to preserve? I'm used to this one. My taste is used to this one. This is what you have eaten every day for 40 years. And now they've taken everything away. But in this case now, this is a new generation of the children of Israel. Did they, Mama? Did they think of stoning Joshua like those people wanted to stone Moses? No. Because when you come into the new life, when God gives you the better sin and the old sin is gone, you say, praise the Lord, it's a new life. And it's a new provision. And the new thing the Lord has given, we're going to be satisfied with it in Jesus' name. And then it says, but Lord, they did eat of the fruit of the land. This year you will eat the fruit of the land. The fruit of the land. You will eat in Jesus' name. No matter the condition of the world, no matter the economy, no matter the recession, no matter the meltdown they talk about, our God is the creator of the heavens and the earth. Of the heavens and the earth, and he has promised us that this year will be a good year. The best year you have ever lived since you were born in Jesus' name. What follows now, verse 13, and it came to pass when Joshua was by where? And that's what I'm telling you, Jericho. Many people just say, I will shout, and then the Jericho walls will fall. Wait, don't shout yet. Find out, what did Joshua do before chapter 6 when he was by Jericho?
1: Then
0: it says that he lifted up his eyes and looked, and behold, there stood a man over against him with a sword drawn in his hand. And Joshua went unto him and said unto him, art thou for us or for our adversaries? And he said, nay, but as captain of the host of the Lord am I now come. And Joshua fell on his face to the earth and did worship. He did worship, and he said unto him, what says who, my lord, unto his servant? It is worship that will lead us into the blessing. We need to realize this, that this year, you know, sometimes you're a little bit tired and weary or weak, or you know, maybe the money is not enough and this and that, and then you have to come to worship the Lord. Many people will say, I don't think I will go today. That's the best time to come. When you're sick, that's the best time to come. And when you're weary, that's the best time to come. At the time when you see those Jericho walls, that's the time you have to come and worship. And if you worship God at that time, the enemies that you see that day, you'll never see them anymore. Because it is worship that leads us into the abundance of the Lord. Let me show you 1 Samuel chapter 1 from verse 19. And they rose up in the morning early, worshipped before the Lord, and returned and came to their house to Ramah. And Elkanah knew Anna his wife, and the Lord remembered her. But first of all, she worshipped.
1: But it
0: didn't make a good transportation for me to go to the combined service. And even the local service in our district over there, you know, the people, they don't show love, and they're not coming to do this and do that. I will not go. If you don't remember the Lord, how will the Lord remember you? you will remember the Lord. When you remember the Lord and you worship the Lord, then the Lord will remember you and do great, mighty things in your life you never knew in Jesus' name.
1: We're
0: looking at 2 Chronicles chapter 20 verse 18. Jehoshaphat bowed his head with his face to the ground, and all Judah and inhabitants of Jerusalem fell before the Lord, was the next word, worshipping the Lord. Look at the result in verse 22. And when they began to sing and to praise, you know, some people don't sing until all the clouds clear away. The battle was there, but Jehoshaphat and the people of Judah, they worship.
1: I've written to finish, but Joshua put
0: to sing, and the Lord set ambushment against the children of Ammon, Moab, and Mount Seir, which were come against Judah, and they were smitten because they worship. This year, you were worship.
1: Judges chapter 7.
0: I'm reading from verse 15.
1: Where that thought I shall we have for
0: and it was so when Gideon heard the telling of the dream and the interpretation thereof that he worshipped. You know, many people do not understand. They just say Gideon had a great victory, but you know, he worshipped before that victory. And when you worship, good things are going to happen to you. Matthew chapter 8, verses 2 and 3. And behold, there came a leper and worshipped him. But he worshipped. The leper came and worshipped him, saying, Lord, if thou wilt, thou canst make me clean. Before he even said that, he worshipped
1: first.
0: Forget yourself for the moment. And Jesus put forth his hand and touched him, saying, I will be thou clean. Immediately his leprosy was cleansed. In Matthew chapter 15, we're looking at verse 25. Then came she and worshipped him, saying, Lord, help me. And he said unto her, it is not me to give the children's bread and cast it to the dogs. But
1: it's
0: the truth, Lord. When you are really worshipping the Lord, you'll never contradict the Lord. Whatever the Lord says. And this year will be a year of worship in Jesus' name. It is not suitable to give that which belongs to children unto the dogs. But the dogs eat of the crumbs which fall on the master's table. Then Jesus answered and said unto her, O woman, great is thy faith. Be it unto thee, even as thou wilt. And her daughter was made whole from that very hour.
1: When now vinyonu eton tojre doko neme.
0: You know some people that say, you know, my wife is going through this challenge and this difficulty. I can't worship the Lord now. That's the best time to worship the Lord.
1: Melero asije tonu se o megbanet mazgas nklo divie. Je dagbe ni awoni na do se oklo na.
0: Because when you worship the Lord in that situation, every negative situation will change in Jesus' name.
1: Ni ase klo tojre monko tome nwa gwago ni ledo le po na di odo dagbe to Jesu iko me.
0: John chapter 9 verse 31. Do
1: anta se na fogbanu kun loko.
0: Now we know that God heareth not sinners. But if any man be a worshipper of God, this year I will be that man.
1: And
0: you will be that woman.
1: But
0: his will. He worships God and he does the will of God. Him he heareth.
1: He
0: will answer your prayer.
1: And he
0: told us what it takes, very simple, to move on to Canaan land this year.
1: And move
0: on to the promised land this year. And this day, we're going to cross over. Why don't you rise up and tell the Lord? The Lord has called us to a new year. The Lord has
1: called
0: us to a new life.
1: It
0: will be a new personality. The sorrows of the past all gone. The challenges of the past all gone. This is going to be a new year for you. Tell the Lord, this year is a year of obedience. Living by the word of the Lord. Whatever he says, we will not question him. In Jesus' name we pray. The blessed people of the Lord, where are you? In Jesus' name we pray. Happy New Year. Prosperous New Year. Successful New Year. It is well with you. It is well with your wife. It is well with your husband. Where was your children? Where were daddy and mommy at home? It is well on your job. No demotion, promotion. No demotion, promotion. You are the head, you will not be the tail in Jesus' name. Whatever you lost before this time, before this day, the Lord will multiply and bring back to you. Father, in the name of Jesus. We thank you, Lord, because you have brought us to this new year. Lord, we come to make a covenant of peace. A covenant of progress. A covenant of prosperity. A covenant of purity. A covenant of partnership with the Almighty God. And Lord, I pray for every brother, every sister, every child, every youth, every brother, every sister. Oh Lord, I pray this year will be a wonderful year in Jesus' name. Wilderness, we leave the wilderness behind. Lord, this year, no more mourning. All the scorpions in the wilderness, we leave them behind in Jesus' name.
1: Martin,
0: all the dryness, no water to drink, that's wilderness life, we leave that behind in Jesus' name.
1: Martin,
0: all the limitations and the laws and the Amalekites and the Midianites that and the Balaams and the Balaks and the wilderness, we leave them behind in Jesus'
1: name.
0: Lord, we cross over now. Cross over unto Canaan land. We cross over unto the promised land. Lord, I pray the people that didn't have faith before, right now, I pray that you will create faith in their heart in Jesus' name. That this year a positive year. This year is a good year. This year is a blessed year. This year is a year of laughter. It's a year of joy. It's a year of fulfillment. I pray your promises of a yes and amen in Jesus' name. Any sickness in your body right there in this new year, I reject. And I command the sickness, come out in Jesus' name. Any affliction, any oppression, any depression, any sin the enemy has caused in your life, that's for the wilderness. I take it away and I throw it back to the wilderness in Jesus'
1: name.
0: Everything that is trying to crush you, trying to discourage you, trying to make you feel as if God does not love you, I take away everything right now. And I command every yoke to be broken in your life in Jesus' name. The place of your tears, joy. The place of your weeping, laughter. The place of your poverty, prosperity. In place of your depression, enthusiasm, encouragement, excitement, in Jesus' name. And I shield you by the word of the Lord. By the name of Jesus Christ. By the power of the Holy Ghost. From all your enemies in Jesus' name. Helpers will come your way. Those who will lift you up will come your way. Enemies will be driven away from you. Every day you need help, help will be available. The Almighty God will never leave you. And those who are beseeching on your progress, they will stand up and shake your hand and give you that progress in Jesus' name.
1: Lord,
0: in the village, they write good stories and testimonies from the village. It's all right to have daddy. It's all right to have mommy. It's all right with your family. You have been lifted up. Nothing will bring you down. Lord, confirm it in every life in Jesus' name. I thank you, Lord, because I know you have answered. In Jesus' name we pray. And everybody said,
1: amen.

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1: Praise the Lord.
2: How many of you are glad and happy you are here tonight? When you are happy, how do you show that? Amen. Tonight, I come to show you the sure way to get your miracle. I can tell you the sure way to receive your miracle. And tonight is your night. You will surely receive in Jesus' name. Why don't you close your eyes for prayer? In Jesus' name. Lord, we thank you tonight. We bless your name because your people are gathered here with great, great expectation. And everyone is expecting that they will receive their needed miracle. Lord, I pray tonight you will shower all these miracles down. Everybody will receive in Jesus' name. Tonight, Lord, nobody will go back home empty-handed. But your mighty power will be manifested yet, and you will touch your people in Jesus'
3: name.
2: Glorify yourself here tonight. Magnify the name of Jesus. And Lord, we pray everybody will go back home rejoicing. Thank you, Lord, because I know you have answered. In Jesus' name we pray. God bless every one of you. I bring greetings to you from South Africa. And as I was in South Africa, there was a man there.
3: But to South Africa, don't to play.
2: And this man had been met by kidnappers.
3: But that way, the people
2: wanted to snatch his vehicle away.
3: But you do not say when to
2: I was at the crossroads where you have the traffic light.
3: But as I
2: controlling the traffic, yellow, green, and red.
3: But eto kagona
2: they shot him and he shot straight into his eyeball.
3: But the pie ye wa de sodo dalo ye de sodo la nukuzi eto ji.
2: He became unconscious.
3: But ewa lesu beto de.
2: And then he was taken to the hospital. That eye had been completely damaged. And therefore they operated on him and removed the eyeball. And then they put glass, plastic, eyeball just for decoration, not for sight.
3: But you are de onuku ogoton wa de fle de pie now ni dotin to fle po emai numimo.
2: And then I was in South Africa for a wonderful day like this.
3: But what it to South Africa dona zan dagbede de.
2: It was on Friday night.
3: But any vendredi si weja
2: I was talking about mounting up like an eagle.
3: But what to hold the pie dog better is raya gata idi.
2: And then I said, you know something about an eagle? Eagle has sharp eyesight.
3: But what do I do? Be ye yon de do bon akundari akutindo nukunde yakut.
2: And I said, today, just tonight, Friday night, before you go home, you are going to have bright, sharp eyesight.
3: But what do I do? Be to zeme yo mekpo wakpo of people who are tonight.

0: And the
1: man didn't know I was talking about him because he thought, well, if your eyes are still there but you are blind, you can see.
0: But that will my new to hold the dog what that it depend on to a threat to play as a guy no cutro chiba arasi.
1: If they have removed the eyeball, what can you do?
0: But in your what they no cut when they possess one
1: see. All you have there is glass eye.
0: No de atindo to play my gao goes in kumpo.
1: And then I finished that message. I said, remember now, eagles have sharp eyesight.
0: But then what do tana uponche kwa dipi en wado na edo yedi primo do akutindo nukunde zingrigri.
1: And tonight you will receive your sharp eyesight.
0: But wado na edo zayne dipi yena mo nukun zizito eto Jesus si hikome.
1: And then I prayed.
0: But wado de.
1: And the man didn't know I was praying for him.
0: But dawe lama nyedo nyeto dehona wo.
1: He went back home, he slept.
0: But ewa yi kweto
1: kudo akweto po. He woke up on Saturday morning and through that glass eye he could see.
0: But ewa poto apolo dipieto samedi apolo pipri but nuku goto e dare wa to numo.
1: He said, what is this? He covered the good eye and then he was still seen with the glass plastic eye.
0: But ewa do etewa eke dipie ewa cho nuku do nuku dagbe eto ji dialo nuku goto de to de dare wa to numo.
1: He came to the meeting on Saturday night.
0: But ewa wa pridi to samedi si
1: we gave testimony on Sunday. The glass eye, plastic eye, saw very, very clearly.
0: But ewa to kunu de to said besi wejaido nubo nuko goto e dipie eto numo chede chede.
1: And then he came out to give testimony. I said, go to your doctor.
0: But
1: the doctor that removed your eye. I put plastic there. Let him test you.
0: But ewa wa to kunu de sin godo. Ewa mommy dipie wa da ni doto eto de. Ye doto eto doto de koze gosi nuko do plan.
1: The doctor tested him and he had what we call 20/20 vision.
0: But doctor wa te po to pre de pie bo wa modo nu de ye do mo nu lo e so nla ka gi ko nkan to de ji.
1: And the doctor said, what happened to you?
0: But doctor wa kan bi e do mo lo e te we jodo go we.
1: They wanted to remove the glass eye. They couldn't remove the glass eye again.
0: But ye jiro na do de nu ko go to lo se ye ma si gaso de se ba.
1: Because God had created nerves that melted with it and became a perfect eye.
0: Na jugo ya we ko de nu ko go to lo se bo yi o ku odo
1: God is a wonderful God. I'm bringing greetings to you from Zambia.
0: In
1: Zambia, we were having a crusade.
0: Zambia don't appear meeting though.
1: And this man, 80 years of age.
0: But that way, the people can they
1: the legs were big like the legs of elephants.
0: But a poet koro kakata de apua bang agba.
1: It would say he had elephantiasis.
0: But you want the mulo ah. Yet he do agba.
1: And then as we prayed, and the man was blind at the same time.
0: But that way ne esato nukuto tenukula men.
1: As we prayed, I said, now get ready. Anything swollen in your body, I'm going to pray now.
0: But unwa demi wato deko unda betale pani wula u na ndekwe pe de u to agba.
1: When I mention the name of Jesus, it will come down like balloon.
0: Then to yira niko Jesus Christ to ene nwene na wa yot.
1: And then I said, in Jesus' name, before the people had a chance to say amen, that leg went down like this and became totally normal.
0: And
1: the media people, they were there. And then I said, don't go yet. If you have any other problem, I said, if you are blind, I'm going to pray for you now. And the moment I prayed like this in the name of Jesus, then those blind eyes of that same 80-year-old man became bright and became totally, he was seen now.
0: But what a better day back to play like you to play, not better day when I'm a whole day. Then that do the Mukuton, you need not in a whole day. Then that you call Jesus to me. That way they are put on you to pull out Mukueto, Esa, who to treat it monu, a walk back, you're gonna joy away. Let me to Numo,
1: break the media people in Zambia, Lusaka, Lusaka, Zambia. They have never seen anything like that before. They went to the president.
0: But better will be at all, put the Tito Isakale, Isakale, you are you president today.
1: And he said, this is great. And the president invited me the following day. I sat with the president 3 hours talking about miracles.
0: But you are the one president yet to DPA, president yet to Edo, aka Kikolo Dahoe, when any president was doing, I'm a DPA, Yako President Kosia in a Gaiwaton, other to order the Guazan.
1: Everybody say miracles.
0: That's all I put it as
1: I'm bringing greetings to you now from Ivory Coast.
0: One
1: there was one woman there, 72 years of age.
0: Now the
1: what happened to her is this. At the age of 12, she was dancing in the village square. And somebody came to her as if she wanted to praise her and give her some money and rub hands on her face. Instantaneously, she became blind.
0: But me dey wa dey e wa le do mo we dey do mi temelo jana wa teko enemi we si me ne no e wa yinyo alogbon nukun jine to nukun me to ajiji me e wa lesun nukun
1: tro. And now she was 72 years of age.
0: But the peace so ko enenu gbon e wa lesun gbeto pe kan de gba
1: to din to 72.
0: So ko we are me dey je pe kan de gba nukun awe
1: 72 minus 12, what is that?
0: 60. We are we se so o kan de gba me de pe ne mu e poto me.
1: For 60 long years that woman had been blind. And she came to the crusade in Abidjan. I come to them announcing the power of the name and the glory and the wonder of the name of Jesus. And then after the message, I began to pray. Immediately we mentioned the name of Jesus, those blind eyes became open.
0: But
1: and then when she came out to give testimony, I said, wait, don't talk yet. You say you have been blind for 60 years and now you can see.
0: But
1: I said, anybody here that knows this woman and then a medical doctor.
0: But the president of the World Health Organization
1: in Francophone West Africa came out and said, yes, this woman has been coming to our hospital.
0: But president deny masisi dodo nu lepo dey it president o francophone ton lepo depuis don nawe nyu eganje no wa dodo we mi ton.
1: I've known her for many years. Her case history is in our hospital.
0: But nko nyu na kwesusu depuis do o gwa eto ti to
1: she has been blind truly for 60 years. And then I said, doctor, that's your patient, test her. And then she tested her. The woman could see perfectly well.
0: But edonami chire chire damola eko yinu kutro dipie so we kande nukwawe we kande konukwawe di ekbo dipie alundo in memoka wateko dipie alude tekwe do elsing amonu chire chire alo.
1: God is at work today.
0: Jua iso bekpo to azweto me egbe.
1: I said God is at work today.
0: Nda jua bekpo to azweto me.
1: We have come to celebrate the wonder of Jesus.
0: Me wa na do klabe bonu jia.
1: Number one, the wonder of salvation. Number two, the wonder of supernatural healing. You will get it tonight. Number three, the wonder of supernatural deliverance and dominion. Whatever evil power has been worrying you, the Lord will deliver you tonight. And it doesn't matter what that evil spirit might have done in your life. You will be delivered in Jesus' name. Let me still talk a little bit about
0: Abidjan.
1: Another time I went to Abidjan. That's Ivory Coast. And this man, he was just passing by.
0: But that way,
1: and the man was really very, very deep into evil spirits.
0: But that way, the people nobo any better than see so to be born my way sick them.
1: And we were having the meeting near the road.
0: But me what in do plea to Alihoto?
1: He was passing the road.
0: What to Alioji Bawajay?
1: The demonic tiger following after him.
0: When I know who was he blue top.
1: And if anybody wanted to make trouble with him, he'll just command the spiritual demonic tiger to go ahead and fight that individual, and that individual was finished.
0: And the medic drew Nadok bear to crack purple, and a big clean create on the knee wapumpelopo, men and no grant to wear to wear.
1: And while we were having the meeting, he was hearing our chorus was singing.
0: They meet up in the plea eto and bemito said the peer demito haji.
1: He said, Uncle, what are they doing there?
0: But what can be the way it
1: is? Let me go and trouble them a little bit.
0: Became my double to cry
1: there. And then he said, tiger follow, and his tiger followed him. And then he entered into the place where having the meeting. Because you know, anywhere you mention the name of Jesus, there's deliverance there. And there is dominion there. And then when I finished the message, I said, now you're going to receive Jesus as your personal savior. Raise up your hand.
0: But then what And
1: that man said, we never listen to the command of anybody.
0: But that when he heard, because
1: he felt he had the totality of all power.
0: Now one to the middle, me do who all like put who gang who.
1: But he raised up his hand.
0: But he said, "Let that guy."
1: And then said, "Come out here."
0: But what do we be?
1: And he said, "We never obey the command of anybody." But that night, he obeyed, because when I speak, your soul, your spirit, your body will get into action. When I speak, evil powers, they vanish immediately. And then he came to the front. I said, bow your head and close your eyes. You know, where the word of the king is, there is power. I said, where the word of the king is, there is power. And then, surprising to him, not to me, I wasn't surprised, but I said, close your eyes. That's authority. You have to close your eyes. And but surprising to him, he couldn't resist. He closed his eyes. And then I prayed for him. But then after the prayer, I said, now you are free. And then I said, I'm going to pray for you. I prayed for them. They were healed and delivered.
0: And then,
1: after that, he began to shout, my tiger, where are you? Had gone. The tiger had vanished. Put your hands together for Jesus. And then we explained to him what had happened. That spiritual tiger, demonic tiger, cannot remain where I stand. Because when I come, and at the mention of the name of Jesus, every knee shall bow. I said every knee shall bow. Number four, there's the wonder of total freedom. And then number five, the wonder of abundant life. And the wonder of supernatural power. And eventually the wonder of heavenly inheritance. I congratulate you because you are here tonight. You will never be the same again. All the problems you have brought in here today, all those problems, they are solved in Jesus' name.
0: To call
1: Jesus. Remember, I'm talking to you on the sure way of receiving your miracles. Mark chapter 10, verse 46. And they came to Jericho, and as he went out of Jericho with his disciples, with a great number of people, blind Bartimaeus, the son of Timaeus, sat by the highway side begging.
0: Yes, wa Jericho, yeto soton Jericho, no pronto eton le pepo, agunda hode pepo, visunu tibe, to batimeto, no kun tono, oku nukwe, nukwe to tia ito, alihoto.
1: Here Jesus came to town.
0: Pilewa Jesu watomete.
1: And Jesus has come to visit us here.
0: But Jesu ko wapi na do drami koto file.
1: And before Jesus left town, the beggar said, I will get something.
0: But wapo Jesu na do toson.
1: Now you see, here we're talking about a beggar. Can I tell you here that every man is a beggar? Oh, you say, no, I am not a beggar. Ah, I am rich. Is that so? I am intelligent. Is that so? Therefore, I am not a beggar. Or maybe you have not begged for food. Or you have not begged for something to drink. Or you have not begged for accommodation. If you have not begged yet, except you have Jesus Christ, you might be a beggar for all eternity.
0: Every man is a beggar.
1: No matter what you have, when a kind of disease comes upon you, and then you go to the hospital and there is no solution, don't you know how people like that will crawl on their hands and feet and on their knees, and they go to one papa in the night and say, Papa, see me. Don't allow me to die like this. Even those who don't go to which doctor, those who go to the normal doctors in the hospitals.
0: Doctor,
1: can you do anything, please? Anything you can do.
0: This
1: is a precious woman in a family.
0: This
1: is a precious child in a family. Everybody is a beggar. You might not be begging for money, but might even be using your money to beg for health. And to beg for satisfaction. And to beg for the necessities of life. Every man is a beggar. You see, there were a lot of people around the Lord Jesus Christ. They never asked for anything, and then they got nothing. And then they got nothing because they didn't ask for anything. But this blind man, this Bartimaeus, were told to sat by the wayside begging. And when he heard that he saw Jesus of Nazareth,
0: they said that Jesus Nazareth is our enemy.
1: Why am I emphasizing that? I'm emphasizing that because it says the Jesus of Nazareth that was passing by.
0: Etel tu endo to nuduego, unto nuduego netel tu Jesus Nazareth ito ueto tito diwaje di fialo.
1: You know there are many people that may call themselves any name. How many people are called Emmanuel? How
0: Emmanuel.
1: But not the Emmanuel that was born in Bethlehem.
0: Emmanuel Bethlehem.
1: How many people call themselves Jesus, but not the Jesus of Nazareth? You see, Jesus Christ even said, many will come, and they will come in my name, and they might call themselves Jesus. Before you answer them, ask them, which Jesus are you? Are you the Jesus of Lagos? Which one are you? Because I am only going to put my request before the Jesus of Nazareth. The one who was born by a virgin. Not the Jesus of your village. And not the Jesus of your religion. We're talking about Jesus of Nazareth. This man heard that Jesus, the Jesus of Nazareth, was passing by, and he began to cry out.
0: When not that way said that Jesus were Jesus Nazareth ton eso to akwado di piebo ti akwado gbelelele,
1: and he began to cry out
0: eso ti akwado bo to akwado gbelelele.
1: If you're going to receive anything from the Lord,
0: in the yana Monday so kruno si,
1: you will put your faith into action.
0: Anazie yi se to edo asan wiwa me,
1: and you will say, Lord, I need something. It says here that he cried out, saying, Jesus, thou son of David, have mercy on me.
0: Ye doctor Peter Edakwa Belele Bodomo Jesu. Your vid Davidito Walebranami.
1: This man knew the secret that many people don't know.
0: That way you are three susu de mesusumanuem.
1: This man knew how to get a miracle.
0: That way desi gag modoma sojau.
1: There are two words, and those two words are different.
0: Oho awewe. Oho awe less of babu.
1: Although they might look alike.
0: Well,
1: marriage, mercy.
0: Amor,
1: marriage is what you have actually worked for.
0: Amor,
1: that's his marriage.
0: But I want the PA
1: But and you see, there are many people, they think they merit something from the Lord. But the Bible says our sins have separated between us and God, that he cannot hear. Until you come to Christ for mercy, you can never get anything. You see, the people that come, and they come on the basis of marriage. Jesus, don't you remember me? I was born by preachers, my mother a preacher, my father a preacher.
0: Jesu, ama primiwe. 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
1: kroto. You are coming on the basis of marriage, you never get anything that way.
0: Nene la ye wa, so dotende jeme dipi, mima
1: namo. Nobody ever merits anything in the sight of God.
0: Betode masi gang, domule mi wula ubo jena awa kunoto.
1: Jesus, here I am. I want deliverance. I want healing.
0: Jesu, pide atite, njo mekanu jekwa zon yobopo.
1: I'm a good man. I'm a nice man. I'm a gentle man. I'm a helpful man. I help everybody. But look at my conditioner. You'll never get anything on the basis of marriage. If you're going to get anything from heaven, it's on the basis of mercy.
0: No,
1: he knew the sure way to receive a miracle from the Lord.
0: But I'm
1: showing you the way. You will take this way, you'll get your miracle tonight. I said you'll get your miracle tonight. Another thing you learn here is that he was not ashamed. It was in the public. There were many people there, and he needed mercy from the Lord. He needed a miracle from the Lord. Without being ashamed, he called upon the Lord. You see, there are people that come here, and when I say you want to receive Jesus as your personal Savior, raise up your hand. They look around. My church members are here. If I raise up my hand, they will see me.
0: Amoda medele tin de nkodomlo imeye jiro na Jesus Christ kre pe ri wore da to

0: care for the people around them. And you say, yes, I need the mercy of God. The mercy that brings forgiveness, the mercy that brings salvation. Those are the people that have the miracle working power of God in their lives.
1: They
0: cried out in the public at the right time, Jesus, thou son of David, have mercy on me.
1: You know, dakwa to bangba better like pono segbe eton da Jesu obi David iton wale branami.
0: In verse 48, and many charge him that he should hold his peace.
1: Apo eto kade chiaton better like so wore na eni na boy eto.
0: They didn't appeal to him.
1: Better de matreve.
0: They commanded him authoritatively. Keep quiet.
1: Ye degbere na boy to friend up.
0: Many people charge him.
1: Mesusu to modify.
0: Why were they charging him? Oh, because they thought he was a beggar. And they had been the people giving him money. You see, a beggar has no voice of his own. A beggar has no personality of his own. A beggar has no liberty of his own. They were the people to give him few naira so that he'll be able to live. And because they have been giving him things, they said, hey, look up here. We are the people sustaining you. If we tell you to keep quiet, and you don't keep quiet, then if you ask for money tomorrow, you will lose all that. He said, I don't care.
1: But I'm a nabwe, nya kakwe biyo mito sodeja, ana
0: and he shouted them all. Maybe you are there. And then you need to give your life to Christ. And there's somebody they call boyfriend.
1: They've
0: been giving his sin together. But he normally will give it today, maybe 100 naira, maybe 1,000 naira, whatever it is. So that you can keep on selling your body unto him. And now you come, here is salvation.
1: But
0: Jesus is here tonight.
1: But Jesus tito pito zemem.
0: And then I say, if you want this salvation from the Lord, shoot up your hand.
1: But I wonder the mula in a gilo when I got some kuno de zialo to daga.
0: And then while you are raising your hand, he says, put your hand down.
1: But there are to a lot to zeta gapualo.
0: Why are you raising up your hand? You want to get saved? You don't want to commit sin anymore? You don't want to do that thing with me anymore? Put your hand down. And then you say, I would have gotten saved tonight. I would have raised my hand, but my boyfriend will not allow me. And since he will not allow me, what can I do now? Now you are the loser. This man will not be silenced. I will not be silenced. I said I will not be silenced. How about you?
1: How
0: about you? You want somebody to control your soul? Somebody to control your spirit? Somebody to control your destiny. Somebody to control whether you get to hell or you get to heaven. You want to surrender your soul, your spirit, your life, your destiny in the hand of a man? Never. I will never do that. And you see, that's why the church charge the man. They said, keep quiet.
1: I want to
0: They might try to silence you with their action. They might try to silence you with a frowning face.

0: They charge him that he will hold his peace. But you see this man in verse 48. Many charged him that he should hold his peace. But he cried the more, a great deal. The more they tried to silence him, the more he cried out. What was he crying? The same thing. Thou son of David, have mercy on me. He knew it was for mercy. He was crying. And if you are here tonight for the mercy of God, that mercy will reach you. The mercy that gives us forgiveness. And the mercy that gives us salvation. The mercy that gives us miracle. And Jesus stood still.
1: But Jesus Christ,
0: the man caught Jesus' attention. If you are crying to heaven while you're sitting or standing there, and if you are calling for the mercy of God, for the love of God, if you are calling out for forgiveness, and all these other voices are trying to shut me up, and yet I will not shut up until I get to Jesus Christ. Tonight you will get to Jesus. And then we told Jesus to still and commanded him to be called.
1: But you don't mean that Jesus or chite, but the more me you re.
0: And they call the blind man.
1: Yes, sir, you are.
0: My question is, what the day?
1: Don't know it, be ye who can be
0: the blind man.
1: Yes, sir, you are no cut on
0: the same people that try to shut him up.
1: Better the color day to take one other day.
0: The same people that try to silence him.
1: Better they could do.
0: And they didn't know it will get the attention of Jesus. But now Jesus said, call him here.
1: But the Jesus word, me you are feeding.
0: I'm standing here.
1: I'm
0: standing still. And I will not leave until he gets to me. He has caught my attention. You will catch Jesus' attention tonight. I said you'll catch Jesus' attention tonight. And then the same people that try to silence him before, they said, now be of good cheer, he calleth thee.
1: But you are done at the fear the mullah. You to do that.
0: The Lord answers your prayer tonight. Your enemies, they will show favor to you in Jesus' name. I was having a crusade. There was this woman, yeah, she wanted to come to the crusade.
1: But now to play,
0: as the woman was coming, the husband said, don't go there.
1: But then now
0: if you go there and you disobey my word, when you come back, I'll see where you sleep tonight. And the woman said, my husband, please, you see this my problem.
1: But now
0: and you see this thing I've been carrying about, let me go. And the man said, no,
1: But Adewa dene dokpon we zekbente di pie di kema ibo do dawelo do.
0: I am the head of this house.
1: No, nyewa yo tato kwe do.
0: And I said you must not go. But if you go, I will deal with you.
1: But dawelo do amasi gayi nyayi nakpepo yepo gaji.
0: And the woman, knowing that there is no other place to solve the problem.
1: But now when nyewa do to kupire to krami to epide masati de.
0: He said, my husband, I beg you, I've appealed to you. I need to go to this place so I can get my miracle.
1: But ewa do asuche jale vew.
0: The man said, it's not a matter of begging. I don't want you to go. You must not go there.
1: But that was not able to do my better horse.
0: Agreed. And the woman came.
1: But Emma so they Emma Treyi Beneso
0: was angry. While she was at the crusade, the man was saying, this woman, when she comes back, I will show her. I am the head of this house. I told her not to go. And she went, she will see something today.
1: But they now when I don't to work crusade lot on you dot in fear that when it can do to quick be but on let put them and the evil lekowa when you tattoo quick be Emma Sauce Toru not do here to be.
0: And then I didn't know anything about that, but anywhere I go, I carry joy and happiness.
1: I'm a man on the quick Daria Mochiba, Pedro, you know, see, I had to get put home and home.
0: Anywhere I go, I carry solution to your problem.
1: Pedro, you let Pono and Tatoana to crack better.
0: Anywhere I go, I bring the beauty of Christ and the glory of Christ before the people. And then I
1: will
0: wear the crusade that night.
1: But me what in the crusade to Salaman.
0: And that woman gave her life to Christ. She became born again.
1: But now when
0: then her problem, a mountain was rolled away.
1: But to cry to let popo sweat to let popo hoy the piano.
0: Now she was to go and face the husband.
1: But the fear now you quick be not I pick what sweat on put
0: in. You know the Bible says when your ways please the Lord, he makes even your enemies to be at peace with you.
1: I know that people do pull away the bena mid of when I go to a home and now cruel the fear I get to a letter soon. I don't know home and
0: give me a good amen. And eventually the woman got back home. And to her greatest surprise, the husband said, welcome. How was it at the crusade? And then they sat down.
1: But yes,
0: and the woman shared the miracle that she received and the joy of the Lord.
1: But now when ewa mas on jao de komo ipo ya jije okuno topo di fialo.
0: And the man said, what are you going to eat?
1: But now dawolawa to kikambio de ete yena do dialo.
0: I'm going to give you a vacation tonight. You will not cook. I will cook.
1: But now we budgeto zeme di fi yemana danu ba nyewe na dan na de.
0: And then the man cooked.
1: But dawen ewa danu.
0: Not only that, the following week the man went out and bought a brand new car and gave to that woman.
1: When
0: you come to Christ and you have forgiveness,
1: and you have
0: salvation, and you have healing, and you have deliverance, and you have solution to your problem, even your enemies will turn to become your friends in Jesus'
1: name.
0: In verse 50, and he casting away his garment rose and came to Jesus. I think this man, although he was a beggar, he was a wise man. You see, there are many people, we look at them as beggars, but intelligent. Why did he do what he did? You know, in those days, blind people, when they are going about in the street, there was a kind of clothes they used to wear. It had a special color. color. And in the land of Israel, only the people that were blind will wear that kind of clothes. So that you can easily recognize them. And so you'll make way for them and give them chance when they were to pass. And it was wearing that kind of clothes. He had faith in his heart. I am going to Jesus. He will open my eyes. I will not need the badge of blindness anymore. I will not need the mark of blindness anymore. And therefore, he removed that badge. He removed that mark of blindness and he cast the clothes away. Now, why did he do that? Because he believed that there's wonder of miracles with the Lord Jesus Christ. That's why he threw that thing away. I will not need this badge of blindness anymore. Tonight, whatever has been your mark of a particular problem you had, that mark is taken away from you. See, the Bible also talks about the filthy garment. There's no time to read all the passages to you. There's a filthy garment of sin. And it says you are covered with the robe of your dirty garment.
1: But you are the
0: and it may be, you know, prostitutes, they have a way, they have their symbol that marks them out. That you know this one is a prostitute on the side of the road because there's a kind of garment they wear. It's their symbol. And it's their mark. As you are coming to Christ tonight, you say, Lord, when I get back home, this kind of thing, I'll never put it on again. Prostitution is out of my life.
1: But they are the one who to Zime DPA. I want Jesus Christ. I wait to Konami. I will Galilotoe.
0: You
1: must have done to Jesus.
0: You know, the drunkards have their kind of language.
1: I know it.
0: They have their kind of symbol. They have their kind of evil.
1: But yet
0: you throw away that language of the drunkard. You know the people that belong to a cult. They have their own kind of garment too. And they have their symbolic language that they use.
1: But
0: as you are coming to Christ, all the things that mark you out as part of a cult. You throw everything away because now you are coming to the liberator. You are coming to the deliverer. You are coming to the redeemer. And tonight it will deliver you in Jesus' name. And Jesus answered and said unto him, what wilt thou that I should do unto thee? And the blind man said unto him, Lord, that I might receive my sight. He was definite. And tonight you'll be definite.
1: You'll
0: tell him exactly what you want.
1: We're
0: having a crusade in Lagos some years ago. And
1: a
0: boy saw the advertisement of the crusade in the hospital. What had happened is the heaps were getting rotten. And they wanted to do plastic surgery so that they
1: could
0: cut off the rotten hip and then put plastic there. And the boy was in great pain. And then the boy saw on the television in the hospital that a crusade was going to take place. And the boy called the father. He said, "Daddy, take me to this crusade. My heels will not have to be slashed open. And then for them to put plastic. Daddy, don't let me go through this. Take me to that crusade." And then the father said, "All right, my son, calm down, calm down. Don't worry." Oh, the son said, "Father, the greatest thing you can do for me, don't spend your money here. Take me to that crusade." And the father called the doctor and said, "See what my boy is saying." Oh, and the doctor said, "The boy does not know anything."
1: But the peer wayiro doto de la zonawane eda wapon we fiche to dida doto lodo emanyon nekpepe.
0: The boy does not know how great this problem is, that there is nothing else except oppression.
1: But eda mono lugo vie manyok suswade to cry kosien to godo do to cry
0: the doctor tried to talk to the boy. "Man, you understand the problem you have? Your hips are rotting, and this is not a case for prayer."
1: Oh,
0: the young man said, "No, doctor, don't say that. Take me to the crusade." And father came back again and said, "My son, calm down. You know, we are adult people. And we are adult people have much experience. We know in life what prayer can do, what prayer cannot do. This one is not for prayer." And the boy said, "Daddy, don't say that. Take me there."
1: But if you are, what did the mother mean? Call a million red desigawa, million red demasigawa. And they want to decay my own debt of visa daquado. Ota, zemi play.
0: They try to shut him down.
1: Yet, take one other one.
0: But he will not keep quiet. So eventually, the doctor said, "All right, to calm him down. Take him there, but after the crusade, bring him back."
1: But doctor, what the dipier domino, Bezetto, what the dipier, Zeso, you don't, Chibato, who I go to Hawapi.
0: And so, with that mind, the father said, "All right, my son, that's all right, we'll take you there."
1: But why have one couple, or Tolawad of Vichy, Emacia, the Kiba,
0: and then they came that night, they brought another boy.
1: But you are what dipier to Salome, yeah, Pilipua.
0: See, this one has rotten bone. The other boy they brought, in one leg there was no bone at all. It was all flesh. It was like rubber. And one leg was good. The other leg was all flesh like rubber. And then the second boy now, he'll wind the rubber leg, the fleshly leg, without any bone. He'll wind it around the stick and then be hopping with the other leg. And then I told them, I said, "Jesus is here tonight. And Jesus is a great miracle worker. And right now I'm going to pray for you. And as I pray for you, God is going to perform a creative miracle."
1: But the
0: and then we began to pray. We had not finished the prayer. I was still in the middle of the prayer saying, "Oh Lord, tonight we are here."
1: But what did the coach
0: give miracle to everyone. That one that doesn't have a good leg to walk, give miracle to them. That one that I was still praying, all of a sudden, the boy with the rubber leg, he shouted.
1: But God has supernaturally
0: created bone in the leg.
1: But
0: put your hands together for Jesus. Amen. He threw away the stick and was still praying, and then he began to shout, and the mother opened the eyes, and the mother saw the boy jumping and walking and running. And the mother ran after the boy and then began to dance and began to rejoice.
1: But the peer here to one to go to the boy,
0: then this boy from the hospital, he heard that other boy walking and jumping and running had no bone in one leg, and he said, "Papa, put me down, let me walk."
1: But the peer men and not the peer be away to the other mako mo apoeto de kosogbe e wa se de me the other ko jode godo the peer lo e wa dona o toto zemi dai dai.
0: And Papa said no.
1: But Baba eto do lana.
0: Don't be too fanatical.
1: My
0: too excited.
1: My to crano na dewe bro.
0: This is a serious problem. The doctor said I should be very careful. The boy said, "Papa, put me down, let me get my miracle."
1: But edo wa mo edo eke ti egbe mo na do to do na yin ri pe nu kudo go e na tu klawe eke wo ene o to fi lo wa do papa do mi do ti pe ma se sori mama so
0: ja we did not have any choice. He put the boy down. As the moment is like hit the ground, miracle touch the heels.
1: I know edo mo la to ten do kula me di pe de papa ma si gado gokoro bi ene ba e wa se bi ene do come ten do kula me da po eto je come asoja o je te doji.
0: And the boy walked everywhere and he received a wonderful miracle.
1: But
0: tonight you are here. A miracle is waiting for you.
1: But viene de pie si zori bo pile po de pie apoeto ko jemede kanu blebu pete de pie alo o zame de yesu do tin to fi.
0: The power of the Lord is waiting for you.
1: Ku ro da ko ju eto do na pile je te do ji.
0: The Lord is saying, "What would you want me to do unto you tonight?"
1: But kuno wa kan bi edo etewe je jodo yen ni wa na we to fi to
0: zame. And I tell the Lord, "Lord, that I may receive my sight."
1: But dia to di do na kuno ene kuno di ke na yen ni mo nu yen to bo.
0: Lord, that I may receive my legs back.
1: Di ke na mo apoche gori.
0: Lord, that I may receive my healing.
1: Di ke mama so e gbo che ibo.
0: Lord, that the cancer may go away from my body.
1: O kuno di ke na o apaho meto ni so ta pa che go.
0: Lord, that the HIV AIDS may get away from my body.
1: O kuno di ke na si da ni so gba sa che go.
0: Tonight you have your miracle.
1: O zeme azo ja o to di ebe.
0: And then it says, and Jesus said unto him, "Go thy way, thy faith has made thee whole."
1: But e wa do to play the peer Jesus odo hanre do mlo yi to yi se to eko won rawe ga.
0: How many of you want to believe in Jesus tonight?
1: Beta ne mu ajo na yi se to Jesus me to zeme.
0: Then before I pray, look at this man, and immediately, everybody say immediately,
1: wa po na do ho de na we
0: the side,
1: wa po na do ho de na we wa po da we the peer lo to apodo peneji beta le po ndo to apodo peneji e monukun e to
0: and followed
1: but to hi odo e
0: and followed
1: but to hi odo e
0: and follow Jesus in the way
1: but wa to hi odo Jesu to ali ho.
0: He didn't go back to pick up his garment, the mark of blindness and darkness. He followed Jesus in the way. He didn't go back to the people he had been begging. He followed Jesus in the way. When you get saved, you do not go back to the prostitution. You follow Jesus in the way.
1: I have
0: decided to follow Jesus. No turning back. The world behind me and the cross before me.
1: I want to go to Nami. Satisato Nukonami.
0: No turning back.
1: Matonaleko, Momatonaleko.
0: Though my friends forsake me, still I will follow.
1: Naho to chilek bemida I gancho naho do we.
0: No turning back.
1: Matonaleko.
0: I have decided. I have decided. Do I have people here tonight deciding?
1: Do I have
0: people here tonight deciding? I have decided to follow Jesus. No turning back.
1: Matonaleko.
0: You will never turn back. No, never, you will never turn back. I said you will never turn back. Heads bowed and eyes closed, I'm going to give you the chance to make up your mind and to decide tonight to follow Jesus and his salvation will come. You are deciding to follow Jesus and you are making up your mind. As you are following Jesus tonight, you will never turn back. I yield myself to Christ tonight. I'm making my Savior and my Lord tonight. I will never turn back. I have decided to follow Jesus. No turning back. No turning back. No turning back. No turning back. We're going to pray together now. Close your eyes as we pray. Almighty God, say that after me. Almighty God, I thank you for your love. I thank you for
1: Jesus.
0: He has come to town. I have heard his invitation. He is calling me. I have stood up. Because I want to follow Christ. I leave my sins behind. I leave the garment of darkness. I leave the badge of evil. I leave the mark of immorality behind. Lord, I come. I come to Christ. From tonight, He is my Savior. Tonight, He is my Lord, the director of my life, the controller of my life.
1: And
0: from tonight, I will follow Jesus for the rest of my life. I will never turn back again. No, never. No, never. I will never turn back again. Lord, I receive you now as my Savior and Lord. I will never leave this way of life. In Jesus' name.
1: Jesus,
0: amen. I'm praying for you, Father, in the name of Jesus. We thank you because you are a God of love and a God of all grace and a God of mercy. All these people have come unto you, and you have said through Christ that whosoever comes to you, you will for no reason cast away. As they have come, receive them, Lord. Forgive them, Lord. Change their lives. Give them your salvation. That from today, the transforming power of the cross of Christ will come into their lives in Jesus' name. Comfort me to Lord. Let the peace of God reign in every one of their hearts. Lord, the power not to go back into their vomit, but to move forward following Christ until the end of time. You grant unto every one of them in Jesus' name. We thank you because we know you have answered. In Jesus' name we pray. Put your hands together for Jesus. Amen.
1: Nisha.
0: Now we are ready.
1: Everyone
0: is ready. I am ready. I don't know who else is ready, but I am ready. I don't know who else is waiting, but I am ready. Miracle time. Deliverance time. Healing time. Are you ready now? I said, are you ready now? Close your eyes. Lay the hand where you have the problem. If you can, raise up the other hand. Father, in the name of Jesus. What a great night. A night of miracles. A night of deliverance. A night of dominion. A night when mountains are going to be rolled away. Lord, I come to you on behalf of everybody, and Lord, I pray, send forth your power right now, deliver your people in Jesus' name.
1: Anywhere
0: there is pain, anywhere there is suffering, anywhere there is sickness, Lord, I pray now with your miracle working hand, touch them, heal them in Jesus'
1: name.
0: That asthma, I command you, be healed in Jesus' name.
1: Tuberculosis,
0: I command you now, be healed in Jesus'
1: name.
0: And here, I command you, vanish away in Jesus'
1: name.
0: The swelling of tumor, swelling in the tummy, swelling in the leg, swelling in the arms, swelling at the back, swelling on the neck, swelling on the head, swelling anywhere. All the water, all the liquid, all the evil thing punch in that swelling, I command you right now, get out in Jesus' name. Those who are deaf and dumb, you dumb spirit, I command you, come out in Jesus' name. And you dumb spirit, release that individual. I release your tongue to speak. I release your vocal cords now to begin to function. Speak out in Jesus' name. The people that have poison and curse and yoke upon their lives. Right now, I come against that yoke. I come against that poison. And I come against that charm in your life. I come against that poison in your life. Be neutralized, be made whole now in Jesus' name.
1: This
0: is that spirit of epilepsy. Of insanity. And that tormenting spirit walking about in your body, I release you
1: now.
0: I set you free now. And I break every yoke in your life in Jesus'
1: Jesus to me.
0: You are loosed. You are delivered.
1: Mekanu
0: you are set free. Rejoice in your freedom in Jesus' name. And those who are paralyzed, I pray that the strength and the might and the power of the Lord will flow into your bones right now. Will flow into your joints right now. Strengthen your muscles right now. Rise up and walk in Jesus' name. Those withered hands receive strength. Those withered legs receive strength. And then your nerves and brain and the center of control in your body to receive the healing virtue of the Lord right now in Jesus' name. Those who are blind there, anywhere you are now, I send the power of the Lord upon you. That those blind eyes will open in Jesus' name. And that blind spirit, I command you, come out right now. Let those eyes with glaucoma, cataract, or whatever it is, let those eyes pop open right now and begin to see clearly in Jesus' name.
1: Lord,
0: I pray for everyone here right now, at the left, at the right, in front of me, far away to the back. I command the miracle power of God to start working now. Working on your body. That now there will be the shout of praise.
1: But the prayer
0: and celebration of joy. Because of the great miracle the Lord is performing here.
1: Lord,
0: according to your promise that will never fail. Shower the miracles now. Everywhere now shout of miracle. Everywhere shout of the supernatural. Everywhere celebration for the wonders of God.
1: Come
0: to Lord in Jesus' name. I thank you, Lord, because I know it is done. In Jesus' name we pray. Amen. Praise God, I got it. Praise God, I got it. Praise the Lord. Everybody, I say praise the Lord. I welcome every one of you at this time in Jesus' name. God is about doing something. And you'll be part of that thing. The hand of the Lord will touch you. Whatever problem you have, you bring at this time. And the Lord is going to visit everyone in Jesus' name.
2: kukrane kwekwe de atin do bwa so kan wa fi do jile me di o ko do o kuro na dra popo e popo ro Jesus in come.
0: Make each a day with the Lord, you and your family, you will never be the same again. Everybody praise the Lord again. Why don't you close your eyes and we're going to pray? Almighty God will come to you today. I will bless your mighty and your holy name. We know that you are mighty God and you are going to do wonderful things in the lives of everyone upon everybody in Jesus' name. I pray to begin to pour down your blessing. And everybody will see that you are still on the throne. And we know that you are the same yesterday and today and forever. And you will do mighty things even in our midst in Jesus' name. We lift you up. Draw all men unto yourself. Thank you, Lord, because we know you have answered. In Jesus' name we pray. I have a word for you from the Bible. In John chapter 1 verse 29, it says, the next day, John sees Jesus coming unto him and says, behold, the Lamb of God, which taketh away the sin of the world. I come to you tonight telling you, behold the Lamb. If you see the Lamb of God tonight, and you allow the Lamb of God to do something in your very heart and life, you'll never be the same. I said you'll never be the same. Your family will never be the same. Your work will never be the same. God will just take hold of your life and turn you completely around. And I'm trusting the Lord will do it. Behold the Lamb. We're talking about John the Baptist. And John the Baptist talking about Jesus Christ, the Lord and Savior and Redeemer of the whole world. He had been baptizing people in water. And it was a great day in his life when he saw Jesus coming unto him. You see, you have seen many, many people, and maybe you have seen many people too. This may not be your first time. You are holding your Bible. You are reading the Bible, or you are listening to somebody preaching from the Bible. But the day you see Jesus, it will be a great day in your life. And this day will be the day in your life. Because as you come here, I know you will never be the same again in Jesus' name. The next day, what a great day. A day of salvation. A day of redemption. A day of healing. A day of liberation. The next day, John sees Jesus coming unto him. The that day when John saw Jesus Christ, then he said, behold.
2: I see
0: something. Do you see anything? You see it before you catch it. You see your healing before you catch it. And you see your deliverance before you get it. And you look into the face of Jesus, and when you see that, you see your salvation. When you see him, you see your deliverance. When you see him, you see the answers to your prayer. John sees Jesus. I will see
2: Jesus.
0: When he saw Jesus, he said, this is what we're looking for. This is the answer to our prayer. And this is the climax of Christian experience. He said, behold, the Lamb of God that taketh away the sin of the world. Say, behold. He said, look and see. And feel your attention and fix your mind and fix your gaze upon the Lord. Not just an ordinary lamb, it's the Lamb of God. The Lamb of God. He was sent by God. The Lamb of God. He was given by God. His origin is from God. The source of his power is from God. And the source of his ministry, he came right from God. That's why it says it's the Lamb of God. And then he says there's something he does. He takes the sin of the world away. And say, Lord, here am I. You came because of me. God the Father in heaven sent you to this world to die on the cross of Calvary because of me. Then you open your heart and then he takes away. Everybody say, take away. Takes away your sin because he takes the sins of the world away. And as we come today, there's a great exchange. The Lord takes away something from you and then he gives you something better and something greater. He takes away your sin and he gives you salvation. He takes away your sickness and he gives you healing. He takes away your bad luck and he gives you the promises of God, and your life will never be the same again in Jesus' name. What he came to do is to take away your sin. Come to this verse again. John saw Jesus. You will see Jesus. As you look at the one that died for us to take away our sins, this is what he will do for you. He will take away your sin. And then he gives you life eternal. And when he gives you that salvation, he puts your name in the book of life, and you are never, never the same again in Jesus' name.
2: You
0: know, sometimes when you read the Bible like this, a verse of scripture like this, you don't really understand.
2: The
0: reason you don't understand is because you don't understand the background. Let me tell you the background. The Baptist was an Israelite. And the Israelites dated their origin back to Abraham. There is a story about the lamb that interests every Israelite. And since that time long ago that they have been watching for that lamb to come, they have been looking at that story. The story is this. Maybe you have heard the story before. Abraham was called of God. And he was told that he should bring Isaac a son. And Isaac his son had to die. Why did he have to die? Well, it's an illustration. To tell you, all have sinned and come short of the glory of God. And the wages of sin is, tell me out loud, is death. And therefore God said, Abraham, he said, here am I, Lord. And then he said, take your son.
2: That's
0: your only son, and sacrifice him to me. Why will he die? To illustrate that you should have died. I should have died. Your mommy should have died. Your daddy should have died. And your friends should have died. Everybody you see should have died. The high and the low. And when that sin has happened in your life, the penalty for that, the result of that is that there will be death upon the man that has sinned. In 1 Corinthians chapter 6 and verse 9, it says, know ye not that your righteous shall not inherit the kingdom of God? When it says a sinner, it just means basically an unrighteous man. Who is an unrighteous man? A man that is not doing right. Know you not that your righteous shall not inherit the kingdom of God? Be not deceived. Neither fornicators, nor idolaters, nor adulterers, nor the effeminate, nor the abusers of themselves with mankind, nor thieves, nor covetous, nor drunkards, nor revilers, nor extortioners shall inherit the kingdom of God.
2: That's
0: what the Bible means by sinners. And I'll tell you the story of Isaac and Abraham. Isaac had to die because of the illustration that the Almighty God wants to bring to you. Wants to bring to you that when you sin, the penalty for that is that you will die. You might be the only son of your parents. You might be the only daughter of your parents, and yet if you have sinned, the penalty is death.
2: As the guy vion do ko ge on medito to eleto shibani do awa yina do ale to wa oku.
0: Now the story of Isaac.
2: Di ota Isaac iton di.
0: When God told Abraham and said, bring Isaac.
2: Wena jivwe do na Abraham do ze Isaac visun to
0: eleto. He ought to die.
2: Edo na aku.
0: And then Abraham, knowing that God has something in mind.
2: Abraham le yon ero jivwe etin do nde to lin leme.
0: He wants to teach you a lesson and teach me a lesson. He brought Isaac. As he brought Isaac, he got to the place where the judgment will fall.
2: He
0: came to the place where the penalty of death will be meted out unto him. He came to the place where the verdict of the Almighty God will be effected. And he laid him on the altar. And then he stretched up the knife, wanting to kill him. Wanting to meet out or to give out the penalty that every sinner ought to have.
2: And
0: then God said, Abraham, hold it. Don't do that.
2: Abraham,
0: and then he lifted up his eyes and behold, he saw a lamb. He saw that lamb that became a substitute. That's the word. Substitute. Everybody say substitute. A substitute is someone that takes your place. That took your punishment. That took your penalty. The judgment. And so Abraham then left the son, raised him up. He had been spared. And he was not going to be judged anymore. And then he went to take the lamb. And he sacrificed that lamb as a substitute of Isaac, a son. That's what John was saying. When John said, behold the lamb. The

0: life. They also have some consequences. And some of those consequences are sickness in your life. Oppression in your life. Deformity of your body. And the bad luck and the evil things that happen to you. They are part of the ongoing judgment of God upon your life. But then you have a substitute. His name is Jesus. And when you allow Jesus Christ to become your substitute, and with all the condemnation that I have in my life, I come to you today and I'm asking you, Lord, to take away the condemnation and the guilt in my life. Believing that Jesus died for you on the cross of Calvary. That's why I come to you tonight, invite you to behold the Lamb. When you behold him, then the Bible says he takes your sins away. All the sins you have ever committed, he takes everything away. That's why tonight you'll behold the Lamb. There's a beautiful verse of scripture in the New Testament. And if you have your Bible there, it's in 2 Corinthians chapter 5, verse 21.
1: It says,
0: for he has made him to be sin for us, who knew no sin, but that we might be made the righteousness of God in him. He says he made him to be the sin offering. He offered him up as a sin offering for you and for me. And it is so that we might become the righteousness of God in him. He was judged on behalf of us because of our sin. You've never known this great exchange, that we might become the righteousness of God in him. What that means is, he is righteous, all righteous. You are sinful, all sinful. And then you come to the place of judgment. And he says, I'll take your place. Come back to Isaac.
1: Isaac
0: was lying down there. And Isaac should have died because of his sin. Isaac should have died because of his evil. Just like you should have died. But then Jesus came and he took your sins away. Now there is no death upon you. That's why John is saying, behold the Lamb of God that taketh away the sin of the world. You come back to John chapter 1 verse 29. The next day John sees Jesus coming unto him. The Lord is looking at your heart right now. And the Lord is seeing your desires right now. If you're saying in your heart, I want him to be the lamp of God for me. And as you come to you're saying, yes, Lord, I believe. I believe on the name of the Lord Jesus Christ. And because of that, he comes to you.

0: And then he says, behold, he has come. I stand at the door and knock. That is our substitute. Number two, our sacrifice. Everybody say sacrifice. You see the religions of the world, and it doesn't matter anywhere you are in the world, there are people that are thinking that they're going to get saved by their own personal sacrifice. That's why you'll find the idol worshippers, whenever they think there is a bad luck on them, and
1: evil
0: omen on them, a bad luck or a curse upon them, then they will take something and they will go and sacrifice. And they are trying to ward off the evil upon them by the sacrifice they are trying to make. But the Lord is saying the final sacrifice has come. And that is Jesus Christ, the Lamb of God. And that's why John was telling these people, and as well as telling you, that you behold the Lamb of God that taketh away the sin of the world. And so John was actually looking back, number one, to when the Lamb was a substitute. Number two, to when the Lamb became a sacrifice. Like Moses went to the children of Israel, I come to you, I say, this is the day you have been waiting for. Captivity is coming to an end. Sickness is coming to an end. Evil is coming to an end. Affliction is coming to an end. And that's why I come to you telling you, behold the Lamb. And when you behold the Lamb of God, all those evil things in your life, everything will come to an end in Jesus' name. Moses came to the children of Israel, he said, this is the day. And he said, if you're going to have that redemption, total redemption for your soul, for your spirit, and for your body, and you're going to have that redemption for your whole family, every family will take a lamb. And when you take that lamb, you kill the lamb. That's why Christ went to the cross and died. Because the Lamb of God had to die. Die for our sin. Die for our sickness. Die for all the satanic attacks that have been bothering us and troubling us. Because he became the sacrifice. Behold the sacrifice that takes away the sin of the world. And so Moses told the children of Israel, what a wonderful thing, that all those children of Israel, every one of them believed.
1: What a wonderful scene. He has helped everyone there. Everyone at the back. If everyone here will believe the good news, something good will happen to you. I believe you will have your redemption in Jesus' name. All those children of Israel believed the words of Moses. And every one of them took a lamb. And they killed the lamb. And they applied the blood upon the lintels and the posts of their houses. And then they searched inside and they ate the body of the lamb. That's why the Bible says they all came out of captivity. They all came out of the land of Egypt, and there was no one feeble person among them. You're going out of this place healed.
2: And I thought of
1: you're going out of this place tonight delivered.
2: And I thought of
1: you're going out of this place tonight set free in Jesus' name.
2: And I thought of you to Zayme. Credit me, Jamaica, to Jesus in common.
1: Unforgettable night and an encounter with the Lord. Everyone, every family took a lamb.
2: No, Aza, Ozama, Odea, Ozayme. For now,
1: the lamb. And it's not enough that the lamb was killed. They had to apply the blood of the lamb. How many people are saying, yes, I believe that Jesus died? That's not enough. I believe that the blood of Jesus has been shed. That's not enough. And that's why, you know, many people, they celebrate the Easter. They celebrate the Easter because they know that there was a day when Jesus Christ, the Lamb of God, was taken and he was crucified and he was slain and his blood was shed. You must come to the point where you apply the blood of the Lamb. For your own life, for your own salvation, and you make it a personal deal with the Lord.
2: And
1: say, yes, I, in particular, I believe. And when you come with that personal faith in the Lord, and you know, it's not just that the lamb had been killed, but for you in particular, because of your sin in particular, he has died for you so as to take your sins away the moment you come. And you say, yes, I believe, in a very personal way. I don't care what others are thinking. I don't care what others are doing. I don't care what others are not doing for me. As an individual, I come here and I believe on the Son of God, then you'll find that that salvation will be given to you. That redemption will be given to you.
0: All have seen and come short of the glory of God. And the penalty of sin is death. And that's why you find many people having the penalty of sins in their lives. For example, you are committing fornication. There you have HIV AIDS. That's the penalty of sin. And HIV AIDS is a messenger of death. And except the Lord touches you, and he will touch it. Except the Lord touches you, when those messengers of death, when they come, they lead you to the point of the grave. That eventually you die. But if you come to the Lord and you will say yes on a personal note, then the sin will be taken away. The penalty of sin will be taken away, and the angel of death will not have any authority over you anymore in Jesus' name. And so the angel of death passed over the land of Egypt that night. And in the house of Pharaoh. In the house of the magician. In the house of the sorcerers. In the house of the leaders in the land. And in the house of the peasants of the poor people in the land, death visited every home. I'm here to tell you that God is no respecter of person. He's an impartial God. If a great man sins, the penalty of sin is death. If a rich man sins, the penalty of sin is there. If an honorable woman sins, the penalty of sin is
2: there.
0: If a poor man, a poor woman sins, the penalty of sin is
2: there.
0: And if children sin, the penalty of sin is
2: there.
0: But God has given us a remedy. He has given us a redeemer. And the Lord Jesus Christ came so that he will set you free and take away the penalty of sin from you. So we'll do it. And then we're told that the angel of death visited them in the land of Egypt. And in every home where the blood of the Lamb was not applied, everyone tasted of that penalty of sin and they died. They woke up in the morning like this and they saw everybody not having the mark of the blood, that the death penalty had visited every one of them.
2: And
0: but all the people, they might be poor. All the people, they might be underprivileged. All the people, they might have been jobless. All the people, they might have been suffering one thing or the other. That had the mark of the blood upon the lintels of their houses, they were spared. And there was no judgment upon them, just like when you have the mark of the blood upon your heart. The death penalty will not treat you anymore in Jesus' name.
2: mi gbó òkú alẹ́ yẹn tó tọ́ màrà sọ dráwé pọ̀dé bá tó jésù ń kọ́ mẹ́.
0: As they ate the body of the lamb, then it became health for them.
2: Lẹ́yìn ìdú àgbàsá lẹ́gbọ́n fúlọ́ tán èzò kúkú náà yé tán.
0: Healing for them.
2: Èyí àṣọ ẹgbọ́n náà yé.
0: Strength for them.
2: Kúkú náà yé.
0: That's why tonight, as I come to you in the name of Jesus, if you are sick, you are going to get healed.
2: Wo ze mo do zai me de wa jiwe bo yin ko Jesu Christi to me ninu aje azan aranje gangan.
0: I've seen God doing wonderful miracles of healings in the lives of many people.
2: Nko mo bo kulo to azan egbo ton soje azan egbo ton wa to gbezan gbe ton susu le ton me.
0: A people in America might be listening to me now.
2: Beto de tin to America le Jesu kan to gbe chese din.
0: And you know, one Minnesota some years ago.
2: Aye mi to televiso azan din de wa yi.
0: And those who there will understand. Because this Korean woman had been taken from the hospital. And this woman, you know, when the nurse said, can I take this Korean woman to that crusade? That pastor so and so from Nigeria. So you say, yes, you can take her. Because if she stays in the hospital, so she will die. If she goes out, she will die.
2: No, no, bolo. Where any say sorry? No, na ibeko. Toto we fi na kuni sorry. Tena ku.
0: She will die in a few days' time. Take her anywhere you want to take her.
2: No, ena ku madame. Di fi ya kuge diya jero say sorry.
0: And then they brought her to that place, and I was talking about Jesus.
2: Iwa kwenye fi na ungato kuro toko Jesus dali.
0: And at the end of the message, I prayed for the people like I'm going to pray for you. Something will happen in your life. Something will happen on that child in Jesus'
2: name.
0: And then as we prayed in the name of Jesus, that Korean woman lying down one side, there was pain. Lying down the other side, there was pain. There was no part of the body that was touchable. But the mighty power of God came upon her. And she rose up. And she began to walk. Everything was alright. Everything will be alright in Jesus' name.
2: It's a fun thing.
0: Everybody shout that name, Jesus. That Jesus is the answer to your question. That Jesus is a solution to your problem. That Jesus is a healer of every disease in your body. Put your hands together for Jesus. It will happen in your life in Jesus' name. Because there is power in that name. And you behold the Lamb. Takes away the consequences of sin in your life. The children of Israel, they had applied the blood of the Lamb. And because they applied the blood of the Lamb, their sins were forgiven. And then they ate the body of the Lamb. That's why the Bible says, by his stripes we are healed. And so you understand that when you believe on the stripes of the Lord Jesus Christ, then you are completely healed. You'll be healed in Jesus' name.
2: But to bakpa Jesus Christi tome yera kazo to igbo yera to kazo to igbo lo Jesus inkome.
0: Number one, Jesus is our substitute.
2: Aye, tita Jesus Christi wen diodo mito.
0: Number two, Jesus is our sacrifice.
2: Awe to Jesus wen ya vosi sa mito.
0: Number three, Jesus is our sin bearer.
2: atoto Jesu eyin adogba he to mi to.
0: Isn't that what John was saying? Because the next day John sees Jesus coming unto him, and he said, behold the Lamb of God that taketh away.
2: Be man we do Jesu de na edoro to asawe to gbe Johanu mo Jesu ja ede godo mo ponle gbo wuji ku eton ke zeyin adu e ronle to ton yi.
0: When you take something away, will it be there again? When Jesus comes and he takes fornication away from your life, will fornication be there again? Number one, our substitute in the case of Isaac. Number two, our sacrifice in the case of every family in the land of Egypt of the children of Israel. Number three, now our sin bearer. He has taken away our grief and our sorrows. Everything that brings sorrow to your mind, to your heart, to your family, the Lord will take away. Because it becomes a sin bearer. It takes away our sin. It takes away our sickness. It takes away our satanic affliction. It will set you free. Because it will take away every sin that the devil had deposited in your life. And then you are telling the devil, I don't belong to you anymore. And your influence will not be upon my life anymore. Because Almighty God, the Heavenly Father, he has sent Jesus Christ that you will be the sin bearer. And the suffering bearer. And the sickness bearer. And it takes the sin, the suffering, the sickness, and the evil. It takes everything away from our lives. That's why I'm inviting you to the words of John again. It says, the next day, John sees Jesus. John sees Jesus. The great day in your life. The great moment in your life. The great opportunity in your life. And the great deliverance coming to you in your life. When you see Jesus. You picture yourself as a sinner, bearing the punishment of your iniquity. And then all of a sudden, instead of just seeing yourself as a sinner, you see him as your savior. You see the Lord Jesus is coming to you right now. I said he's coming to you right now. But you know what, if he comes to you and you don't even take notice of him. What if he comes to you and then you walk away? What if he comes to you and you don't give him attention? But John gave him attention. When he saw Jesus coming, he stopped every other thing he was doing. And then he told everybody, announced to everybody, he said, behold the Lamb.
2: Ìwádìí náà gbẹ́tọ́lẹ̀ pé èdè tí òkú pé òkú lẹ́nu ọ̀pọ̀ lẹ́gbẹ́fúnlé.
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0: He will take your sin away. When, number one, you look at him. Now, if you're looking at Jesus, you have to take your eyes away from at other directions. You've been looking at Satan. You've been looking at sin. You've been looking at the nightclub. You've been looking at those hard drugs. You've been looking at immorality. They have attracted you. And they had pleasure for you. But now you take your eyes away from sin. And you turn your eyes on the Lord Jesus Christ, on the Savior. You even have to take away your eyes away from your sickness. Take your eyes away from your calamity. And then turn your eyes on Jesus, who has come to heal you, who has come to deliver you, who has come to set you free. The Lord will do that. Give me a good amen. If you will come to say, yes, Lord, I believe that Jesus died for me on the cross of Calvary. I believe that I will not die for my sins anymore. If you will come with faith unto the Lord, he will take all those sins away, and then you become a child of God. I said you become a child of God. And then all the sicknesses you see in your body right now, by the time we finish the meeting tonight, you are set free. I said you are set free. And you will never be the same again in Jesus' name. Now is the time that I invite every one of you to behold the Lamb. Behold the Lamb. And he will take your sins away. He'll take your sickness away. He'll take your judgment away. He will turn every negative sin to become positive in your life in Jesus' name. I want you to stay where you are. Bow your head and close your eyes, because this is the moment of decision. If you are there while we're sitting down,
2: let's
0: bow, eyes closed. If you are there tonight and you are saying, I want the Jesus Christ we're talking about to be my Savior, wherever you are, can you just raise up your hand? Be quiet and listen to me now. I want you to turn away from your sin and turn to Jesus Christ, your Savior, and say, Lord Jesus, I give up my sin. I turn away from my sin. I turn away from my fornication.
1: Nleko so galilo chekan.
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1: Nleko so aranuko asizoni.
0: I turn away from my stealing.
1: Nleko so ajojija chekan.
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1: Nleko so agunkiko kan.
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0: I turn away from all my sins.
1: Nleko so irado chele po kan.
0: I turn to Jesus as my savior.
1: Nleko do Jesus de credit wega toche.
0: Tell the Lord that.
1: Domo na Jesu.
0: And tell the Lord, I receive you, Jesus, as my savior.
1: Bodo na okuno yen yiwe Jesu ke wega toche.
0: I receive you, Jesus, as my redeemer.
1: Yen yiwe Jesu credit me fligo toche.
0: I receive you, Jesus, as the one that takes away my sin.
1: Yen yiwe se Jesu Christ credit me de deze yina toche so yi.
0: My sin bearer.
1: Yen dogba e toche.
0: In Jesus' name we pray.
1: In Jesus' name we pray.
0: In Jesus' name we pray. Amen. And all your sins are gone in Jesus' name. And as we go back home, the Lord has given you the grace already. And you will not continue in those sins anymore in Jesus' name. The power of the blood of the Lamb will work effectively in a dynamic way in your life. And he'll give you the victory over all the sins of the past. Just keep up your hand. I'm praying for you now. Giving your life to Christ. You have turned away from your sin. You have turned unto the Savior. And you have said, yes, Lord, I open the door of my heart to you. Coming. The Lord has coming. I said the Lord has coming. Father, in the name of Jesus. I thank you at this time and bless your name. Because you have said whosoever will call on the name of the Lord will be saved. All these people who have genuinely, wholeheartedly turned away from their sin. And they have turned to Jesus Christ, their Savior. Lord, I believe you have answered their prayer. And I pray, O Lord, that you give them the victory over the sins in their lives in Jesus' name. Take away their sins. Wash away their sins. Lord, I pray that the power of sin will be broken in their lives in Jesus' name. I pray, Lord, all those who have been involved in fornication, adultery, or stealing, or hard drugs, or marijuana, or any evil habit, break, destroy all those evil habits in their lives now, in Jesus' name. Lord, I pray that the power of the blood of the Lamb will set every one of them free right now. And the freedom will not just be for one day or one week. The freedom will be permanent in Jesus'
1: name.
0: Confirm that miracle of redemption and salvation in every heart, even now, in Jesus' name. I thank you, Lord, because I know you have answered. In Jesus' name we pray. Everybody put your hands together for Jesus. Amen. Right now, at this time, your miracle will come to you in Jesus' name. Will you stand up as we pray together? Heavenly Father, I come to you now. And I come in the name of Jesus Christ, the Lamb of God, who takes away our sin and the consequence of sin. Oh Lord, I come to you now with confidence and trust and faith. And I believe that you are mightily present here and you will do wonderful things, miraculous things over here in Jesus' name. Everywhere now, all who are listening to the sound of my voice, I pray, Lord, manifest your power in Jesus' name. That swelling in your body right there now, whether in the neck or at the back, on the legs, or in the abdomen, or tumor in the brain, that swelling, I command you, come out in Jesus' name. The tuberculosis or the problem of the kidney, I pray right now that that kidney will receive the touch of the Lord. And life from above will come to that dead, dying kidney in Jesus' name. And all the coughing of blood and tuberculosis, I command you right now, be healed in Jesus' name. All the pains in your body, all the pains in your bone, I pray right now, I send the mighty power of the Lord upon you right now. Be healed in Jesus' name.
2: Yes,
0: oh Lord, I'm asking for those who have HIV AIDS in their body. Because you are the God who heals. You are the God who delivers. And I know that with Jesus Christ, all things are possible. I command right now, the HIV AIDS in your body be healed in Jesus' name. That individual having the spirit of insanity, the spirit of madness, that demonic spirit that is causing the insanity or the epilepsy or whatever it is, I command you, demonic spirit, come out in Jesus' name.
3: Vue bigbo nyalaka ene gbeoto azo adingbeto rewa kavi azo taluto kavi azo yejijoto ungegbe tozo fine dito Jesu ikome.
0: Become normal right now.
3: Je gagaro di.
0: Be delivered right now.
3: Motureto idi.
0: By the mighty power of the Spirit of God in the name of Jesus that will never fail, I set you free in Jesus' name. Now I pray for all those who are deaf and dumb, those deaf ears. I command you right now, be opened in Jesus' name. Oh Lord, I pray that you do a creative miracle. Do a creative miracle. And those ears that have been deaf with something damaged in the ear. Recreate what is damaged and make them to hear very perfectly in Jesus' name. Those who are dumb, I pray for you now. And I pray that the dumbness will vanish away. Whatever ties down your tongue that you are not speaking, I pray you speak right now. The mighty power of God is on you already. Speak out in Jesus' name. All those who are blind, I come to you now. And that bandage of the devil on your eyes. The cataract or the glaucoma. Whatever has caused that blindness, I command the blindness to vanish away in Jesus' name. Lord, you are the one that gives sight to the blind. And therefore now I pray, open their blind eyes that they may see in Jesus' name. And those who are lame, I pray the mighty power of God will touch your joints. Will touch your muscles, will touch your bone, and everything that is twisted will come right. And be straightened out in Jesus' name. And those who have been lame receive the power of God on your body. On your brain, on every part of your life. Rise up and walk in Jesus' name. And Lord, I pray you touch everyone here. Every boy, every girl, every man, every woman, everyone here, touch everyone with a miracle touch in Jesus' name. Everyone here, the power of the Lord is sent unto you right now. Receive your miracle in Jesus' name. Receive your miracle in Jesus' name. Receive your miracle in Jesus' name. Thank you, Lord, because I know you have answered. In Jesus' name I pray. And everybody said, Amen.
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1: Father, we do thank you for our Bible study today. We thank you because every moment we spend in your presence, you give us more grace and you really touch our lives. And we know that for every study and for every fellowship we have, you have something to share with every one of us. And so we come with open hearts today. Speak to every one of us in Jesus' name. And we pray that as we read your word, the power within your word, inherent to your word, will enter into us and transform us in Jesus'
2: name.
1: We pray that you grant every one of us proper understanding of your word. Give us the faith to receive everything that you offer. And we pray that the blessing of the word will be upon every life. In Jesus' name we pray. We have been having some wonderful time in the study of Romans chapter 6. And tonight we come to the end of that chapter. And as we look at the concluding verses of Romans chapter 6, something interesting comes out. We're looking at verses 18 to 23. I will read verse 18 and read verse 23. Being made free from sin, ye became the servants of righteousness. This is the verse that is telling us the very consequence of what we have been told in verse 17.
2: I
1: told about the life of obedience and righteousness and holiness. Now we are told that has become possible because of the grace of God that makes us free from sin. Then
2: it
1: tells us in verse 23, for the wages of sin is death, but the gift of God is eternal life through Jesus Christ our Lord. If you bring those two verses together,
2: it's
1: telling us that we believers are called to a life of righteousness. A life of righteousness, a life of holiness. That means keeping the commandments of the Lord. But then it tells us if we do not keep those commandments of the Lord, verse 23, the wages of sin is death. That means the obedience is what the Lord is requesting from you and from me. And disobedience will be punished by the Lord. Remember, that is the conclusion of Romans chapter
2: 6.
1: In Ecclesiastes chapter 12, reading from verses 13 and 14. Ecclesiastes chapter 12, verse 13. Let us hear the conclusion of the whole matter. Fear God and keep his commandments, for this is the whole duty of man. For God shall bring every work into judgment, and with every secret thing, whether it be good or whether it be evil. Those two verses tell us this is the conclusion
3: conclusion of the whole matter is the conclusion of the whole revelation of God.
2: It's
3: the conclusion of every book of the Bible.
2: It's
3: the conclusion of every message you are hearing from the Lord. Every message is directing us, fear the Lord and keep the commandments of the Lord. It says there is nothing else, there is nothing less, there is nothing more. Keep the commandments of the Lord. In fact, this is the whole duty of man. And then he tells us if we fail to obey the commandments of the Lord. It says God will bring every work into judgment. Not only the public things, the private things, and the secret things, the things unknown to men. Whether it be good and whether it be evil, we are not surprised then that the conclusion of chapter 6 of Romans is calling us to a life of righteousness and holiness.
2: It's
3: the conclusion of the chapter.
2: It's
3: the conclusion of the epistle.
2: It's
3: the conclusion of the New Testament.
2: It's
3: the conclusion of the whole Bible. That the believer should realize that the coming of Christ into this world is to set us free from sin and to make us devoted to righteousness and holiness. And that at the end of life, at the end of life, every work will be brought into judgment. The people that live and die in sin will have the wages of sin which is there. Those who believe on the Lord Jesus Christ and allow the grace of God to come into them, there is such a change and transformation of life, then they will live eternally with the Father. And then it says they will have life, everlasting eternal life. Let's come back to Romans chapter 6 and read together from verse 18. It says, being then made free from sin, ye became the servants of righteousness. I speak after the manner of men because of the infirmity of your flesh. For as ye have yielded your members servants to uncleanness and to iniquity, even so now yield your members servants to righteousness unto holiness. So when ye were servants of sin, ye were free from righteousness. What fruit are ye then in those things whereof ye are now ashamed? For the end of those things is dead. But now being made free from sin and become servants to God, ye have your fruit unto holiness and the end everlasting life. For the wages of sin is death, but the gift of God is eternal life through Jesus Christ our Lord. The passage is talking about something of eternal consequence. He's talking about holiness of heart and righteousness of life. That's in agreement with the very nature and the very character of God. Because the character of God is that of perfect righteousness and absolute holiness. God hates sin with a perfect hatred. He maintains holiness in heaven. And he desires holiness in his redeemed children in the church. He created Adam and Eve in his own image, holy, pure, and righteous. When they allowed sin to come in, he judged them and he drove them out of his presence, out of the Garden of Eden. Sin brought judgment upon them and brought a curse upon the whole world. Yet we must praise him and glorify God for his love, for his mercy and for his grace. And that love and mercy has offered salvation to every man. And that at a great price. He gave his only begotten son to pay for the penalty of our sin. Salvation was provided at a very great price. And you see what the Lord has done for us now. Because of the Lord Jesus Christ, he does not only cover our sin, he cleanses us from all sin. He does not only pardon us, he purifies our heart from sin. Neither does he only impute Christ's righteousness unto us, he imparts the righteousness

0: in New Testament is believe and be saved. Believe and be righteous. Believe and be holy. Faith in Christ makes us saved. Makes us righteous. Makes us pure and holy. That's what we are looking at in this passage we are studying. The 3 points we are going to consider. Number one, the power of transforming grace. Power of transforming grace. Number two, the practice of godliness. Number three, punishment for the guilty. Punishment for the guilty. Let's go back to number one. You will remember in an earlier study, actually last week, I spoke about the possibilities of grace. And we saw that the grace of God makes us to get saved. By grace are you saved through faith. That's not of yourself, it is a gift of God. It is not of works, lest any man should boast. And then he says that we are the creature with the creation of God. We are his workmanship. Created in Christ Jesus unto good works.
1: But
0: God has ordained that we shall walk in there. The possibilities of the grace of God. That actually when the grace of God comes into our lives, our lives are changed and transformed. For the grace of God that bringeth salvation has appeared unto all men. Teaching us that denying ungodliness and worldly lust, we should live soberly and righteously and godly in this present world. And we saw that the grace of God keeps us away from temptation. That we can come boldly to the throne of grace. That we may obtain mercy and find help in the time of need.
1: When
0: we even discover that at the time of persecution, the Lord said, my grace is sufficient for you. And that the grace of God so transforms our lives, it makes us useful and profitable in the kingdom of God. Because the Bible says, I am what I am by the grace of God. And the grace of God which was bestowed upon me was not in vain. But I labored more abundantly than them all. And yet it is not I. But the grace of God that was given unto me. So last week we covered that ground on the possibilities of the grace of God in our lives. And today we are not looking at the possibilities in general, we are looking at the power in particular. Power of transforming grace. You see, this chapter had been talking about the grace of God. He talks about the grace of God in verse 1 of chapter 6. And it is grace abounding. He talks about the same grace in chapter in verse 14. We are not under the law, but we are under grace. And then he tells us, what shall we say then? Are we going to be living in sin because we are not under the law, but under grace?
1: He
0: says, God forbid. And he's centering and focusing on the power of grace in our lives. That's the reason for verse 18. Look at it. Being, it says being

0: been made free from sin. That's the power of transforming grace. The grace of God comes into your life. And you are made free from sin. Ye became the servants of righteousness. It says that same thing in verse 22. But now be made free from sin and become servants of God, ye have your fruit unto holiness and the end everlasting life. Made free from sin. Becoming servants of righteousness. Becoming the servants of God. Bearing fruit unto holiness. Let us see the practical implication in the lives of some people in the Bible who receive the grace of God and they add that power of transforming grace. In Genesis chapter 5 and verse 22, and Enoch walked with God after he begat Methuselah 300 years. In verse 24, and Enoch walked with God, and it was not, for God took him. Here we learn of a man. He lived in a dirty, evil, polluted, corrupted environment. The world of his time was so bad. It was a general corruption. In fact, the next chapter tells us the description of the life at the time of Enoch and at the time of his son and of his grandson. In chapter 6 verse 5, and God saw that the wickedness of man was great in the earth, and that every imagination of the thought of his heart was only evil continually. It was such an evil generation. Perhaps even Enoch himself noticed that, and he prophesied that God will be coming to bring judgment upon the world because of their iniquity. In Jude verses 14 and 15, and Enoch also the servant from Adam prophesied of this saying, behold, the Lord cometh with 10,000 of his saints. To execute judgment upon all and to convince all that are ungodly among them of all their ungodly deeds which they have ungodly committed, and of all their hard speeches which ungodly sinners have spoken against him. You see, that was the comment of Enoch, because the people living around him, the generality of the people, were so ungodly, were so polluted, were so corrupted, they were so evil in their character.
1: And
0: it talks about those people that are ungodly among them. Number one, ungodly deeds. And then it says the sin they have ungodly committed. Then it said there were ungodly sinners that have spoken in an ungodly manner. They were ungodly in their speech, ungodly in their life pattern, ungodly in their deeds, ungodly in their actions. You see, at the time of Enoch, it was ungodliness all over.
1: We're
0: back in Genesis chapter 5. Here is the power of
1: God transforming grace.
0: Me go a jealousy ta toto few me mo kuro jom yon diyo meto.
1: All the women around him, they were evil, they were corrupt.
0: Yonu de le du le po yina dono e ye ble wa buk ble.
1: All the men around him, they were evil and they were corrupt.
0: Yonu de le du le po wa ye ble wa buk ble kambo yina do yina do me.
1: There was no exception. Everybody was so bad.
0: Me de kwe mati me de do buk beto le po e ko yina ba lu we to.
1: And yet, in the midst of that corruption. In the midst of that spiritual defilement, in the midst of the evil, the continual evil, the imagination of their heart, which was evil, Enoch singled out himself and he walked with God 300 years. He wasn't backsliding and repenting. He wasn't confessing sin every Saturday, every Sunday. He wasn't getting saved every 3 months. He wasn't getting saved and forgiving every retreat. He wasn't waiting for revival time to be free from sin. From the time that he knew the Lord, he now kept on walking with the Lord and walking righteously with the Lord. And Enoch walked with God, and he was not for God to keep. That means he partook of something that is still the church is still waiting for, the rapture. He went up on high to the Lord without passing through the portals on the gate of
0: death.
1: The power of transforming grace in our lives makes us live righteous, holy, and godly lives. In 1 Samuel chapter 12,
0: 1
1: Samuel chapter 12 from verse
0: 3,
1: behold, there I am, witness against me before the Lord and before his anointed. Whose socks have I taken? Or whose hands have I taken? Or whom have I defrauded? Whom have I oppressed? Or of whose hand have I received any bread to blind mine eyes therewith? And I will restore it to you.
0: Yete to fe misa kurondo oje to kurono ko kwa to meya misalo de etono ko oyin meno to we yeko ye kave kala kala meno to we yeko ye kave meno we yeko kodo meno we yeko biyano kula kave alo meno to me we yeko ye nube blan.
1: And he said, thou hast not defrauded us nor oppressed us, neither hast thou taken us from of any man's hand.
0: Yes, Adamo, yeah, ma ho mele duba kave biyano kuna mede mo.
1: Again, I want to remind you that Samuel grew up in a very dirty environment. He grew up under a man that was very indulgent and was very, very permissive. Eli did not want his children, did not want almost anybody. Samuel wanted to live a promiscuous life, a bad life, an evil life. That was very easy for Samuel because Eli was not a disciplinarian. He wasn't a person that would say, don't do that, don't do that, or that will discipline anybody. And yet, in such an indulgent family, in such a permissive family, this Samuel, he lived a righteous life.
0: Amo, ain't no Samuel jura wa nyinado. Ebu auna Samuel na lo wa nyinado wa na eli ma gbeto lero ko wa gbeto awa ebro awa dodoro se gbadu cheche kwedo eko nyina gan te ezan gbezan dodo to po gbezan ma wa nyina dodo po to gbezan eto medan.
1: Not only that, you know that Hophni and Phinehas, that were young people at the time they brought Samuel into that family, you will know that those were sons of Bilal, and they were very bad, very corrupt. In fact, their own kind of sin was so surprising that God said he will kill them them both in one day.
0: And
1: yet, in the midst of that evil, in the midst of that corruption, here was Samuel. Obviously, it was the grace of God, not of works, let any man should boast. It is not ourselves, it is by grace we are saved through faith. That faith worked in his life, that grace worked in his life. In the midst of corrupted people, evil people, he lived a consistently righteous life.
0: Samuel pe ko lo san gbe san e so gbe e me dogun asan da gbe to pe si gba aye ogo to cheche ni e pe ko lo san gbe san e so gbe san dodo ton gbe san e ma do yinado.
1: In Daniel chapter 6,
0: Daniel sin we o ta chiro poto,
1: reading from verses 3 and 4.
0: Afueton aton po ene to po.
1: Daniel chapter 6 verses 3 and 4.
0: Daniel ta chiro po afueton aton po ene to po.
1: Then this Daniel was preferred above the presidents and the princes, because an excellent spirit was found in him, and the king sought to set him over the whole realm.
0: Then
1: the presidents and the princes sought to find occasion against Daniel concerning the kingdom, but they could find none occasion nor fault, for as much as he was faithful, neither was there any error or fault found in him.
0: Here
1: was a man, Daniel. You will notice in all these examples I've been showing you, we're talking about consistent righteousness. We're talking about day-to-day life of holiness. In the case of Enoch, for 300 years consistently, he lived a righteous life. In the case of Samuel, from childhood until old age, continually, he lived a righteous and holy life.
0: Samuel,
1: in the case of Daniel, from the moment that we have record about him, when he came to Babylon, until Nebuchadnezzar died, until Belshazzar died, until Cyrus came, until Darius came, all through the period he lived a righteous life.
0: Na eko Daniel to we na ewa Babylon kakabo na Nebuchadnezzar ko kakabo eko Belshazzar ko kakabo Darius ko Darius ko ezan gbezan dodo to egbeso gbezan to le po me.
1: Kings were coming and going, living and dying. This man consistently, in all the various kingdoms, whatever their policy, whatever their form of government, with the corruption in Babylon, with the magic in Babylon, with the sorcery in Babylon, with the enchantment in Babylon, with all the evil things in Babylon, this Daniel, he lived a righteous and holy life consistently.
0: Daniel
1: Babylon was a center of idolatry.
0: Babylon
1: the center of drunkenness. The center of immorality. Babylon symbolized evil system, evil worship itself.
0: Babylon
1: was the climax of the evil system.
0: Babylon
1: physically, spiritually, morally, Babylon was evil.
0: To bangba to gbigbome kuro lo sisame Babylon einu enyinla blebo mlemle.
1: Daniel was not a private forgotten hidden man.
0: Daniel mazan gbeto etinu globo gbeto ko won Diego Mamodona.
1: He was a person working. He was a person that he had responsibility. And there were other people interacting with him. Everybody around was bad and evil. In fact, all the other presidents and all the other leaders, they were watching him to find a fault, to find an occasion against this Daniel. Here was a man that singled himself out, and even any of these people watching him, wanting to examine him, wanting to bring him into disrepute, they couldn't find any occasion, any fault, any error in his life.
0: If you are Mimo Dawid, they to Eddie Holiday, you know, better little Hihole, Nalo Sanya, Do Colle, Nalo Moses, Alcole, ye did Dona Kaka, Yema Munina, Debe, Nalo Sebo, Sado Cona, Daniel, Jereto.
1: May you find something about these three men we are talking about?
0: Be as a Gamon, Nero, may I toy like the middle of Hueto Dali.
1: Enoch, Samuel, Daniel.
0: Enoch, Samuel, Daniel,
1: although they lived in different eras and different generations, something common among them. Their community was very bad and very evil. Very corrupt and very demonic. All around them was evil character. And yet we find the power of transforming grace. That they lived a wonderful life, a holy life, a righteous life. You know the story of
0: Daniel.
1: Eventually there was an edict there. He said nobody should pray to any god except to the king. For the space of 30 days. He said if anybody did that, he'll be cast into the lion's den. If Daniel wanted to just hide himself.
0: Daniel
1: oh, he could have said that's very simple. Number one, it's only for 30 days. I've been serving the Lord almost for 70 years now. So 30 days of not praying will not destroy my life of righteousness. He did not make any excuse. He still was going to live a righteous life and perform his duty before the Lord. Also, he could have said, praying, I can still pray. He could have said, I don't have to close my eyes. I don't have to kneel down. I don't have to stand up in a particular way. I don't have to face Jerusalem. I don't have to be in any posture that they will know I am praying. I can be doing my normal work and in my heart praying to God. I can be walking from one place to the other, and while I'm moving on, I am still praying, and those unbelievers will not know I am praying. He wasn't a man that will practice righteousness in a compromising manner. So he continued to pray as before. And then they caught him and threw him into the lion's den. And then the following day in the morning, the king wanted to know whether the Lord had been able to preserve him. He asked the question in verse 20. He said, Daniel, servant of the living God, is thy God whom thou servest continually, able to deliver thee from the lions?
0: Daniel,
1: In verse 22, my God has sent his angel and has shut the lion's mouth, that they have not hurt me, look at this now, for as much as before him, innocency was found in me, and also before thee, O king, I have done no hurt.
0: He
1: said, before God, innocency was found in me. Before you, O king, I have not done any evil, no
0: harm.
1: That's the power of transforming grace. Told you last week that there are those of us in the new covenant who are living under grace.
0: We
1: have a greater covenant, a better covenant. A greater privilege. Because those of us who live under the grace of God, the possibilities of grace are much greater than the possibilities under the law.
0: If
1: those people in the old covenant, in the old testament, if they were able to live such wonderful lives, those of us in the new covenant as well, should be able to live pure, holy, righteous lives. Turn to the New Testament, 1 Thessalonians chapter 2.
0: 1
1: Thessalonians chapter 2.
0: Verse 10.
1: Ye are witnesses, and God also, how holily and justly and unblameably we behaved ourselves among you that believe. You see, that's the power of transforming grace. Already Paul has told us, I am what I am by the grace of God. And he said, you are the witnesses of our outward external behavior. God is witness to our internal hidden silent behavior. You see our manners, he sees our motives. You see our outward righteousness of life, he sees our inward holiness of heart. 1 Thessalonians chapter 2. Reading from verse 10. Ye are witnesses, and God also, how holily and justly and unblameably we behaved ourselves among you that believe. You see, that's the power of transforming grace. Already Paul has told us, I am what I am by the grace of God. And you are the witnesses of our outward external behavior. God is witness to our internal hidden silent behavior. You see our manners, he sees our motives. You see our outward righteousness of life, he sees our inward holiness of heart. And he said, both witnesses agree together. What you see, what God sees, is the same. And everything pointing to the fact that we are holy, we are just, we are unblameable.
0: Edo
1: That's the power of transforming grace in our lives. Romans chapter 6 verse 18 puts it this way. It says, being then made free from sin, ye became the servants of righteousness. That means men that are made new. Men made new. The grace of God comes into your life and you are made new.
0: Which
1: is another way, new man made. Immediately you come to the Lord and Christ comes into your life, he makes you a new man. New man are made.
0: Men
1: made new, new men made, or men or made new men, all saying the same thing, but telling us that whichever way you say it, whichever place you meet the Lord, you are made new, you become a new creature, you have transformation of life. The power works within our heart. But then it comes out in the practice of our life. There is a power of grace that one enters us and works within us. But then day to day, hour after hour, it brings the practice of godliness out for everybody to see. That leads us to point number two. The practice of godliness. Our practice must agree with our profession. If we say we have the grace of God, our practice, our lifestyle should show that that grace of God is working, making us holy, and making us to demonstrate the life of holiness.
0: That's
1: from verse 19 to verse 22. Look at verse 19. I speak after the manner of men because of the infirmity of your flesh. Now when he said, I speak after the manner of men, he said, I know I'm talking to men, and therefore I talk in a way that men can understand. He himself tells us in 1 Corinthians, there are tongues of men, there are tongues of angels. When we talk to men, we're talking the tongues of men. Not only in the tongues of men, we talk with symbols, with illustrations that the men we are talking to can understand. So he said, all this message of holiness and righteousness, I'm bringing to you, I'm making illustration to you in a way that your limited understanding can understand. Because of the infirmity of your flesh. That means because of the limitation of your understanding. And he says, because of that, that's why I'm bringing the illustration of master and servant. That tells us something as teachers of the word of God. Our illustrations must match the intelligence and the understanding and the limitation of the people we are talking to. That's exactly how Jesus did it. He saw and went for to sow. Was talking to people that knew about farming. The kingdom of God is like a man that throws a net into the sea and catches a number of fish. He was talking to people that knew about fishing.
0: All
1: shall I like in this generation too? Like children that are playing on the street. And they
0: are
1: saying, we are piped unto you and you have not done. We have mourned and you have not responded. He was talking to the people that knew about children playing on the street. The kingdom of God is like a king that made a marriage for his son.
0: You see,
1: Jesus Christ brought illustrations from day-to-day life, from everyday life, because of the limitation of the understanding of the people. And that's the same thing we need to do when we're preaching the word of God. You will look at your congregation and then you'll bring illustrations and examples that they are able to understand, able to relate with. You speak after the manner of men because of the infirmity of their flesh, because of the limitation of their understanding. And then he brings that illustration. An illustration is talking of the practice of the believer.
0: He
1: says, for as ye have yielded your members servants to uncleanness and to iniquity unto iniquity. In the past, you have yielded. And that means that they were no more yielding themselves unto iniquity, unto sin. It was in the past they had yielded themselves. Look at verse 20. For when ye were servants of sin. That's past tense. Ye were servants of sin.
0: Now, we're not meaning a family in a doton, me voson yel alon dodotomen.
1: Verse 20. Ye were free from righteousness. There was no righteousness in your life. Past tense.
0: Amo, a for quota, me voson alon dodotomen. The dodole matino, beza me do, jede wai nelome don.
1: Verse 21. What fruit had ye then in those things whereof you are now ashamed? Pastor.
0: Can
1: you see very clearly there is a change in our lives when we come to the Lord? But now it's telling us about the practice of godliness. And it's telling us there is a principle here. In the past, you voluntarily yielded yourself to iniquity. But now that you are a child of God, Christ is living inside you. You will be yielding yourself voluntarily to the Lord of your life. Now you yield your members unto righteousness, unto holiness. He's telling us a change has now come. Because of the change that has come, your attitude has changed. You are now deliberately handing yourself over to the Lord, resisting temptation every moment of the time. And see the way he tells us in 1 Corinthians chapter 6. 1 Corinthians chapter 6 verse 9. Know ye not that the unrighteous shall not inherit the kingdom of God? Be not deceived, neither fornicators, nor idolaters, nor adulterers, nor the effeminate, nor abusers of themselves with mankind, nor thieves, nor covetous, nor drunkards, nor revilers, nor extortioners shall inherit the kingdom of God.
0: Verse 11,
1: such were some of you.
0: If
1: the power or the grace of God has worked in your life, you are no more abusing yourself with mankind. You are no more homosexual. You are no more a thief. You are no more a drunkard. You are no more a reviler. You are no more the person that is scoffing and jesting and belittling things that we should take seriously. You are no more an extortioner. A person wanting to arrest or wanting to distort things so that you can steal and get things from other people. Such were some of you. You are no more like that. Verse 11, but ye are washed. But ye are sanctified. But ye are justified in the name of the Lord Jesus Christ, in the name of the Lord Jesus, and by the Spirit of our God. You see what he's telling us, a change has come in our lives. Ephesians chapter 4, verse 17. This I say therefore and testify in the Lord, that ye henceforth walk no more, walk not as other Gentiles walk in the vanity of their mind. If you have met the Lord, if you know the Lord, you are different. You see, verse 20, but ye have not so launched Christ. If so be that ye have heard him and have been taught by him as the truth is in Jesus. It means now you are no more yielding yourself to sin, you are yielding to the Lord. In fact, there are some things that take place in your life. It helps you to put up the old character, like you put up the old and you throw it away, you cannot wear it anymore. That cloth is old. Your size has changed. It doesn't fit you anymore. You are a new person now. And it says you will put up the old character, the old manner of life. Have you noticed that sometimes it happens like that even in the world? A man who has been almost like the fool of the community, the clown of the community, drinking here, smoking here, going to the nightclubs there, and he will not even take care of his dressing. He will not take care of how he moves about. All of a sudden, if they appoint that man as a director general, he now recognizes, I am that director general. Or immediately, he changes the people he works with, he moves about with. He doesn't go to the side of the road and be dancing and be drinking anymore. He changes even his form of dressing. And he now learns how to behave in a way that will measure up to the level of Director General. Because of the new position they are placing. When you come to the new position in Christ, and you become a child of God, and the grace of God comes into your life, you will not be able to be moving with the refrains and all the scum of society that you are moving with before. All the dressing of the past that made you to look like a ruffian, like a hooligan, like an injurious person. Now you know that you are a different person, a child of the King. You are a child of the Kingdom of God. Everything will change.
0: Because
1: now something has changed, and therefore you know that I'm not in that position anymore. I'm in this higher spiritual position now. Your behavior, your character, everything will change.
0: Verse 22.
1: That he put off concerning the former conversation, the old man, which is corrupt according to the deceitful law. You put off the old, now you put on a new clothing. Verse 24. That ye put on the new man, which after God is created in righteousness and true holiness.
0: And
1: in verse 25, wherefore putting away lying, speak every man truth with his neighbor. In verse 28, let him that stole steal no more, rather let him labor working with his hands the thing that is good, that he may have to give to him that needeth. Verse 29, let no corrupt communication proceed out of your mouth, but that which is good to the use of edifying, that it may minister grace to the hearers. In verse 30, it says, grieve not the Holy Spirit of God. The moment you are born again, the Holy Spirit of God comes to live with you. And it's the link between you and the Father. And Jesus, the bridegroom of the bride, is living inside you. That brings a difference, a change in your life. Look at the lady in the world before she got married.
0: So
1: she could talk freely to the men outside and behave freely to those men outside. But now she gets married, and the husband is sitting by her side, and she sees the men of the past she has been messing up with. She cannot talk the same way anymore. She cannot behave the same way anymore. She is conscious of the husband that is sitting by her side. Christ has entered into you.
0: Is
1: the bridegroom of the bride. The Holy Ghost is living inside you. You will not be able to behave like before. You do not want to grieve the Holy Spirit of God, whereby ye are sealed unto the day of redemption. In verse 31, let all bitterness and wrath and anger and clamor and evil speaking be put away from you with all malice. If you are children of God, there will be no bitterness anymore, no wrath anymore, no anger anymore, no clamor, no evil speaking anymore, no malice peace anymore. Look at our life now.
0: Verse
1: 32. And be ye kind one to another. Tender hearted and forgiving one another. Even as God for Christ's sake has forgiven you.
0: To
1: see the life of the believer. That's the practice of godliness. The privilege is just to have the grace of God in your life. And when you have that grace of God in your life, everything will change. Because of the power of transforming grace. It will move forth, it will show forth the practice of godliness in your life. Not everybody gets born again. That's unfortunate. Not everybody receives of the grace of God. Not everybody takes the gift of God, the grace of God, the power of God, the love of God. Not everybody allows the Lord to come into them and change them and transform them and live in newness of life.
0: There are
1: some people that continue to live in sin. Unfortunately, there are people that live and die in sin. And so the Lord has warning for all. Let's look now at Romans chapter 6 and verse 23. It says, for the wages of sin is death. That's not a new message. It's as old as
0: Genesis.
1: From the very beginning, the Lord had one man when he created man on the earth. He had told him about the punishment that will come as a life of sinning. He had told man in Genesis chapter 2 verse 17. But of the tree of the knowledge of good and evil thou shalt not eat of it, for in the day that thou eatest thereof, thou shalt surely die.
0: Igbaso ati yiyan dagbe po oyinran po loto me ki e manado gbegbe riedo ene to me riena ku dandan.
1: The Lord had said, the day you eat of the tree that he had forbidden, you will surely die.
0: Okuro kodo azaegbe anadu atinde do ye ma du lo dandan me ya na ku.
1: You know the story they heard.
0: Ayo talo ma ye du
1: atin. Then people will say, why didn't they die?
0: Betela a
1: well, they die and die and die. You see, there are three forms of death. And many people do not understand there are three forms of death. Basically, death just means separation. You see, there is separation between soul and the body. There's only one kind of death. There is separation from God, the God of life. That's physical death because you are separated from the very life of God. If you are separated from the spiritual life of God, that's spiritual death. Then there is another kind of death, which is the third kind of death. Is the final, forever, everlasting, eternal separation from God. Let me show you the three forms of death in the Bible. Number one is spiritual death. Separation from the spiritual life of God. First Timothy chapter 5 and verse 6. First Timothy chapter 5 verse 6. But he that liveth in pleasure is dead while she liveth.
0: That is
1: spiritual death.
0: She's
1: still moving about.
0: She's
1: still walking
0: about.
1: And it says she lives in
0: pleasure.
1: She lives in worldliness.
0: She
1: lives in the affairs of this life.
0: She
1: lives in immorality and evil. She lives a promiscuous life. She lives adulterous life, immoral life. She is dead while she lives. You see, although she is still living physically, and she is still breathing, but then it says she has died spiritually. She does not have the life of God. And because she does not have the life of God, spiritually she is dead. Look at Proverbs chapter 21 verse 16. Proverbs chapter 21 verse 16. The man that wandereth out of the way of understanding shall remain in the congregation of the dead. You see, that's backsliding. A person that goes into sin, that's spiritual death. Look at Luke chapter 15 and in verse 24. Luke chapter 15 verse 24. For this my son was dead and is alive again. That's because he went to the far country. He lived the riotous life. He lived a simple life. He was separated from the Father. Although he didn't die to go into the grave, that separation from the life of the family, from the life of the people of God, was death. This my son, in a state of backsliding, he was dead. He has come back home now. He is now alive again. Can you see then that person that is living in sin, that means that the fellow is dead? James chapter 5. Verses 19 and 20. Brethren, if any of you hear from the truth and one convert him, let him know that he which converted the sinner from the error of his way shall save his soul from death and shall hide a multitude of sins.
0: So there is one kind of death,
1: a spiritual death. Number two, there is physical death. That's the separation of the soul from the body. When a fellow has yielded up the ghost, he has stopped breathing, the body becomes lifeless. That one is spiritual, is a physical death. Now let us look at James chapter 2 verse 26. For as the body without the spirit is dead, so faith without works is dead also. The body without the spirit is dead. Now you see, number one, spiritual death. Number two, physical death. Then there is number three. Number three happens as a result of the combination of one and two.
0: Amo atotojo na sinopo oku titan ko oku awe totopo wono yan totowa.
1: When the spiritually dead man is also physically dead, it will result into the third kind of death.
0: When na me kuro gbigbo me e wa ku to agbatambo ku iso yan me oku atotore tin be no se ken wa to polo.
1: Spiritual spiritually dead.
0: Oku gbigbo me ton.
1: He does not know God.
0: E ma yo jiwe awe.
1: He is not born again.
0: E ma le vojo.
1: He does not know Christ.
0: E ma yo Christ ne.
1: Christ that is a way and the truth and the life.
0: Christ,
1: he does not have that life.
0: He
1: does not have eternal life. He doesn't have the life of Christ in man.
0: He's
1: spiritually dead. But then now, he also now dies physically. The combination of those two forms of death. The combination of those two kinds of death leads to the one that is called the second death. Because you see, there is a combination of the spiritual and the physical in his life. It then results into the second death, which is a final eternal separation from the Almighty God. In Revelation chapter 20, I'm reading from verse 11. And I saw a great white throne and him that sat on it, from whose face the earth and the heaven fled away, and there was found no place for them. And I saw the dead small and great and stand before God. And the books were opened. And another book was opened, which is the book of life. And the dead were judged out of those things which were written in the books according to their works. And the sea gave up the dead which were in it. And death and hell delivered up the dead which were in them. And they were judged every man according to their
0: works.
1: Look up here, let me explain to you. When somebody dies physically,

0: But at this final time of judgment, there will be the resurrection of the body. A body that had been dead in the grave will be raised up. But don't you know that if the body is still without the spirit and the soul, it will not leave. So hell will release momentarily the soul and the spirit. It will join back with the body. And so the complete man, body, soul, and spirit together will stand before God for the final judgment. All the souls and the spirits that have been in hellfire have been released to join with the resurrected body. All these people are now in the presence of God.
1: When
0: hell and death are released, you see, death releases the body and the soul, and the hell releases the spirit and everything, and they are joined together. Death and hell themselves are cast into the lake of fire. It's like you put a bag in another bigger bag. You put a small bucket in a bigger bucket. You put hell into the lake of fire. And now the body, the soul, and the spirit are standing before the Lord. And then they are all judged. Out of the things that are written in the book, there it says in verse 14, and death and hell were cast into the lake of fire. Death is the second death. Is the final separation. Is the final judgment. And whosoever was not found written in the book of life, body, soul, and spirit now, they was cast into the lake of fire. That's the final separation from the Almighty God. The people that go there, there is no chance to repair. The torment will be forever and forever and forever. That's why we're told in Romans chapter 6, Romans 23, for the wages of sin is dead. The punishment of a life of sin is dead. The destination of those who die in sin is final separation from the Almighty God. The end of the rebellion. The end of the impenitent. The end of the stubborn, and the end of the people that do not surrender their lives to the Lord. It is death, it is punishment in hellfire or in the lake of fire. But immediately we are told the gift of God is eternal life. Whosoever cometh to me, I will in no wise cast away. Whosoever shall call on the name of the Lord shall be saved. The Lord, while he may be found, call you upon him while he is near. Let the wicked forsake his way, and the righteous man is tall. And let him return unto the Lord, and he will pardon. He will abundantly pardon. Come unto me, all ye that labor and are heavy laden, and I will give you rest. If we confess our sin, he is faithful and just to forgive us and to cleanse us from all unrighteousness, the spirit and the bride say come. He that heareth, let him say come. He that is a son, let him come. Whosoever we

0: May
1: pepe
0: let him come
1: niwa
0: and take of the water of life freely.
1: Why you see better vano?
0: The gift of God is eternal life.
1: No nina jiwa to gbe madokoro
0: through the Lord Jesus Christ.
1: Your Jesus Christ okuro dale.
0: Your choice is in your own hand.
1: Dide to eti to alo to me
0: to. If you reject eternal life, you merit eternal death.
1: Endo agbe madokoro ajena oku madokoro.
0: The Lord says, behold, today I put life and death before you.
1: Okuro da da yego ye oku ko gbe polo no ko.
0: Life that he may live. The choice is now in your hand. If you reject life, you remember in eternity I told you. Drive up and make your own choice. What choice are you making today? Are you making a choice of Jesus? A choice of eternal life? A choice of salvation? A choice of the gift of God? What choice are you making today? Are you making a choice of the love of God? A choice of the grace of God?
1: Then
0: I have had your word. You have invited me to come. You want me to be born again. And it is a gift of God. Jesus died for me on the cross of Calvary. I put before you life and death. Life and death. Life and death. All your secret sins. All your public sins. All the big sins. All the little sins. Everything you have done. They can be forgiven today. They can be forgiven today. They can be forgiven today. If you will come. If you will come. If you will come. Whosoever cometh unto me, I will in no wise cast away. Why don't you come? The prodigal son returned home. The prodigal son returned home. When his father saw him, he ran at him. He embraced him. He changed his clothes. He forgave him. Yes, my son was lost and is found again. Yes, my son was dead and is alive again. Come back home. The gift of God is eternal life. Through Jesus Christ our Lord. If you reject the gift of God today, the wages of sin is death.

0: Praise the Lord.
1: I
0: welcome every one of you to the Bible study after such a busy time of the December retreat.
1: How
0: many of you were there at the December retreat? Your blessing will remain permanent in Jesus' name. And I praise the Lord for you that even though I think you should be tired, yet you are here at the Bible study. I pray God will reward your faithfulness. Let's close our eyes for prayer. Father, in the name of Jesus, we thank you very much. Thank you for our brothers and sisters, your own children, sons and daughters. Lord, I pray as they have been faithful and enduring all the rigor and they're still here for the Bible study today, I pray that you'll bless them abundantly in Jesus' name. I pray that all the blessings you give us at the retreat will be permanent in our lives in Jesus' name. For our children, our teenagers, our youth, all the good things you did for them, we pray, oh Lord, it will be permanent in Jesus' name.
1: Now, men, we are meeting now, Georgia, meeting. Hey, no, that we are going to elect. And I do my best to present to me to you, God, Jesus.
0: For all the families who are blessed, I pray that those blessings also be permanent.
1: Now, we do a good donor and go there, donor, elect, put us in my vaga.
0: Our workers, our leaders, everyone, as we're here gathered again today, Lord, we're not tired of listening to you.
1: As so, I told me to let you come to me to let
0: teach us, Lord, your way, and we will follow you in Jesus' name. In all the locations where your faithful people are gathered for the Bible study today, even though they also finished the retreat, we're just praying that you shower your blessings upon them and upon everyone that will be hearing in Jesus' name. That this is what you are giving us today, line upon line and precept upon precept. And you write everything upon the tables of our hearts, O Lord, and will be the better for the study of your word in Jesus' name. Thank you, Lord, because we know you have answered. In Jesus' name we pray. And everybody said,
1: amen.
0: We're looking at Matthew chapter 24 from verse 36. But of that day and hour knowest no man, no, not the angels of heaven, but my Father only.
1: But
0: as the days of Noah were, so shall also the coming of the Son of Man be.
1: Because
0: in the days that were before the flood, they were eating and drinking, marrying and giving in marriage, until the day that Noah entered into the ark.
1: And
0: knew not until the flood came and took them all away, so shall also the coming of the Son of Man be. Tonight we're looking at the message thereafter of overcoming saints. The rapture of those who have been saved by grace. Actually, as you study the New Testament, the Gospels in particular, that is Matthew, Mark, Luke, and John, Jesus Christ spoke about is coming a good number of times. Well, you understand that when Jesus came, he came for the first time to redeem, and he's coming the second time to reign as King of Kings. As I mentioned him as the King of Kings, I want to remind you that Matthew especially wrote about Jesus Christ as the King. And he revealed and showed vividly the account of his kingship. He writes number 1 about the King revealed. Number 2, the King received. Number 3, the King rejected. Number 4, the King risen. Number 5, the King returning. Number 6, the King reigning. Matthew the evangelist wrote the gospel according to Saint Matthew. And he wrote about the King revealed by the Father. And revealed by John the Baptist and revealed by his miracles. Not only that, he was received by his own disciples. And as they received him, those were his disciples. Those were the people that actually believed that this is a Savior. The lamp of the world, the lamp of God that takes away the sins of the world. It was rejected. Rejected by the Sadducees. Rejected by the Pharisees. Rejected by the members of the Sanhedrin. Rejected by the religious Jews of those days. And they betrayed him. And they crucified him. And he was buried. But he rose again. That's why Matthew also says, is the risen King. The King is risen. Number 5, he'll be returning. And Jesus Christ mentioned his return many, many times. He also reveals him, he'll be the reigning King. The Lord's return actually is in two phases. Number 1 phase will be the rapture. And then the second phase, separated by a period of 7 years of the great tribulation, will be the second coming of Christ. That rapture is the catching away of the saints. That's the time the dead in Christ shall rise. And then we which are alive, the children of God who are living victoriously, they'll be caught together with them to meet the Lord in the air. Immediately after that rapture, there'll be a period of 7 years of the great tribulation. It tribulation means trouble. Tribulation means a time of suffering. And at the end of the 7 years of tribulation, there will be the second phase of Christ's return. It will come with the saints to reign upon the earth. When he comes the first time, that is the first phase of the return, he will come to catch away the saints. When he comes after the great tribulation, he will be coming with the saints. Right now, now, the church is waiting and looking forward and looking up for the rapture. You need to understand that rapture is meant for saints. It's not meant for sinners. It's meant for the overcoming saints, not for defeated church members. The rapture is an event that will take place unexpectedly, suddenly. Nobody actually knows the exact day when the Lord will come. Definitely not everybody will go, because that's the reason why the Lord said, watch and pray. In Matthew chapter 24, verse 42, watch therefore, for ye know not what hour your Lord doth come. In verse 44 it says, therefore be also ready, for in such an hour as ye think not, the Son of Man cometh. In Matthew chapter 24 verse 36, but that day and hour knowest no man, no, not the angels of heaven, but my Father only. In Mark chapter 13 verse 32, but of that day, you see that once again, it's that day and that hour knowest no man, no, not the angels which are in heaven, neither the Son, but the Father. In Luke chapter 21 verse 34, looking at verse 34, it says, and take heed to yourselves, lest at any time your hearts be overcharged or self-eating and drunkenness and the cares of this life, so that day, that's the day again, that day come upon you unawares.
1: Chigba mini pa emidego, bravo. 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
0: What day? Number 1 is a day of rapture.
1: Asan de, asan ze asometan.
0: Number 2 is the day of his return.
1: Aweto asan koli le go wa etoton.
0: Number 3, the day of resurrection.
1: Atoto e asan.
0: Number 4 is the day of reckoning. Number 5 is the day of retribution. The day of retribution. And that's the day when those who have done evil, they will face the evil they have done. Number 6 is the day of rewards too. Number 7 is the day of rest. Rest from trouble. Rest from all the difficulties and the challenges we have been facing. And that day is fast approaching, and it is coming, and no man knows, no one knows when that day will be. In Mark chapter 13, I'm reading from verse 32. But of that day and that hour knowest no man, no, not the angels which are in heaven, neither the Son but the Father.
1: Take
0: heed, watch and pray, for ye know not when the time is.
1: Na minister no
0: na minister no na For the Son of Man is as a man taking a far journey, who left his house and gave authority to his servants and to every man his work, and commanded the porter to watch.
1: Na eti tairi we na ujire we na da we de jagbeji zoni jije oto didende me bojo uwe etonda I bosor na ache apanme etonle bode azon merukule kwetone.
0: Watch ye therefore, for ye know not when the master of the house cometh, at evening or at midnight or at the cock crowing or in the morning.
1: Ene utu minito aliho na mi manyo we na uwe uwe no lo na wa enyi tenuwe kavi ozahome kavi koklo lise kavi afanu.
0: Lest coming suddenly he find you sleeping.
1: Gigo ajiji eni kamo mito amlondo.
0: And what I say unto you, I say unto all, watch. And what
1: he
0: told the first set of disciples, apostles, is telling the rest of us in the coming generations, watch. In Luke chapter 12, verse 35, let your loins be girded about, and your lights burning, and ye yourselves like unto men that wait for their Lord.
1: Mi black baja mi ton na mi on mi ton ni so to jiji na mi ro su ni tin jijire do ye to nukundo okuno ye ton gole wele na e na leko
0: for the Lord when he will return from the wedding, that when he cometh and knocketh, they may open unto him immediately.
1: Wele na e na leko so alo wele hun wekan do wele na e wa bo wuhu hon na ye ni to hun.
0: Blessed are those servants whom the Lord when he cometh shall find watching.
1: Do na no we afanu menele me okuno wele na e wa mo to.
0: Verily I say unto you, that he shall gird himself and make them to sit down to meat, and will come forth and serve them.
1: And
0: if they shall come in the second watch or come in the third watch and find them so, blessed are those servants. And know this, that if the good man of the house had known what hour the thief would come, he would have watched and not have suffered his house to be broken through.
1: Be
0: therefore ready also, for the Son of Man cometh at an hour ye think not.
1: Luke
0: chapter 21 from verse 34. And take heed to yourselves, lest at any time your hearts be overcharged with surfeiting and drunkenness and cares of this life, so that they come upon you unaware. For as a snare shall it come on all them that dwell on the face of the whole earth. Which means in every country. Which means in every continent. All the countries of the world, this sudden return of the Lord will come upon them unawares. Watch ye therefore in verse 36, and pray always that ye may be accounted worthy to escape all these things that shall come to pass, and to stand before the Son of Man. If everybody that claims to be a believer will automatically go in the rapture, then there will be no need to warn. But because they are good, those are not going to be ready. That's why you have the numerous warnings that we need to watch. These warnings were given before the Lord Jesus went to the cross. And yet they are said again, repeated again in his post-resurrection messages to the church. In Revelation chapter 3 and Revelation chapter 16, It is clear then from the scriptures that if you are going to make it at the time of the rapture, you must have been born again and you must be living an overcoming life. He is coming only for those whose garments of righteousness have not been soiled with the sins and the iniquities of the world. Watch so that you can be ready. I divide the study tonight to three parts. Number one, preparation and perseverance of the overcomers. Preparation and perseverance of the overcomers. Number two, paying the price to overcome. Number three, promises and provisions for the overcomer. Let's come back to number one. Preparation and perseverance of the overcomers. Actually, the Lord is expecting that those of us who are Christians, those of us who are believers, will read this word clearly. And
1: we'll
0: read that word to our understanding. And then we'll apply the word to our hearts. And then we'll be watching for the coming of the Lord. We'll prepare ourselves and persevere in our overcoming so that we'll be ready at the time of the coming of the Lord. And it's not just a one-time preparation or a one-week preparation. It's a continual kind of readiness and watching and preparation.
1: We'll
0: persevering, we're overcoming until he will come. In Romans chapter 6, reading from verse 11. Likewise, reckon ye also yourselves to be dead indeed unto sin, but alive unto God through Jesus Christ our Lord. I'm sure you know that this is talking to believers, because there's no way sinners can be dead to sin. Sinners are dead in sin. And when Jesus is your personal Savior, he gives you the grace to live the victorious life. And then you're able by faith and in the grace of God to reckon yourself indeed to be dead unto sin. And you reckon yourself alive unto God through Jesus Christ our Lord. Let not sin therefore reign in your mortal body, that you should obey it in the lusts thereof.
1: You do not allow
0: the presence of sin in your life. You do not allow the power of sin to hold you down. Neither yield your members as instruments of unrighteousness unto sin. Never. But yield yourselves unto God. You cannot yield yourself to God and to Satan at the same time. And if you are getting ready to make the rapture, then you will yield yourself unto God. You yield your mind, your thoughts, your heart, your life, the members of your body unto God as those that are alive from the dead. And your members are as instruments of righteousness unto God. In that same Romans chapter 6, look at verse 16. In verse 16, know ye not that whom ye yield yourselves servants to obey, is servants ye are to whom ye obey, whether of sin unto death or of obedience unto righteousness. If you yield yourself to sin, it says that will be unto death. And then he tells us in verse 17, but God be thanked that ye were servants of sin, but ye have obeyed from the heart that form of doctrine which was delivered unto you. Being then made free from sin, those are the overcomers. The sins of the past, the lifestyle of the past, all the things to confess that the Lord has forgiven, he makes you free from them. Being then free from sin, ye became their servants of righteousness. So then, it means that when you come to the Lord makes this wonderful change in you. In 1 Corinthians chapter 6, reading from verse 9. Verse 9, know ye not that the unrighteous shall not inherit the kingdom of God? Be not deceived, neither fornicators. Those are those who will not make the rapture.
1: And
0: if anybody dies in that condition, he will not get to heaven.
1: Idolaters,
0: idol worshippers, or adulterers, those who are married and then they are fooling around, messing up with women or with men. Or the effeminate, the CC people. That is like the homosexuals, the men that are acting like women and dressing like women and behaving like women. It says so abusers of themselves with mankind. Man and man doing evil. A woman and woman doing evil, having morality together. You know them. Not covetous, not drunkards, not revilers, not the extortioner shall inherit the kingdom of God. It says they will not. And then he tells us, and such was some of you. But ye are washed in the name of the Lord Jesus and by the Spirit of our God. When you come to Christ, that's what Christ does. He cleanses you. He says in verse 12, all things are lawful unto me, but not all things are expedient. All things are lawful for me, but I will not be brought under the power of any. He's saying that even things that are legitimate, I will not become a slave to them. I will not allow anything to hold me captive. In verse 13, meat for the belly and the belly for meat, but God shall destroy both it and them. The body is not for fornication, but for the Lord, and the Lord for the body. And God has both raised up the Lord and will also raise us up by his own power.
1: Edoshiba agba samatina ogalilogba adavona okuluna kpuro okuluna agba sashiba jikuya keze okuluna titena ze milosu tite gagmo okuluna etome.
0: Know ye not that your bodies are the members of Christ? Shall I then take the members of Christ and make them the members of an harlot? God forbid.
1: Be mi manyu endo agba samiton le awutu gonu kisiton weye be nyena yi awutu gonu kisiton le bohe yezu awutu gonu ogaloto de.
0: What? Know ye not that he that which is joined to an harlot is one body? For two, says he, shall be one flesh. But he that is joined unto the Lord is one spirit. Flee fornication. Every sin that a man doeth is without the body, outside the body. But he that committed fornication sinneth against his own body.
1: Mi hona o galilo na nyina do egbeto wa le potin to gbonu na agbasa sigba e wo ilo ga wa nyina do agbasa eton titigo.
0: What? Know ye not that your body is the temple of the Holy Ghost which is in you, which ye have of God, and ye are not your own?
1: Kavi mi manyu mi nyuelo agbasa mi ton fiwe gbigbo we etin to mi meton de we e ma tin do e mi tin do so sigba de ko mi ma mi de ton
0: titigo. For ye are bought with a price, therefore glorify God in your body and your spirit, which are God's.
1: Na ye ko ya kweso rade do homi ene utu mino pa gigo na jikwe to agbasa mi tome pro to gbigbo mi tome ese jikwe we tole.
0: Only glorify God in your body by not allowing any member of your body to do anything sinful.
1: Aduna pa gigo na agbasa to manate agbasa to na do wa enu eyin onyina tonde pepe.
0: Actually, when you become born again, the grace of God comes to your life and sets you free and keeps you free.
1: Mo e ngbo ngbo we na am of body eyin gbigbo jo to na bi agbasa to me bo na.
0: We're told in John chapter 8, reading from verse 31. Then said Jesus to those Jews which believed on him, if ye continue in my word, then are ye my disciples indeed.
1: And
0: ye shall know the truth, and the truth shall make you free. Now that you have known the Lord, you need to be coming to study the word of God. And those of us who have been coming to church for a long time, by the grace of God, we are not ignorant of the truth, but know it more and more. Before you apply the truth to the lives of other people, you apply to your life first. In verse 36, if the Son therefore shall make you free, ye shall be free indeed. That's the challenge the Lord is giving us. Let's turn to Romans chapter 12, reading from verse 9. Romans chapter 12, we're reading from verse 9. Let love be without dissimulation. Get rid of hypocrisy. Get rid of pretense. Let love be without dissimulation. Abhor that which is evil. Hate that which is evil. Reject that which is evil. Cleave to that which is good. And those of us who are new converts who have just come to know the Lord, you'll need to change friends. Be kindly affectioned one to another with brotherly love. That's the evidence the Lord has set us free. He has set us free from hatred. In honor preferring one another. Pride is gone. Exalting ourselves above other people, that's gone. Looking down on other people as if they were not even creatures of God, all that is gone. Not slothful in business, fervent in spirit, serving the Lord. Rejoicing in hope, patient in tribulation, continuing in prayer. You'll develop your prayer prayer life. Distributing to the necessity of the saints, giving to hospitality. If you have been stingy before, open your hand. In verse 14, bless them which persecute you, bless them and curse not.
1: And
0: you know our lives in the past, before we had the peace of God, we were restless, our enemies were restless. As they threw things at us, we threw it back to them. We
1: will
0: send it back to the sender as sinners, because that's what sinners
1: do.
0: Send it back to the sender.
1: They
0: do not have the grace of turning the other cheek. Rejoice with them that rejoice, and weep with them that weep. But be of the same mind one toward another. Mind not high things, but condescend to men of low estate.
1: Be
0: not wise in your own conceit. As a new believer, even as an older believer, you need counseling. You will not say, I have the Bible, I have the Spirit of God, what do I need counseling for? You need instruction, especially the new believers, your dressing, your appearance, your language, your communication, and your friendship, and the steps you need to take, even the places where you are walking, how to live, how to live in a way that is satisfactory and pleasing unto the Lord. You will not be wise in your own conceit. Whatever I'm doing is alright. In my place of work, whatever dressing I'm putting on is alright. And anywhere I go, after all, I'm adult. I don't need anybody to be teaching me this or that. You will not be wise in your own conceit. That's the evidence of the new life. The new life you have got in Christ. Recompense to no man evil for evil. Provide things honest in the sight of all men. If it be possible, as much as lies in you, live peaceably with all men. All kinds of men, good men and bad men, that come across your way.
1: Live
0: in peace with them as much as lies in your power. Christians, believers, children of God, they don't fight. We don't fight.
1: Dearly
0: beloved, avenge not yourselves, but rather give place unto wrath, for it is written, vengeance is mine, I will repay, says the Lord. What are we to do then? Suppose we have enemies. Here is what you are to do in verse 20. Therefore, if an enemy hunger, feed him. If he thirst, give him drink. For in so doing, thou shalt heap coals of fire on his head.
1: This will melt him
0: to conviction. He will realize this person is different. It's no more like he used to be. Be not overcome of evil, but overcome evil with good. You might be wondering, are we up to that? Can we do that? Can we be that victorious? Every moment of the day, yes, we can be.
1: You know why?
0: Because Because we have 1 John chapter 4 verse 4.
1: Year
0: of God, little children, and you have overcome them. Because greater is he that is in you than he that is in the world. But you have something to do. And you need to make a deliberate effort, the Lord helping you. In Colossians chapter 3 verse 1. If ye then be risen with Christ, seek those things which are above, where Christ seated on the right hand of God. Now you are born again. You seek those things which are above. You reorder your priorities so that your priority will be things that are heavenly. Set your affections on things above. Deliberately withdraw your affection, your attention, your love, your interest from the things of this world.
1: And
0: hold the things of this world with a loose hand. You will withdraw from some of the things that have been taking your attention. For ye are dead and your life is hid with Christ in God. When Christ, who is our life, shall appear, then shall ye also appear with him in glory.
1: Mortify
0: therefore your members which are upon the earth: fornication, uncleanness, inordinate affection, a kind of interest in another person's husband. Inordinate affection, a kind of affection, a kind of love, a kind of interest in another person's wife. All those inordinate affections, you crucify them, you crush them, you cancel them out of your life. Because it is only in doing that your affection will be on things above and not on things on the earth. Evil concupiscence, covetousness, which is idolatry. For which things sake the wrath of God cometh on the children of disobedience. In the which ye also walk sometime when ye live in them. But now ye also put off all these. Here is the clear understanding of what righteousness is all about. Put them up. Anger, wrath,
1: adi,
0: malice,
1: omeke,
0: blasphemy,
1: nutra,
0: filthy communication out of your mouth. Lie not one to another, seeing that ye have put off the old man with his deeds, and have put on the new man, which is renewed in knowledge after the image of him that created him. In Hebrews chapter 12, reading from verse 1. Hebrews chapter 12, verse 1. Wherefore, seeing also we are compassed about with so great a cloud of witnesses, let us lay aside every weight and the sin which does so easily beset us. And let us run with patience the race that is set before us, looking unto Jesus, the author and the finisher of our faith, who for the joy that was set before him, endured the cross, despising the shame, and he sat down at the right hand of the throne of God. For consider him that endured such contradiction of sinners against himself, lest ye be wearied and faint in your minds. Ye have not yet resisted unto blood, striving against sin. To the point that they may even kill us because we refuse to sin. Ye have not yet resisted unto blood, striving against sin. That's what the Lord has called us to. And because that's what the Lord has called us to, nothing will overcome our faith, and nothing will in Jesus' name. In Romans chapter 8, verse 35. Who shall separate us from the love of Christ? Shall tribulation, or distress, or persecution, or famine, or nakedness, or peril, or sword? As it is written, for thy sake we are killed all the day long. We are counted as sheep for the slaughter. Nay, in all these things we are more than conquerors through him that loved us. For I am persuaded that neither death, nor life, nor angels, nor principalities, nor powers, nor things present, nor things to come, nor height, nor death, nor any other creature shall be able to separate us from the love of God, which is in Christ Jesus our Lord. And that's the determination, the consecration of a person that is willing to pay the price, saying, come what may, whatever may happen around me, I'm going to endure to the very end. I pray that the Lord will give us the same commitment in Jesus' name. I come to point number 2, paying the price to overcome. Paying the price to overcome. If you are going to overcome, there's a price to pay. In life, you cannot succeed in anything if you don't pay the price. And the same thing in the Christian life. If we're going to overcome, there's a price to pay. It doesn't come on the silver plate. It doesn't come on the bed of roses. It doesn't come with the easy life. It's tough. And neither can you make it in the rapture if you don't make up your mind to stand firm. And to serve the Lord at any cost and to the very end. It means you're going to resist temptation to the very end. The pleasure and excitement of this world is just for a moment. And what are you going to allow? Are you going to allow the transient present things, the passing things of this world, to take eternity away from you. We will not allow that. I said we will not allow that. It means then that we must be prepared to fight against sin, so that we'll be able to keep the faith. When he talks about paying the price, what price? Number one, there must be the pursuit of heaven. It's like, I don't know whether you have read The Pilgrim's Progress. The Christian putting his fingers in his ears, blocking his ears from all the sound, all the distractions of the world. Heaven, heaven, eternal life, eternal life. The pursuit of heaven. Number two, purity of heart. Number three, the possession of humility. Number four, perseverance in holiness. In business, remember, holiness must be your watchword. In your family circle, holiness must be your watchword. When you're sitting down in the bus, you're a man, and you're sitting with a woman, remember, holiness must be your watchword. And that's all girlfriend, that's all boyfriend. You're just coming across him, across her. For the first time, I have not seen you for a long time. And the tendency to hold one another, hug one another, embrace one another, and start the old practice will begin again. Your watchword, holiness unto the Lord. Perseverance in holiness. Number five, preservation of honesty. What kind of goods are you selling? Are there things that have expired? Honesty. And what price are you putting on it? And what kind of curses are you mentioning in your mouth? If it is not that price, let this happen. And you know you are telling a lie. You cannot do that anymore.
1: Then
0: number six, participation in the harvest. Number seven, persistence of hope. It means also, number one, you detest hell. Number two, you denounce hypocrisy. Number three, you destroy hindrances. Hindrances on your way in marriage. Number four, dethrone hard-heartedness. If you are not careful, when they begin to do those things, hard heart will come. Something will say in your mind, what are these people doing?

0: this around
1: point. Number six, deny hatred. Number seven, search half heartedness. Half heartedness. That's lukewarmness. Research that. Daniel 1:8. But Daniel purposed in his search that he will not defile himself. When you are born into this world, you were born alone. Many of the people you know now, many of the friends you know now, you didn't know them. You were born alone. And do you know when you are going to leave this world, either by death or by rapture, you are going to go alone. You're not going to go hand in hand with another person. Come, let us die. Come, let us leave the world. You can't do that. Because you came alone, you're going to go alone. And because of that, be a man of your own mind. He had friends, Shadrach, Meshach, and Abednego. They took their own decision. Daniel took his own decision. Because Daniel purposed his heart, here is the way I will live. And he lived that way. That same grace that the Lord gave him, the Lord will give you in Jesus' name. In 1 Timothy chapter 6, verse 6, but godliness with contentment is great gain. For we brought nothing into this world, and it is certain that we can carry nothing out. And having food and raiment, let us be therewith content, satisfied, pleased.
0: But they that
1: will be rich fall into temptation and a snare. Can I stop here for some moment? Many times when we read this, and that's right, we think about money. That's true. Those want money at all costs. Those who want to get the money, I want it now. We can fall into temptation and into a snare. But it goes beyond this. And I want you, Christian workers and Christian leaders and Christian overseers and Christian preachers, to listen. And those of us that are large congregation at all costs, you will compromise. Your focus should be on holiness. Your focus should be on purity of heart. It that will be rich, they fall into temptation and snare, and into many foolish and hurtful lusts, which drown men in destruction and perdition. For the love of money is the root of all evil. They have erred from the faith, and they have pierced themselves through with many sorrows. Now, O man of God, flee these things and follow after righteousness, godliness, faith, love, patience, meekness. Fight the good fight of faith. Lay hold on eternal life, whereunto thou art also called, and hast professed a good profession before many witnesses.
0: No, It
1: tells us in 1 Corinthians chapter 9, reading from verse 27.

0: But I keep my body under. Do you see that word? I keep it under.
1: What do you mean?
0: It says you put something that has the tendency of floating on water. And you put it on the river. And you want to submerge it. You want to keep it down. If you remove your hand from it, the thing will float again. But you don't want to see it. That corruption floats to the surface. That arrogance floats to the surface. That tendency of the flesh floats to the surface. You don't want it on the surface. You want it kept down. Because if you don't keep it under, it will come up and it will defile you. But I keep under my body and bring it into subjection, lest that by any means, when I have preached to others, I myself should be cast away. I cannot tell you how many preachers have recognized. They might preach successfully on the pulpit, on the crusade field, and then they get back home in their families and they cannot live the victorious life. It's anger and fighting and quarreling. And their wives will be wondering, how is it that this man, great preacher on the field and great preacher in the church, and he comes back home and he cannot live the victorious life? That's why Paul the Apostle said, lest that by any means, when I preach to others, I myself should be a castaway. There are some preachers, you know, they get back home and it's a maid at home that will be wondering, but this is, you know, the person that preached the other time in the retreat. And the people are crying and they were raising their hands and they were shouting, save me Lord, receive me Lord, forgive me Lord. This is the preacher that preached in that place and many gave their lives to the Lord and they get back home and they are fumbling with the mage at home.
1: And the man is wondering, how
0: is this man like this? Because they are not keeping their bodies under. In Matthew chapter 5, verse 21.
1: He
0: heard that it was said by them of old time, thou shalt not kill, and whosoever shall kill shall be in danger of the judgment. But I say unto you that whosoever is angry with his brother without a cause shall be in danger of judgment. Whosoever is angry, and you know, angry anger is something of the heart between husband and wife. Whosoever is angry between parents and children, whosoever is angry between friends and neighbors, whosoever is angry. And you know what people do when they get angry. And of course, you cannot just get angry ordinarily. Since you are not an animal, you are not a lion, you are not a bear, you are not a tiger, you are a human being. Now, generally, you understand, when I read the Bible to you, I don't normally say, this should not be there, this should be there. But I'll do that this time. In the original, the words, without a cause. It's not in the Greek. It's not in the original.
1: When I know Martin,
0: it's the translators that put without a cause into that verse. Because the translators themselves, they began to wonder, how is it somebody will not be angry? And then they began to feel, okay, we'll still keep the word of God, but let's introduce something that will tone it down a little bit, that will dilute it a little bit. Really, in the Bible, in the original, the way it reads is, whosoever's angry with his brother shall be in danger of the judgment. That's what Jesus said. The without a cause was introduced by people that felt the standard was too high. And whosoever shall say unto his brother, Raker, that means empty-headed fellow, shall be in danger of the council. But whosoever shall say, thou fool, shall be in danger of hell fire. Therefore, if thou bring thy gift to the altar, and there remembrance that thy brother has ought against thee, leave there thy gift before the altar, and go thy way, first be reconciled to thy brother, and then come and offer thy gift. Agree with thine adversary quickly whilst thou art in the way with him, lest at any time the adversary deliver thee to the judge, and the judge deliver thee to the officer, and thou be cast into the prison.
1: Verily
0: I say unto thee, thou shalt by no means come out thence till thou hast paid the utmost farthing. Ye have heard that was said by them of old, thou shalt not commit adultery. But I say unto you, that whosoever looketh on a woman to lust after her has committed adultery with her already in his heart. And he's going to be the final judge. He is the one that has the key to the door of heaven, to open the door, to close it. And so you cannot toy, you cannot play, you cannot misinterpret, you cannot belittle, you cannot dilute the words of Jesus. And if thy right hand offend thee, pluck it out, and cast it from thee. For it is profitable for thee that one of thy members shall perish, and not that the whole body shall be cast into hell.
1: And
0: if thy right hand offend thee, cut it off and cast it from thee. For it is profitable for thee that one of thy members shall perish, and not that thy whole body shall be cast into hell.
1: That
0: is the price we need to pay. May God give us the grace to overcome. I pray we'll do the will of God. I will abide forever in Jesus' name. I come to point number 3, the promises and the provisions for the overcomer. It tells us in Matthew chapter 10, verse 22. He said, and ye shall be hated of all men for my name's sake, but he that shall endure to the end shall be saved.
1: Now, New
0: converts, believers who have just come to the Lord, there are some people that will not like your stand.
1: They will not like your
0: way of life. And because of that, they will frown at you. You will see the hatred on their faces. Ye shall be hated of all men for my name's sake. This is the promise of the Lord. He that endureth to the end, the same shall be saved. It tells us in Luke chapter 22:28. Ye are they which have continued with me in my temptations, in my trials, and in all the conditions of life, and I appoint unto you a kingdom, as my Father has appointed unto me, and that ye may eat and drink at my table in my kingdom, and sit on thrones judging the 12 tribes of Israel.
1: That's
0: the promise of the Lord for those who continue with him.
1: In Matthew
0: chapter 24, reading from verse 45.
1: Matthew chapter 24 verse 45.
0: Who then is a faithful and wise servant whom his Lord has made ruler over his household to give them meat in due season? Blessed is that servant whom his Lord, when he cometh, shall find so doing. Verily I say unto you, that he shall make him ruler over all his goods. That means he'll give you such a reward that you'll reign with him. He'll make him ruler over his goods. In James chapter 1 verse 12, blessed is the man that endureth temptation, for when he is tried, he shall receive the crown of life which the Lord has promised to them that love him. If you love the Lord, and you love the Lord above the things of this world, you love the Lord so much, you're obedient to the Lord, then there is a crown of life waiting for you. Because if you're an overcomer, you will receive the crown of life which the Lord has promised to all people that love him and obey him.
1: In
0: 2 Timothy chapter 4, reading from verse 6. 2 Timothy chapter 4, reading from verse 6. For I am now ready to be offered, and the time of my departure is at hand. I have fought a good fight. I have finished my course. I have kept the faith.
1: Timothy, I will talk to any of our chiropo na yeko na nyeko tutu mi kon ibe difie inunule moe nyeko kwa fundagwe yise tola.
0: He didn't do anything that will disqualify him and make him to stop halfway.
1: Ema wanunde kwe kwe na hembo ena soka don note value
0: otato. I have kept the faith. Henceforth there is laid up for me a crown of righteousness, which the Lord, the righteous judge, shall give me at that day, and not to me only, but unto all them that love is appearing.
1: Verse
0: 7. In Revelation chapter 2, verse
1: 7.
0: He that has an ear, let him hear what the Spirit says unto the churches. He that overcometh will I give to each of the tree of life, which is in the midst of the paradise of God. In verse 11, he that has an ear, let him hear what the Spirit says unto the churches. He that overcometh shall not be hurt of the second death. In verse 17, he that has an ear, let him hear what the Spirit says unto the churches. To him that overcometh will I give to each of the healing manna, and I will give him the white stone, and in the stone a new name written, which no man knoweth, saving him that receiveth it. That is, he will receive the stone that says you're righteous. You are an overcomer, you are more than a conqueror, and then he will give him to eat of the hidden manna.
1: Verse 25,
0: but that which ye have already, hold fast till I come.
1: What
0: do you have? The doctrines of the Bible. What do you have? The grace of God. He that overcometh and keepeth my works unto the end. The Lord is not interested in those who start and they are not able to continue. He wants us to start, he wants us to continue until the very end. To him will I give power over the nations, and shall rule them with a rod of iron. As the vessels of a potter, shall they be broken to shivers, even as I received of my Father. Chapter 3 of Revelation verse 5. He that overcometh, he says, shall be clothed in white raiment, and I will not blot out his name out of the book of life. But I will confess his name before my Father and before his angels. In verse 10, it tells us, because thou hast kept the word of my patience, I also will keep thee from the hour of temptation, which shall come upon all the world to try them that dwell upon the face of the earth. Behold, I come quickly. Hold that fast which thou hast, that no man take thy crown. What's the implication of that? The implication is, if you don't hold it fast, somebody is ready to be used of the devil to take it away from you. He that overcometh will I make a pillar in the temple of my God, and he shall go no more out, and I will write upon him the name of my God, and the name of the city of my God, which is New Jerusalem, which cometh down out of heaven from my God, and I will write upon him my new name.
1: Verse 21,
0: to him that overcometh will I grant to sit with me in my throne, even as I overcame, and I am set down with my Father in his throne.
1: nukunu kwe wa ekba hwa wenye nana. Nando si ya inhe mito ufin cheji dile nye gakba hwa. Bo so si ya inhe utoto ufin eto jido.
0: Revelation chapter 22, reading from verse 1.
1: Tok ya tako nukwa wifiason afotita.
0: And he showed me pure river of water of life, clear as crystal, proceeding out of the throne of God and of the Lamb.
1: It was a doto ukbetonde ya mi ere wecheche di crystal ihe toto.
0: And in the midst of the street of it and on either side of the river was there the tree of life, which bare 12 manner of fruits and yielded her fruit every month. And the leaves of the trees were for the healing of the nations.
1: And
0: there shall be no more curse, but the throne of God and of the Lamb shall be in it, and his servants shall serve him.
1: And
0: he shall see his face, and his name shall be in their foreheads. And there shall be no night there. They need no candle, neither the light of the sun, for the Lord God giveth them light, and they shall reign forever and ever.
1: Ozaku manatin to fine ye masto zuba na din kavi yho uweton na ukuno jikwewe yho na ye yenasa to akodu kakadoi.
0: I pray will be there.
1: Ngurira minati to fine.
0: And he said unto me, these sayings are faithful and true. And the Lord God of the holy prophet saint is sent yet to show unto his servants the things which must shortly be done.
1: E wasa da hamido dodo
0: behold, I come quickly. Blessed is he that keepeth my sayings and of the prophecy of this book.
1: Verse 18,
0: for I testify unto every man that heareth the words of the prophecy of this book, if any man shall add unto these sayings, God shall add unto him the plagues that are written in this book.
1: And if any man
0: shall take away from the words of the book of this prophecy, God shall take away his part out of the book of life and out of the holy city and from the things which are written in this book. He would testify this, he said, surely I come quickly. Amen. Even so, come, Lord Jesus. The grace of our Lord Jesus Christ be with you all. I pray that all these things that we have studied will prepare us for the coming of the Lord in Jesus' name. Let's rise up and talk to the Lord in prayer. Let's talk to the Lord that we're going to give our life, everything we're going to give to the Lord. Keep the faith. You'll be looking unto Jesus only. Looking only unto Jesus. The author and the finisher of your faith. You'll be setting your affections on the things in heaven. Things on high. It will not be on money. Your greatest interest. Your chief interest. Your highest interest will not be on money. Will not be on the things of this life. Will not even be on success. And will not be on progress. And if you're a preacher, you're a pastor, your chief interest, your greatest interest will not be on gathering a crowd. And then you go into compromise. It will be that you set your mind, you set your affection on things above. so that when the Lord shall come, you'll be able to go with him. The Lord is saying, keep what he has given you. Keep your salvation. Keep your sanctification. Keep your holiness. And be at peace with all men. Follow peace with all men. Holiness. Without which no man shall see the Lord.

0: DCLM Radio. The spiritual welfare is our concern.
1: Let's stand up, please, as we pray together. Thank you very much. Let's close our eyes as we pray. Our great God in heaven, we thank you for our Bible studies. Thank you for the great day you've given us to come to your word once again. Thank you, Lord, because you've given us the breath of life. So that as we come, keeping us alive physically, and then so that we can be alive spiritually. As we come, Lord, we pray that you minister your word of life to everyone in Jesus' name. And Lord, we pray that we'll not be hearers only, but we'll be doers of the word. That the grace to be obedient to your word, you give to every heart, every life in Jesus' name. That through this word, we become stabilized in the things of the Lord. That all the shifting and all the falling and rising, you cancel from our lives in Jesus' name. That a personal, spiritual, eternal life will be strengthened by the study. And then will be an encouragement to all the people to lead them to higher ground in the things of the Lord in Jesus' name. And prepare your people for the rapture. So that, Lord, as we study, it will not be in vain. And when we meet at the feet of Jesus on that final day, will say, the study of your word has profited and benefited us. Did for us, Lord, even much more than we can ask. In Jesus' name we pray. We come to our study once again. We're coming to the concluding study in the Sermon on the Mount. We're reading from Matthew chapter 5 verse 1.
2: Matthew chapter 5:1.
1: And seeing the multitudes, he went up into a mountain, and when he was set, his disciples came unto him, and he opened his mouth and taught them.
2: When we na magunda hole ehe osojia ga gudo na esiyi no planto eton lewa ede eke onu eton bokplan ye domo.
1: And is the teaching you have in Matthew chapter 5, Matthew chapter 6, and Matthew chapter 7. That's what is called the Sermon on the Mount.
2: Yeho de atindo to Matthew ta tonto ta tiropo
1: And the Lord has revealed quite a lot in all these verses of Scripture. In the opening verse of the teaching itself, it talks about the kingdom. It tells us in Matthew chapter 5 verse 3, blessed are the poor in spirit, for this is the kingdom of heaven. And as he continues, he keeps on talking about the kingdom. Because the goal of the message is to be able to get everyone out of the kingdom. kingdom of darkness into the kingdom of light. That's why you find the Lord Jesus Christ speaking, emphasizing repeatedly the kingdom of God or the kingdom of heaven. And he wants us to concentrate, to focus, to center, zero in our attention on that kingdom. In fact, he wants us to brush every other sin aside, or to use another language, he wants us to take every other sin in life with loose
2: hands.
1: And then hold firmly the things pertaining to the kingdom of God. As you look at Matthew chapter 6, reading from verse 33, you'll find that same emphasis, but seek ye first the kingdom of God and his righteousness, and all these things shall be added unto you.
2: Matthew tatro pa fo gbanu ko aton ton se gba mi din a ko lulu jiwe awe ton po dodo eton po we onu epo lewe ina do gogran mi nu zindo nu jilo
1: do. It says you put first things first.
2: Eranize nu titan do te titan eton me.
1: By the way, there are people that use that language. They talk about putting first things first, but they're not thinking like Christ.
2: Mele timo zan ko gbe do ze nu titan do.
1: The first sin, what's that? The kingdom of God and his righteousness. And then it says, after that, all these sins shall be added unto you. As it brings the message of the sermon to a conclusion, it still talks about the kingdom. And it says it will be the greatest loss of your life if you missed the kingdom. And then he described the people that will miss the kingdom.
2: He
1: tells us in verse 21 of chapter 7, not everyone that says unto me, Lord, Lord, shall enter into the kingdom of heaven, but he that doeth the will of my Father which is in heaven.
2: I want you to underline
1: the word doeth. The church, I don't mean a local church, and I don't mean a denominational church. I don't mean this church alone, the church at large. Talks about
2: believe.
1: The evangelical church, the Pentecostal church, the universal church. We talk about
2: believe.
1: Unfortunately, some people in the church at large, that's where they stop. Full stop. But Jesus said it goes beyond believing, even when you believe with the heart. That you need to put what you believe into demonstration. That's why it says, not everyone that says unto me, Lord, Lord, shall enter into the kingdom of heaven, but he that, what's the word? Doeth.
2: ebe zomba do na mindo ema yin mede pepe ke yiro mi okluno okluno wena bi akorodu lonto mengba adavo ewa waite wa juro otoche tinto lometo.
1: It says those are the people that will get to the kingdom of God.
2: Ero mena bi akorodu lonto mendo kpodo la die.
1: Many will say to me in that day, Lord, Lord, have we not prophesied in thy name? Now they are talking about the activities within the kingdom.
2: O me susu ena do glami to asene gbedo okluno okluno be mi ule makodo dala igbonyi to we me ye do khoro do gbonu iwa ye tun le to
1: akun to me. It's talking about obedience in the kingdom.
2: Kisi do khoro do gbon tolu sise to akodu lo me.
1: See, there are people that put all their emphasis on activities and programs and whatever it is in the kingdom.
2: Mene le timbo na ze nu nu wa ye ton ayika ye tun le podo azo iwa ji to agun le me to akodu lo me.
1: Working for the kingdom.
2: Nato azowa na akolu dulo.
1: Working for the Lord.
2: Nato azowa na okluno.
1: Being exercised in the operations and the activities of the kingdom.
2: Yejuna na no iziza tonuiwa akolu dulo tome.
1: And they do not think about doing and living and walking and obeying the laws of the king.
2: Ye maso lendo gbon yi basi yi hewa yi se oyinyo se akolu dulo ton ye maso yi ne wa se.
1: And so these people, many will say unto me in that day, Lord, Lord, have we not prophesied in thy name, and in thy name have cast out devils, and in thy name have done many wonderful works? Then and then will I profess unto them, I never knew you, depart from me, ye that work iniquity.
2: O mesusu ena dogla mito azene gbedo okluno okluno bemi le makodo dona igbonyi to we me porogbon onyi to we me mi ko yan legba leje gbonu poro yin to we me mi wa azogun ran no sosote we ninu eyin ra igbe ran ye do yin ma nyo mi gbede mi ton so de mi aso yin kan wa to.
1: That's what brings the message actually to a close, to a conclusion.
2: Ewe nu ekan ye okoro wa divonu.
1: The Lord Jesus Christ now comes to verse 24. He says, therefore, that's what therefore means, because of what I just told you now.
2: Afo konun ko ene to ene otu ko gbe ne to otu to drama mi lomodo nwe ko do na mi dai ne to otu.
1: Many will come to me in that day and they will say, were we not very active in the operations of the activities of the kingdom? And then I will say unto them, I never knew you.
2: No mesu sulewa na wa de brando be mi ma yin nu e azon wa to ni wa to to a holu lo me to gbe ne ke bo na do na do ran e do yen ma nyo mi.
1: Therefore, whosoever heareth these sayings of mine and doeth them, that's the word again, I will liken him to a wise man which built his house upon a rock, and the rain descended, and the floods came, and the winds blew, and beat upon that house, and it fell not, for it was founded upon a rock.
2: Afa konunku ene ne utu mede pepe rese ho chele boso basi ye kholo de rado podogo ye na jire ye do gbe tonu yun eto de go re gba oko eto ndo osoji wonu na ji kun ja basi sale ro bo bo je ho leyin bo ko je holoji e ma ja ina ye do edo osoji utu.
1: That's not the end. And everyone that hears these sayings of mine and doeth them not.
2: En ma ipo do amo mede pepe so se ho chele bo ma so basi ye.
1: The people that rest their confidence in hearing.
2: Ye me gboje bo se oto don to si se jipo un le.
1: The people that rest their confidence in reading.
2: Ye ze adogbigbo eton do no ki ajile chokedele.
1: The people that rest their hope on knowing, I know his will.
2: Ye ze adogbo eton do engonyo ojo eton jile chokedele.
1: The people that read and stop there.
2: Me no kia blondo alo te no te do finele.
1: Those who just stay on knowing it in the head but not doing it with their lives.
2: Ye no te do ogbe ye nyu to taka ye ton le mesigba ye no kia bi basi me to gbe san ye ton mele.
1: Verse 26. And everyone that heareth these sayings of mine and doeth them not shall be likened unto a foolish man. That's a witchy word, a foolish man. Understand what Jesus had said about calling somebody a fool. You understand, this must be witchy. And not to call him a fool when he can still make reparation, restoration, when he can still have a remedy, but to call him a fool at the end of life, at the beginning of eternity, that's a witchy word. Everyone that heard these sayings of mine and doeth them not shall be likened unto a foolish man which built his house upon the sand, and the rain descended.
2: And
1: the rain will come, the winds will blow, the persecution will come, the temptations will come. Or you build your house on the sand, the same persecutions will come. And the same temptations and trials will come. Whether you are here or there doesn't mean that problems will not arise. Problems arise everywhere. Build your house on the rock. In verse 27, and the rain descended, and the floods came, and the winds blew, and beat upon that house, and it fell. And great, that's what great in Rejem is, irreparable. And great was the fall of it. And it came to pass when Jesus had ended these sayings, the people were astonished, they were amazed at his doctrine. And he taught them as one having authority and not as the scribes. In these final verses of the sermon, the Lord is calling us to be wise unto salvation.
2: To vivonu yako eton Jesu to miro do mini nuyo eton go.
1: Indeed, this is the goal of the whole of the scriptures and the goal of every message from the word.
2: Nungbo tonde nuyo mona wewe wele ton poro oho jwe awe ton do poro po.
1: If you're a preacher, every time we preach, we must lead people to decide for heaven. And if they're not ready, then to help them to understand what decisions to make. And then to take the first step on their way to heaven. That's the goal of preaching. Multitudes of people have heard this great message from Christ, the Savior of the world. The Lord had revealed God's requirement for the blessed life. It was a privilege to hear the truth of the kingdom from Christ himself, but Christ now makes us to understand. Hearing the word, even from Christ, the Lord of glory, is not enough. There must be a proper response to the message that we have heard. And I want to praise the Lord for those of us who have been coming consistently as we have gone through all these messages. messages, and maybe you are saying, praise the Lord, I didn't miss a single study. I will have to praise the Lord because He kept you healthy. Kept you sound. Kept you focused. And you kept on coming every Monday, every week, as we went through this great sermon on the mount. But now I need to, tell you that you've done well in coming. You've done well in hearing. Are you doing well in doing and obeying and practicing what you've heard? Are you more humble today than you were before we started? Are you more meek today as a result of the study than the time we started? Are you purer today? Pure in heart. Only the pure in heart shall see the Lord. Are you purer today than before we began?
2: Yes,
1: righteousness today greater than the righteousness before you started the study. And then it says that when you see your brother has offended you, what you have to do is you have to go to him and reconcile with him. It's good to hear. It's good to come as you have come. But are we practicing the word? And he tells us not to swear. And you add all these studies. Are things better today? Do you use only wonderful language, truthful language, honest language, even today, but more than you did before? Are
2: then
1: it says, when your neighbor forces you to go 1 mile, go with him to end. Are you like that today? Are you enduring today?
2: No.
1: If anybody asks you for anything that you have, you should not restrain or restrict. You should give him. Are you doing that today? Says, be perfect, even as your Father, which is in heaven, is perfect. Are you going step by step and after the Lord Jesus Christ in that life of perfection? The question I'm asking is, you've done well that you have come and you have been coming all these times, you have been studying, but the question is, have you put it to practice?
2: Are things
1: better today than they were at that time? Your left hand know what your right hand is doing. Is it like that today? Are you seeking the glory of men in whatever you do? Are you better in your prayer line today than before we studied that? That you are not to attract attention, and when you fast, you wash your face, and then you anoint yourself so that you will not appear unto men to fast. Are you doing that today? Are we in religion for show? In religion for demonstration? In religion for public praise? It tells us how to pray, our Father which art in heaven. Are we following that pattern today? That's what the Lord is asking us. And then he says that you have a
3: single eye. That means you have a pure motive. Are you like that today? Since we studied that, it's not just to hear, but it is to put it into practice. And to say, yes, Lord, I thank you for what I learned. Then he says, take no thought for your life. Are you free from anxiety today? Are you free from worry today? Are you free from the fear of man today? Than you were, more than you were at the beginning of the study. The DJ say, judge not. Are we doing that today? You see, it is the practice that matters. It's not just that I've been coming, but what have you been doing? How is your life? You're following after the Lord. How is it better today than what it was?
2: No, do my Lord, amen. I don't say choke there. I don't put on four o'clock. We have been telling them, when we put it, I don't hear you.
3: Give that which is holy unto the dogs. Neither throw your pearls before this one, lest they turn around and rend you, and then what you have given them becomes useless.
2: Are you
3: still going to other people, prophet, their man of God, their man of prayer, their prayer warrior, they pray for me? Has the study of the word of God changed you? It shows us the straight gate and the broad way, and then it tells us entering through that straight gate. That's the small gate, and you walk in the narrow way. Are you walking the narrow way today, or are you walking the broad way?
2: Are
3: you having given yourself latitude so that whatever you want, you still do? And then it says, beware of false prophets that come to you in sheep's clothing. It says, you'll know them by their fruits. Are you more careful today? In the books to read, religious books to read, religious gatherings that you go, are you more careful today of all these false prophets that are throwing their leaflets and their cassettes and their tapes unto you? Are you the one that is still propagating their false doctrine for them? How are you taking to heart everything the Lord has been teaching us? That's why the Lord said it is not just to hear. The wise man, the wise woman is the one that will look at this and will say, yes, I'm going to practice the word of God. And since you heard Jesus say, not everyone that says unto me, Lord, Lord, shall get into the kingdom of heaven. How did you understand that? Do you think that all the churches are the same? Whether I'm here or in another church, it doesn't matter. Did you hear what Jesus said? Now, the Lord is saying, he has given you the word now. And you are to then pattern your life after those words he has given you, so that on the final day, it will not just be, I have
1: heard. I learned. I knew. I studied. I was regular at the study. The Lord will be asking you, what did you do with what you heard? Or did it just come in one ear and then went out the other ear? That's why the Lord in this conclusion is calling us and is saying, do it.
2: Caviato, we were about to the Poro Sebra Boto, our top, Meluto, Evansmo, Cloto di Dormondo, Ye Bassi, Emanados, a choker.
1: Learn it, practice it.
2: Proe, Mosaia, Bibassi,
1: learn it, live by it. It is in that living by the word of God that makes us to have the reward and the profit, the benefit of hearing the word.

0: nu jometo
1: ina wole kogo the word of God
0: yema wole kono wa blo lo to khojwa weto.
1: Not only that, number two, they both know the way of salvation as revealed by Christ.
0: Ebele choke yema wole po enyo aliho nungbo awede kisi edida ile.
1: Number three, they build a house of spiritual life after hearing God's word.
0: Atoto ye gba oko gbigbo me ye toto to si se okolo le godo.
1: Number four, they both build a think that their houses will stand and will stand the test and the trials of life.
0: Gbigba oko ye na wole ton le gba we le do oko e ton le ina note to kule po si jaron wenu.
1: Not only that, number five, the outward appearances of their spiritual houses look alike.
0: Bo vole ne pepo oko e ton le gba to gbo to gbonu ne ye di ye no zo.
1: These similarities are superficial.
0: Amo no di no ele e inu kunji ton tata.
1: Their houses look all right. The one for the wise and the one for the foolish until the rain descended.
0: Until
1: the winds blew. Until the storm came. Until the waves beat upon those two houses, they look alike. It's like we are doing well and they are doing well. Both the foolish and the wise looks like they're the same. It is when the storm comes, you'll know the difference between them. The differences actually determine the strength and the quality of our spiritual lives. One house has its foundation on the rock. The other with no foundation is built upon the sand. One group of hearers obey the word of repentance and the word of righteousness. The other group, they do nothing. The wise man receives grace to live in obedience to God's word. The foolish man merely hears the word without living in obedience to that word. The wise man will rejoice throughout eternity, while the foolish will weep and cry and suffer throughout eternity. I pray you'll be wise.
0: As
1: we come to this study tonight, I divide to three parts. Number one, the foundation of loving obedience to Christ's word. The foundation of loving obedience to Christ's word. Number two, the foolishness of living without obedience to Christ's word. Number three, the failure of listeners who observed Christ's wisdom. Let's come to number one, the foundation of loving obedience to Christ's word. I'm reading Matthew chapter 7, verses 24 and 25. Therefore, whosoever, I'm sure you understand that whosoever is very important. God is not a respecter of persons. And it's not a respecter of position. And it's not a respecter of personality. And it's not a respecter of your profession. And it's not a respecter of your title. It is the whosoever, the word of God, the laws of God are for everyone. And it says, whosoever heareth these sayings of mine and doeth them, he is doing them in the present.

0: ministers is doing them whatever the challenge of life may be. In the day and in the night, he does. At the time of prosperity and adversity, he does. In the time of health and sickness, he does. And in the time with friends or foes, he does. In the time of joy and in the time of sadness, he
1: does.
0: You know, there are some people, their Christianity fluctuates. When they are happy, they do. When they are sad, they don't do. When the world is smiling at them, then they are so happy. The world is smiling at them, and then they do, they obey. And when the world is frowning at them, persecuting them, opposing them, then they don't do. And it appears everybody is contributing to help them pay their house rent and pay their bills and do this and do that. Then they are happy and then they come to church and they do. But when it appears that the funds are drying up, then they withdraw and they cannot do the will of God anymore. When the church gives them opportunity of ministry, position, they do. And then they say, I believe in God. I'm going to be obedient to the word of God. If the church withdraws that opportunity of ministry and service, then they don't do. You see all those people that are fluctuating in the obedience of the Lord, their motive for obeying the Lord is not the glory of God. Their motive is just their personal selfish ambition. But if you really love the Lord, it doesn't matter what is happening. It doesn't matter up or down. On the mountain top or in the valley, with friends or with foes, in the day, in the night. Prosperity or adversity, sickness or health, you do the will of God. That's why it says, and doeth them, I will liken him unto a wise man which built his house upon a rock. Luke chapter 6, verse 47. Whosoever cometh to me and heareth my sayings and doeth them, what that means is that every time you hear the word of God, you go back to your family. And whatever is not actually straightened out before, you now straighten it out according to the word. Every time you hear the word of God, you look at your attitude. And everything in your attitude that is not according to the word of God, you straighten everything out. Every time you hear the word of God, you go back to your place of work. And then whatever you have been doing in that place of work, which is not according to the word, you straighten everything out. You hear and you do. And the more you hear, the more you do.
1: to ye wa do.
0: And you allow what you hear to affect every part of your life.
1: Banate nwe se atile po ni mbekpla bazantu ele po.
0: Whosoever cometh to me and heareth my sayings and doeth them, I will show you to whom he is like. Is like a man which built an house and dig deep.
1: Melepe pe wa de bo to ho chese bo so wa ye nyina do mere edihia mi etale dawe dere to o khode do mere kudo yisi so bo so do do do.
0: I found people that they don't even dig at all. All they do is raise up their hands and they crusade. That's all they do.
1: Biabo medele yemlo kundo so si so nuno ale po na mondo na do zalo eto nda gato crusade le chokede.
0: They don't dig into their heart and see the depths of corruption, defilement, sin.
1: Yemlo kundo so do ikaye ton lebe na do yo gbigbile iregbile nyina do to gbigbile ton
0: lebe. You can lay that foundation. You dig deep so you can have real total repentance.
1: Wa panduro dondo na yi ana kundo so do le fojo de kwa ku e.
0: He's digging deep and he laid the foundation upon a rock.
1: E kundo ti so bo so lo bo do lo dodo
0: lo se. The flood arose and the stream beat vehemently upon that house and could not shake it, for it was founded upon a rock.
1: When na ozo go asisa zizi bakondo kholo go emaso ganwan na ye kodo edo oseji utu.
0: Now so you think about the foundation that Jesus spoke about. You know, many people, the only thing they know about foundation is that Jesus is the foundation. That's right, that's right. But it's more than that.
1: They meet the road of Bondon, Gidinville, Medler, and Bue, this way, Dondonu, Nubue, Nubue, Yishibes, then Guevu Gamma.
0: Christ is a foundation. Let's see where that is in 1 Corinthians chapter 3, verse 11.
1: Clisiwe, Dondon, Minipofinetinte, Grandizata, Tafeto, Urupo.
0: All the foundation can no man lay than that is laid, which is Jesus Christ.
1: Na Dodo, Devo, De Matin, but Medesos of Gamma.
0: But you know what what the Lord is telling us? He's saying, yes, I am the foundation and the word. I'm speaking to you. Obedience to that word is the foundation of the Christian life. I'm speaking to you about repentance. Obedience to that word of repentance, that's foundation. I speak to you about righteousness. Obedience to the word of Christ on righteousness, that's the foundation of your Christian life. And I speak to you about holiness and sanctification and obedience. So that word, that's the foundation. And it speaks to us about restitution. Obedience to that word of Christ. Restitution. That is the foundation that the Lord Jesus is talking about. Let's look at 2 Timothy chapter 2. Verse 19. Nevertheless, the foundation of God standeth sure, having the seal. The Lord knoweth them that are his, and let everyone that nameth the name of Christ depart from iniquity. In Hebrews chapter 6 verse 1. Therefore, leaving the principles of the doctrine of Christ, let us go unto perfection, not laying again the foundation of repentance and from dead works and of faith toward God.
1: Now have
0: to lay that foundation if we're going to move on in a Christian life, living a life of righteousness.
1: First Timothy chapter 6,
0: we're looking at verse 17. Charge them that are rich in this world that they be not high-minded, nor trust in certain riches.
1: They
0: be not high-minded because of the possession you have. Not high-minded because of what you have in your bank account. Not to be high-minded, nor trust in uncertain riches, but in the living God who giveth us richly all things to enjoy, that they be rich in good works, ready to distribute, willing to communicate.
1: No, ye no, ye goblo do ye so do to do a doko emanote goblo. A davodo jigo beno go merena o nupopo me so so gege na do dugbe. Na o nu yeton do ye ni so wadagbena ye ni so
0: ready to communicate, to touch other people's lives positively. What's that? That's a foundation.
1: Ye ni so to azona gbele wa na do be pra gbeza me devo ton letter ne yine do to do a ine yetene.
0: Laying up in store for themselves a good foundation against the time to come, that they may lay hold on life eternal.
1: Na ye ni be kule do agbaro me na ye de ododo dagbede mo je jana ye ni do re ogbe logo eyin ogbe nungbo nungbo.
0: So the Lord then is telling us it's very important, lay the foundation of your life on the words of the Lord Jesus Christ. In Colossians chapter 3, verse 17. Let the word of Christ dwell in you richly. What does that mean? It says that don't be spiritually anemic. Don't be spiritually weak. Don't have a weakened stamina. Taking the word of God like you're taking the food. Let the word of Christ dwell in you richly, so that like the blood fills your veins. If anybody pinches you at all, it is a word that comes out.
1: Let
0: the words of Christ dwell in you richly. And then it says, in all wisdom, teaching and admonishing one another in the psalms and hymns and spiritual songs, singing with grace in your hearts to the Lord.
1: Then
0: it says, whatsoever ye do in word or deed, do all in the name of the Lord Jesus, giving thanks to the Father by him. That this word will do it and will obey it in Jesus' name. That's where wisdom is. Our wisdom begins with hearing the word of God with a purposeful heart to obey. There is no wisdom in hearing and not doing. Hearing about repentance, not doing it. Hearing about believing and not doing it. Hearing about entering into the kingdom of God and not doing it. Hearing about hungering and thirsting after righteousness and not even paying attention to it. That's no wisdom. But when you're pure in heart and you walk in the light, glorifying God in all that we do. That is our wisdom.
1: Sibando ayi we tete to ayi khamembo zoli to gigo kloto me re gigo gbeza mi to tombe.
0: The wise builder builds on a strong foundation that will withstand all the storms of life.
1: Nunyu etole no doho eto la yi podo nyu epipe tonpo ena no de do dragbo eto wenu.
0: Christ is the foundation of the Christian life. Yet we need to remember that Christ himself refers to the foundation as obedience to the word of God.
1: Nugbo tonde Christian dondo nugbeza Christian mi tonton gacho eta lo do tron se la oho eto do ina suga we so in dondo nu beza mi tonton.
0: Obedience to the words of Christ, a gracious life of godliness, is the unassailable foundation of the wise builder whose house will stand until eternity.
1: True
0: wisdom consists in building a spiritual house on the rock. Jesus Christ making the building firm and strong by having our motives, our tempers, our lives conformed to the word of God.
1: Jesus Christ in another commentary not a gligline quit na dio gbeza mito nuno mito sisa mito ina gbe na dio ata gbeza mito ina not a gligline
0: but nothing else but his grace to enable us with power, with authority to be able to do everything he has called us to do.
1: Ni no gbe to jo meto chokede ji kena na mi ngo pipe ina do wa nwe do na mi le po ton.
0: We come to point number 2, Matthew chapter 7 reading from verse 26.
1: Ogwa we to matu ta eto sian we afo eto 27.
0: And everyone that heareth these sayings of mine and doeth them not.
1: Mele pepe 26 we mele pepe ese roje ele o ma so basi ye 20.
0: That is the present tense. You see, there are many people that will refer to their past experience in Christ and he'll say, at this particular year I was born again.
1: Christi to koro do nu iwa je din vi alo lo nton me mele le ti to gun le me yan ta lo tre to je koko to lo a ko le wa yi ko le le ko korie mo kun ga je go to e ta lo tre to je ko wa yi.
0: I remember my consecration of many years ago.
1: Oh unfle mele clan do vo che ko su su di ton wa yi.
0: And he will say, those were the good old days. I did the will of God. I obeyed the will of God. In fact, many people were looking at me as if I was a peculiar, strange person.
1: But
0: you know, the Lord doesn't care about what it was in the past. He's asking, what do you do today?
1: Doers
0: them not. It is not the activity of the past. Doers them not. In the present day, I remember my humility of the past. How about today? I remember my submission of the past. How about today? I remember my sacrifice of the past. How about today?
1: If
0: somebody were to tell you and remind you, see what you did 10 years ago. See the way you were humble 5 years ago. And see the way you were so committed about 11 years ago. If you say, I don't know the kind of grace I had at that time, I cannot tell.
1: Today,
0: I don't think I can do that. There you are. If your past is greater than the present, you are not out of the race.
1: In
0: verse 26, everyone that heard this says of mine and doeth present tense and doeth them not.
1: afoko atolu kunu poto le pe re se roche ele bo maso basiye.
0: How many of us were so submissive to the will of God in the past? You are going to do something and you put a lot of money into that thing ignorantly, and then somebody just came and said, what are you doing? Do you remember this verse of scripture? Immediately he opened the scripture to you and say, I didn't know that before, I stopped it.
1: All
0: the money you have invested into that thing, I don't care. Doing the will of God is number one in my life.
1: But today,
0: can you do that? Today, you have not even expended so much money. You're just getting started, and somebody came and he said, look at the Bible, look at the word of God. Oh, I didn't know that before, but you know it now. It's too late. I'm still going to do what I'm going to do. Today, you want to do something, and somebody says, look at the Bible. I don't say, please, don't disturb my peace. I have made up my mind, I want to do this thing. God will just have to forgive me if this thing is wrong. I cannot go back from it now. There you are. You're not doing the will of God. You cannot in a prompt way right there cut off that thing and say, now I know it's not the will of God. Good night, goodbye. I cannot put my hand in that thing again. That's what the Lord is saying. It's present tense obedience to the word of God. Whosoever, everyone that heareth these sayings of mine and doeth them not, shall be likened unto a foolish man which built his house upon the sand. And the rain descended. And the floods came. And the winds blew. And beat upon that house. And it fell. And great was the fall of it. Luke chapter 6, verse 49. But he that heareth and doeth not. Notice it's always in the present tense. It's not what you did in the past. You know, some people, when they take a wrong step and they do something wrong, and then you challenge them. Or maybe you discipline them. Oh, they will say, they didn't even look at what I did in the past. All these years, look at what I've done. And I don't think anybody has any faithfulness comparable to mine. It's true, I've done this one wrong, but look at what I did in the past. It's not what you did in the past. What you do today in the present tense. It says, he that heareth and doeth not, it's like a man that without a foundation built an house upon the earth, against which the stream did beat vehemently, and immediately it fell, and the ruin of that house was great, irreparable, and without remedy.
1: Do
0: The Lord is telling us then that what's important is not just hearing, but doing the will of God.
1: Our nation,
0: this country, and any other country in Africa and beyond Africa, many more and more people are hearing the word of God in this nation and in many other nations. But how many are keeping and doing and obeying what they hear? He who reads or hears the word of God but does not ask and receive grace from God to conform his life to that word is like a fool whose foolishness will stink him throughout eternity. Knowing and learning of Christ's righteousness. Knowing and learning of Christ's sacrifice and atonement. While we do not pray to conform to his word in our daily lives, is terrible self-deception.
1: Let
0: it be observed and seriously considered that it is not the man who hears or professes to believe at these things of Christ, but he who doeth, that is the man who consistently obeys the word of God, that will be blessed of God. Many people suppose that obedience to the word of Christ is unnecessary as long as we believe on him. There are some people in the church, I mean the church at large, their doctrine is only believe. How about my life? Just believe. How about what I do? Just believe. But Jesus, the Lord, the King, the Savior, he tells us in this message of the kingdom, he says, only believing is not enough. Do it. Have the grace of God in your life that you'll practice, you'll do what the Lord himself has commanded. Some people think that's not necessary anymore, but they are wrong because Jesus is right. I said Jesus is right. The gospel of grace was brought to us by Christ to liberate us from sinning and from disobedience, to lead us in the way of obedience to our Heavenly Father. The house or the Christian profession that has no foundation of repentance, no foundation of faith, no foundation of obedience, no foundation of righteousness will not stand the waves of trial and temptation on earth, neither will it stand the storm of judgment and wrath on that final day.
1: That's
0: why it's so important that we will obey the word of God. God will give you grace. And the number one thing in your life, priority of your life, will be hearing the word and doing, obeying, practicing what you hear. In Proverbs chapter 1, I'm reading from verse 24. Because I have called and you refused, have stretched out my hand and no man regarded.
1: Na nye ko yiro bo na na nye yiro bo mi gbe utu nye dra lo che bo mi de ma bo ko utu.
0: But he said not on my counsel and would none of my reproof.
1: Si ba mi gbe ko ko na me che le po go bo ma so juro wo ke che.
0: I also would laugh at your calamity. I will mock when your fear comes.
1: Nye kala ko to je no kumbi bi a mi totom me ni na vle wo na.
0: When your fear comes as desolation and your destruction cometh as a whirlwind, when distress and anguish cometh upon you, then they shall call upon me, but I will not answer.
1: They
0: shall seek me early, but they shall not find me, for that they hated knowledge and did not choose the fear of the Lord.
1: First
0: John chapter 3 verse 10. In this, the children of God are manifest and the children of the devil. Two groups of people, two classes of people, two camps of people. It says, whosoever doeth not righteousness is not of God, neither he that loveth not his brother. For this is the message that she had from the beginning, that we should love one another. Not as Cain, who was of that wicked one, and slew his brother, and wherefore slew he him? Because his own works were evil, and his brother's righteous. Marvel not, my brethren, if the world hates you. You know that we are passed from death to life because we love the brethren. He that loveth not his brother abideth in death. Whosoever hated his brother is a murderer, and ye know that no murderer has eternal life abiding in him.
1: Important
0: sin is being righteous. In Hebrews chapter 12, I'm reading from verse 14. Follow peace with all men, and holiness without which no man shall see the Lord. Then he tells us, looking diligently, lest any man fail of the grace of God, lest any root of bitterness springing up trouble you, and thereby many be defiled.
1: In verse 16,
0: lest there be any fornicator or profane person as Esau, who for one morsel of meat sold his birthright. That afterward, when he would have inherited the blessing, he was rejected, for he found no place of repentance, though he sought it carefully with tears. In Luke chapter 12, we're reading from verse 46. The Lord of that Sabbath servant will come in a day when he looketh not for him. It's very dangerous to live your life without thinking about the rapture. How will this I'm going to do affect me on the day of rapture, on the day of resurrection? In verse 46, the Lord of that servant will come in a day when he looketh not for him, and in an hour when he is not aware, and will cut him asunder, and will appoint him his portion with the unbelievers. And that servant which knew his Lord's will and prepared not himself, neither did his will, shall be beaten with many stripes. But he that knew not and did commit things worthy of stripes shall be beaten with few stripes. For unto whomsoever much is given, of him shall much be required. And to whom men have committed much, of him they will ask the more. Well, the emphasis of the Lord is that we should not be hearers only, we should be doers of the word. The grace to do it. The strength to do it. The determination, discipline, diligence to do it. I pray the Lord will give to every one of us. We come to point number three now. In point number three, we're talking about the failure of the listeners who only observed Christ's wisdom. We're looking at Matthew chapter 7, and we're reading from verse 28 to verse 29. And it came to pass, when Jesus had ended these sayings, the people were astonished at his doctrine. For he taught them as one having authority and not as the scribes. It says the people were surprised. If you look at Mark chapter 1, verse 21, verse 22. And they went into Capernaum, and straightway on the Sabbath day he entered into the synagogue and taught, and they were astonished at his doctrine, even in the synagogue.
1: For
0: he taught them as one that had authority and not as the scribes. In Matthew chapter 22 verse 22, it says, when they had heard these words, they marveled, and they left him and went their way. In verse 33, and when the multitude heard this, they were astonished at his doctrine. Well, he
1: had
0: shown them the way into the kingdom of God. That surprised them. He had pierced their consciences with the sharp sword of the Spirit. And the word of God never searched them like that before, and never probed them like that before.
1: gbede pon gbere gbere to mo pon to gbe sai to menda yi.
0: And then they began to think about all the things they have done in their religious lives, and everything crumbled to the ground.
1: Boye mo ro koe ton te do nu iwa ye ton ji do sisen ye ton le membo le po wa ho le ayi.
0: His teaching had awakened them and brought them to the point of decision.
1: Okun eto egbidi ebo fo ebo ke wa ebo ke wa nu kle zan do
0: ma. What will they do? Will they walk in the narrow way, or will they persist in the broad way?
1: Eto e na wa be na wa aliho bibu loji ka bi na dunun kon to aliho blagada loji.
0: They had heard what they had never heard from their religious leaders. They felt the authority and the power in his word. His explanations were persuasive. His statements were piercing. His illustrations were practical and pertinent. His conclusion was arresting and thought-provoking. His conduct demanded, commanded respect and attention. His whole approach was compelling and it demanded their decision. There was no frivolous allusion. There was no traditional inference. There was no quotation from any inspired writers. There was no fable from heathen philosophers. The whole sermon was pure, profound, and powerful. It was amazingly simple in its presentation and yet so astonishingly sublime in its precepts. That's why they were surprised. That's why they were amazed, astonished as to what Jesus Christ taught, as to how Jesus Christ taught. In Matthew chapter 7, verse 28 and
1: 29,
0: and it came to pass when Jesus had ended these things, the people were astonished at his doctrine. For he taught them as one having authority and not as the scribes. But the question is, what is saved? Did they repent? These people that were surprised, what was their reaction? In Luke chapter 4, I'm reading from verse 22. And all bear him witness and wondered at the gracious words which proceeded out of his mouth. And he said, is not this Joseph's son? Can you imagine that? And that's all they could say.
1: Yo me poso de kuru ni awuso to ye jina oko jomyo ton e to tito sonu e ton me ye to domo e ma we o vi Joseph uton de amunwe e ma pacha we we ye zikandole podi e.
0: And he said unto them, ye will surely say unto me, this Proverbs physician, heal thyself, whatsoever ye have heard done in Capernaum, do also here in thy country.
1: And
0: he said, verily I say unto you, no prophet is accepted in his own country. All day that were in the synagogue, when they heard these, were filled with wrath. He began to apply the words to them. He began to show them how dirty and defiled they were. In verse 29, and rose up and thrust him out of the city and led him unto the brow of the hill whereon the city was built, that they might cast him down headlong.
1: yi o so tonu se yedo yedo to dako ye tondo nando sise sota dona.
0: Look at that attitude.
1: Verse
0: 6, they were amazed in verse 22. Yet the amazement did not lead them to repentance. Luke chapter 11, I'm reading from verse 27. And it came to pass as he spake these words, a certain woman of the company lifted up her voice and said unto him, blessed is the womb that bear thee and the paths that thou hast
1: searched. Agunda holo mezo gbe ton daga bodo glendo dona no wa ado eji we kura no e no ano e ye no le we ano ye no le
0: ko
1: do ti kan no le po di.
0: And then she said, your mother must be a great special blessed woman.
1: Ero ya de eji we na igbe to dona no e gbonvode.
0: But Jesus said, ye rather blessed are they that hear the word of God and keep it.
1: In Genesis
0: chapter 13, I'm reading from verse 40 and verse 41.
1: They were
0: therefore, lest that come upon you, which is spoken in the prophet, behold, ye despise us. And wonder and perish.
1: Enel to me pa mi de go na eni ka jo do mi go ye do ko eto to wo ya we kan le ton me pon mi me vle to a oni ji mi na mi ni va.
0: You see, there are people that will be amazed, surprised, and then they'll wonder.
1: Aye me le ti avura voye a una ji ye na pa cha ye da ho.
0: And yet all the wonder will not lead them to salvation but to perdition.
1: Si ba jawo le po mo na re so le vo do ko atabo bi va me.
0: Will not lead them unto righteousness, but unto more rebellion. For I walk a wonder in your days, a work which ye shall in no wise believe, though a man declare it unto you. I pray that you will not be our Lord. Christ spoke to them and is speaking to us today with the authority of a king. He taught as one inspired from above, as a teacher sent from God, and says the people were astonished. It was a great comment that they were astonished, but a grave crime that led them to condemnation, that they were astonished and nothing more. Did they immediately repent of all their sins? Did they mourn for their sins? Did the spiritual hunger drive them to seek righteousness by faith? Did they become purer in heart as to so that they can see God on the final day? Yes, astonished. I pray that your own astonishment will lead you to go through the strait gate.
1: Will
0: lead you to walk with Christ in the narrow way. And then the astonishment you have as you study all these things. Blessed are your eyes for what you see. And blessed are your ears for what they hear. For the kings and the prophets of old have desired to hear these things, but didn't hear them. But God has brought them to you full and free like this.
1: Now, nasinwe ase ate ile boye mase chigba jo iran yi wa la do volu divi ba to yese
0: to lead you to faithful loyal obedience of the Lord Jesus Christ so that your wonders will not stop here but you will enter into the wonders of heaven to live together with Christ for all eternity in Jesus name
1: tena ni renwe e na do le vojo bo mo kristi bo ile ba si bo jaw to ne la ko bi jaw da ko le to podogbe na do mo kristi na nuku na nuku
0: the Lord has shown us the way into life and he wants us to take that way into life
1: ko do alu bi ogbe mi ya mi e so jo mi ni de alu ko lo alu ko gbe tan lo
0: now we have the word of God we need the grace don't we need grace
1: we need
0: the grace of your parents to the word of God. That's why we're going to stand up and we're going to pray that God will grant us the grace not to be hearers of the word only, but to be doers of the word.
1: Let's
0: talk to the Lord in prayer.
1: You've
0: heard quite a lot today as you have been hearing every time. Don't be a foolish man. Don't be a foolish woman. Don't be a foolish girl. Don't be a foolish boy. Whosoever hears these sayings of mine and doeth them not, but liken him unto a foolish man. That built his house without a foundation on the sand. And the rain descended. And the floods came. And the rain came. And the waves beat upon the house. And it fell, and great was the ruin of it. The wise hear the word, receive grace from the Lord, and do it. And do it consistently until we see the Lord face to face.
2: Praise the Lord. I said, praise the Lord. All right, stop as we pray together. Heavenly Father, we thank you very much for this day of worship. Thank you for your people, thank you for the young, and thank you for the old. Thank you, Lord, because you preserved our life to see such a day like this. Lord, we pray that this day, your message will come to us, we'll receive your message and believe your message, and it will work in a dynamic way in our lives in Jesus' name. We pray, O Lord, that today your blessing will be poured down upon every soul, upon every life, upon every family. And Lord, we pray you will take your blessing from here and take it to all our communities in Jesus' name. We thank you for what you have been doing, and we thank you for what you are still doing today. And for what you will still continue to do in our lives and in the old church, we give the glory to you, accept our praises in Jesus' name. We pray that everyone today will be attentive to your word. And these words will do good in every life. Bless your people today, Lord. And as usual, we are pleading and praying that you will make our channels of blessing.
1: In
2: Jesus' name we pray. Thank you very much. God bless you. And I believe the Lord will bless you tremendously. In Mark chapter 13 verse 10. Mark chapter 13 verse 10.
1: Mark,
2: he said, and the gospel must first be published among all nations.
1: Yema so gan no mando ko won agbe to pe akotale ko jeje.
2: Where I'll come back to that, but flip your Bible to Matthew chapter 24.
1: Na go afine siwa wa matu takunkun ne where.
2: In Matthew chapter 24 verse 14.
1: Matthew takunkun ne afoto yene.
2: And this gospel of the kingdom shall be preached in all the world for a witness unto all nations, and then shall the end come. You'll see what the Lord Jesus Christ said. That as the world is coming to an end, that there is something that must happen, and it is the preaching of the gospel. Actually, when Jesus said, and this gospel, you understand, it must be referring to something that he himself had publicized. And he said, it's not another gospel. And he said, and this gospel shall be preached. It will not be limited to your city. It will not be limited to our nation. But in all the world, this very gospel shall be preached in all the world, and it will be for a witness among all nations. And then he said, then shall the end come. Come back to Mark chapter 13, in verse 10. It says in that verse 10, and the gospel must.

0: And you know, sometimes there are many people that feel that we should just remain in the same place. And in that one place, we are to remain. And you know, sometimes when we come together, and you know, because of our fellowship and the love and the joy, we love to just stay together. I would do not understand that the gospel is not just for your locality. Look at how many we are here, for example. And if you're sick, about those of us who are here, for example, if we were to take your coordinator, your group coordinator, if we were to take your overseer, your state overseer, your national overseer, and send him to that nation, and send another one to that nation, and send another one to that nation. There are not up to 300 nations in the world. And we say this is the very center of our calling. That this gospel must be preached in all the world. And sometimes, you know, if I'm not around myself for a week or two, we say, why is our pastor? Where is the pastor gone? If you don't go, I have to go. If you are not doing it, how to do it? And we cannot stay there every time and not do what Christ has called us to do. The time has come where we'll do it. In Mark chapter 16, I'm reading it here from verse 15. Jesus said, go ye into all the world and preach the gospel to how many people? Every creature.
1: Just don't lie no more. Me I won't like me. Me to yabu when I quit on dogla. Menemu betole po.
0: He that believeth and is baptized shall be saved.
1: Me is the baptism in a blanka.
0: But he that believeth not shall be damned. And these signs shall follow them. Who are they then? The people who are going. How many times do you find some believers? They pray and pray and pray. And they say, Lord, signs and wonders. We want to see what the apostles saw. It's when you go, then the signs and the wonders will follow you. And it says, these signs shall follow them that believe. In my name shall they cast out devils. They shall speak with new tongues. They shall take off serpents. And if they drink any deadly sin, it shall not hurt them. And they shall lay their hands on the sick, and they shall do what? They shall recover.
1: That's
0: the calling of the Lord upon our lives. That's what the Lord is calling us to do. And we're going to do it. As we talk about this morning, my message to you is our commission of preaching the gospel. Our commission of preaching the gospel. I divide the message to three parts. Number one, the true perception of the gospel. Number two, the transforming power of the gospel. The transforming power of the gospel. Number three, the teaching and the preaching of the gospel. The teaching and the preaching of the gospel. Number one, the true perception of the gospel. What's the gospel? And to many people, that gospel is a mystery. In Ephesians chapter 6,
2: reading from verse 19.

0: And for me, that utterance may be given unto me, that I may open my mouth boldly and make known the mystery of the gospel. The mystery of the gospel. That's what mystery is, something that is concealed. And when somebody says that is mysterious, that means I cannot understand. Look at that verse 19 again, and for me, pray for me that utterance may be given unto me, that I may open my mouth boldly and make known the mystery. Which means they need to know it before. They need a preacher. They need somebody that has the revelation, so that I will make known the mystery of the gospel. By the way, then, what's the gospel? The gospel simply means good news. Good news of what? If you write the word gospel, G-O-S-P-E-L. Gospel.
1: G-O-S-P-E-L.
0: As you look at the letters of that word, G for grace.
1: G not in a
0: good news of the grace of God. And the grace of God is saying, you don't have to die. No. Somebody died for you.
1: Oh,
0: is the omnipotence of God. Omnipotence of God. That means God has all power to save the vilest of sinners. S is the salvation of God. P for peace. Peace with God. P is empowerment by God. And then L, the love of God. That's the gospel. For God so loved the world that he gave his only begotten son, that whosoever believeth in him shall not perish. And thank God, we will not perish. God, what's the gospel? Is the good news of the love of God. You see, because the gospel to many people is a mystery. That's why some people, they try to modify the gospel. In modifying the gospel, they mutilate the gospel.
1: They
0: try to mutilate the gospel. That means they just turn it to another thing.
1: Yes, yes.
0: And when you try to modify it, it becomes false. How do you mutilate something? You take something away from it, or you add something to it. And that's what happened to the church in Galatia. In Galatians chapter 1, I'm reading from verse
1: 3.
0: Verse 3, grace be unto you, because you see the gospel starts with grace. And peace from God the Father and from our Lord Jesus Christ, who gave himself for our sins.
1: It
0: is great God. Now we can have peace through him. We can have grace through him. And from my Lord Jesus Christ, who gave himself for us, for our sins, that he might deliver us from this present evil world. You see the gospel right there? That's the reason Christ came. That's the reason Christ died for us. And then it says, according to the will of God and our Father, to whom be glory forever and ever. And everybody said,
2: yeah.
0: Then in verse 6
2: now, I marvel that ye are so soon removed from him that called you into the grace of Christ. Unto another
0: gospel.
2: Because the people did not have a true perception, a true understanding of the gospel, they couldn't stay with the gospel. Once you change it, it's no more the gospel. Once you tamper with it, it's no more the gospel, which is not another. But there be some that trouble you.
0: Eh, my devil, she ba menele timbo to glado me.
2: That what trouble is to come to you over and over.
0: Ogbe to glado wenomlo iye to dewa plodo plodo.
2: You see the people that preach here up, you know, they're never tired. They come, if you say no, they come again. If you say no, they come again.
0: Ye to wala gbe kloto lale agbamlo pe ya no lala ina gowa eno lala ya so le gowa.
2: The people that trouble you and would pervert the gospel of Christ. Once you try to change it, it's a perversion. Verse 8, but though we or an angel from heaven preach any other gospel unto you than that which ye have which we have preached unto you, let him be accursed.
0: In verse 9,
2: as we said before, so say I now again, if any man preach any other gospel unto you than that ye have received, let him be accursed.
0: It
2: was so serious then at that time, and it is so serious today. And thank God you have the gospel. I said thank God you have the gospel. And this gospel that you have, you are going to stay with it in Jesus' name. In Romans chapter 10, I'm reading from verse 9. That he thou shalt confess with thy mouth the Lord Jesus, and shalt believe in thine heart that God has raised him from the dead, thou shalt be saved. Isn't that simple? In verse 10, for with the heart man believeth unto righteousness, and with the mouth confession is made unto salvation. For the scripture saith, whosoever believeth on him shall not be ashamed.
0: Now
2: for there is no difference between the Jew and the Greek. Look up here. If all the apostles were here today, what will he be saying? There's no difference between the black and the white. There is no difference between the Jew and the Greek. It's the same sun shining that gives you light. There is no difference between the Jew and the Greek. It's the same composition of air that you breathe that keeps you alive. Whenever Paul wants to say anything that is general, that is common, that is for everybody, there's no difference between the Jew and the Greek. Today
0: we
2: would have said there's no difference between Africa and America. There's no difference between the American and the Asian. There's no difference between the religious and the irreligious. It's the same gospel, the power of God that saves us. And don't you ever think in your mind that there is a way for an African to be saved? And then there's a way for an American to be saved. Another way, there's no other way. Don't ever think in your mind that there is a difference of the way of salvation between these young people and then these adults. You know, there are people that think, if I go to this church, this is the way to be saved. If I go to another religious assembly, this is the way to be saved. The same way. Whosoever shall call upon the name of the Lord shall be saved. Verse 14, how then shall they call on him in whom they have not believed? And how shall they believe in him of whom they have not heard?
1: And
2: how shall they hear without a preacher? How shall they preach except they be sent? As it is written, how beautiful are the feet of them that preach the gospel of peace. That's the word.
1: Gets
2: us to the Lord is this gospel of peace and the gospel of power. Bring glad tidings, good tidings, good news of good things. But they have not all obeyed the gospel. For Isaiah said, Lord, who has believed our report? So then, faith cometh by hearing, and hearing by the word of God. I pray that this gospel, we will receive it, and then we'll share it with other people in Jesus' name. That brings us to Acts of the Apostles, chapter 10. Acts chapter 10, verse 36. Word which God sent unto the children of Israel. The word which God sent. That's the gospel. How God anointed Jesus of Nazareth with the Holy Ghost and with power, who went about doing good and healing all that were oppressed of the devil, for God was with him. And we are witnesses of all things which he did, both in the land of the Jews and in Jerusalem, whom they slew and hanged on a tree, him God raised up the third day and showed him openly, not to all the people, but unto the witnesses chosen before of God, even to us who did eat and drink with him after he rose from the dead, and he commanded us.
1: Most of the church,
2: when they start the first year, second year, third year, fourth and fifth year,
1: agundele no ebe kote tan we aweto we neto we atoto me.
2: They will be emphasizing a particular thing after they have gathered some members. And these members begin to say, oh, our church. Look at our need, and look at our need, and look at our need. Then their concentration. Their emphasis will change a little. In another 5 years, making 10 years, then they change a little. And as you're thinking about it today, if you have been a Christian, a believer, a member of this church for 20 years, for 30 years, are we still staying on what Christ has commissioned us to do? In that verse 42, and he commanded us. And yes, our church needs to come back to that essential thing. To that important thing. To that central thing. To that pivotal thing. To that foundational thing. He has commanded us to preach unto the people and to testify that it is he which was ordained of God to be the judge of the quick and the dead.
1: Eso na se mi na to do ye wo kan gbe tole podo na to de kuro do e wo we ye de so jiwe we de to ba si won ta to o me gbe po o cho po tan.
2: To him give all the prophets witness that through his name whosoever believeth on him or in him shall receive remission, removal, forgiveness of sin.
1: E wo we ye we kan le po de kuro kan do.
2: Pray the Lord will help us. I will keep to the essential sin in Jesus' name. I come to point number two, the transforming power of the gospel. The transforming power of the gospel. The joy of preaching the gospel. In 1 Thessalonians chapter 1, verse 5. For our gospel came not unto you in word only, but also in power, and in the Holy Ghost, and in much assurance, as you know what manner of men we were among you for your
1: sake.
2: In verse 6, and ye became.
1: You
2: know the word became? Past tense now, because it happened some time ago, you became. That means there was a change. You became a new creature in Christ.
1: Did you have things divine? Lo, I let me die here to cleanse me. No man in that our lives
2: will divine. We could see that because the gospel had impact and power in your life.
1: Mister Gamo divine, when I get into Rwanda, to Gbazanto Eji,
2: and you became followers of us and of the Lord, having received the word in much affliction with joy of the Holy Ghost.
1: Mi uleto les me wosa mi tonko okulo tonko mi koso yo okulo to lukumbia susume o ejije gbawe tonko.
2: So that ye were examples to all that believe in Macedonia and Achaia.
1: But we will let us realize that we are to Macedonia, to Achaia.
2: That is, we are making use of your examples. See the transformation that came in their personal lives. See the transformation that came in their professional lives. See the transformation that came in their public lives. See the transformation that that came in their family life. See the transformation that came in their lives, in the government, political life. You know, when you become a Christian, wherever you are, people will see a difference. It says in verse 7, so that ye were examples to all that believe in Macedonia and Achaia. Can we say that about you? The countenance could see. And the Lord could see. Can we go to your office? You are a civil servant. And then we say, do you know this man? Or they say, yes, we know him. Since he received the gospel, the impact of the gospel, the power of the gospel upon his life has been tremendous. That's what the Lord is talking about. If we go with you to your in-laws, and we go with you to your to the villagers, and that's what happened to Thessalonian believers, that Paul the apostle was rejoicing over them. It says in verse 8, for from you sounded out the word of the Lord, not only in Macedonia, not only in Achaia, but also in every place. Your faith, your God word is spread abroad, so that we need not say, we need not speak anything.
1: But
2: they themselves show of us what manner of entering in we urge unto you, how ye turned to God. You see that word turning, how ye turned to God from idols to serve the living and the true God.
1: Na ile so ko do ko bo mi ton dale na alo eji mi gbondo ton do mi ji ton le mi lesson bo ti oko amodevie do jiwa we de do to se jiwa we be no nungbo no lo.
2: And to wait for his son from heaven, whom he raised from the dead, even Jesus, which delivered us from the wrath to come.
1: Now,
2: as we look at the believers, I mean true believers, what kind of change does the gospel make in their lives? The transforming power of the gospel. Number one, there's a transformed tongue. A transformed tongue. When you're meeting a man, a woman for the first time, the way he talks, the things he talks about will reveal to you what kind of man, what kind of woman that individual
1: is.
2: And if the gospel has come to your life, very first area of transformation we're going to look at will be your tongue. In James chapter 3, we're looking at it from verse 3. Behold, we put beads in the horses' mouths, that they may obey us, and we turn about their whole body.
1: Dwai ego mi wo leno yo gando luna oso na yendo se mito mi sono la pasa ye ton pe.
2: Behold also the ships, which though they be great, are driven of fierce winds, yet are they turned about with a very small helm, whithersoever the governor listed where he desires.
1: Do I ye qua fuene le ye closo hulanemo bono bojaros sien dali jupe mo utonu wada wada newe ye dono diokone kwe ala ofidekwe umutodro.
2: Even so the tongue is a little member and boasteth great things. Behold how great a matter a little fire kindled.
1: Avoir ton mon crève au dernier awo to go no pe vide mo so lo si andan onu e kloto do ayo onu da ko re mi o pe vino re fi ogo.
2: And a tongue is a fire, a world of iniquity. So is the tongue among our members, that it defileth the whole body and setteth on fire the course of nature, and it is set on the fire of hell.
1: Fọtupo de mi o de we ayo nyina wa ton to to ko lu mi ton le me buno kan gba ta le po gbele buno si mi o bezolin jo amoto bo yeso si mi o en gbo olozo dali.
2: For every kind of beasts and of birds and of serpents and of things in the sea is tamed and has been tamed of mankind.
1: Na kan le lo pa lo pa o ke lo pa lo pa o dan lo pa lo pa olo etin to ko me lo pa lo pa po wa ye no wiwe nuku na mo gbe ton da le we ye gbo to wiwe nuku na ye.
2: But the tongue can no man tame.
1: Afosan to si ba o de we gbe ton de ko ma so kan wiwe nuku na.
2: Every other sin on earth has been controlled and tamed and transformed by man.
1: Nu le ku ta igbajo gbe ton si kan kokon na fa igba e jibo dohun me na ye.
2: But the tongue is left for God alone to tame.
1: Jo to kere o kan kokon na o de mi to.
2: Verse 9, therewith bless we God, even the Father, and therewith curse we men, which are made after the similitude of God. Out of the same mouth proceeded blessing and cursing. My brethren, these things ought not so to be.
1: Let's have for well, we mean to look at you, you know, to all of me, so to know, Zoom, better, that I'm quite there. You are with Tommy, so no, no, pull on me, where people are posing quote to Tito, so, me, Messun, Jamie, no, let my Jenny, Mamba.
2: Does a fountain send forth at the same place sweet water and bitter?
1: Better, this is our son, no, pull on me, no, you see, no, view, see, me, you will be like,
2: can the fig tree, my brethren, bear only berries? Either a vine figs, so can no fountain but yield salt water and fresh.
1: The message me, may voting so gas says, I'm it is say, Cavio Ves or Gas say, voting, what is that no vote, Masogai, Jesse, post me, me, Poba.
2: Now, verse 13, who is a wise man and endued with knowledge among you? Let him show out of a good conversation his works with meekness of wisdom.
1: For we are to men when you eto zizito to mime niboni ya zueto riapo walo mimio nuyueto po walo dagbe dali.
2: If you want to tell us that you know the Lord, then you are going to show number one with a transformed tongue.
1: Eni kedona mino emiyo okluno doki amigbo odeto esi atadona dali.
2: Number two, transformed thoughts.
1: Awetolo didio umena nilemito le.
2: Look at Proverbs chapter 23 verse 7. Verse 7 says, "For he thinketh in his heart, so is he."
1: Le etolile loto egato me molo pepewe eti tedoni.
2: If your thoughts are dirty, your life will be dirty.
1: Enolile tu ekudio beta tu na.
2: If your thoughts are satanic, your life will reflect the attitude and the nature of Satan.
1: And this Satan into coconut in let way, but that when I do react boniwa, let button dali.
2: If your thoughts are sinful,
1: and I let you go and do
2: your life, your appearance, your comportment also will be sinful.
1: But that way, is that way, you know, met way, and I go and do
2: sinful thoughts, sinful life.
1: In
2: Philippians chapter 4, reading from verse
1: 8.
2: Finally, brethren, whatsoever things are true, whatsoever things are honest, whatsoever things are just, whatsoever things are pure, whatsoever things are lovely, whatsoever things of good report, if there be any virtue, and if there be any praise, think on these things.
1: To popular poem, Messunu, Mindequeni, Nubo, Negueni, Yei, Nepereni, Dijro, Nepereni, Wiwe, Nepereni, Wai, Nepereni, Don Wendagbe, Engiagbedetti, Epipadetti, you know, you, Oluele, Lepo.
2: That is a converted person.
1: Number 3,
2: transformed temper. There is a difference between a lion and a lamb. There is a difference between a sinner and a saint. And you can easily tell by the temper. We're looking at Ephesians chapter 4. I'm reading verse 1, verse
1: 32.
2: Let all bitterness and wrath and anger and clamor and evil speaking be put away from you with all malice.
1: Verse 32.
2: And be ye kind one to another, tender hearted, forgiving one another, even as God for Christ's sake has forgiven you.
1: Number 4,
2: transform taste and thirst.
1: Transform
2: taste and thirst. You know, when we're talking about taste, we use that word taste in different ways. For example, if you like, a particular kind of food, you say, well, that's my taste. And if you like, the way the people of the world are, and when people see you, and somebody says, why are you like this? So you say, well, keep your idea to yourself. This is my taste. Use that what tastes like that, but when you are born again and you're no more glorifying self, all who you want to glorify now is the God of heaven. You have a change of taste. You're not thirsty for the things of this world anymore. You're thirsty for the things of the kingdom of God. Your taste and your thirst will sell you out as to what kind of person you are. We're looking at Matthew chapter 5, and I'm reading to you from verse 6. Matthew chapter 5, verse 6. Blessed are they which do hunger and thirst after righteousness, for they shall be filled. Number 5, it says, it's in your transform toil and trade. Transformed toil and trade. See, when you are working, in fact, how many hours do we spend in church? Short time. But you think about the whole week. If you come on Sunday, you come on Monday, you come on Thursday. The general average person spends just a few hours of the week in church on those days. But it's in your place of work where you toil. You spend on the average 8 hours a day. And in 5 days, 40 hours a week. And it's in those 40 hours you really come out and we know who you are. Your toil and your trade. That's what will sell you out, whether you are a real child of God or you are not a child of God. Anybody can, sit down quietly. Anybody can pray. Almost everybody prays.
1: Well,
2: it's when you go back to your place of work that you will not steal the money of the government there. And if you have stolen before, you return the money to whoever that money belongs to. And say, now my hands are clean. In Colossians chapter 3, verses 16 and 17, it says, let the word of Christ dwell in you richly, in all wisdom, teaching and admonishing one another in psalms and hymns and spiritual songs.
1: I was talking to some people,
2: deeper life, but outside Africa.
1: Each church
2: has its style of music. You know, for a church like ours, that believes the Bible, our kind of music will be different. If you go to a white garment church, there's a style of music. Immediately you get there, you know this is a white garment church. That's their style. If you go to a Baptist church, you'll find about their music. And the words of what they sing, it will tally, it will agree with what they teach. The songs are to remind us of the message of the Bible. The songs are still to uplift the word of God. That's why we don't distract the members of the church, this church, with dancing. Because our singing is to remind them of the teaching of the word of God. You are teaching and admonishing one another in spiritual songs and hymns and in the psalms, then singing with grace. And it's only believers that have grace. That's why we don't allow in our choir those who are not born again. That's why it's not the sweet voice, it's the grace. It's not the knowledge of music, it's the grace. And that's why we don't allow, you know, sometimes people say, let's encourage our children, let's encourage everybody. You know, these children, let's find a way to involve them. The question is, are they
1: saying?
2: And it says, singing with grace in your heart. And you know, sometimes, especially those of us who are pastors, and I go to many places, and I see some of our pastors, they'll make their children to be playing the organ. It's wonderful if your child is born again. If that girl, if that son has the new birth experience, that's alright. But if the child is not born again, I want to keep my child in the church. I'm a pastor in the church. And to keep my children in the church, my children must get involved. Are they born
1: again?
2: And it says, singing with grace in your heart unto the Lord. And that's why it is. That's why everything we do here, we want to match it, we want to go back to that word of God, so that we can say by the grace of God, the center of this church, the foundation of this church, the focus of this church, and the essence of this church is the preaching and the proclamation and the spreading of the word of God. In Colossians chapter 3, I'm reading from verse 17 now. It says in verse 17, whatsoever ye do, in word or deed, do all in the name of the Lord Jesus, giving thanks to God and the Father by him.
1: Verse 23,
2: and whatsoever ye do, do it heartily, as to the Lord and not unto men. Number 5, transformed temple.
1: In 1 Corinthians chapter 6,
2: verse 19. What? Know ye not that your body is the temple of the Holy Ghost, which is in you, and ye are not which ye have of God, and ye are not your own?
1: Kavi Emmanuel do agbaza mi to fi we bo we tin to mi meton de we ere mi to so juwa we de problem mayi mi le titi ton.
2: For ye are bought with a price, therefore glorify God in your body and in your spirit, which are God's.
1: Na ye ko ya ko so ale do kho mi ele to mi no pa igun na juwa wo ta agbaza mi ton me ko to pe gbo mi ton me ere yin juwa we ton le.
2: Number 7, I said, are you listening?
1: Shall we tell it?
2: Form 3.
1: Shall we tell it? Baby, tell me, yeah. Did you at it?
2: You know, all over the Bible, in the Old Testament, the righteous is likened to a tree.
1: Are you to be like, come, to come, you're down to do it.
2: In the New Testament, the righteous is likened to a tree. In the New Testament, the Jews, Old and New Testament, the Jews are likened to the fig tree.
1: Are you to hallelujah, me, Julie?
2: Bringing forth fruit. Number 7, transformed tree.
1: We're
2: told in Matthew chapter 12, verse 33. Make the tree good and its fruit good, or else make the tree corrupt and its fruit corrupt. For the tree is known by his fruits.
1: Kavi gatini dagbe setonayi dagbe gatini yinyo setonayi yinyira nasise ati towe yedolo yo ati.
2: You're now asking yourself, what kind of Christian are you?
1: The cancer dewe Christian alopata yeyi.
2: And what kind of fruit are you bearing?
1: Si sente de ton jekbolwe ati to meleme.
2: Point number 3 now. Teaching and preaching the gospel.
1: Ogo atotori ekpeklo polila undagbe tonpo.
2: As the Lord has given us the gospel, what do we do with that gospel? Number 1, the gospel must have effect in your life, impact in your life. Mark chapter 1, verse 14 and verse 15. Now after that John was put in prison, Jesus came into Galilee preaching the gospel of the kingdom of God. And then he said in verse 15 and saying, the time is fulfilled, the kingdom of God is at hand, repent ye and believe the gospel. That's why it all begins, and that's where you are going to begin. You hear the gospel and then you believe the gospel, and then you
1: are
2: to obey the gospel. Just believe in the gospel. I believe. That's not enough. You obey the gospel. In 1 Peter chapter 4, First Peter chapter 4, I'm reading from verse 17. For the time is come that judgment must begin at the house of God. And if it first begin at us, what shall the end be of them that obey not the gospel of God?
1: Now, Jelowa, Boweda, Nashiaso, Uwe, Jua, Wetongbe, Jawe, Emule, Wewe, Dewe, Echaso, Etawe, Okodo, Yemasatun, Wulagbe, Jawe, Tonto, Nai.
2: Number three, protect the gospel.
1: Atonto, Anandawachuji,
2: Kaseru. That, you know, as the church is expanding,
1: Amulakunto, Vimflum, to be blue.
2: It is our combined, our common, our united responsibility that we're going to preserve and protect the gospel. Even in our city here alone, we have many, many districts. We have many, many satellite churches. And if, you know, one of our leaders is just standing there, and it's bringing in false doctrine, and it's bringing in strange fire, and it's bringing in strange ideas, and you see that, and you say, well, he is a preacher. What can I do? He is our leader. What can I do? You speak out. You say, no, that is not the gospel. I don't tell anybody to shout you down. You know, if you look up here, you'll see behind me earnestly contending for the faith once delivered unto the saints.
1: That is
2: the thing the Lord has given us, that this word of God, this gospel, it will remain. I said it will remain. How the people react to you does not matter. You are to preserve and protect the gospel. We're going to do it. In 1 Thessalonians chapter 2, I'm reading to you from verse 4 and from verse
1: 5.
2: But as we were allowed of God to be put in trust with the gospel, even so we speak, not as pleasing men, but God, we try our hearts. But neither at any time used with flattering words, as ye yourselves know, nor a cloak of covetousness, God is our witness. You are putting trust for the gospel. Protect it and preserve it. Number 4, defend it. Philippians chapter 1 verse 17. Philippians chapter 1 verse 17. If it says, but the author of love, knowing that I'm set for the defense of the gospel. Number 5, depend on the gospel. In 1 Peter chapter 1, and I'm reading there from verse 25. But the word of the Lord endureth forever. It doesn't change. And this is the word which by the gospel is preached unto you. Depend on it because it abides forever. And then number 6, live by it. There's no point saying, I am preserving the gospel, protecting the gospel, when your family life is tearing down the gospel. Philippians chapter 1 verse 27. Philippians 1 verse 27. Only let your conversation be as it becomes the gospel of Christ.
1: Let
2: your conversation, your conduct, your character, your lifestyle, let it be as it befits the gospel of Christ. That whether I come and see you or else be absent, I make hear of your fears that ye stand fast in one spirit, with one mind, striving together for the faith of the gospel. Striving together for the faith of the gospel.
1: Kikimi ngbo walo mito nino le jena wala beklesi tondo do enyi nye wakpo mi kave enyi nye matin to minde na nye nito se do le mito nungwa do do mi note gli gli amo note gli gli to bi boro kome posa wano kpo to awa fun na ise wala beton wutu mina fwa wwa na ise wala beton yido alo mito me.
2: Number 7, preach this gospel.
1: Shall we talk mi ala wala gwelo.
2: We will preach the gospel.
1: No mi ala wala gwelo.
2: I said we're going to preach the gospel.
1: Mark chapter 16, verse
2: 15.
1: Mark uta foto nukulu kwa foto foto.
2: And he said unto them, go ye into all the world.
1: Eso dogla edomo mi ayole kome.
2: And do what? If you're one of them, why didn't you ever go? Even to your neighborhood, why didn't you ever go? Even to the people who are living around you, why didn't you ever go? Even to the people you are selling to, why didn't you ever go? Even to your relatives, why didn't you go beyond your house and just beyond coming to church?
1: Go.
2: Why didn't you go to your neighbors? Why didn't you go to the next city? Why didn't you go to the next nation? And when the call came to you, and the privilege, the opportunity came to you to rise and go to many other nations and to preach the word, why didn't you go?
1: Oh, because
2: they have not chosen me. Who is going to choose you? If the Lord has chosen you already, and has appointed you already, and has commissioned you already, he says, go, and we're going to do it.
1: Say,
2: go into all the world and preach the gospel to every creature.
1: He
2: that believeth and is baptized shall be saved. He that believeth not shall be damned. In verse 20. And they went forth and preached in how many places? Everywhere. The Lord walking with them, the Lord will walk with you. Confirming the word was signs following. Told in Acts of the Apostles chapter 8. Acts chapter 8. Verse 4. Therefore, they that were scattered abroad went everywhere preaching the word. Can we do that today? Is that just possible? Let's rise up and tell the Lord, he has commissioned us to preach the gospel, and we're going to do it. And the Lord is challenging us that we need to have an understanding of the gospel. True perception of the gospel. Now you perceive. Now you understand. What the gospel is all about. Is the gospel of the grace of God.
1: Hey, when I go to my
2: grace, are you saved?
1: Through
2: faith. That not of yourself. It is the gift of God. The gospel of grace. Have a proper understanding. The true perception of that gospel is the good news of the omnipotence of God. And God has power ability, all power to turn your life around when you accept the gospel. Christ died for you on the cross of
1: Calvary.
2: He shed his blood for you. And there is power in that blood to wash you, to cleanse you, to purge you, to transform your life. For many people in the world, the gospel is a mystery. But for you now, it's a revelation. For a mystery. In the gospel of the salvation of God. Now there's salvation in any other. And there's no other name given among men whereby we must be saved. Only the name of Jesus. Only the sacrifice of Jesus. He died for you. Look to the cross of Christ. Look to Calvary. Look to Calvary. Christ died for you. It's a gospel of peace with God. You have got the gospel. You'll have peace with God. Fear of judgment will no more be there. You'll have an understanding.

0: perception of the gospel. The gospel of the love of God. You sense that love of God? Do you believe that love of God? Have you experienced that love of God? Do you enjoy that love of God? Do you radiate that love of God? As the gospel transform your life, your thought, your tongue, the tales you bear, is there a change? Or do you love dirty stories? Do you love immoral conversation? You say things that pollute the mind. You have got the gospel. And the transforming power of the gospel will be effective in your life. There will be a transformed tongue. And your thoughts transform. Do you think on good things? Just things, honest things, are your thoughts righteous thoughts, proper thoughts, good thoughts, transformed thoughts? How about your temper? How about your temper? Angry emotion. Erupting emotion like a volcano.
1: We were
0: aggressive personality. When the gospel comes to your life, it brings transformation in your temper. Your temperament will not be as it was of old. Between the wife and the husband. Between the parents and the children. Between the co-tenants and the neighbors. Between the teachers and the students. Between the leader and the followers. The temper. There will be no outbursts. Angry. Violent. Attitude or action. The gospel. With transforming power. Will give us transformed taste and serve. Your taste. Your
1: search.
0: Your ambition.
1: Your
0: desire.
1: Your
0: aspiration. God will be at the very center of the goals you are setting for life. That's the evidence you have the gospel. That is the evidence that the transforming power of the gospel has become effective in your life. How about your toil? And trade. If you really have the gospel, you'll be very much different in the marketplace. In the civil service, you are going to be different. The way you do your business, you are going to be different. Transformed, toil, and trade.

0: contemple.
1: You'll not be a synagogue of Satan.
0: You'll
1: be a temple of the Holy Ghost. He who believes and is baptized shall be saved. He who believes not shall be
0: damned.
1: The church all went out. Everywhere. They that were scattered abroad went everywhere preaching the word. It's now your turn.
0: Don't
1: let the gospel die at your doorstep. Take up the gospel. Pick up the challenge. Go everywhere preach the gospel.
2: 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The spiritual welfare is our concern.
3: Let's close our eyes for prayer. Father, in the name of Jesus,
4: I
3: thank you at this time. We bless your name because we know that this year is going to be a special year. It's going to be a year of supernatural breakthrough. And you're going to do it in every life in Jesus' name. I will pray that every member of this church, every invitee in this church, everyone coming to this church will take what you count important in their lives. And Lord, as we hold on to you, that thing that is essentially important to you, we pray that you take every one of us to higher ground in Jesus' name. The happiness and the health and the heritage and the inheritance, everything you have for every one of us this year, plus that holiness and the center will be in the heart and the life of everyone and every family in Jesus' name. Speak to your people now. Make a covenant with every one of us that with that covenant we're going to succeed and we're going to go to higher ground this very year in Jesus' name.
0: We thank you
3: because we know you have answered. In Jesus' name we pray. And everybody said amen. Thank you very much. We can sit down. I'm looking at knowing the God of the new covenant. Knowing the God of the new covenant. We're looking at Jeremiah chapter 31. I'm reading from verse 31. Behold, the days come. The days have come, says the Lord, that I will make a new covenant with the house of Israel and with the house of Judah. The Lord announced ahead of time that the days are coming that he will make a new covenant with his people. And he tells us in verse 33, but this shall be the covenant that I will make with the house of Israel. After those days, says the Lord, I will put my law in their inward parts and write it in their hearts.
0: And will be their God,
3: and they shall be my people.
0: Verse 34,
3: and they shall teach no more. every man his neighbor, and every man his brother, saying, know the Lord, for they shall all know me.
4: Afagbanukwene to ye ma soto na klon medu kolo po, kome nwe ton kolo medu kolo po, non visu nwe ton ba. Domo, nyon oklu nona yo mekpo, wena yomi.
3: The God who is making covenant with us said, they shall all know me.
4: Yuwe awe to alan basire mi, domo lo, yo mekpo wena yomi.
3: That's what we're talking about, knowing the God of the new covenant. And then he said, for they shall all know me, from the least of them unto the great. Our children will know the Lord. Our youths will know the Lord. Even those who are just coming in and getting born again and getting saved, they will know the Lord in Jesus' name. And of course, those of us who have been there for so many years will know the Lord more. And
4: it
3: says in that verse 34, they shall all know me. From the least of them, even unto the greatest of them, says the Lord, for I will forgive their iniquity, and I will remember their sin no more. Praise the Lord.
4: So me we were ye, to me jeme kiklo ye, to me we oklo nondo. Na nyina juna o nyina wa ye, to nyina do, ye to we nyima soto na flim bagba, ni pa oklo no.
3: When we know the Lord, what was the result of that? Somebody says, I know the Lord.
4: Endo me nyo oklo nondo, na tatu eto, una menedo, nye nyo oklo no.
3: I'm saying, what is the evidence of knowing the Lord in our lives?
4: Ndo tawa yo kriya, nye nyo oklo nondo, tonto beza, mi ton le me.
3: When you came in a Daniel chapter 11 verse 32. And so just do wickedly against the covenant, shall he corrupt by flatteries. But in verse 32, the people that do know their God shall be strong and shall do exploits. The people that know the God of the covenant, the new covenant, those are the people in this day. Those are the people this year who shall be strong. I say you will be strong. And it shall do exploits as I talk about knowing the God of the covenant. I want you to think about knowing God. There's some people that say, well, we know God already. I won't need any other instruction, any other message to make us to know God. I dare tell you that, you know, as I bring out John and Judas Iscariot, and I'm asking Judas, do you know Christ? Of course I do. I'm the treasurer.
4: And Of course I do.
3: I've been following Christ all about. Of course I do. I've seen all his miracles. And I've seen all that he did. I've had all the messages. And I said, John, do you know God? He said, you better understand, I know him. I know Christ. But Judas Iscariot, don't worry about him. He doesn't know anything about Christ.
4: Judas Iscariot,
3: a savior up as substitute, as Lord, as a great miracle worker, as the one that will rise from the dead. What did Judas know? You know, some people think, I've been going there and I've seen it all. And because of that, they think they know the God of the new covenant. I'm inviting you to come and know that God in a deeper sense, in a greater sense today. And as you know Him, He says, you will be strong. You will do exploits in Jesus' name.
4: And
3: you remember the Old Testament, you have this young man, his name is Joseph. And then you have Reuben and Simeon and Judah and all the rest of the children of Jacob.
4: And
3: I'm asking them, do you know the God of Abraham, the God of Isaac, and the God of Jacob? And they say, yes, of course we do. Our daddy told us about him.
4: We know him.
3: And I asked Joseph, and I said, how about him? He said, I know him, not the way they know him.
4: You
3: know,
4: there's
3: some people that know him from history. Daddy told me. My grandpa told me. And all the other people told me about the God of Israel. But Joseph, he knew God in such a very definite way, special way. That's why the Lord took him from the prison and he took him to the palace. And today, this time is the time and the year and the period of your exaltation in Jesus' name.
4: You know
3: the Lord, not like Reuben and Simeon and Judah and all those other people that knew him in the head. They didn't know him in the heart. The people that do know their God, they shall be strong, and they shall do what? Exploit. And then you think about it, is a man they call Caiaphas in the New Testament. And the people were discussing this with the high priest at that time. And he was saying, you don't understand this, that we're going to take this Jesus Christ and we're going to crucify him. He's going to die. And Caiaphas said, you don't know anything at all. I know everything. Caiaphas, tell me what you know. It is better that one man be taken and then he's crucified so that the whole world and all the nations will be saved. And then I'm saying, Caiaphas, looks like you know Christ. And then Cornelius said, but I saw. And then I took action. And while Peter was still speaking, what happened? The Holy Ghost came on him. I'm saying I prefer to know God like Cornelius, that the Holy Ghost will be upon me, than Caiaphas just sitting down there and say we're going to crucify Jesus. What I'm telling you is, there are people that think they know God superficially. In the natural, Externally, historically,
4: the
3: city in Capernaum, in Jerusalem, in Judea, and all those places, but knowing God experientially.
4: It
3: is when you know God like that, and that knowledge of God drives you to action, that it says it will be strong, I'll be strong. I said I'll be strong, and then they shall do what? They shall do exploits. Knowing the God of the new covenant. I'm going to divide the message to three parts. Number one, the privilege of knowing God. Number two, the people who know God. The people who know God. What are the people here today? Point number three is the power of knowing God. Let's come to number one, the privilege of knowing God. I'm looking at Hosea chapter 2. And we're reading from verse 19. And I will betroth thee unto me forever. Yea, I will betroth thee unto me in righteousness and in judgment and in loving kindness and in mercies, and I will even betroth thee unto me in faithfulness, and thou shalt know the Lord.
4: Yena so dawekla de kaka doi mowe. Yena dawekla de to dodo me. Kolo to wadida me. Kolo to dagbe wanyi me. Kolo to lebla nule me. Yena so dawekla de nungbo wame. Yena so nyo oklo na.
3: The Lord says, I'm going to betroth you. You know what that means? Old English language means, it means, I'm going to get married unto you.
4: Kolo da mina dawe. Nwede te diye to ala tagbe mina mwendo. E mina wala.
3: And it's going to be a covenant marriage, a marriage covenant between you and I. A special kind of relationship that he will betroth you unto himself, like a man betroths a woman unto himself. And he says that marriage covenant coming together is going to bring a new relationship between you and I. And then he says in verse 21, and it shall come to pass in that day, I will hear, says the Lord, I will hear the heavens, and they shall hear the earth. In verse 22, and the earth shall hear the corn and the wine and the oil, and they shall hear Jezreel. And I will sow her unto me in the earth, and I will have mercy upon her that had not obtained mercy. The mercy of the Lord is coming upon your life. And I will say unto them, which were not my people, thou art my people. And they shall say, thou art my people. My God, I pray that will happen to everyone. In Romans chapter 9, I'm reading from verse 25. As he saith also in Hosea, I will call them my people, which were not my people, and had beloved which was not beloved.
4: The leader God to Ozia Mendo Nina Yura will me Emmanuel Meche Ledo Meche for me wana Emmanuel me wana.
3: And it shall come to pass that in the place where it was said unto them, ye are not my people, there shall they be called the children of the living God.
4: In aswa joro to fi ye do kan ye te do mo mi o le ma yin o me che gba fine we yin na yo yo fi ju we we gbeno ton te.
3: Isn't that a change of position?
4: Be men did you ada o te ton wa
3: a change of relationship. They were not the people of God. Our sins separated us from the Lord.
4: Did you ada na ye ma yin o me ju ton da yi na yin to ko climb so ju we ye we de.
3: But now the sin is dealt with. The moment you say yes, he is my savior, I receive him. It says you are not a child of God before, but now you become a child of God.
4: We're
3: looking at Job chapter 22, reading from verse 21. Acquaint now thyself with him. It says, don't stay so far away. Come near. And be at peace, thereby good shall come unto thee. I lost an amen there. And then in verse 22, receive, I pray thee, the law from his mouth. And lay up his words in thine heart. Verse 23, if thou return to the Almighty, thou shalt be built up. God is going to build you up. This is going to be a year of growing for you. A year of development and a year of being built up in Jesus' name. Thou shalt put away iniquity far from thy tabernacles.

0: And the gold of Ophir as the stones of the books.
1: Yea,
0: the Almighty shall be the defense. God will protect you. And thou shalt have plenty of silver. Wealth, riches, prosperity, this is the year. Then shalt thou have thy delight in the Almighty, and thou shalt lift up thy face unto God.
1: Now, when we are here, now, when we are
0: thou shalt make thy prayer unto him, and he shall hear
1: thee.
0: I said when.
1: No, we tell me say we.
0: Congratulations today. The Lord is going to answer our prayers in Jesus' name.
1: That
0: shall make thy prayer unto him, and he shall hear thee, and thou shalt pay thy vows. Thou shalt also decree him, and it shall be established unto thee. And the light shall shine upon thy ways. You want to say amen to that? In 1 John chapter 2 verse 12, I write unto you little children, because your sins are forgiven you for his name's sake.
1: That's how
0: to know the Lord. And then in verse 13, I write unto you, fathers, because ye have known him, that is from the beginning, ye have known him, the privilege of knowing. God, you have known him, that is from the beginning. I write unto young men, because ye have overcome the wicked one.
1: You'll
0: overcome. Isn't this the privilege of knowing the Lord? When you know the Lord and you know him so well. That he is by your side. And it says, because you know the Lord, you overcome the wicked one. I write unto you little children, because ye have known the Father. Look at verse 14, I'm reaching unto you, fathers, because ye have known him, that is from the beginning. I am reaching unto you, young men, because ye are strong. Didn't I tell you, knowing the Lord makes us strong.
1: It's
0: going to be a year of strength. It's not going to be a year of weakness. It will not be a year of timidity. It will not be a year of being afraid. It will be a year of being strong and bold and courageous in Jesus' name. I have written on you young men, because ye are strong, and the word of God abideth in you, and ye have overcome the wicked one. We shall overcome. I said we shall overcome. As a result of knowing the Lord, it says in verse 15, love not the world
2: neither the things that are in the world. If any man love the world, the love of the Father is not in him. For all that is in the world, the lust of the flesh, and the lust of the eyes, and the pride of life, is not of the Father, but is of the world. And the world passes away, and the lust thereof. But he that doeth the will of God, tell me what follows? Abideth forever. We're going to abide forever. Now I see somebody and he says, I know the Lord. And I say, how do you know the Lord? And he can tell me why he says he know the Lord. Somebody, there must be an evidence in your life that yes, I know him. And I'm asking myself, how can I prove to you that I know him, that I know God? How can you prove to me that you know God? Look at this. If you really know God, number one, you accept his salvation. You accept his salvation. You become his son. You're no more a stranger if you know God. You're no more a slave if you know God. You're no more a servant if you know God. You become his son. See, you're conquer sin. D, you deny self. You engage in soul winning. You've got it, you give it to other people. You've received it, you share it with other people. If you follow his steps. Those are the people that know God. They're not the people that are still wandering about in the wilderness of sin, following their own will. And then G, you're going to grow in stress. If you know God, H, you honor the Savior. He died for me. I must honor him. He shed his blood for me. I must exalt him. You improve your stewardship.
1: Jay,
2: the judge self.
1: They
2: stop judging other people. Who do you judge? You judge self. Am I doing it better today than I did yesterday? Am I growing today than I grew last year? Am I more cheerful today than I was in the previous years? You are judging self every time. You keep your soul.
1: And
2: lift up the standard. M, you maintain spirituality. And you nourish the sheep. The Lord was talking to Peter and he said, lovest thou me more than He said, yes, Lord, you know that I love you. He said, feed my lambs to show that you love me.
1: Kon do ka se Peter Peter bi ayi wona mi ya o ga ile poya Peter anyo no nyona ma do ni anyo mi ayi wona mi po yin le gbo ile.
2: And then O is to obey the shepherd.
1: For 2020 le gbo ko tolo.
2: You see your sheep in his fold, and if you want to show that you really know the Lord, you obey the shepherd.
1: Adami le gbo ta ko lo me ni ran to ra anyo ko ngbo ngbo adan se to na le gbo ko tolo.
2: Is to possess sanctification. Not just preach sanctification. Not just hear about sanctification. What do you do? You possess.
1: My
2: friend, your wife will know whether you possess it or not. Because at home, when that thief flares off from your heart, it'll say, aha, my husband has started again. But this year will be different in Jesus' name. If you possess that sanctification, your children can tell. They say, Daddy, are you angry?
1: But I
2: tell you, I'm angry. It's your face that tells me you are angry. Let's possess education this year. We'll possess it in Jesus' name. And your co-workers and the people in the office can tell whether you possess that sin or not.
1: As long as better let me pepper as well to bureau the colour letter office in a new nat in the
2: way. But this year we're going to possess sanctification in Jesus' name. Q is to quit simple society. To quit the secret society. Everybody say quit. Did I hear you? Quit secret society. And quit the sinful society. I resist Satan. Yes, serve with sincerity. See, travail is supplication. Men ought always to pray and not to faint. And then you unite with the saints. Anywhere you find yourself, there will be saints there, there will be sinners there. There will be believers there, there will be backsliders there. No, if you really know the Lord, you're going to unite not with the sinners, but with the saints. Visit the sick. And you walk in his statutes. X exemplifies sobriety. Why? Yield in submission. If you are walking on the way and you see a bar, and you know that if I'm standing straight, I'm going to knock my head on the bar. The bar will not be wounded. I am the one to be wounded. What do? I yield in submission. Then Z is to zoom in into its sufficiency. Hey, cameramen, they know that. They just bring that picture near and they focus on it and they say, I zoom in and I get the substance.
1: For to the And
2: that's what the Lord is telling us this year. If we claim to know the Lord, all this will be in your life, in my life, in our lives together as a church, in Jesus' name. I thought you would give me a good amen. Point number two, not the people who know God. Isaiah chapter 43 verse 10. It says in verse 10, ye are my witnesses, says the Lord, and my servant, whom I have chosen, that ye may know and believe me and understand that I am he. Before me there was no God from night, neither shall there be any after me.
1: Afa oto mi lewe kundo kunde toche we okuno do da deviche kenya kode na minindo nyu emboso yimi sena minindo tumbo do nyewe yema nyo jiwewe de to tenu tenu kuna mi mo de ma so tinto godoche.
2: Verse 7, even everyone that is called by my name, for I have created him for my glory, I have formed him, yea, I have made him.
1: Yera foto shawe to
2: the Lord says that this year you are for his glory. Satan will not glory over you. Enemies will not glory over you. The world will not glory over you. Only the glory of the Lord will be seen in your life in Jesus' name. Verse 18, remember ye not the former things. Failures of the past, I don't remember again. Falling in the past, I don't remember again. And all those challenges and problems of the past, do you still remember?
1: Throw
2: away the diaries of the previous year. Neither consider the things of old. Behold, I will do a new thing. Now it shall spring forth. Shall ye not know it? Give me an answer. I will even make a way in the wilderness and rivers in the desert. The beasts of the field shall honor me, the dragons of the owls, because I give waters in the wilderness and rivers in the desert to give drink to my people, my chosen. These people have I formed for myself. You are no more for the devil. They shall show forth my praise. Those are the people that know the Lord. I want to know the Lord more.
1: We're
2: looking at Hosea chapter 8. I'm reading from verse 2. Israel shall cry unto me, my God will know thee. And we know him because we are the Red Sea, and he opened the Red Sea. And we know him. We were around the Jericho walls, and he told us to shout, and we shouted, and the walls came down. And I said, that's my God, I know thee. My God, I know thee. You will know the Lord.
1: you way away.
2: When he heals your body, you will know the Lord more. When he delivers you from every oppression, you will know the Lord more. When he takes all those attacks and he takes everything away from your life, you will know the Lord more. My God, we know thee. We know the Lord and we're going to know him more. Let's look at Jeremiah chapter 24. I'm reading there from verse 7. And I will give them an heart to know me. Wonderful. And then he said that I am the Lord and they shall be my people and I will be their God, for they shall return unto me. How? For their whole heart. Look up here for a moment. You know, there are people that just have mental knowledge. They've gone to school, they did religious knowledge, and they took exam, and they gave them credit or distinction.
1: And
2: then I'm talking about no ground. Say, hey, Pastor, I know God. I studied religious knowledge. But you know that? You know what that is? That's mental knowledge. Other people, they say, I know God. How do you know God? You know, when I was very young, my grandmother, we used to sit down in the moonlight, and they'll talk about God. And talking about God, they have natural knowledge.
1: Other
2: people, social knowledge. In their social circle, anytime they are talking about whatever, they okay, they say God will do it. That's all they know. At any time they have any challenge, they say God is on the throne. It's in their social circle, denominational circle, they mention that.
1: When they pray,
2: and they say, yes, we know God. Other people have superficial knowledge. It's just on the surface. It's flowing about in their mind. And when they go to school, they go to university, and a professor comes to say, hey, there is no God. Then they say, well, I'm now confused. You know why? Because before they went to university, all they had was superficial knowledge.
1: Flowing about,
2: in their mind, in their brain. And that's why a professor can easily confuse you.
1: Other
2: people have partial knowledge. When it comes to, yes, I believe in the olden days, God used to walk mightily. How about today? I'm not sure. That's partial. I'm calling you now to have personal knowledge of God. You know God not because I told you. You know God because you have an experiential knowledge of him. Think about Joseph. Is that personal experiential way? That's why he said, how can I do this and sin against my God? Personal. My God. Personal knowledge, experiential knowledge. You'll have it today in Jesus' name. Look at Second Timothy chapter 2 verse 19. It says, nevertheless, the foundation of God standeth sure. Having the seal, the Lord knoweth them who are his. The people that have that personal knowledge, he knows them. The people that have the expiation knowledge, he knows them. Let everyone that nameth the name of Christ do what? Depart from
1: iniquity.
2: That's the evidence that you have that personal knowledge, experiential knowledge of knowing the Lord. John chapter 17, and we're looking at verse 3. This is life eternal, that they might know thee, the only true God. That's it. And Jesus Christ whom thou hast sent, that knowledge is coming your way. You'll never be the same again in Jesus' name. Number 3, the power of knowing God. Let's come back to Daniel chapter 11. We're looking at verse 32. And such as do wickedly against the covenant shall he corrupt by flatteries. But the people that do know their God, they shall be and do exploits. Praise the Lord.
1: Let
2: me show you somebody that knew God face to face. Let's look at Deuteronomy chapter 34. And I'm reading from verse 10.
1: And
2: there arose not a prophet since in Israel, like unto Moses, whom the Lord knew face to face. If you can be like that, you will be like that. In verse 11, in all the signs and the wonders which the Lord sent him to do, in all that the Lord sent him to do in the land of Egypt, to Pharaoh, and to all his servants, and to all his land, and in all the mighty hand, and in all the great terror which Moses showed, both in the sight of all Israel.
1: And that
2: shows us the man knew God. Your own time has come. Moses is gone, but you are there. It's your year of breakthrough. And it's your year of breaking forth. And I will hear your testimony in Jesus' name. I'm looking at John chapter 14, verse 7. It says, if ye had known me, ye should have known my Father also. And then it says, from henceforth, ye know him and have seen him. Verse 17. Even the Spirit of truth, whom the world cannot receive, because it seeth him not, neither knoweth him, but ye know him. Think about that. Jesus said, disciples, you know me, you know him, for he dwelleth with you and shall be in you.
1: Verse
2: 20, and at that day shall ye know that I am in the Father and ye in me. Look at the result in verse 12. Verily, verily, I say unto you, he that believeth on me, the works that I do, he shall do also. And greater works than this shall he do, because I go unto the Father. Look at Matthew chapter 17. I'm reading from verse 20 there. Jesus says unto them, because of your unbelief. The people who have unbelief, they don't know God enough. They don't know that God can do all things. And God can do all things to all people in all places every time. But verily I say unto you, if ye have faith as a grain of mustard seed, ye shall what? Ye shall tremble before this mountain. And
1: ye
2: shall be afraid before the mountain.
1: Ye
2: shall be crying before the mountain. Isn't that what we did in the past when we didn't know our God? We saw a mountain of sickness, a mountain of a problem, a mountain of enemies, a mountain like a mighty force, and then before that mountain were crushed and were just crumbled to the ground and we started crying. I started saying, how could this be for me? But this year, wipe all your tears away. Take all those tears away, because this year ye shall say unto this mountain, remove hence to yonder place. It shall be done, it shall remove, and nothing shall be impossible unto you.
1: I want
2: you to do something. You know the people who have read that how many times? Nothing shall be impossible unto you. Up that word impossible, and in this year, make up your mind that this year will be different from any other year in your life. Can I have a good amen there?
1: Wait,
2: if nothing shall be impossible unto me, why is it that every time I say I cannot do that, that's impossible? Why am I always using the word impossible? Impossible. Now this year, attempt the impossible.

0: comparable. It will be done in Jesus' name.
1: Decree
0: the incredible. You exemplify the incorruptible. Your offices, they're saying everybody must sign this. You say, me, I'm not going to sign that. What do you mean? This new year, nobody will fight you. I said nobody will fight you. To do what you don't want to do, exemplify the incorruptible. Forsake the inflexible. You know there are some people, as it was, so it is, and so it shall ever be. They're almost at the same point of their life, inflexible, nothing moves them. Nothing changes them. You can read from Genesis to Revelation, nothing changes them. You can pray, you can intercede for them from January to December. They're inflexible. Just leave them alone. Ephraim is joined to idols. Leave them alone. Forsake the inflexible. Good. The indispensable. Each help the incurable.
1: You see, those incurable
0: people, they say they have lost hope. What can they do again? I've been in this sickness now for this number of years, and what else can I do? This day you'll be healed. I influence the incorrigible. Join the invisible. Invisible people are the unconquerable people. They're the people that no matter what happens, they always win. They always overcome. They always conquer. You know, who are the conquerors here today? Praise the Lord. Join us. Join us. We are invincible.
1: You know, we are invincible.
0: And know the inevitable. There's something that they are inescapable, inevitable. And know that so that you're not beating your head against the wall. And you're not trying to say, okay, the sun should not try. The sun is inevitable. Amatan should not come. Amatan is always there. Rainy season will always come. Recognize that and walk along with that. And don't say, well, why is it sunshine? That's inevitable. Why is it daylight? That's inevitable. Why is it raining? The ground is wet. That's inevitable.
1: As
0: I come to your city here, and they say, you know, the bombs are there, the bombs are there. It's inevitable. Just walk along with that. It's inevitable. Know that and move along, and then you'll get to where you're going in Jesus' name. And then learn the infallible. There's some things that will never fail. Infallible, unmistakable. Mentor the incapable. Don't write anybody up. You know, they say that one will never learn anything. Pick that person up and create value in the life of that individual.

0: Nurture the immeasurable. Observe the irresistible.
1: And
0: you know, what you resist persists. You know, there are some people in their life, they're always fighting the wrong battle. Resisting that, rejecting that, restraining that. Leave all that alone this year and spend your life on something of quality. Pursue the incomprehensible. Quit the inadvisable. And there are some things we shouldn't even find you there. You're a child of God. How could you be in that place? Sister, why are you here? What are you doing here? This one is inadvisable for a real daughter of God, a queen, and for a real child of God, a king in the king's army.
1: Ah, vijoton wey anyi me menyunu. Te ba ti do file. 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
0: And therefore you quit the inadvisable.
1: Na ne o tu ratan san fi bi bene mon koton.
0: Agbene mon koton le men. You revise the immutable.
1: Anak bogbena melesien me monon diok bede la.
0: That's the almighty God. You come to the house of God. You reverence God. You study the invaluable. Teach the indisputable. And then uphold the indestructible. For example, the church. Upon this rock, I will build my church, and the gates of hell shall not prevail against
1: you.
0: And that's what you're to uphold, something that is indestructible. Visualize the inconceivable. Watch over the irreplaceable. And you know, there are some things in our lives that nobody can replace. Once it's gone, it's gone. Watch over that thing. Look at the valuable things the Lord has given you that no money can buy. I'm going to watch over the irreplaceable in my life. And now Xerox the invariable. To Xerox means to reproduce. Take it to that Xerox machine and then Xerox it for me and reproduce this invariable. And then yield the incalculable. And then zip up the incontestable. Zip it up. Hide it from the people that will steal it. Nobody will take this thing from me. And this year is going to be a wonderful year. Everybody say wonderful. 1, 2, 3, 4, 5, 6, 7 Dafo.
1: Ode, Awe, Aton, Ene, Aton, Chopo, Nemo, Jau, Donusia, Weta.
0: Praise the Lord. This year is going to be more than wonderful. It's going to be...
1: Wait,
0: seven, therefore. Are you ready?
1: don't weto.
2: Wonderful. If you're ready for wonderful and seven wonderful to come into your life, why don't you get up and get into prayer? Because the power of God is coming upon your life. This day is going to be a day of breakthrough. In Jesus' name we pray.
1: Yes, we come with me for that.
2: And everybody said,
1: now, better like when you can put a knee.
2: And praise the Lord with you that you are here today. Because this day is going to be a turning point in your life. I want to give you an opportunity to have this personal experience, knowledge of the Lord.
1: Anywhere
2: you are, just raise up your hand. I'm praying for you. Thank you very much. That's wonderful. Almighty God, we thank you today for these who are raising up their hands. We're asking, O Lord, all the ignorance of the past, take it away in Jesus' name. Lord, I'm asking that today you reveal yourself to everyone. Lord Jesus, be the savior of everyone giving themselves unto you right now in Jesus' name.
1: Take all the sins away.
2: Take all the guilt away. Take all the condemnation away. And Lord, I pray the power to come and live in newness of life, give unto them in Jesus' name. Thank you, Lord, because I know you have answered. In Jesus' name we pray. And everybody said,
1: now,
2: praise the Lord.
1: Me pa clona.
2: I said, praise the Lord.
1: No, me ni pa clona.
2: This year for you will be so wonderful.
1: We melona gielo na nja utunu. Siawe.
2: You are ready? Where are you?
1: Diabla uda ifidate.
2: Raise up your hand.
1: Zato daga.
2: Are we ready? Father, in the name of Jesus.
1: Baby, cloud you talk to Nico Jesus to me.
2: We thank you because this is a glorious day.
1: Oh, me to Panagbiaza, Gigo not on
2: this is a day of breakthrough.
1: Azan Tata.
2: This is a day of breaking force.
1: Azan Koyita.
2: A day of miracle, a day of signs, a day of wonders. Lord, you have called us into covenant and we come into covenant relationship with you in Jesus' name. Now, Lord, we know you. You are our Father.
1: You
2: are our God.
1: You
2: are our refuge.
1: You
2: are our protector.
1: You
2: are the great physician. You are our healer. Oh, Lord, I come to you right now and I pray and say the prayers of your people in Jesus' name. Lord, I pray every yoke be broken. All the chains find the people that they have not been making enough progress, break all the chains in Jesus' name.
1: Oh Lord,
2: I pray any curse, any spell, Any charm. Anything, generational, whatever, I cancel that thing. I take it away from their lives in Jesus' name. All the covenants of the past with the devil. A covenant in any secret court. A covenant in any other place. I cancel the covenant. I nullify the covenants.
1: Yes,
2: and I pray, Lord, now they come into this new covenant with you in Jesus' name. Bad luck is gone. Failure is gone. Poverty is gone. Barrenness is gone. Lord, I pray all the stumbling blocks before them, take everything away in Jesus' name. This year is a year of happiness. Lord, I release these people into blessing. Those who have been bachelors for 40 years, priests for 45 years, bachelors for 48 years, Lord, this year I break that yoke. And I release it to the perfect will of God in Jesus' name. Married 2 years, 3 years, 7 years, 12 years, 13 years, 18 years, no child. How can that be? I command barrenness come out in the lives in Jesus' name.
1: What did we get when see? Tosan Beza Yetola, come, to Jesus, come.
2: Lord, I pray whatever you have to change in their lives, or change in their body, or change in their family, you are the God of all possibilities. Do it at this time in Jesus' name.
1: Anyone
2: here being a loved one, a mother, a father, a wife, a husband, a child in the hospital, right on that hospital bed right now, will not go and touch them. Raise them up, they will not die in Jesus' name. Lord, everyone here fill their lives with happiness, their lives with joy, their lives with miracle. All those things written in their covenant papers, fulfill everything in Jesus' name.
1: Lift
2: off your people from glory to glory. From miracle to miracle. From signs to wonders. From healing to healing. From prosperity to prosperity. Let them keep on climbing till they get to the top in Jesus' name. I proclaim and prophesy to you this year, you'll be the head, you'll not be the tail.
1: You'll
2: be above, you'll not be beneath. And all the desires of your heart, the Lord will fulfill in Jesus' name. And this year for you will be a wonderful year. And all your requests are confirmed. You have testimony already.
1: madave botule kwa na nawe outundo cambio tule outundo kondote
2: confirm it all for everyone
1: hello de lolo na klo na na mere kodo
2: Jesus name we pray
1: to Jesus come mi kodete
2: telling you that this year your life will be wonderful and wonderful. God bless every one of you.
1: Wonder of women, lo. But that one ain't Jao. Jao to Nusiawe. Joe, can you put another donor?
3: Let's close our eyes for prayer.
4: My name is Okumeto now there.
3: Our Father in heaven, we thank you for the privilege we have to come before you once again.
4: Uto, loto, me dokpa na na jiraja de meeting dona lo wa nukotu ularukudugo.
3: We thank you because of the victory of Jesus on the cross of Calvary on our behalf.
4: Me dokpa na na wangba Jesu toro sati kava ito yina meto utu.
3: Thank you, Lord, because this great prince, the Lord Jesus Christ, conquered and defeated the rebel prince, the devil. And that victory is ours today. We come before you, standing in that victory, and we claim that victory in Jesus' name.
4: I will pray, Lord, that everybody will
3: log into the victory of Jesus and enjoy and benefit from the victory of Jesus Christ on the cross of Calvary in Jesus' name.
4: Yes,
3: remember, Lord, that you said we'll know the truth and the Lord will set us free, make us free.
4: Praying,
3: O Lord, that the truth will come to us today. We'll understand that truth and believe that truth and accept that truth. And that truth will set everyone free from the power of that rebel prince.
4: Manifest
3: your mighty power here throughout this day. Thank you, Lord, because we know you have answered. Jesus' name we pray. And we praise the name of the Lord as we come together and we consider this important subject, confronting and overcoming the rebel prince. Confronting the rebel prince and overcoming that rebel prince. Satan is a rebel prince with his evil spirits, the rebellious personalities and principalities.
4: Satan
3: that rebel prince, the devil, has been cast down and defeated by the King of Kings, our Lord and Savior. Christ defeated and destroyed Satan's power on our behalf.
4: Power
3: I want you to remember that when David defeated Goliath, he won the victory for all of Israel.
4: David Goliath Israel.
3: And so when Jesus Christ defeated Satan, the devil, on the cross of Calvary, like David defeated Goliath on behalf of all Israel, also Christ has defeated the devil on our behalf because he won the victory. With you, we have won the victory.
4: That's what we must hold in your mind
3: as we look at the message and as we pray that already Christ
5: Christ won the victory over the devil. And you, because he did it on your behalf, you have won the victory over the devil.
4: Samuel chapter 17.
5: And there went out a champion out of the camp of the Philistines named Goliath of Gath, whose height was 6 cubits and his span.
4: In verse 8 it says,
5: and he stood and cried unto the armies of Israel, and said unto them, why are ye come out to set your battle in array? Am not I a Philistine? Are ye servants of Saul? Choose you a man for you, and let him come down to me. In verse 9, if he be able to fight with me and kill me, then we will be your servants. But if I prevail against him and kill him, then shall ye be our servants and
4: serve all.
5: You see the declaration of the champion himself, of Goliath. He said, choose just one man, let him come and fight against me. If I overcome him, that means I overcome all of Israel. If he is able to defeat me and destroy my power, then that means you have conquered not only Goliath, you have conquered not only the champion, you have conquered the whole of the Philistines. That's it. When Jesus conquered the devil on the cross of Calvary, he didn't only conquer for himself, he conquered for the whole of the people of God. And because he's victorious, we too were victorious over the devil.
4: Amen. Nde Goliath to the fear of me, the Melopola Miso Micheche, Nendo Ekpe go book Bahuanchi, Evendo Ekbahuanchi Joker, Ekbahuan Filitile, Potonga, Moro Quaga, Jesu Christi or Supa Baga, De Satije, Buig Bahuan Leg Baton, Emero Ekbana de Choker, Ekbana Betole, Pupata Pata, and as a mere swear to Ekbe, Mua Juan Baton.
5: In verse 50, so David prevailed over the Philistine, just one Philistine, just a champion, with a sling and with a stone, and he smote the Philistine and he slew him, but there was no sword in the hand of David. Therefore David ran and he stood upon the Philistine, and he took a sword and he drew it out of the sheath thereof, and he slew him and cut off his head therewith. And when the Philistines saw that their champion was dead, they fled, and the men of Israel and of Judah arose and shouted, and they pursued the Philistines until thou come to the valley and to the gates of Ekron, and the wounded of the Philistines fell down by the way unto Sherem, even unto Gath and unto Ekron.
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5: Isaiah chapter 14 verse 12.
4: Is it at a wene afueton we are we?
5: How art thou fallen from heaven, O Lucifer, son of the morning? How art thou cut down to the ground, with these weaken the nations.
4: Now ye flesa olomedo, ye lo kifeli, son revu afonton, now ye sauli aido, ye akotalezo mado gano.
5: For thou hast said in thine heart, I will ascend into heaven, I will exalt my throne above the stars of God. That's rebellion. Miserable prince now. I will sit also upon the mount of the congregation in the sides of the north. I will ascend above the heights of the clouds. I will be like the Most High. Yet in verse 15, thou shalt be brought down to hell, to the sides of the pit.
4: Ofin ti yaga ro osun gurevo jiwa wetole yena si aye to aga opreto betole toje bo agewa je dari yena khajize oji ze ye asraton asraton
5: afwa de rebellion in ad
4: amo atakide
5: number 1 I will ascend into heaven
4: teta yena khaji yolo
5: number 2 I will exalt my throne above the stars of God
4: aweta yena ze ofin ti yaga oga
5: number 3, I will sit also upon the mount of the congregation in the sides of the north. Number 4, I will ascend above the heights of the cloud. Number 5, I will be like the Most High. He set himself against the Most High God.
4: He said
5: to be like the Most High. At that same time, his defeat and downfall was prophesied and proclaimed. Yet in verse 15, thou shalt be brought down to hell, to the sides of the pit. They that see thee shall narrowly look upon thee and consider thee, saying, is this a man? Is this a fellow? Is this a creature that made the earth to tremble, that did shake the kingdoms, that made the world as a wilderness, and destroyed the cities thereof, that opened not the house of his
4: prisoners?
5: Christ came just before he went to the cross.
4: The Christ was
5: declared the defeat and the downfall of that terrible prince.
4: John
5: chapter 12 verse 31. Now is the judgment of this world. Now shall the prince of this world be cast out. Christ was going to Calvary to die for us. To bruise the head of the rebel prince. And he said, it's coming. Now, at this time, when he goes to the cross, he says, the prince of this world will be cast out. In John chapter 14, verse 30, hereafter will I not talk much with you, for the prince of this world cometh, and he has nothing in me.
4: And what he's saying
5: is the prince of this world is coming and he wants to negotiate. He wants to say, can we negotiate and, you know, reach a compromise? Jesus said, no compromise.
4: I'm
5: going to the cross of Calvary and I will bruise the head of the devil. No negotiation. creation. John chapter 16 verse 11. Because the prince of this world is
4: judged.
5: So he's telling us that the devil, the rebel prince, has been defeated. John chapter 19 verse 30. When Jesus therefore had received the finger, he said, "It is finished." You will see here what Jesus Christ was saying. When he died on the cross, it was done. And he said that defeat of the devil, the destruction of the power of the rebel prince is accomplished already. It is finished. And see Jesus Christ on the cross as his heels were bruised and he suffered the crucifixion. And Jesus said, "Satan has done his part. I have done my part to you. I have bruised the head of the rebel prince. It is finished." In 1 John chapter 3 verse 8, he that committed sin is of the devil, if the devil sinned from the beginning. For his purpose, the Son of God was manifested that he might do what? That he might do what? Tell me out loud. That he might do what? That he might destroy the works of the devil. He came, and the purpose he came is that he might destroy the works of the devil. And so Jesus Christ, he died on the cross of
4: Calvary.
5: And now he has destroyed the works of the devil. He has destroyed the power. He has destroyed the hold of the rebel prince. And remember, he did it not for himself, just for himself. He did it for you. He did it for everyone. That if you today, you will take that Jesus Christ as your Lord and Savior, then you'll be able to confront, you'll be able to overcome
4: the
5: rebel
4: prince.
5: Confronting and overcoming the rebel prince. Confronting, you must confront him. Confronting and overcoming the rebel prince.
4: Confronting
5: in the name of the Lord. Confronting with the power of the Holy Ghost. You confront him in the name of Jesus and with the written word, it is written. Confronting and overcoming the rebel prince.
4: We're
5: going to divide the message to three parts. Number one, our battle against the adversary. Our badge of authority. Our badge of authority. Number three, binding and breaking the adversary. Any work of the adversary in your life,
4: we
5: break it. I said we break it. Every yoke present here, what are we going to do? We're going to break it.
4: Oh,
5: number four, Every curse, every infirmity, every sickness, every incurable disease, we bind that devil, we bind that demon, we bind that evil spirit, and then we break, we destroy all the works of the devil. Praise God, you are free today in Jesus' name. For we wrestle not against flesh and blood, but against principalities, against powers, against the rulers of the darkness of this world, against spiritual wickedness in high places.
4: Na emaye agbasaranpo opo emi to akiri egba sigba kha ogale kha hole fenu koto zulu ayo etole fenu te
5: ko solo not against flesh and blood.
4: Mi ma to afun opo agbasaranpo opo.
5: Our battle is not against flesh and blood. It's not against men and women. Satan is a rebel prince and is a real adversary, is a real enemy. Our battle is not against flesh and blood. It's not against men and women. Satan is a rebel prince and is a real adversary, is a real enemy.
4: But
5: witches and wizards. Yes, those witches and wizards, they would have had no power except the principalities and the powers inside them.
4: Amo, as they talk on water, we man out of the Adavo, Ugapo, Big Bomaway Tito Emele.
5: It is the spirit in them that will fight.
4: Big Boy Tito Emele, Mileto Afu.
5: It is the spirit in them that makes them look mysterious and makes them look wicked and terrible, makes them look like you cannot confront them. We fight against that, when we fight against that, those witches and wizards, they become nothing.
4: Amo, big boy, Tito, ime, dog, yaw, ye, beto, yinakan, beto, danu, ato, beto, amakpehe, beto, e, dobu, si, gwa, de, mik, bawa, big boy, oto, amo, lo, kukule, de, pepe, yema, fokpe, guna, we, basiba.
5: Do you remember Samson?
4: Be afraid, Samson,
5: as he was mighty.
4: De, yuhuwe,
5: it was not just him, it was the Holy Spirit in him.
4: Eme, yaw, uwe, yuhuwe, big boy, uwe, de, tinte, me, de,
5: and he said, this man, nobody can confront him.
4: But
5: this man is mighty and powerful. He's not of flesh and blood. Because of the spirit in him.
4: You
5: see, when that spirit left him, he became like ordinary man. The
4: abilities
5: and the magician.
4: The
5: occultic people, all those terrible wicked people that manifest wicked power, it's not their facial appearance, it's not their brain, it's a spirit in them. When the spirit goes out of them, they become weaker than you are. That's why we don't concentrate on fighting their flesh and blood. You know, it's wonderful when you are fighting a defeated foe, a defeated enemy. Because the spirit and the power in those occultic people, Jesus conquered the principality and the power on the cross of Calvary because they are defeated already.
4: Jesu gba won o gan po o eto ko sati Calvary to je nene to to ye ko gba won eto ti.
5: You come boldly and every power that has tormented you, they are defeated. We claim the deliverance for you in Jesus' name.
4: And now wa kodo to gbogbo de pepepo re pe to kra dona we mi na so de pe mi se lo mede kan je pa ijije to kodo Jesus come.
5: There is a spirit behind epilepsy. That spirit behind epilepsy, that's what we find.
4: Gbogbo de ti to adigbesi godo gbogbo ti da adigbesi godo gbogbo re mi lo ko afun he.
5: When that is defeated, the epileptic fellow is already healed.
4: We na gbogbo na ye gba won etan me tin do adigbe lo e ko pa so nbo.
5: Blindness, when that spirit of blindness is conquered, then the eyes open.
4: Gbogbo de ti no ko ti to godo we na mi gba won gbogbo nu ko ti to toroton me nu ko to re na mo nu.
5: Behind your barrenness, once we conquer that spirit against your barrenness, then I release you and you are going to have children.
4: Amo gbogbo de ti to won si godo we na mi gba won gbogbo ti no won si godo but into edote and I ibona tin do ve.
5: As we come in the power of the Holy Ghost, and we conquer already, confronting and overcoming the spirit that has been behind your problems. Praise God, you are free in Jesus' name.
4: We na mi wa do ho gbogbo we to me bo mi pa kan bo so gba kan gbogbo to to kla to le po e o pa okuna eye ko je mere kanu to Jesus we come.
5: Ephesians chapter 2 verse 2.
4: Ephesians letter we are for to
5: an in time past he walked according to the course of this world. Listen to this. According to the prince of the power of the air, to a spirit that now walketh in the children of
4: disobedience.
5: That fellow in your house that is making life tough and difficult, unbearable for you.
4: Is
5: not he?
4: He
5: is as weak as you are.
4: As
5: nice ordinarily as you are. It is a spirit that works in him. That fellow that is sweating your life, I will use everything, every means, and I'm going to cut your life short. You are not going to live a happy life.
4: Nazan ulepo alopa lepo jela mo yosinga sang betu se aye amazang beza yajeton we mando na we.
5: As David came on Goliath and he stood on Goliath, we're standing on the head of that spirit.
4: De David ewa Goliath eje. Monotero Goliath is your taje more mina notero eko
5: defeating that spirit.
4: But minasa bawa gugboreton.
5: And then we will release you and go back home because the spirit in that enemy is conquered. When you get back home, you'll be surprised. The man that never smiled before, he'll be smiling like I'm smiling.
4: But minato tedi ane yuwe when I make bawa de ajewe and I'm lowed up that way the demo kunudo lae and I jenu kodo.
5: Job chapter 1.
4: Job was
5: from verse 9. Then Satan answered the Lord and said, does Job fear God for naught?
4: When Satan
5: thou made an edge about him and about his house and about all that he has on every side, thou hast blessed the work of his hand. And his substance is increased in the land.
4: The jealousy
5: of the people against you is not flesh and blood, it's not them, it's the spirit in them. It is moving them to that jealousy. You succeed, they are not happy. Your children succeed, they are not happy. You buy a car, they are not happy. Your work is progressing, they are not happy. You build a house, they are not happy. You laugh, you smile, and you enjoy life, they are not happy. It's not them. It's not flesh and blood. It's the spirit in them. You see the jealousy here? The devil, the prince, the rebel prince, talking to God. See what you have done. You have blessed his, the work of his hand. You have increased him on every side. Not only that, you have built a hedge around him. That jealousy is his spirit. And when we conquer that jealousy over your life today, we conquer that spirit of jealousy. What you'll discover is all those who have been jealous about you before, they'll be happy now that you are succeeding. Your problems, they are solved in Jesus' name.
4: Akomodo fe do awuwa de ko ti to gbesa yen so godo agba ho ko ma vivi ai ko me to ma vivi a wule alo ko me to ma vivi a ho ai gba ko me to ma vivi a ho moto a ba se ko me to ma vivi e me lo yi le ne 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
5: When you were poor, when you had nothing, when you had no car, when you had no bicycle, see them how they smile, how they love you, how they greet you, how they visit you in your house. Because you are poor, I am poor, he is poor, and because everyone is poor, we're happy because of the poverty. But once you begin to succeed and things are going on fine for you, the people that were friends before, the people that loved you before, all of a sudden they hate you because you have left the camp of poor people, and you have left the camp of defeated people. You have left the camp of unlucky people, and the jealousy comes. It's not them. It is the spirit in them. It is Satan in them. It is the evil power in them, principalities and powers, and wicked spirits in high places, and the rulers of the darkness of this world. That's why when we conquer that evil power, that evil personality, even today, then you see that you are set free. Now you can enjoy the work of your hand, and nobody will take what you have from you again, in Jesus' name.
4: Adamono, we na ayi wamono, kome, e kome etongu, na ayi wamono, ye wamono ga, so, de amadon depe, amadon ho, amadon depe, kome etongu ho ho, na ita oto, wamono we aye, akbatona e lelino we aye, 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
5: in Job chapter 2 verse 7
4: Job ta we are for the shall
5: so Satan went forth from the presence of the Lord, and he smote Job with sore boils from the sole of his foot unto his crown. Do you see here the boils? They came from Satan, the rebel prince. When we defeat that rebel prince and we build a fence around you, and the devil cannot come to touch your body anymore, the boils will be off and you will be healed permanently in Jesus' name.
4: Satan ton je gboro isonu kun okuna ton boye nu ti te fifi ele do ojobu amọ nu ti te fifi ele legbade we ye to so bo waga ele so we na mi gba won e ko ya ko bi ateji to eto amọ nu ti te de pe to klare pe a o fi esa le pe de pe pe ma ja gbe san to me de ba
5: Zechariah chapter 3 verse 1
4: Zechariah o ta ton afuedo ti na
5: Zechariah chapter 3 verse 1 and he showed me Joshua the high priest standing before the angel of the Lord, and Satan standing at his right hand to resist him.
4: Zechariah tata fa ti tan e wo so do Joshua ye ko da ho lokiami to te to angale o ko to zero ko po Satan to te to alo adu zero
5: ko me. Joshua here is not the Joshua that you know about earlier in the Old Testament. It's another Joshua, the high priest.
4: Na do me gla to to Joshua e me Joshua de aye to alenu to me gba sigba e ke Joshua
5: the high priest standing before the angel. angel of the Lord. He could not see the angel himself. And the angel came to bless him. And then it says, and Satan standing at his right hand to resist him. The angel of God comes from heaven to give you your child. The angel of God comes from heaven to give you your prosperity. The angel of God comes from heaven to give you answer to your prayer. The angel of God comes from heaven to break your yoke. The angel of God comes from heaven to break your yoke. To answer everything, all the desires of your heart. Angel, you cannot see the angel. But it says Satan standing at your right hand to resist you. You go for interview, resistance. You want to rent a house, resistance. You say you see the will of God, you want to get married, resistance. You go for your education, higher education, resistance. Get into the class, the lecturer has never seen you and you've never offended the lecturer, immediately resistance. It is not flesh and blood, it is Satan standing there, knowing that the angel of God wants to give you the answer to your desires and the answer to your prayers. He comes to resist. You are not fighting flesh and blood, you are fighting against the devil, but praise the Lord, you have overcome already.
4: Amen. Agbasa kodo hun poba ni emi na mo duna wero ro nugbo angeli jiwa to wa lori dagbe to na igba le gba eye mi ti to awon lo fun ahove ai ho eto igba pa okuro mi ko
5: pawa. Peter chapter 5 verse 8.
4: Peter tina ta to afolo ti atoto.
5: First Peter chapter 5 verse 8.
4: Peter tina ta to afolo ti atoto.
5: Sober, be vigilant, because your adversary the devil as a roaring lion walketh about seeking whom he may devour, whom receives steadfast in the faith, knowing that the same afflictions are accomplished in your brethren that are in the world.
4: Mi ho wa na bo so no ko mi de na le gba me gla to mi ton di kini kini eto lili eto so se pe bo so to me na tre ro de me ki mi di onu ku so gle gle to yi se na mi so yoro no ku si di so do ku ro ko so me me so mi to eto
5: principalities and powers. You are fighting the devil, but the devil is defeated already. You will win the victory. James chapter 4 reading from verse 7. James chapter 4 reading from verse 7.
4: Jacob
5: James 4 verse 7. Submit yourselves therefore to God, resist the devil, and he will flee from you. Resist the devil and he will flee from you. Now as we resist the devil, we put on a badge of authority. That leads me to the second point, our badge of authority. Ephesians chapter 6 again. Ephesians chapter 6, I read now from verse 11. It says in verse 11, put on the whole armor of God, that he may be able to stand against the wiles of the devil. To effectively do the battle against principalities and powers, against the rulers of the darkness of this world, and to effectively overcome all those wicked spirits in high places, put on the whole armor of God, that you may be able to stand against the wiles of the devil.
4: Na me ndo se gan bu gan to ku ro po gan le po no kon to zivra yo to kala po je we we ro na ne to to me ze gba ja ji o to le po brado ko na me ndo se gan no te pe e bu bro le
5: ba so ti we for take unto you the whole armor of God, that you may be able to withstand in the evil day, and having done all to stand.
4: For we are to ene o to me ze gba ja ti we o to le po brado ko na me ndo no afote to asan yin akan pe we
5: ro ku ba to po the whole armor, there will be no doubt about your victory. You will be able to stand against all the wiles, all the strategies, all the maneuvering, all the manipulation of the devil, all the magical evil power of the devil. You will be able to stand because you put on your uniform and your badge of authority.
4: Are you only as the badge you are to let people go? Are you aware of the matter? And I pay go. Those who can pay, but not barwan. Those who are zero ton, vodu ton, obo ton, azeton. Who are kento ton let go? Pata pata. Those who can pay go. Those who eje. Where azeto was there? Aubo e koya cheto lodo.
5: In verse 14, stand therefore, having your loins girt about with truth, and having on the breastplate of righteousness, yes, your feet shod with the preparation of the gospel of peace. Yes.
4: Afọ wi ene to mi note ene o to di meke ye ye agbaja nu gbo to do bla daja nale mini so bla to ro do do ton do
5: and then in verse 16, above all beyond all, taking the shield of faith wherewith ye shall be able to quench all the fiery darts of the wicked.
4: Fọfọ to ro kuro ko to to popule po je mi ye sagba yi se to ren eke mi na do yido shi mi o ga meyin ka.
5: And you see, it tells us there is a possibility to quench all, not some, all, not few, all, not just many, all, not just the majority, to quench all the fiery darts of the wicked. It can be done.
4: Amo, e do na mi lo fe vivi basiti na lo pe go do se ganshi miyo oga meyina kato eme pevide oga meyina kato eme vude oga meyina kato le po papata nzo iso ena imbi basi.
5: And then in verse 17, take the helmet of salvation

0: opposed me.
1: Edo iye ye dododo go esa
0: yi bi. I put on righteousness and it closed me.
1: Yes, iye dododo go esa yi mi do shio afona.
0: Number one, Christ is our righteousness.
1: Teta mi do ayo Christ iye dodo mi ton.
0: You put on Christ.
1: Anase Christ
0: do. And therefore you are covered in Christ.
1: To ne me iye bubudo Christ.
0: And when you are coming.
1: We na alleja aja.
0: And Satan sees you.
1: But Satan mo wi.
0: And he sees Christ, our righteousness that you put on. Then he knows that somebody with authority and somebody with power is coming. When you are coming and you put on the badge of authority, you'll be able to destroy all the powers of the enemy.
1: Listen
0: to me, my friends, my neighbors, my brothers and sisters.
1: So
0: put on this badge of authority.
1: To
0: put on Christ.
1: And
0: to put on righteousness.
1: You
0: will have to take away something. Number one, if you have any charm, you hang on your neck.
1: You
0: will put up the chain of charm. If you have a waistband from occulty power, you will remove that and throw that away. You cannot put on Christ, you cannot put on righteousness, you cannot put on the badge of Holy Spirit authority if you have all those things on you. Not only that, if you have the symbols or the dressing of the prostitute, like all the lipsticks, all the jewelry, all the palming, all the worldliness, if you have the badge of prostitution, if you have the dressing of Jezebel, you'll put that aside. When you put that aside, you'll be able to put on righteousness. You'll be able to put on Christ. Because the Lord is not going to allow a Jezebel without conversion, without a change, inward change, outward change, to put on Christ or to put on the Lord Jesus. If you are putting on righteousness, then all those cosmetics and all those things of the world, put them away. And now you can put on holiness, righteousness, put on Christ, and you come in authority, the authority that we have in Christ. You'll defeat the devil in Jesus' name.
1: Wa do to rami okuro mra nate me ko pe de ko ye okia doro e ko galo toton bo se do agbasago na lo se gan tin do ahwan gbigba e de so bo adurade nu e ko ye afo agalo toton okonu afafo agalo toton nu sado onu agalo toton ka bi awuso ki galo toton e popopata bola de se neto to christi maga ye ache ton po gbigbo wo epo do me le pe de tin do jezebele se no
0: will be a friend of the world is the enemy of God.
1: Miyonu ayori tole be miwole mayue do honto jire ayon wokewe e indo jire awede na melewe kwede na honto ayonto kento jire awetowe.
0: If you put on worldliness, the Lord cannot allow you to put on Christ at the same time, because it says whosoever is a friend of the world, whosoever is operating by the principles of the world, by the practices of the world, having the dressing of the world, and there is no difference between her and the women in the world. There is no difference between him and the men in the world. The appearance is like that of the world. The thinking is like that of the world. The action is like that of the world. Don't you know that whosoever will be a friend of the world is an enemy of God? If you're going to put on Christ, all those symbols that show you as a man of the world, as a woman of the

0: world, you put them away, and then you put on Christ, and you put on righteousness, and you have the badge of authority.
1: Emerson, okulo mena nate, menewe kwe de hoton ay hoton, na yo se ganze kristi do, emerson ne atindo kia dono ay hoton le kwepe, adwa de enele pose, adwa de achafo ay hoton se, adwa de glewa ay 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
0: all the certificates of secret society, all the regalia of secret society, all the things you got from all those occultic societies, you will destroy them. You will put them up because you cannot have a symbol of the devil, a property of the devil, a certificate of occultic secret powers and secret society, and put on the badge of spiritual authority. At the same time, you get rid of them, you destroy them. When you destroy them, then you put on Christ, and your authority will be recognized. That's why I come to you telling you there is a great possibility ahead of you. When you put on the badge of authority, but first you put off all those negative things of the devil. Then you put on Christ, put on righteousness, and there is no limit to your power and authority.
1: Acts 19 verse 18
0: and many that believed came and confessed and showed their deeds, and many of them also which is curious as brought their books together and bunched them. After they burned them before all men, and they counted the price of them, and they found it to be 50,000 pieces of silver. So mightily grew the word of God and prevailed. If you're going to prevail, if the mighty power of God and of the word of God is going to work mightily in you, all those things of magic, all those things of medicine, all those things of traditional things, all those the ceremonies of chieftaincy, you put everything away, and then you put on Christ, the badge of authority, and the might of the word will grow and prevail in your life.
1: While of fotorukwana, father fotorukwana, toto, susuga, so omehe yi silemewa, ye to obe ye, bosato, walo, ye tole do ya, susu ye tole ga, he no za, ana, unko unkole, be, owe, ye tole kwiropo, wome 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
0: ha, let me show you some examples of those who put on this badge of authority, what they did.
1: Dike me, kwa kwa dine, gbeta etindo, e kwe kriadoro, a tje ton le, nwe ewa.
0: And when you put on that same badge of authority, this is what you will do. Luke chapter 10 verse 17. And the 17 returned with joy, saying, Lord, even the devils are subject unto us through thy name.
1: Even the devils
0: and the evil evil spirits and the familiar spirits and the sorcery and the witchcraft, they were subject unto us, submissive unto us through your name.
1: Yero awo vile yeme megbe ogla me to yeto me awo vile ugbe zivro tole ubo tole azde tole nojire tole po yeme po yeme megbe ogla me to yeto me.
0: And said unto them, I beheld Satan as lightning fall from heaven. When you put on that badge of authority, satanic power will fall before you.
1: When
0: powers will fall before you. And all the magicians, whatever they have done, whatever they are trying to do, their power will fall before you. And it says in verse 19, behold, I give unto you power.
1: Now
0: listen to me. They didn't reject the power of Satan. If they were in friendship with Satan, if they were still in their occultic society, will Jesus give them his own power?
1: They
0: loved the world and were friends of the world, and they were living like the world, and they were dressing like Jezebel, and they were having the mark of Jezebel and the mark of the world upon them. Will Jesus give them his power? If they said no to the will of God, will Jesus give them his power? The badge of authority will come upon you, and you'll be able to stand, you'll be able to declare, you'll be able to pray with authority and power when you get rid of all those things of the world, and then you put on Christ, and Christ will say, behold, I give unto you power to tread on serpents and scorpions and over all the power of the enemy. And now with that badge on you, nothing shall by any means hurt you.
1: Ache okuro to na wa jiwe wenu chokere de wende akode ko ya so legba to le po bede dran to to wenu enado daye go na mi ache na lo tu afo dan pa klekle e po ye ko ho ro ke to to le po ye bo nu le we pe de ke to to de mara gbe awuna mi.
0: Now we come to point number 3.
1: Ogo ato to me mi wa wadi
0: and breaking the adversary.
1: Bibla po gbigba ke to lo po
0: hiding and breaking the adversary.
1: Bibla
0: the adversary in your life today,
1: if
0: you will obey the word of God,
1: the bound
0: will be broken.
1: Let
0: me have an amen. Please understand that we have come here so that every power of Satan, every power of sorcery, every power of evil spirit, every power of familiar spirit, every power that is working contrary to your progress in life, every power that is working against your family, we came here so that all those powers will be bound, all those powers will be broken, and this is your time. Your time of victory, your time of success, and your time of dominion, your time of deliverance. All those evil powers, they are broken in your life in Jesus' name. Whatsoever ye shall bind on earth shall be bound in heaven. And whatsoever you shall lose on earth shall be loosed in heaven. Before I interpret that verse to you, and before I show you the significance of that verse, and before I tell you the victory, the dominion you have in that verse. Come turn to Psalm 105. Psalm 105 verse 17.
1: We
0: sent a man before them, even Joseph, who was sold for a servant.
1: His
0: feet, the heart, were fetters. He was laid in iron.
1: Until
0: the time that his word came, and the word of the Lord tried him.
1: And he sent
0: and loosed him, and even the ruler of the people, and let him go free.
1: Listen
0: to this, and he made him lord of his house and ruler of all his substance. His princes at his pleasure and teach his senators wisdom. Joseph was first a slave, a servant. Then the word of the Lord came. Then he was set free. When he was set free, he was made a ruler. And Pharaoh promised him and said, now, anything you bind, anyone you bind is bound. Anyone you lose is loose. Now, do you know that when the brothers came from their land and they came to Egypt, and then Joseph said, you are spies. And then he took one of them and he bound him. Pharaoh did not challenge his power. And Pharaoh did not use the person that Joseph bound, because he had given him the authority and the power.
1: But
0: you bind, it's bound. And when he loosed that man, Pharaoh did not make any trouble. He lose, he's lose.
1: Will
0: Pharaoh be more faithful than Jesus? Tell me. Will Pharaoh be more sincere than Jesus? Will the promise of Pharaoh be more significant and more truthful, fulfilled, more than the promise of Jesus? You were a slave of sin before. The word of God came to you. Then you were set free. After you were set free, he gave you authority. And he said, whatsoever you shall bind on earth shall be bound in heaven. Egypt was the kingdom of the Pharaoh. And he gave authority to Joseph. Whatever you bind in this my kingdom in Egypt is bound. And earth is the kingdom of Christ. Whatsoever you bind in heaven on earth is bound. That means then, if what Pharaoh told Joseph was fulfilled, what Jesus is telling you is fulfilled. Whatever we bind on earth is bound. Whatever we bind anywhere in the sky, in the power of the air, the prince, the rebel prince, if we bind, it is bound in Jesus' name.
1: As I call in the authority
0: of the name of Jesus, in the power of the Holy Ghost, in belief, understanding of his word that cannot be broken, whatever I pronounce bound in your life, bound in your family, bound in your business, whatever we bind is bound. Yes. I said it's bound. Yes. And whatever we release, whatever we lose, it is loose in Jesus' name.
1: Dey so wa no kon to jire me fe adori gbo ganji bo ni so mo dola lo pon nu de pe ni mbla emi bla ne pe nto e toto nu de pe pe de nde gbedo ntundo te popo e po e wa so toto wa ra di de te gbe sa toto Jesu come.
0: Because the promise of Jesus is sure.
1: Na pa gbe ji o ton le mo
0: po se to e. Jesus, no Satan, no demon, no human, no man, no woman, nobody can contradict the promise of Jesus. Whatsoever ye shall bind on earth shall be bound in heaven. Whatsoever ye shall loose on earth shall be loosed in heaven.
1: Na okugo apa che Jesus Christ no po amo e dandan mo so mo e satani kokoro nu de pe pe ma se gan no to pa ko ra kan gbele nu de pe mi na bla na bi bla de pe mi na to ena e to to nu de pe je mi na lo da ido mo e na so yin e.
0: Matthew chapter 16 verse 19.
1: Matthew fotoroku
0: Matthew chapter 16 verse 19.
1: Matthew ta fotoroku kwa fotoroku ene.
0: And I will give you the keys of the kingdom.
1: Ni na sa ichavi ahoru to.
0: I will give you the keys of the kingdom of heaven.
1: Ni na sa ichavi ahoru to.
0: What do we need
1: to do?
0: When you want to make a car, to make progress and move on and move forward and speed up, you put in the key. The key is in your hand.
1: And ajuran dikebo moto na de dono komra ye anaza honga anaza chavi lati ta lo to me.
0: When treasures are locked up in a storeroom and you want to go in there and take the treasures out, the key is in your hand. You put in the key, you open the door, all the treasures you want, they are available for you. The key is in your hand.
1: Amone adokunu netino khosa khome bajua ye anaza honga adokunu khosa khosa eto mona hui nule pede ajro anaya ibi amona ye chavi lo hongalo etito alotu me.
0: When you are tired and you want to rest and you want to have peace and all the troubles, you want to escape all the troubles and just lie on the bed and rest your head and have peace of mind, you open the door. You open the door of the bedroom and you lie down. The door that gets into your rest, that gets into your peace of mind, that door has been locked for a long time. The key is in your hand. We open that door and you will rest and nobody will make trouble with you in Jesus' name.
1: We na agbo pe ajuran agbo je mo ra si gan tinto jijo na do ya ma laju ase to kra mele ton won gan tinto alo to be ana hu han mo bi oko mo gbo je ere dondo chavi ro tinto alo chavi gbo je to ton chavi mele kan je lo tinto alo to be ana hu han lo mo na bi o me mo na yi gbo je to mo ra gbo je be je mele kan de ma so to kra do ba do Jesu come.
0: When the government of this world, when they give you house arrest and you cannot go out of your house and you have confinement and you're lying down there and you are helpless and you are weak and you are troubled and they say you cannot come out, there is the law of the Medes and the Persians, and they give you the house arrest and the house confinement and you are sick there and you can never come out, then we give you the key and we proclaim your deliverance and freedom, and then you get out of that confinement. You open the door and you walk anywhere you want to walk to. If the devil has confined you in any room, if the devil has confined you anywhere and you're lying there helpless and you cannot move freely anywhere you want, the key is in your hand. You can open the door. All the freedom you need, all the liberty you need, all the independence you need, open the door, come out and be free in Jesus' name.
1: No, we're not a whole buta ayo etole yena we mamede busa sedo mede bodoa mero pon amahabura tron kweto ebe amanato je gbono o gan home kwegbe ton ano kan pa lo pe an bo atin do gbe numbo di kona we 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
0: They terminate your appointment and they lock your office door and they take the key away from you, and then you are roaming about and there is no job and your office is there and nobody is sitting on your seat, but they will not allow you to enter. I came to give you the key of your office, and that key comes into your hand again, and you come to that place, you you open the door, you see it on your chair. You are a manager now. You are a director now. The work of God is done already. The key is available. Open the door. Enter into your office. Nobody will take your job, your prosperity from you in Jesus' name. Don't let anybody lock you out of your blessing. Don't let anybody lock you out of your freedom. Don't let anybody lock you out of your prosperity. Don't let anybody lock you out of your blessing. Don't let anybody lock you out of that office. Don't let anybody lock you out of having children. Don't let anybody lock you out of your job. Don't let anybody lock you out of the promise of God. Don't let anybody lock you out of the treasure house. Don't let anybody lock you out of your blessing. Get the key. Open the door and enter. Open the door and enter. Your enemy has been defeated. Open the door and enter in.

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1: Increase
0: your hand. 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Open the door and enter in. Open the door and enter in. Open the door and enter in. Open the door and enter in. Open the door. Open the door. Every enemy on the road, brush them aside. Every principality and power on the road, brush them aside. All those lies of darkness hindering you on the side, brush them aside. All those lies of the kingdom of this world trying to hinder you, trying to stand between you and the door, push them aside. Turn in the name of Jesus.
1: Leave
0: in the name of Jesus. Walk in the name of Jesus. Behave in the name of Jesus. Be bold in the name of Jesus. The fearless in the name of Jesus.
1: It
0: is in your hand.
1: You
0: have authority. Are your power?
1: Are
0: your dominion?
1: Are
0: your the healing?
1: Are
0: your everything? Open the door and enter
1: in.
0: Nobody will stop you. Nobody will stop you. Nobody will hinder you. You will open the door. You will open the door. You will open the door. No Satan can hinder you. No demon can hinder you. No power of darkness can hinder you. No magician can hinder you. No
1: evangelist
0: can hinder you. The Lord has given you. Approach that door. Your healing. The door of deliverance. The door of pressure. The door of prosperity. The door of rest. And the door of repose. The door of joy. The door of freedom. The door of liberty. You seek in your hand. Open the door and enter in. It's in your hand. It's in your hand. It's in your hand. It's in your hand. It's in your hand. In authority, and in power. Open that door. Are you enjoyed? Are you experienced? All the provisions of God for you.
1: But now
0: open the door. Open the door.
1: He
0: kills you. Open the door by faith. Open the door by faith. Open the door by your confession. Open the door by your confession. Open the door and enter. This is the moment of your victory. This is the moment of your victory. The key is in your hand already. Open the door. Open your mouth. Open the door. Open your mouth. The key is in your hand. Use the key and enter in. Don't just stand at the door.
1: And the
0: door will not open if you don't open. The door will not open if you don't open. The blessing will not be bound if you don't bound. The blessing will not be released if you don't release
1: it.
0: It will not be released if you don't release
1: it.
0: Use the key. Use the key. Use the key. Open the door and enter.
1: Amen.

0: In Jesus' name we pray.
1: To ye Jesu to re mi o dete.
0: In Jesus' name we pray.
1: To ye ko Jesu to re mi o dete.
0: In Jesus' name we pray.
1: Jesu ko re mi o dete.
0: Everybody said.
1: Betola kunido.
0: Praise the Lord. If you want to manifest authority and you are sure you are standing in authority, I said, praise the Lord. The moment of authority has come, the keys in your hand, the keys in my hand, I
1: will
0: be to use the key and feed the word of authority. Any sickness in your body, any infirmity in your body, any possibility in your life,
1: as
0: I open the door for you today, and you enter into the place, the chamber of blessing. Your blessing is sure, is definite in Jesus' name. Are you ready for testimony? I said, are you ready for testimony? I said, are you ready for testimony? The devil is going to regret because you are here today. You have been crying before. Today, you will begin to smile, you will begin to laugh, you will begin to rejoice, your enemies will begin to cry. Get ready now. Are you ready? Raise up your hand. Close your eye. As you close your eyes, I want you to see this door in front of you. As you close your eyes, I want you to visualize all your blessing inside that door. Behind that door, your children are there. You're not barren anymore. Your prosperity is there. You're not poor anymore. Your healing is there. You're not sick anymore. Your deliverance is there. You are not afflicted anymore. Dominion is there. Your victory is there. You are not defeated anymore. I want you, while you are standing there, and you are closing your eyes, I want you to imagine, see yourself breaking out the key. Imagine yourself putting in the key. Imagine yourself opening the door. Your door is open. Your door is open. Your door is open. I want you to imagine yourself. You have entered in. Look at that right hand side. That's your healing. Pick it up. Look at it in front of you. That's your deliverance. Pick it up. Lady, see your child over there. Carry your child. You have got it. You have got it. You have got it. In Jesus' name. Father, in the name of Jesus. Father, in the name of Jesus. We come before you.
1: Me
0: wearing the uniform of authority. Wearing the badge of authority.
1: You
0: have given us the key of the kingdom. I open the door for your people. And I usher everybody in into your blessing in Jesus' name.
1: Spirit
0: of epilepsy, I come against you. Come out in Jesus' name.
1: Spirit
0: of madness, I command you. Come out in Jesus' name. All those sicknesses, all those diseases, with all the pains in your body, I proclaim, I pronounce your healing. Be healed in Jesus' name. command you, come out in Jesus' name. The paralysis there, I command you, rise up and walk in Jesus' name. The spirit of deafness, I command you, come out and you begin to hear, begin to speak in Jesus' name. Blindness, you cannot stay there when we stand in authority. Those blind eyes be opened in Jesus' name. Tumor that has been there for many years, I command that tumor. I command that tumor. I command that tumor. Melt away. Vanish away. Come out in Jesus' name. All those who have called themselves barren, all those that the people of world have called barren, all those the doctors have called barren, I open the door for you. I open the door for you. The door of childbearing. Lord, touch the man. Touch the wife. Touch the woman. Touch the husband. Lord, I pray, by this time next year, Jesus tarries, they will carry their own children. They must carry their own children. They must carry their own children. We have opened the door. Receive your children in Jesus' name.
1: Yes, sir. I saw you.
0: Every mountain in your life. Every curse in your life. Every yoke in your life. They're broken. And taken away in Jesus'
1: name.
0: All the arrows of the enemy that have been shot at you, I remove them. I break them. I destroy them. Right now you are free in Jesus' name. All those evil spirits, all those familiar spirits that have been tormenting your life in the day, their voices will not allow you to rest. In the night, their oppression will not allow you to rest. You familiar spirit, you see me standing here, you see fooling around, I command you. Familiar spirit and evil spirit and the spirit of witchcraft and the spirit of sorcery, I command you. Come out in Jesus' name.
1: Lord,
0: I pray you open the door of prosperity. That poverty in your life, I cancel that poverty and I give you this prosperity from the Lord in Jesus' name.
1: Receive
0: your healing.
1: Yes,
0: receive your deliverance. Carry your blessing. Carry your miracle. You are blessed. You are healed. You are delivered. You are set free. The blessing of God is on your life. The mark of authority is on you from today in Jesus' name. Can I have a kind of amen that will make the devil deaf? He cannot hear.
1: Nothing, we check down, we are the two on left, and I put on a gas at
0: Amen.
1: Now,
0: you have not clapped. Wait. I want you to see that the two ears of the devil, they are in between your hands, and those two ears of the devil, you clap until the ears of the devil are dead.
1: Ojo animo to awe legba to ye ko ye ti ala o keke wa do to me gba legba wo ko to me ko legba papa kaga bo legba si o to yin kuku to o pa mo ko.
0: Amen.

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1: In Jesus' name we pray.
2: And also expecting the blessings of God said. Almighty God will thank you. We come with joy. We come with expectation. And we come, Lord, with great faith here today. That you're going to pour abundant blessings upon everyone in Jesus' name. We pray, Lord, as we look at the scriptures. The good things are preserved and prepared for everyone. You reveal to us today in Jesus' name. And
1: it
2: will be ours in Jesus' name. We'll enjoy them. Our children will enjoy them. Our wives will enjoy them. Our husbands will enjoy them. All the members of your church will enjoy them in Jesus' name. Bless us today. And let your blessings spill over to everyone around us. We thank you because we know you have answered. In Jesus' name we pray. Thank you very much. We're looking at entering the promised land by faith. In Joshua chapter 6, I'm reading from verse 1. Now Jericho was strictly shut up because of the children of Israel. None went out and none came in. And the Lord said unto Joshua, see, I have given into thine hand Jericho and the king thereof and the mighty men of valor. As you look at those two verses, you will see it appeared there was a barrier. It's like the people closed the gate and shut the doors. And that was the only gateway into the promised land. Jericho stood between them and the land of promise. And the gates were shut. The doors were shut and the bars were in place so that they will not be able to enter in. As you look at all things around you, it might appear that somebody shut some gates. They are thinking in their own imagination that you will not be able to pass through that gate and you will not be able to enter in. By the time we finish the chapter, you'll see that all those gates are destroyed. All those doors are opened. And the walls that are high, they are all broken down this very day in Jesus' name. Actually, the Lord has spoken to the children of Israel that he was bringing them to the land of promise. And
3: If you look at Deuteronomy chapter 27, I'm reading from verse 1.
4: Deuteronomy,
3: and Moses, with the elders of the children of Israel, commanded the people, saying, keep all the commandments which I command you this day, and it shall be on the day when ye shall pass over Jordan unto the land which the Lord thy God giveth thee, that thou shalt set thee up great stones and plaster them with plaster.
4: And
3: I shall write upon them all the walls of this law when thou art passed over, that thou mayest go in unto the land which the Lord thy God giveth thee, a land that floweth with water and what? With milk and honey, as the Lord thy God, the God of thy fathers, promised thee.
4: You
3: see, talking about Jordan, they left Jordan behind already. And he said, anytime they cross Jordan and they were now to move on, they'll be getting into the land that the Lord had promised
4: them.
3: And now that they came to this other side of Jordan, just one step and they will be
4: in.
3: And today, just one step. I said, just one step. They are coming in Jesus' name. But before they went in, what were the things we see marking the way? What have we discovered? Now, number one, salvation. Number two, separation. Submission.
4: They
3: were now to submit to his will and to his word. Number four, sanctification.
4: I'm
3: looking at Joshua chapter 3 verse 5. And Joshua said unto the people, sanctify yourselves, for tomorrow the Lord will do wonders among you.
4: Joshua said,
3: and all the places were hearing the word of God, for every man and every woman, every boy and every girl, the Lord will do wonders in our lives in Jesus'
4: name.
3: After that, there is going to be number five, satisfaction. Everybody says satisfaction. No dissatisfaction this year. No disappointment this year. The Lord will satisfy every one of our needs and desires in Jesus' name. Jeremiah chapter 31. I'm reading from verse 14. And I will satiate the soul of the priest with fatness, and my people shall be satisfied with my goodness, says the Lord.
4: Number
3: My people, are those people around?
4: Or
3: are they? If you are one of them, one of us, you are going to be satisfied. And my people shall be satisfied with my goodness, says the Lord. Number 6, saturation. Jeremiah chapter 31 and in verse 25. For I shall satiate the weary soul, and I have replenished every sorrowful soul. All the sorrows are taken away.
4: Na nyeku kyanle don uchi kona no le mwa wupo da le don aubla no le kpoe nyeku kengoro we me aubla banatiba.
3: Suffering taken away.
4: Yeko de oya tole se.
3: Everything of the devil coming from the wrong direction into our lives, everything is taken away in Jesus' name.
4: Yeko de tron legba se adaliwa le wami tole jipo yeko bli yese to Jesu ikome.
3: Number 7 is the supply. Philippians, Philippians chapter 4 verse
4: 19.
3: But my God shall supply all your need. I thought you would say amen.
4: Amen.
3: But my God shall supply all your need according to his riches in glory by Christ Jesus. We're going to divide the message to 3 parts. Number 1, the great object of faith. Number 2, the gracious obedience of faith. And then number 3, the glorious outcome of faith. Number 1, the great object of faith. We're looking at Joshua chapter 6 verse 2.
4: Go ahead, Joshua,
3: and the Lord said unto Joshua, see, I have given into thine hand Jericho, the king thereof, and the mighty men of valor.
4: And
3: when he said see, he doesn't say look at the walls. And he doesn't say look at who you are. He doesn't say look at the things surrounding you. See, look at this. The Almighty God, look unto me, all ye the ends of the earth, and be ye saved, because I am God and there is none else.
4: That
3: is the mighty men who are in Jericho. That all those people are afraid of. And he felt, how are we able to go in? You will go in. And this is that day, because the Lord said. Who is the object of our faith? The Lord himself. And this year, that's what you want to look at. What
4: did
3: the people say? Now, what did he say? Verse 3, and ye shall compass this city, all ye men of war, and go round about the city once. Thus shalt thou do 6 days.
4: Number
3: The Lord was already telling them, I've given you already. All you need to do now is to walk about and walk around in joy, in confidence, knowing it is yours already. And when you walk around, you're not going to do anything because the Lord has done everything already. In verse 4, and the seven priests shall bear before the ark seven trumpets of ram's horns. On the seventh day, he shall compass the city seven times, and the priest shall blow with the trumpet. And it shall come to pass that when they shall make long blasts with the ram's horn, and when he shall hear the sound of the trumpet, all the people shall. Shall fight? No, the fighting is done already by the captain of the Lord of hosts. Ours now is to shout the shout of joy. And shout of victory. He shall shout with a great shout. And then it says, and the wall of the city shall fall down flat, and the people shall ascend up, every man straight before him. There is no exception to the blessing of God this day. Every man, every woman, every boy, every girl, every member, every invitee, the blessing is coming upon us in Jesus' name. But I want you to notice something there. The very object of faith. As we are marching around, keep on looking at the Lord. And keep on remembering the words of the Lord. Don't think about how you feel. And don't think about what people say unto you. And don't think about any other thing, just the Lord, the object of our faith. The Lord is the object of our faith. Exodus chapter 14, verse 31. And Israel saw that great work which the Lord did upon the Egyptians, and the people feared the Lord and believed the Lord.
5: What's
3: the Lord telling you in his promises? Believe the Lord, because he is the object of our faith.

0: that he should lie, neither the son of man that he should repent. As he said, and shall he not do it? That's the object of our faith. As he spoken, and shall he not make it good?
1: Jo mai gbeto bo e wona dodo la lo ka vi sunu gbeto lo tonbo e wona dodo lile e wo kodo e wo maka na wa ewe ka vi e wo kodo ho e maka na gen chewe to dolu iste mi to to
0: ne. Behold, I have received commandment to bless, and he has blessed, and tell me the rest. I cannot reverse it.
1: Da ye go nye komo gbere yi na dodo na wo ko so odo na nye ma so gan wate rode pona mi nye ma so gan die.
0: That was Balaam talking to Balak.
1: Balaam mini to ko na Balak to file.
0: Balak had invited Balaam and had said, I hate the people of Israel.
1: Balak ko da pa Balaam mi bodo nye gbe wa na o me Israel ton le to.
0: Maybe there are people that are telling you that somebody is trying to attack you or something. It will not hold.
1: Vlavo na o se do me de to gbe to nya.
0: That those fellows, anything they say, if they say they're going to bring down so and so, that fellow is down. In your own case, it will not stand. Nobody can reverse the blessing of God in your life in Jesus' name.
1: And
0: he has not beheld iniquity in Jacob, neither has he seen perverseness in Israel. The Lord is God. It's with him. The Lord your God is with you.
1: He will never leave you.
0: He will never forsake you. And a shout of a king is among them. God brought them out of Egypt. He has a seat where the strength of an unicorn. Surely there is no enchantment against Jacob. There's no enchantment against you. Can you say that again? And that should be the object of your faith.
1: He
0: said, God himself, he said, you are mine. Neither is there any divination against Israel. According to this time, it shall be said of Jacob and of Israel, watch as God wrought, the Lord will do it. Daniel chapter 6. We're looking at verse 23. In Daniel chapter 6, verse 23, then was the king exceedingly glad for him. I will be glad for you. I'll be happy on your behalf. Your people will be glad on your behalf in Jesus' name. Then was the king exceedingly glad for him, and commanded that they should take Daniel up out of the den. So Daniel was taken out of the den, and no manner of hurt was found upon him.
1: When we are hollow, you come on bow, bow, was all the better. Yenize, Daniel Dagger, so dolome, Moyese, Daniel Dagger, Tosso, dolome, Pudo, Yemamon, Cowble, Tondetto, Ewa, go ba.
0: Look at the rest of the verse. Because he believed in his God, who was the object of his faith. God. In your God. And because we believe in that God, he will see us through. Acts of the Apostles.

0: chapter 27, verse 25. Wherefore, sirs, be of good cheer, for I believe who? You see that? That's the object of faith. He has done for others. He has done things for others that are worse than you. He has done things even for sinners. Even for backsliders. And you are not a backslider. This year will be a year of the fulfillment of the promise of God in Jesus' name. Therefore, sirs, be of good cheer. For I believe God that it shall be as it was told me. It will be in Jesus' name. Looking at Hebrews chapter 6, verse 18. That by two immutable things in which it was impossible for God to lie, we might have a strong consolation who have fled for refuge to lay hold upon the hope that is set before us.
1: Looking
0: at Hebrews chapter 11, verse 6. But without faith, it's impossible to please him. For he that cometh to God must believe that he is, and that he is a rewarder of them that diligently seek him.
1: That's why
0: we're making his word our refuge. The word on which we stand.
1: 1
0: Thessalonians chapter 2 verse 13. For this cause also, thank we God without ceasing, because when you received the word of God, which ye heard of us, ye received it not as the word of men.
1: What you are hearing today,
0: every statement you hear is not the word of the preacher, it's the word of the Almighty God. And because you have that in your mind, and you said, this is the word of the Almighty God, and I accept it. And I receive it. It will be fulfilled in your life in Jesus' name. It says, you received it not as the word of men, but as it is in truth, the word of God, which effectually worketh also in you that believe.
1: This
0: word will work in your life. Number two, the gracious obedience of faith.
1: According
0: to Joshua chapter 6, I'm reading from verse 10.
1: Joshua
0: And Joshua had commanded the people, saying, ye shall not shout, nor make any noise with your voice, neither shall any word proceed out of your mouth until the day I bid you shout, then ye shall shout.
1: Joshua saw the benangbe tole do mommy da bobo blow mommy so di ke ye se ugbe mi to blow mo ho de pepe mana so to son onu mi to me gbak raja za egbe nina de gbe na mi ni da bobo when we mi na da bobo.
0: I want you to notice that looks very simple. Yes, it is simple. The word of God that leads us into having a miracle is always very simple. Always very direct. And anyone can easily obey. Why did the Lord tell them to do this at this time? That you will not say anything. I want to remind you, the major problem of the children of Israel in the wilderness was the problem of the tongue. They are always saying something wrong. They are always saying, why did you bring us here? We will not say what we used to say. And we will not sing the bad songs we used to sing. It's a rough way, it's a rough valley, sometimes in the dungeon and sometimes on the mountain. It's not an easy road. Those old songs, I'm not going to sing them anymore.
1: I said
0: I'm not going to sing them anymore. He said we should close our mouths, shut up, and not say what you used to say in the wilderness. The wilderness life was a life of murmuring. It was a life of rebellion, and they always expressed that rebellion with their mouth. And the Lord said, I'm going to put you to test. That now, look at those Jericho walls and don't ever mention the wall in your mouth. Just keep quiet because God is at work. While the message is coming to you today, God is at work already. He's working in your spirit, in your soul, in your mind. He's working in your body. He's working in your place of work. He's turned everything around. You get to the place of work tomorrow, everything has turned around. Because while you are just quite meditating upon the word of God, and then you are going to shout when he tells you to shout, and then you will know the walls will come down in Jesus' name. Look at verse 14. And the second day they compassed the city once and returned into the camp. So did they 6 days. This obedient generation, that's the kind of generation we are from today. And so they went around 6 days once a day, never saying anything. And while they were walking around, God was was doing the work for them. While you're walking around in faith, believing the Lord and having great expectation, the Lord is working your life in
1: Jesus' name.
0: In verse 15, and it came to pass on the seventh day that they rose early about the dawning of the day and compassed the city after the same manner seven times. Only on that day they compassed the city seven times, and it came to pass at the seventh time when the priest blew with the trumpet, Joshua said unto the people, what? Joshua said, shout, the Lord has given you the city. I want to tell you, the Lord has given you the blessing. Obedience of faith. That's what will get us through. That's what will make us to cross over. That you'll not say what you used to say, and when it comes to time to shout, yours will be the victory. Romans chapter 16. I'm looking at verse 26. But now is made manifest, and by the scriptures of the prophets, according to the commandment of the everlasting God, made known unto all nations for the obedience of faith. The children of Israel, they could say, when those Jericho walls came down, Joshua, you said so. Our leader, you said so. And then it says, and by the scriptures of the prophets, that Joshua had told them that how it was manifested. The channel by which the manifestation will come is what had been said according to the commandment of the everlasting God. Hebrews chapter 11, I'm reading from verse 8. By faith, Abraham, when he was called to go out into a place which he should after receive for an inheritance, he obeyed, and he went out not knowing whither he went. How did he do that? I tell you, by not looking at what can be seen and looking at what cannot be seen. What everybody can see, that you don't look at. What nobody sees, that is what you are looking at. You are not looking at what is visible. You are not looking at the walls that are visible. You are looking at the invisible. When you say, is that possible? How can you stop looking at what is seen and looking at what cannot be seen? Look at somebody that did that. We're looking at verse 27, Hebrews chapter 11, verse 27. By faith, he forsook Egypt, not fearing the wrath of the king, for For he endured as seeing him who is what? Who is invisible. And when you're looking at our God who is invisible, your object of faith, you are going to get through. And you're going to cross over even today in Jesus' name.
1: You
0: new change has come. I said the new change has come. Because we're looking at what is invisible. And it is when we obey that obedience of faith that is what will make us to cross over. Samuel chapter 15 verse 22.
1: Somebody that
0: and Samuel said, as the Lord has great delight in burnt offerings and sacrifices, as in obeying the voice of the Lord, behold, to obey is better than what? Better than sacrifice, and to hearken than the fat of rams.
1: Samuel said,
0: and what are we listening to? What are we happening to? That we don't say any negative words in our mouth. This year, will you change your language? This year, all those things you used to say. Anytime you add a challenge in the family, you remember what you used to say? Don't say that again. Anytime you add, maybe you felt a little cold, you know what you used to say? I'm catching, I will not catch. I said I will not catch anything anybody throws. But you know what people used to say? My brother pray for me, I'm catching. No, I'm not going to mention that I'm not catching anything. And then my husband, my wife pray for me, I'm not catching you this year. I said I'm not catching you this year. You know people that live their lives by negative dreams, you know. You wake up in the morning and they say, you know what I saw? Well, I only see the Almighty God. All those dreams, I don't see them anymore. Are you still following after dreams? They told me in the dream, I shut my ears. He hasn't even mentioned it to me. Don't, because the Almighty God told me something already before your dream. And what the Lord has said, what the Lord has said will be fulfilled in Jesus'
1: name.
0: Because the word of God is on a surer foundation than any dream. And we cancel every negative dream in your life this year in Jesus' name.
1: Elohim,
0: Proverbs chapter 21. chapter 1 verse 23. Whoso keepeth his mouth and his tongue keepeth his soul from trouble. Proverbs chapter 13 verse 3. It says, he that keepeth his mouth keepeth watch his life. What does that mean? You go to the office and then they already turn out, they're saying, have you heard? 10 people have gone, they have retrenched, they have stopped. 10 people, they said it, they were going to do it, and then the rest of the people, this one will say, I don't know when will come next week, what I do in my turn. I don't know what when we come next time, it will be my turn. Now, so can you imagine so and so? How faithful, how dutiful. Now he's gone. They've retrenched him. And he's lost his job. And if so and so can lose his job, where do I stand? That's the problem. Where do I stand? I'm standing on the rock of ages.
1: Yes,
0: I
1: can do meleko meleko tebe aswen don bude nivie fitere nye no tete to kalonye nyelo no tete awia madoko doji.
0: And no storm can shake the rock, and no storm will shake you in Jesus' name.
1: Ma agbo wale mazikan wa osoji no tete agbole mna wa gonawe to Jesu nye kome.
0: He that keepeth his mouth keepeth his life.
1: Ewa ebo nu etan do ewula ogbe
0: etan. You know, sometimes there are people that maybe you're feeling some kind of symptom in your body, and because of that symptom, that's the greatest delicate moment to keep your tongue. And not to be telling everybody, look at what I'm feeling. And they say, if somebody is feeling like this, then the consequences like that, keep your tongue and you'll keep your life. If you keep your tongue and keep your life, we'll see one another again in Jesus' name. 1 Peter chapter 3, and we're looking at verse 10. For he that will love life, anybody here loving life? Somebody here loving death? Anybody love death? Destruction. Despair. Discouragement. Devastation. What do you love? For he that will love life, where are they? Praise the Lord. You'll get what you desire. You get what you love. But don't talk about what you don't love. Don't talk about what you don't want. Don't talk about what you fear. Talk about what you love. And that which you desire, you will have. For he that will love life and see what? What are you going to see this year? Tell me. You will see it. I said you will see it. Let me remind you again, don't talk about what you don't want to see. Want to see bad days? Anybody want to see bad days? Don't talk about it then. Talk about what you want to see. See the invisible. The invisible is just around the corner. That's what I see. that will love life and see good days, let him refrain his tongue from evil, and his lips that they speak no guile. Let him eschew evil and do good. Let him seek peace and eschew it.
1: Now we do not even want to beg. We saw Jonah Moazan that beg when he did it. So, oh, now me put on the floor. To so, oh, Claudia, do me nick Ben and die. He was on a while that beg when he not did it. Joko was on a dwarf for
0: the eyes of the Lord are over the righteous, and his ears are open to their prayers.
1: No, cook, not wanting to do no lego to it. So, oh, there yet go.
0: This day we're going to pray, and heaven will listen to the prayer you offer to the Lord.
1: To Azale go mina khode olona so do tokla o de khwatele.
0: The Lord will answer your prayer in Jesus' name.
1: Don dokuna so de tole po to Jesu ni come.
0: Number 3 is the glorious outcome of their faith and the glorious outcome of our faith.
1: Atoto eyin to dilo gigono yi se ye toto to dilo gigono yi se.
0: Let's look at Joshua chapter 6. I'm looking at verse 20.
1: Go ahead, Joshua,
0: I think if all those people that died in the wilderness, anywhere they were at that time, if they could look on now.
1: Yeah,
0: wherever they were, they were, oh, is it so simple like this? You know, the people who have left this place long ago, and you say, I'm looking for child, I'm looking for healing, I'm looking for deliverance, I'm looking for this and that, and because it didn't come at that time, then they went. I don't know where they have gone, but thank God, I'm not talking to them, I'm talking to you here. And then now, as I'm almost through, when I'm through, then you are through. Those walls will come down. And when I'm through, that sickness will go. When I'm through, that miracle will come. And then those who are out there, they are the one. Oh, I didn't. If I knew it was that simple, I would have stayed. God has a reward for those who have stayed.
1: But yet, my money
0: Joshua chapter 6, verse 20. So the people shouted when the priest blew with the trumpets, and it came to pass when the people heard the shout, the sound of the trumpet, and the people shouted with a great shout that the wall.
1: Look
0: up here for a moment. You know, it's something for the wall to fall. I heard of somebody cutting a tree down, and when the tree was going to fall, the tree fell on him and he died. You know, as you look at all those people, and they were all surrounding the walls, and they shouted, and the walls fell, and the wall never fell on any of them.
1: Mele no se no se ogbeto na mando mele to atin ro nde bayi na atura do ho li ayi tilo mele ne to atin lo ro atin fe je jibo mele no ku ba mele je le to adolo ba do edin vie ho li ayi ma so mo kanda yo mede kuto yo pese to le me
0: never, because the Lord is watching over you.
1: Be de na ta to klon to gbeza to ro
0: o tilo. Just used to think the Jericho walls fell, Jericho walls fell. Yes, but you know, the millions of people there, and nobody was hurt by the fall.
1: Mr. Ado Jericho to ngoye ho li ai livi gbatole to to fina gune nule e ma ho je do ko ye tanji.
0: You will not be hurt.
1: Ye mana gbe a una we
0: when the walls begin to fall,
1: the
0: miracles begin to happen.
1: When
0: the sicknesses begin to get
1: healed. And when
0: all those attacks and afflictions, when they're destroyed. Now, if somebody, if a devil is coming out there, a demon is coming out there, when it comes out anywhere, you are, just stay where you are, it will never touch
1: you.
0: Whatever comes out of another person will not come to you. Whatever falls from another person's life will never fall on you. The walls will fall. The demons will be cast out. The sicknesses will be healed.
1: As one of you can go.
0: The barrenness will be taken away. The impossibilities will become possible. But no problem that comes out of another person will come over you. It will go to the people of the world, but for you, you are totally free in Jesus' name. And says the wall fell down flat so that the people went up into the city, every man straight before him, and they took the city. You will take the city. Hebrews chapter 11 verse 30. By faith, the walls of Jericho fell down. After they were compassed about 7 days. It's by faith, and by faith we're going to have it. Romans chapter 10. I'm reading from verse 8. But what says it? The word is nigh thee, even in thy mouth. That word of victory is now in your mouth, and in thy heart. That is the word of faith which we preach. If thou shalt confess with thy mouth the Lord Jesus, and shalt believe in thine heart that God has raised him from the dead, thou shalt be saved. Because I believe he died for me on the cross of Calvary, and he rose again for my justification. For with the heart man believeth unto righteousness, and with the mouth confession is made unto salvation. That's how we have salvation. That's how you are going to have it. Acts chapter 3, verse 16. And his name, through faith in his name, has made this man strong. This is the outcome of our faith. Yea, the faith which is by him has given him this perfect soundness in the presence of you all.
1: He'll
0: give give you that perfect soundness in Jesus' name.
1: We're
0: looking at Acts chapter 15, verse 9. And put no difference between us and them, purifying their hearts by what? By faith. That's sanctification. Blessed are the pure in heart, for they shall see God. Lord, who shall ascend to the hill of the Lord? Who shall stand in his holy place? They that have clean hands and a pure heart. How does that happen when somebody has had a defiled heart, a dirty heart?
1: Now,
0: when it is by faith. It is this in faith that you believe that Jesus Christ died on the cross and he shed his blood, and that cleansing, purifying, sanctifying blood touches your heart and cleanses your heart. And when you believe that, sanctification will be your heritage in Jesus'
1: name.
0: Then he tells us in 1 John chapter 5, I'm reading from verse 4. For whatsoever is born of God overcometh the world. Brothers and sisters, there are many things in the world. We cannot even begin to number them. I cannot exhaust them, but whatever they are, coming from a demonic source, coming from a satanic source, and coming from a carnal source, coming from an idolatrous source, whatever it is in the world, our faith will cancel everything. Give me a good amen. Because it says over here, whatsoever is born of God, young or old, she might be just a new convert and a young convert and a person that just came to know the Lord, but you are born again, you are born of God. It says whatsoever is born of God overcometh the world, and this is the victory that overcometh the world, even what? Our faith. The gracious, glorious outcome of our faith. That as you believe the Lord today, everything the world has tried to bring upon you, you're going to overcome everything today in Jesus'
1: name.
0: We're looking at Ephesians chapter 6. I'm reading from verse 16. Above all, taking the shield of faith, wherewith ye shall be able to quench, tell me the rest aloud,
1: anything
0: remaining after all? Once it says all the fiery darts of the wicked, all, everything without exception. The sickness, the calamity, the sorrow, the attack, the affliction, the poverty, all the curses, every sin coming from the pit of hell, their shield of faith will overcome every sin today. Above all, taking the shield of faith, wherewith you shall be able to quench all the fiery darts of the wicked. Romans chapter 4, we're looking at it from verse
1: 17.
0: As it is written, I have made thee a father of many nations before him whom he believed. God who quickeneth the dead and calleth those sins which be not as though they were. And being not weak in faith. That's the secret. He considered not his own body now dead, when he was about 100 years old, neither yet the deadness of Sarah's womb, he staggered not at the promise of God through unbelief, but he was strong in faith, giving glory to God. And being fully persuaded that what he had promised, he was able also to perform. What God has promised, is able to perform. And your ministry, what God has promised, is able to perform. In your family, what God has promised, is able to perform. In your body right in your flesh, what God has promised is able to perform. And right now we're going to stand up, knowing that when you're standing, you're standing by faith.
1: But if you have for me to
0: open your mouth and talk to the Lord, understand the object of our faith.
1: The Almighty
0: God is that object for faith. His word is the object of our faith. And they are not the words of me, they are the words of the Almighty God. Entering the promised land by faith.

0: In Jesus' name we pray.
1: To Jesu nikome mi godete.
0: I want you to bow your head and close your eyes.
1: Do
0: you know the very first step to salvation? You're giving your life to the Lord Jesus Christ right now. Where are you? Just raise up your hand. I'm praying for you. And your life will never be the same again in Jesus' name. Church of the Living God, say good amen. This year, there is no death. This year there's no calamity. This year, multiplied marriages. Ah, that's your amen. Amen.
1: Oh, Benitia.
0: Multiplied miraculous childbearing in Jesus' name.
1: Minato Gigi Boto Gigi Boto Vigi Sugege to Weme to Jesu Ikome.
0: Why don't you raise up your hand? Father, in the name of Jesus, I thank you for these my brothers and sisters. They have come into the kingdom and they have left the wilderness behind. Oh Lord, I pray they will never go back to Egypt or the wilderness in Jesus' name. They believe on the Lord Jesus Christ who died for them on the cross of Calvary. And so their sins are totally forgiven and forgotten. And I pray no sin will be remembered against them anymore in Jesus' name.
1: Oh,
0: and all my brothers and sisters, as they're giving their hearts all over to you again, because they have been saved before and born again, they're just renewing their commitment unto you. I pray, Lord, any fault, any error, any wrong, oh Lord, forgive in Jesus' name. And I pray now their slate and their record will be clean before you. And I pray now everybody will move out of the wilderness. And moving to the land of Canaan and the land of promise in Jesus' name. Oh Lord, I pray you confirm it in the heart of everyone. The Spirit of God will be a witness that they are now children of God. Confirm it, O Lord. In Jesus' name we pray.
1: To Jesu ni kome mi godete.
0: And everybody said, I am saved. Say that I am saved. I'm now a child of God. Now miracle time. I said miracle time. You know, this year all things are possible. This year all things are possible. We don't want to see tears on the face of anyone here this year.
1: No
0: sorrow in the heart of anyone here this year. No calamity in any family here this year. Signs and wonders. Miracles. Answers to prayer.
1: So now there.
0: Healing.
1: As my bole.
0: Deliverance. Prosperity. All the blessings you're asking the Lord will affirm and confirm in Jesus' name. Our leaders, our workers, our members, everyone here, the blessing of the Lord is abundant upon your life. Are we ready now? Keep the sense of Father in the name of Jesus. I send your word of power and authority over everyone now. Answer their prayers in Jesus' name. All the Jericho walls before them, all the difficulties before them, all the challenges before them, I come against them now in the might, in the power, in the name of the Lord. Come down in Jesus' name. Any sickness there, I command you, come out in Jesus' name. Whatever the sickness in the body,
1: in the
0: system, in the brain, on your bone, on your flesh, whatever the name, whatever the description, I command you, sickness, be healed in Jesus' name.
1: However
0: long that sickness has been, that infirmity attack has been, I command right now, get out in Jesus' name.
1: Lord,
0: I pray you destroy every work of the devil. Cancel all the work of the enemy. And I pronounce my brothers, my sisters, my boys and girls and daughters and sons, I proclaim them healed now and delivered in Jesus' name. Lord, I pray for prosperity for those who are poor. That Lord, the famine ravaging the land will not affect us.
1: No.
0: You provide miraculously for everyone in Jesus' name. Anyone under a curse, under a yoke, I destroy the curse. I destroy that yoke. Remove everything in Jesus' name. Wipe the tears away. Take the sorrow away. Cancel the suffering right now. Lord, you said, whatsoever we ask in prayer, believing, we shall receive. Lord, I believe that your people have received miracle upon miracle in Jesus' name. For those who have been trying to get married, they have not been able. This year, Lord, is the year of the open door. The year of their breakthrough. Whatever has been the hindrance, I cancel that in Jesus' name. Brother, get ready. Sister, get ready. This year, it is done in Jesus' name. Those who are married and they're looking for children. Lord, the children are the heritage from the Lord. Therefore, Lord, whatever has been hindering miracle child coming to the family, give them the miracle children in Jesus'
1: name.
0: Those who have been pursuing academic success and have been eluding them, this year they will catch it. This year, that success will run after them in Jesus' name. Provide for everyone. Supply the need of everyone. Satisfy every longing soul. And shower everything down upon everybody in Jesus' name. Confirm the word, Lord. I thank you because I know you have answered. In Jesus' name I pray. Amen.
2: In Jesus' name we pray.
3: To Jesus, come me o dete.
2: Father, we thank you very much at this time. We bless your name because you have lifted us up to in heavenly places.
3: O tano to mi dupe mi gba o to jeme mi dupe mi na mi kozi mi daga na do si ayi to pa ko ye pe to te o lo
2: tele me. And we are not coming down from the high place. You have made us sit.
3: Manaso jete so o te o lo o fi ya gaya ko he mi na do si ayi
2: tele. We are not coming down to the level of the people of the world. We are going to remain as high as you have placed us in Jesus' name.
3: Manaso jete wa do buna wa nupo me ayon tole po shiba mi na ko to aga.
2: And we pray, Lord, as we retain our position in the Lord, the power, the productivity in ministry, everything that you have ordained for every one of us, we shall have in Jesus' name. And I pray, Lord, you'll bless your people today. And you prepare us for the ministry ahead. So that, Lord, we'll do great, great, wonderful exploits for you in all our ministries in Jesus' name.
3: We
2: thank you because we know you have answered.
3: In
2: Jesus' name we pray.
3: To Jesus he come, me o dete.
2: Give me a victorious amen.
3: Na mi ni cha wagbata.
2: God bless you. Give me a good amen again.
3: Yipere dona mi na mi ni cha dokodoga.
2: We're talking about our power and our position in Christ.
3: Mito da dogbon.

0: That's your hand. It's yours.
1: When I swear now we are law.
0: And when God gives you a mind to think, although it came from Him, it has become yours.
1: When I swear now in Linlen, I don't let Lupo, more Eposuet de Mashiba, Equaito.
0: And when God gives you salvation, yes, salvation is of the Lord. That salvation has become yours. It is your salvation.
1: Amen. When I swear now, when I got a tonsuet de Shiba, when I attend to it, well, as it were.
0: When God gives you a position, yes, it came from Him. It becomes your position.
1: When I swear now, Otin, more a tonsuet de Shiba, when I was.
0: When God gives you power, yes, it belongs to God, but it becomes yours and it is given unto you.
1: When I swear now, you will know that more than 200 de Shiba, when I swear this year, it will be
0: our position and our power in Christ.
1: O tem mitan, bro, who grow mitan to Christ man.
0: It tells us in Ephesians chapter 2, reading in verse 6.
1: Edra mito Ephesians la otawe, he has suffered chiroko.
0: And has raised us up together and made us sit together in heavenly places in Christ Jesus.
1: Ye koze mi daga hai, bo sa hai mi siya hai, dok po hai to ote, he to lole me, to Christi Jesu me.
0: This alone talks about your place.
1: Ehe cho, to hoda dok bon, ote to dali.
0: Your position. Your privilege.
1: Ote to e, ujra jato e.
0: And the peculiarity of who you are. And it talks about your power, what you can do. Look at this. He has raised us up. When did he do that? When he rose from the dead. You know the story. Jesus went to the cross.
1: Yes, he sat in.
0: Before he went to the cross,
1: where he sat in,
0: there have been many people that called upon the Lord. Moses called upon the Lord. Moses called upon the Lord. Joshua called upon the Lord.
1: Joshua called upon the Lord.
0: And also Daniel called upon the Lord.
1: Moega Daniel called upon the Lord.
0: But understand, they were calling upon the Lord on the basis of the promises they had in the old covenant. Think about this. Any minister of God, any man of God, any child of God will always relate to God according to God's dealing with him.
1: Amo, o deviso ato jwe otonde o me o me jwe otoka bi o vi jwe otonde pepe nanu zan pepe nanu kondo pepe kedi eyi o le
0: do
1: te pepe pepe kon
0: according to the dealing of God with other people.
1: Amo na kondo pepe jwe pepe kedi nuiwa jwe oton po o me de vula
0: pepe. Abraham, how do you deal with God? I deal with God on the basis of the Abrahamic covenant.
1: Abraham, na we ano yinu wa pepe jwe pepe do.
0: Moses, how do you deal with God? Do you deal with God like Aaron deals with God? Like the seven elders deal with God? Like the Israelites deal with God? And Moses said, no.
1: Moses, now we are not going to deal with God. Now we are not going to deal with God. We are not going to deal with God. We are not going to deal with God.
0: And he didn't see the sight I saw. And he didn't hear the words I heard. They did not see the back part of the Lord as I saw. And it wasn't given to them, I speak mouth.

0: mouth to mouth unto my servant Moses. No, when I relate with God, I don't relate with God on the basis of how Aaron relates with God. David, how do you relate to God? Well, just in a personal way. What do you mean? Well, a king came before me.
1: Moe David in a wado posipo to alio medetonjue.
0: And that king, there was a way he related with God. It was always like a third party relationship.
1: Moe a holde kede kon wado posipo and wado kede eyi ogbe.
0: If anything was to be told Saul, God will tell Samuel, Samuel will tell Saul.
1: He's the one that anoints my head himself.
0: He doesn't even go through the agency or instrumentality of an angel. And he anoints my head, my cup is running over. And you know, I'm sure of because I deal with the Lord directly. Surely now, goodness and mercy will follow me all through the days of my life. And that's something I can tell you now. And I will dwell in the house of the Lord forever.
1: When you understand
0: your position in Christ, everything will change. Your life will change. Your ministry will change. Answers to prayer will change. You will never be the same again. You will pray with more simplicity. You will pray with more assurance. You will pray with more certainty. You will pray with miracles attending your prayer in Jesus' name. Those of you from far away countries, suppose you wanted to get something from me. And then you sent the message and you said, Pastor, I need this. And then I replied you and I say, yes, it's coming. And then we send it from here. And it travels and travels and travels and travels. And it takes some days or some weeks to get to you. And eventually you get it. And every time you want to get, that is how you get it. It takes some time. And then here you are not far away. And you have a chance, and I call you and I say, you are moderating today. You say me, I say yes.
1: But I want to feed the demon though. You are not gonna let people, but more in your
0: but moderators, where do they sit? You sit with me here.
1: You may not gonna to a kunkola,
0: sit and sit with me here, and everybody is quiet and they are doing their good things. And then you say, Pastor, am I allowed to talk? Said, of course, you are allowed to talk. I'm asking for something. When can I have it? I say now we're seated together on the platform here. It is yours immediately. You see the difference between the position where Daniel was and where you are.
1: Damo vugibo etito teme Daniel kotite pura teme ya tite to difiepo.
0: Did you ever understand what Jesus said of all that were born of women?
1: Bekwa mudura nwe Jesu da difiero The
0: greatest is John. John the Baptist. But I tell you that the least in the kingdom of God is greater than, tell me, than John.
1: Shiba John Baptist ene amo edo kwehu ewa shiba amo e wegbauta haru shiku etome e kwehugen.
0: How is that? Well, Daniel did not see Jesus Christ directly.
1: Now anyway, Daniel Jesus Christ nuku.
0: If he had any question to ask, he will go on his knees and then he'll talk to heaven.
1: And then
0: eventually, after some days, after some weeks, the answer will come. John, if he had any question, go and ask him. It's now in Capernaum. It's now in Nazareth. It's not far away.
1: Are
0: you the one to come? Or should we expect another? Bring me an answer quickly. And the answer came that same day. Because he could see what Daniel could not see. So he was greater. He saw the fulfillment that Daniel and Abraham and Moses and Joshua and Elijah and the rest of them could not see. Of all that are born of women, John is the greatest. But he died before Jesus went to the cross. He died before the resurrection. He died before Jesus said, "It is finished." And therefore, the least in the kingdom of God now is greater than John the Baptist. Because we can see what he has not seen. We can taste what he has not tasted. And we can partake of what he has not partaken of. Ours is a victory in Jesus' name. Your position and your power in Christ. The 3 points. Number one, our position in Christ. Number two, our power in Christ. Number three, our possession through Christ. Number one, our position in Christ. It tells us in 2 Corinthians chapter 5 verse 17. Therefore, if any man be in Christ, he is what? A new creature. Do the old creature was a failure. I'm a new creature. I'm not a failure. I'm a success. I'm not an old creature. I am a new creature, established and settled in the Lord.
1: The
0: old creature was always afraid. Watch out. Old creatures afraid of the devil. Afraid of demons. Afraid of witches. Afraid of wizards. Afraid of dream. Afraid of the night. Afraid of the stars. Afraid of the sun. Afraid of the moon. Afraid of the cat. Afraid of mosquito. Afraid of rats. Afraid of men. Afraid of women. Afraid of children. Afraid of familiar spirit. Afraid of not familiar spirit. Of familiar spirit. Afraid, afraid, afraid every time. The new creature has not been given a spirit of fear, but has been given the spirit of power and of love and of a sound mind. I am a new creature. Which one are you? Just check up. Once you have received Christ as your personal Savior, and you are in Christ,
1: are you in Satan?
0: I said, are you possessed by Satan? Has Satan swallowed you up? Are you a property of Satan? Are you a child of Satan? Are you a minister of Satan? Who do you belong to? If any man, if any woman, if any minister be in Christ, he is a new creature. When new creatures pray, Almighty God listens. And when the new creature stands and is standing on the promises, he cannot fall. Implanted in the new creature, that new creature, even when you are alone, all by yourself, the Lord will stand by you. You will not fall. You will not fail. And nothing negative will harass your life in Jesus' name. Old things are passed away. You know, when we say old things are passed away, it has a lot of implications and ramifications. At the stage of salvation, all things are passed away. Those old things, old habits, iniquity, sin, and all that. That's not the end. And then when you are sanctified, there is another old thing that passes away. The old nature, the Adamic nature, the old man. And then when you are baptized in the Holy Ghost, see, you have three circles. You have a circle here, big circle. You have a smaller circle inside. Then you still have a smaller circle inside. Then you still have a smaller, smaller, smaller circle inside. Now, I've described for you about five circles. The biggest circle. Let's take that as number one. And the next circle, let's take that as number two. When you are in between second circle and the fourth circle, you're inside. When and the person that is in between the third circle and the second circle is inside. And the one in between the fourth circle and the third circle is also inside. When you are saved,
2: You are inside the large circle, but you are still outside. The next circle, there you are sanctified. There you are now inside, but you are still outside the third circle. And you are baptized in the Holy Ghost. Now you are inside properly, but you are still outside the fourth circle.
1: Then
2: you come into the inner circle at the very center, and now you are really, really inside.
1: And
2: if any man be in Christ, really inside, all things are passed away.
1: We're not talking about sin anymore now.
2: And the old powerlessness. And the old prayerlessness. And the old lukewarmness. Somebody can be saved, and yet, you know, he's still dragging his feet. And there are some things to say, this fellow is saved. I wish some things will pass away again in his life. And this fellow is sanctified, but when it comes to evangelism and soul winning and confronting people, I wish that something will pass away from his life. And then this fellow is baptized in the Holy Ghost, but when it comes to having the dedication, consecration, commitment of a missionary and a fiery minister like Elijah, you know, it's not exactly like that. I wish that this fellow will be inside, and something will pass away again from his life. And in days, whatever remains to pass out, to get out of your life, it will get out in Jesus' name.
1: It says,
2: all things are passed away, and behold, all things, everybody say all things. Say that again.
1: When
2: you say it, think about it, say it again. All things are become new. Yes, it's true. All things are become new. I don't steal anymore. Who is talking about that one? I don't commit adultery anymore. We're not talking about that one. My dressing has become new. We're not talking about that. And then even, you know, everything has become new. We're talking about how about your way of thinking. Has that become new? A little wind is blowing. What's your thinking? If I'm not careful, I will catch cold. That's your thought pattern, your thought life, as it become new.
1: They
2: are casting out a devil somewhere, and I say, in the name of Jesus, come out.
0: I don't stay where they do something like that because I don't want that devil to jump out and jump into me.
1: What kind of thinking
0: is that? Your thinking has not become new. How can the devil deliberately jump into fire? Don't you know that for every child of God, especially for every minister of God, Almighty God says, I will be a wall of fire around you. And I will be the glory within you. And the devil is not that stupid. They are very much afraid. That's why they cannot come into me. I said they cannot come into me. Do you have a devil? Do you have a demon? They are ministers, they are preachers, they are saved, they are sanctified, they are filled with the Holy Ghost. And then they will go to the prayer warriors, they will say, brethren, I really need something. There is a devil inside here. You must cast it out before I go. You have a devil? I said you have a devil? Do you have demon? Old things are passed away. And all things have become new. If you say it, you have it. If you confess it, you possess it. Because that is the position and the privilege of a real child of God. In Colossians chapter 1, verse 13. Who has delivered us from what? From the power of darkness. Look up here. When Jesus was in his earthly ministry, and you know what he did? He healed the sick, he cast out devils. When is it that Peter went to Christ to cast out devils from him? Or John? Or James? Or Andrew, or Matthew. When did they go for their deliverances? Never. They came to Christ. Even before the cross. And the moment they came to Christ, they belonged to Christ. And they were free. Free indeed. From the devil, from Satan, from demons, from evil spirits, from familiar spirits. The people in Acts chapter 2. And the day that gladly received his word were baptized. And the same day, they were added unto them about how many souls? 3,000
1: souls.
0: Where did they go for their deliverance? 3,000 people. Will there not be at least 10 of them, at least 15 of them, at least 50, 100 out of 3,000 that you need to cast out devils from? No. You come into Christ. You become a new creature in Christ. And he has delivered us with that salvation. He gives us also a position that the devil cannot toy with. And he delivers us from the power of darkness. And he has translated us into the kingdom of his dear son. Now, when you are translated into the kingdom of his dear son, witches don't have authority in that kingdom. Evil spirits don't have authority in that kingdom.
1: My God, we have been translated.
0: And we're not where we used to be. You claim your position and you claim your power, and everything will become totally different in your life in Jesus' name. I go to point number 2, our power in Christ. It tells us in Ephesians chapter 3. I'm reading verse 20. Now unto him that is able to do exceeding abundantly above all that we ask or think, according to the power that worketh in us. If we're children of God, we're not strangers to the power of God. That power is working in us already. You know, it's like if you're sick, for example, and the doctor gives you a particular pill. You may not feel that there's any difference. You say, doctor, the pill you gave me 2 minutes ago, I thought it would have worked. My temperature is still the same. He says, don't worry. That thing is working already. They have trained us. They make us to understand. When you swallow it like that, it's working already. And in a few minutes, in a few hours, everything will be alright, because that thing you are taking is working. There is a power that worketh in us. Remember, next time when it appears, difficulties are near, and the difficulties are terrible, and the problems appear unbearable. Remember, while that looks like it's happening on the surface, there is a power that works in us. And according to that power that works in us, with divine ability. Here he tells us, unto him that is able to do exceeding abundantly above all that we ask or think, according to the power that worketh in us. Second Timothy chapter 1, reading from verse 6. Wherefore I put you in remembrance. There's something here. Why is it that Timothy appeared timid, appeared weak? Because he was forgetting something. See, many of us, when we see a brother, he's weak. We see a sister, she's down. We think the thing to do at this time, pray for brother so-and-so, pray for sister so-and-so. Maybe all that fellow needs is just to remind him, remind her of what she possesses, and she doesn't remember, she doesn't know, this is my heritage. Remind them, you are in Christ. All things are possible. And the Lord, with his power, in through the Holy Ghost, is working in you. And so therefore, I put you to remembrance that thou stir up the gift
3: image of God.
1: It
3: varies from person to person. Some people start the gift of God that is in you. Some people, to start the gift in them, will just begin to talk to themselves, talking the promises of God. And
1: you
3: just begin to say, the Lord is my shepherd. And they will emphasize all the personal pronouns they see. All the personal pronouns they come across in the references they are quoting. And by the time they do that for 5 minutes and 10 minutes, they're stirred up. Other people, what they will do is just to sing. And as they sing the promises of the Lord, and they sing, the normal singing. The normal singing, you just pick your songbook, standing on the promises you sing. And switch is the promise you sing. As you sing through, and you sing, and you repeat, and repeat, and repeat, you stir up the power of God within you. Other people, they just open the scriptures, the Psalms in particular, and they go from Psalm 1. And then they go to Psalm 27. And then they go to Psalm 37. And then they go to Psalm 46. And then they go to Psalm 63. And then they go to Psalm 91. And then they go to Psalm 103. And then they go to Psalm 119. And then they go to Psalm 145. And as they read, they just read the Psalms after the other. Before you know what is happening, the gift of God in them is stirred up already. Whichever one is your method, whichever one works for you, stop the gift of God which is in you by the putting on of my hands.
1: It's
3: difficult to pass through some of these verses without telling you. Paul the Apostle said, Timothy, what am I seeing? Weakness, timidity, fear. I have the assurance. Anybody I lay my hands upon, timidity will not remain there. Fear will not remain there. For God has not given us the spirit of fear, but of what? Of power, and of love, and of a sound mind.
1: We
3: have power. I said we have power. Luke chapter 10, verse 19. Behold, I give unto you power to do what? Why do some people say, Pastor, you need to pray for me? Because there's a serpent spirit walking all over my body. The power he gave you is to make you walk, tread, march on serpents and scorpions. And over how much power? All the power of the enemy. Wherever you are, whatever location you are ministering, I've given you power over all the power of the enemy. And nothing shall by any means hurt you. Give me a good amen there.
4: Number 3, our possession in Christ. Thank God I have something. I said, thank God I have something. Do you have anything? Have you got anything from the Lord Jesus Christ? Have you got faith since you started in this race, this journey from here to heaven? Did Jesus give you faith?
1: So when you go back, so feeling another job, man. But Jesus, echo now what you say.
4: Tell me out loud. You must have got it. You must have got it. How could you get saved without having faith? He gave you something.
1: How
4: could you have gotten sanctified without having faith? He gave you something. How could you have been filled with the Holy Ghost without having faith? He gave you something. How could you have received your healing? That other time, you remember, without having faith, he gave you something.
1: Now we are coming as to Martin,
4: and then how could you have ministered to the people in need without having faith? He gave you something.
1: Now we are division Martin.
4: Now when you go about, don't go about as if I'm unfortunate. I don't have anything. All these messages they are giving, they encourage me for a moment of time, but I wish I had something. My brother, you have it. Just understand, you have it, and it is yours in Jesus' name. And there are times you don't feel what you have. And you have to sometimes pinch yourself and ask yourself, do I have this or that? For example, since I've been talking now, since we started this message, you didn't feel the weight of your brain. Do you have brain? Do you feel it? Did you just become conscious that, do I have eyes at all? You're not even thinking of that. Do you have eyes? Yes, but you see. But you don't even think about it. As we talk and you are hearing everything, and sometimes it's even too loud for you, and you are saying, I hear everything, but you are not conscious that you have ears. When something is scratching, then you touch it and scratch it, then you just become conscious that the ears are still there. They have not been cut off since last night that you slept. They are still there. Touch it now, you see they are still there.
1: But you are not conscious.
4: And the possession you have in Christ, the faith you have in Christ, the assurance you have in Christ, the glory that he has poured upon your life, it is there. You have something in Jesus' name. It's like when we were, you know, still going to school, and we didn't know how much knowledge we had got. And he said exam was coming. And you know, once in a while, some of us, you become afraid. You even wanted them to postpone the exam. It's as if I do not have enough knowledge. I don't know how I'm going to get through. And yet, you have the knowledge. And you have the material for distinction inside your
5: without being conscious, you have the material.
6: And I'm telling you that in
5: ministry, you are going to have distinction. You are going to succeed. You are going to go higher than you ever thought in Jesus' name. Because you have what you don't think you have. The possession you have through Christ will work effectively in your ministry in Jesus' name. Philippians chapter 1. I'm looking at verse
6: 3.
5: Blessed be the God and Father of our Lord Jesus Christ, who has blessed us with all spiritual blessings in heavenly places in Christ Jesus. Look at this. You forget it. Somebody has money in the bank and here he is hungry and he is not wearing good clothes. And he needs the money. And it's just a matter of going to the bank. He says, yes, that's my problem. The bank is so far away. I wish I had banked my money in a nearby place. So that whenever I needed the money, it would be like, you know, next door. That my house is next door to the bank, and I just get there and I catch what I need.
6: But
5: your bank is so far away, that is why you couldn't have what you should have got. Yes, but I need to remind you, look at this. He has blessed us with all spiritual blessings where? I said where? In heavenly places in Christ Jesus. How many words? Six. But look at chapter 2, verse 6. In heavenly places in Christ Jesus. Your house is next to the bank. Where you are seated is next to your bank. Where all the spiritual blessings that you have been blessed with deposited to your account. Where that account is exactly where you are sitting.
6: Amo, ofie abe adokunu tole sadoro esekwa
5: because he has raised us up together and made us to sit together in heavenly places in Christ Jesus. That place where you are now, you've got it. You stretch out your hand of faith immediately. And all the spiritual blessings, all the material blessings, all the natural blessings, every possession you need, you stretch out your hand immediately, it is yours. Rise up and get it. You stand on the devil now. You stand on the promises of God now. You stand on your problems now. You will not sit in the premises of your problem. And you'll not be sleeping and dozing, and then you will not be wondering whether you've got anything or not. You know your position in Christ. You know your power in Christ. You know your possession through Christ. Reach out your hand. You must get something this day. Because it is yours. It is yours.
4: You'll not remain spiritually timid. But you are strong in the Lord that's made you strong. And the Lord has given you the position, the power, the possession. It is yours. That place where you are now, reach out your hand of faith and grab it and possess it. It is yours in Jesus' name. In Jesus' name we pray.
6: So Jesus' name we pray.
4: Give me a good amen there. If you are new creatures, can you raise up your hand? Now, I told you there are a lot of implications and a lot of ramifications on being a new creature. One of them is this. A new creature speaks a new language. All through this day, remember, you are not an ordinary person. You are an extraordinary person.
6: I make my voice
4: again. Your future is bright. The promises of God are yes and amen in your life. All your needs are supplied in Christ. Your joy will be full. You'll be walking in the path that leads to success. All through this day, change the language. Let the old language, I'm sorry for myself, I am unfortunate, I am unlucky. All that is gone in Jesus' name. New creature, new language. I am successful. I am powerful. I am bold. I am mighty. The power of the Lord will not fail in me. I have love within me. And I'm going to do good in the life of everybody I meet today. All the people I contact today, I'll be sharing the blessings of God. I am a blessing to my family. I am a blessing to the church. I am a new creature. There is new language in my mouth. Say good things about yourself and they are confirmed in Jesus' name. Heavenly Father, we thank you because of what you have shown us today. Our position, our power, our possession in Christ. I pray for every brother, I pray for every sister that the dynamite of the Holy Ghost will come into everyone in Jesus' name. Lift up your people from the valley and bring them to the mountain top in Jesus' name. From weakness unto strength. From failure unto success. And then you lead them from defeat unto victory in Jesus' name. All these brothers, all these people, I pray, everyone today, the spirit of the conqueror. The thought of the conqueror. The lifestyle of the conqueror. The meditation of the conqueror. Possession of the conqueror. You will give unto everyone in Jesus' name. And Lord, with our mouth,
7: we possess our possession. With our thoughts, we possess our possession. By standing on the promises that cannot fail, we possess our possession. Everyone here, Lord, I proclaim according to your word, they will succeed in ministry. They'll be happy and joyful in their lives. Their families will be what their families ought to be. Lord, I pray that we'll be having blessing, sharing blessing, and distributing blessing as we interact with one another in Jesus' name. Lord, as we stand together in prayer for this church, for this assembly, nothing shall be impossible. I pray that everyone here will get to that place where you have put us. I will be the head and not the tail. On top and not at the bottom. Progressing and not retrogressing. Succeeding and not failing. Confirm your miracle and your power upon everyone here, Lord. Thank you, because we know you have answered. In Jesus' name we pray. Amen. Amen.
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9: Heavenly Father, we thank you very much for the service today. We thank you because this is going to be a wonderful time for every one of us. This being our covenant service, we're praying, oh Lord, you'll open the windows of heaven and pour down your blessings on everyone in Jesus' name. We're praying, Lord, that your blessing will never stop in our lives all throughout this year. That your promises will be yes and amen in every life this year in Jesus' name. That all your people and their children and their families will share in the manifold blessings of the Lord in Jesus' name. Fill our lives with joy. Our lives with laughter of the great multiplied blessings of the God in Jesus' name. We thank you because we know you have answered. In Jesus' name we pray. Everybody praise the Lord again. As we come to this covenant service, the Lord invites us for a special thing. And when the Lord invites you for a special thing, you come with a special attitude and with a special faith and with a special heart to receive from the Lord. Precious promises of God for us in the new covenant. Precious promises in the new covenant. We have this new covenant pronounced in Jeremiah chapter 31. Looking at it from verse 31. Behold, the days come, says the Lord, that I will make a new covenant with the house of Israel and with the house of Judah. And
10: Not
11: according to the covenant that I made with their fathers in the day that I took them by the hand to bring them out of the land of Egypt, which my covenant did break, although I was an husband unto them, says the Lord.
10: But
11: they shall be the covenant as I will make with the house of Israel after those days, says the Lord. I will put my law in their inward parts and write it in their hearts, and they and will be their God, and they shall be my people.
10: Israel toto azanela godo we okuro yena ye osechele do oko ye tola mekuro aika ye tola mewe yena wola yedo yena soi jiwea we ye to yola
11: na wosechele. And they shall no more every man, no more teach every man his neighbor, and every man his brother, saying, know the Lord, for they shall all know me, from the least of them unto the greatest of them, says the Lord. I will forgive their iniquity and I will remember their sin no more.
10: Ye mato na so pon omedo po po komen e to poro omedo po po no visuno e to badomo yo okuro na ye mepo we na yo me so me wo ye to ka je me ki klo me we okuro do na ye na jona nyina wa ye to nyina to ye to me ye mana fe no je ba ba.
11: This is what the Bible refers to as a new covenant.
10: Eke we Bible yiro do alenu yoyo.
11: A covenant is like an agreement.

0: in this new covenant. Many times in this passage, the Lord said, I will do this, I will do this, I will do this, which gives you a language of certainty, a language of assurance. As you go through those verses one by one, number one, I will make a new covenant with them. Verse 31. Number two, I will put my law in the inward parts. Verse 33. That means all my word, my whole word, the word of commandment, and the word of promise, and the word of power, I will put my word, the totality of my word, in their heart. Number 3, I will write it in their hearts. Verse 33. Which means the word of God will be written upon our hearts, the commandment of God, the promises of God, the desires of God, the plan of God. That word coming from the heart of God, it will write upon every heart. Number 4, I will be their God. I will be the God that saves unto them, and the God that sanctifies unto them, and the God that provides unto them, and the God that heals. I'll be the Almighty in their lives. I will be their God, and they shall be my people.
1: Number 5,
0: they shall all know me. They will know me as their creator. They will know me as their redeemer. They will know me as their savior. They will know me as their provider. They will know me in all my characteristics, in all my power, in all my strength. They shall all know me. Verse 34. Number 6, I will forgive their iniquity. And there will be no barrier, there will be no blockade, there will be no wall or partition between them and myself, because I will forgive them all their sins, all their trespasses, all their iniquity, all their wrongdoing, everything they have ever done, I will forgive them completely. Number 7, I will remember their sin no more. I forgive, I forget. I will not remember the past. I will deal with them as if they never sinned at all. I will deal with them as if they had ever been holy and righteous. When they pray, I will answer them, because the sin that normally would have blocked the answer, I will not remember. If the devil remembers anything, that's his bad luck, that's his whatever he wants to think about. But as for me, the Almighty God, I will remember their sin no more. You will see then that the new covenant has promises in them. How can you describe these promises in the new covenant? Number 1, they are uncommon promises. Number 2, unreplaceable promises. Number 3, they are unlimited promises. Number 4, they are undervalued promises. Number 1, these promises are unique. These promises are common. You don't come across these promises everywhere. They're very special. They're very unique. And they are uncommon. And they're given unto you, and they are given unto me. And they are unreplaceable

0: promises, unchangeable promises. It's not like the old covenant. The old covenant has passed away. The old covenant was replaced. The old covenant was changed. But this one, the new covenant, is the everlasting covenant that God has made with his own people, unreplaceable, unchangeable.
1: Eyin o pagbe ere e ma sigan di odo onde o teto me palenu ho si o pagbe ye lo di o e sigba alenu yoyo si o pagbe ewo eyin o pagbe de ma sigan di o e ma gan le e ma gan di o e to nde fo si teme gba.
0: Number three, you will see that these promises and these covenants, it's unlimited. Unlimited to one class of people. Because it says, they shall all know me, and I will bless them, and I will be their God, from the least of them to the greatest. It's for the young, it's for the old, it's for the illiterate, it's for the educated, it's for people on this side, it's for people on that side, it's for people everywhere, every time, in every generation, from the time that Jesus Christ died. These promises in the new covenant, they are unlimited for any class, for any class of people, for everybody, for you and for me.
1: And so I'm going to pack bigger and you pack bigger. They might have made it to let me do to let me do to let me pack when I get in a year, but in a year. So when my Jesus Christ go Kubo, why I'm going to pack bigger. Ain't a make it, ain't a make what part about ain't a your part, ain't a meho, ain't a so ain't a your ain't a better.
0: And then it tells us that they undervalued. Most Christians undervalue these promises that we have. They are not thinking about them. That's why you'll find most Christians, they are not even enjoying their Christian life. They are not enjoying the promises of God. They are not enjoying the provision of God. They are not enjoying the protection of God. They are not enjoying the privilege we have, the possibilities we have in the new covenant, because they undervalue, they underrate the promises in the new covenant.
1: And now, devil, end of all, Christian, Christian de la Timo Pagbe Juoton, Yemro Yi Hiadinde, Yero de Nukusogo, Yemro Na Yede, and I'm not no Yami, not no Nukumbia, Yatido, or Ublame, Natato, Yeo Pagbe Juoton.
0: For us, these promises will be in our lives.
1: Yabana Mule Pagbe Lanatio, Besa Mitoman.
0: And this year will be a year of blessing in Jesus' name.
1: Oh, wait a minute, I'm with Donatona Mito Jesu, come
0: and divide the message to three parts.
1: Number
0: one, the price of redemption in the new covenant. The price of redemption, the value, the what we pay for that redemption, the price of redemption in the new covenant. Number two, the power for righteousness in the new covenant. The power for righteousness in the new covenant. Number three, the promise of reaping in the new covenant.
1: When
0: you come to number one, we're talking about redemption. When we talk about redemption, look at this. In the Old Testament, they understood what redemption was all about. If someone had been sold into slavery because he was poor, he needed something to eat, he needed somewhere to live, and he felt there's nothing I can do, I'll sell myself to slavery so that the master who buys me and makes me a slave will be able to at least take care of me a little. But the slave that is sold into slavery has no liberty.
1: Now our family
0: has no freedom. He cannot spend his time the way he wants. He cannot live his life the way he wants. The master had total control, total authority, total influence upon his life. If any of the relatives of this slave, if they want to redeem him, then they pay the price. They pay the money to the master, and then the master will release release him. And then when the price of redemption has been paid, he's not a slave anymore. You need to know that when Adam and Eve fell into sin, the offspring, all the children of men, you and I, everybody everywhere, were sold in slavery to the devil.
1: Therefore,
0: we had oppression. We had attack. We had sickness. We had disease. We had bad luck. The yoke was there. The curse was there. Powers of darkness ruled over all. We had no liberty. We had no freedom. We were under the oppression, under the attack of the enemy of the devil. The tyrant, the devil, was our master. But Jesus Christ came. And he paid the price of redemption. And because he paid the price of redemption, now the cage and the captivity and the prison is totally broken, and we are released. And now by the price of redemption in the new covenant, we are released, and we now live our lives in the liberty and the freedom that Christ has given unto us.
1: We look at
0: the price of redemption in Hebrews chapter 10 verse 11.
1: Through verse 16.
0: Every priest handed daily ministering and offering oftentimes the same sacrifices which can never take away sins. You know what the Bible is doing here is coming from the old and it's going to the new. It's coming from the left and it's going to the right. It's coming from where we started and it's going to where we ought to be.
1: And it tells us,
0: it says in the past, this is what they were doing. They were offering sacrifices and they were killing animals, and those things could never totally, completely, perfectly take away their
1: sins.
0: In verse 12, but this man, referring to Jesus Christ, referring to our Redeemer, referring to our Savior, referring to the one that paid the price of our redemption, this man, after he had offered one sacrifice for sins forever, sat down on the right hand of God. Sacrifice once and for all. The sacrifice was his life that he gave. His blood that he shed. And that is the price that he paid for our redemption. And we're told in verse 14, for by one offering he has perfected forever them that are sanctified. By that one sacrifice, going to the cross of Calvary, nailed to the cross of Calvary, shedding his blood for you and for me, and he became the Lamb of God that takes away the sin of the world. By that sacrifice, by that offering, by that price of redemption, he has perfected forever them that are sanctified. In verse 15, whereof the Holy Ghost also is a witness to us, after he had said before, this is the covenant that I will make with them after those days, says the Lord. I will put my laws in their hearts, and in their mind will I write them.
1: You will see that verse 16
0: saying the same thing that we are reading in Jeremiah chapter 31, which is telling us that this is that new covenant. This is that everlasting covenant. This is that covenant that the Lord was referring to. I will make that covenant with them. It will not be according to the old covenant which they broke. This will be a new covenant. And it tells us the price of that covenant, and the price of the redemption, and the price of everything we have in that covenant is the blood of Jesus, the death of Jesus, the offering of Jesus, the sacrifice of Jesus that he made for us on the cross of Calvary. In 1 Corinthians chapter 6 verse 20, 1 Corinthians 6:20, for ye are bought with a price. You are in slavery. Now you are bought with a price. You are kept in the cage of the devil, and the devil owned you as his property, and you had no freedom because you were a slave. Jesus Christ died on the cross of Calvary. He shed his blood for you. Now you are bought, you are purchased, you are redeemed, and that is with the price of the blood of the
1: Lamb.
0: Therefore glorify God in your body and in your spirit, which are God.
1: It's
0: telling you that you don't belong to the devil anymore. You don't belong to the world anymore. You don't belong to the tyrant anymore. You don't belong to an oppressor anymore, to be oppressing your life and controlling your life. You now belong to the Lord. Your body belongs to God. Your spirit belongs to God. Your soul belongs to God, because you have been redeemed. You have been purchased, and you have been brought back from the hands of the devil. Now you glorify God in your body, and you glorify God in your spirit, because now the totality of the redeemed man belongs to God. In 1 Peter chapter 1 verse 18 verse 19,
1: 1 Peter chapter 1 verse 18 and verse 19,
0: for as much as ye know that ye were not redeemed with corruptible things as silver and gold from your vain conversation received by tradition of your from your fathers.
1: So let me you and ye ma ye no quick blade of flame ba de fata capo se capo son o wallo meto la mere me ye bon octaho let daliso.
0: Again, it's reminding us of the higher level and the higher position and the higher privilege that we in the new covenant that we have.
1: O la do kolo eto fi flame dopo o te yaga o te ke joje yaga ke me o la e fli gotin do lo kuno me.
0: It's telling us over here that now that we are redeemed, it is not like the Old Testament people. It's not like the Old Covenant people. They were redeemed. I told you, somebody had been sold into slavery. A friend, a cousin, an uncle, A parent gets money in silver or in gold, and he goes to the master and he says, I want this boy back. I want this lady back. He's not going to be a slave anymore. And he pays money in silver or in gold. But that's corruptible. But here he tells us, we are not redeemed by corruptible things, by silver or by gold, but we're redeemed by the precious blood of the Lamb of God.
1: Ewa to di dona mi do. 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
0: Price of the blood of the Lamb, you find in verse 19, but with the precious blood of Christ, as of a lamb without blemish and without spot.
1: Akwe vive ne de do komi anamwe da fwa do fwa toro kwa do tome e dobo adabu okun akwe gege no e ye kres elekbabu la to kreti mati akwa.
0: And the moment you receive that by faith, the moment you accept that by faith, the moment you say, yes, it's mine, Jesus died for me, it's for me, he shed his blood, all the suffering of Christ on the cross of Calvary, it was for me. I don't need to be a slave to sin anymore. I don't need to be a slave in captivity to sickness anymore, or to Satan anymore, or to familiar spirit or witchcraft or anything like that. And I'm free because Jesus Christ died for me and he paid the price of his precious blood for me. The moment you accept that, you receive that, you believe that, you're free because the price of your redemption has been paid.
1: Romans
0: chapter 3 verse 24. Being justified freely by his grace through the redemption that is in Christ
1: Jesus.
0: The redemption that is in Christ
1: Jesus.
0: There is no redemption outside Christ Jesus. There is no freedom outside Christ Jesus. All the people that have not come into Christ, they have not believed in Christ, and they are not followers of Christ, all those people that have not understood, they have not accepted, they have not believed in the price of redemption in Christ Jesus, they are outside. Sin will be overcoming them. Sickness will be attacking them. Afflictions and oppression will be their lot in life. And Satan will hold them in the cage, in the captivity, in the prison. They are not free. But it says we're justified and we're set free. And everything is done by the grace of God through the redemption that is in Christ Jesus. When you come to Christ, you are redeemed.
1: We now are Christy. You flew ago.
0: Your chains are broken.
1: Get that to the point.
0: Your captivity is cancelled. The bondage is gone. All the attacks and the works of the devil, they are totally destroyed. Because that's the reason and that's the purpose why Christ was revealed. For this purpose, the Son of God was manifested, that he might destroy all the works of the devil.
1: Christ
0: Now you come into Christ, freedom has come. Liberty has come. Deliverance has come. Dominion has come. Healing has come. The blessing of God has come. Because all in Christ Jesus have total redemption of their spirit, of their soul, and of their body.
1: Ephesians 5,
0: whom God has set forth to be a propitiation through faith in his blood, to declare his righteousness for the removal, for the pardon, for the forgiveness, for the remission of sins that are passed through the forbearance of God. Hebrews chapter 9 from verse 11 to verse 15. Hebrews chapter 9 verse 11, but Christ being come and high priest of good things to come, by greater and more perfect tabernacle not made with hands, that is to say, not of this building. Neither by the blood of goats and calves, that's old covenant, but with his own blood as a sacrifice, as a price of our redemption. But with his own blood he entered in once into the holy place, having obtained eternal redemption for
1: all.
0: For if the blood of bulls and of goats and the ashes of an heifer sprinkling the unclean sanctifieth to the purifying of the flesh, how much more shall the blood of Christ, who through the eternal Spirit offered himself without spot to God, purge your conscience from dead works to serve the living God?
1: And for this cause
0: he is the mediator of the New Testament, the New Covenant, that by means of death, that's the price he paid, he died for us, for the redemption of the transgressions that were under the first testament, they which are called might receive the promise of eternal inheritance. Titus chapter 2, reading from verse 11. For the grace of God that bringeth salvation has appeared to all men, teaching us that denying ungodliness and worldly lusts, we should live soberly, righteously, godly in this present world.
1: The provision
0: of the new covenant, as great as they are, the promises of the new covenant, as precious as they are, the possibilities in the new covenant, as marvelous as they are, they are for this present world.
1: To live soberly,
0: righteously, godly in this present world. All the provisions of Calvary, all the provisions coming from Christ, everything that Christ has purchased for you, the redeemed of the Lord, is for this present world. Victory over sin, this present world. healing from every sickness, this present world, the breaking of every yoke and the cancellation of every curse in this present world. Liberty and freedom, and that you are not under the tyrant, not under the devil anymore, not under the oppressor anymore, is for this present world. The provision and the supply of all you need in Christ because of what you did on the cross of Calvary for this present world.
1: Redemption,
0: inheritance, provision, answers to your prayer, all the good things of the Lord he purchased for us for this present world. Looking for that blessed hope and the glorious appearing of the great God and our Savior Jesus Christ, who gave himself for us that he might redeem us from all iniquity and purify unto himself a peculiar people zealous of good works.
1: Galatians
0: chapter 3 verse 13, Christ has redeemed us from the curse of the law, being made a curse for us, for it is written, cursed is everyone that hangeth on a tree.
1: There is no curse
0: upon the redeemed of the Lord anymore. When you read Deuteronomy chapter 28 from verse 15 all through to verse 60, 61, 62, you will see all the curse, all the sickness, all the calamity, all the drought, all the famine that will come upon the people of the old covenant because of their rebellion, because of their disobedience. In the new covenant, all that is cancelled by Christ. You are now in Christ, sickness gone, attacks gone, afflictions gone, oppression gone, captivity gone, all the works of the devil gone, because Christ has redeemed us from the curse of the law, being made a curse for us, for it is written, cursed is everyone that hangeth upon his tree.
1: The blessing
0: of Abraham might come on the Gentiles through Jesus Christ, that we might receive the promise of the Spirit through faith.
1: Na dona Abraham to ni do wa oko sile je to Jesus Christ me na mi ni do mo pa gbegbe gbo to ye gbo yi se dale.
0: In Colossians chapter 1 verse 12 to verse 14.
1: Colossians letter teta afueton we are weje.
0: Giving thanks, it tells us in that verse 12, giving thanks unto the Father, which has made us meet to be partakers of the inheritance of the saints in light. Who has delivered us from the power of darkness. Because of the price of redemption, we are delivered from the power of darkness. None of us will be under that power, under the tyranny of the powers of darkness anymore, in Jesus' name. Witchcraft is power of darkness. Witchcraft is power of darkness. sorcery is the power of darkness. Occultism is power of darkness. All the Juju and all the traditional thing people are doing to hurt other people is power of darkness. Anybody that is using the power of the devil, the authority of the devil, or the magic of the devil to oppress anybody, that's the power of darkness.
1: Magic because
0: of our redemption, he has delivered us from the power of darkness. And he has translated us into the kingdom of his dear son, in whom we have redemption through his blood, even the forgiveness of sins. Number one is the price of redemption. Number two, the power for righteousness. And you see from what Jesus Christ did on the cross of Calvary, he gives us the power to live a righteous life. We come back to Hebrews chapter 10 verse 16. This is a covenant that I will make with them after those days.
1: Yes,
0: I'm going to come into agreement with my people. I'm going to come into this covenant and this contract with my people. It says in this verse 16, I will put my laws into their hearts, and in their minds will I write them. Their sins and iniquities I will remember no more. The covenant has power in our lives to produce righteousness. Our fellowship with Christ through this new covenant has power to produce righteousness. Our faith in Calvary, our faith in the cross, our faith in Christ who died for us on the cross of Calvary has power to produce righteousness in our lives. The promise of God in this new covenant, as you receive it, as you believe it, it has the power to produce righteousness in your life. And it is not the righteousness of the old covenant that is many times superficial on the surface, eye service, lip service. This one is deep righteousness, inward righteousness, heart righteousness, continual righteousness. It's a kind of perennial, permanent righteousness, and their sins and iniquities I will remember no more. In Romans chapter 1 verse 16 verse 17, I am not ashamed of the gospel of Christ, for it is the power of God unto salvation to everyone that believeth, to the Jew first and also to the Greek. The gospel of Christ that tells us about the life of Christ and the death of Christ and the resurrection of Christ and the sacrifice and the offering of Christ, everything he did for us and the price he paid for our redemption is included there. That gospel of Christ is the power of God unto salvation. In verse 17, for therein is the righteousness of God revealed from faith to faith, As it is written, the just shall live by faith. This is what Christ has done that takes away our unrighteousness and transfers unto us the righteousness of God. That means there is an exchange. We exchange our unrighteousness with His righteousness. He takes our sin, He gives His salvation. He takes darkness away from us, He gives us light. He takes weakness away from us, He gives us strength. He takes bondage away from us, He gives us freedom and liberty. He takes oppression away from us, He gives us deliverance and dominion. There's a great exchange because of the price that Jesus paid on the cross of Calvary. In Romans chapter 10 from verse 6, for the righteousness which is of faith speaketh on this wise, say not in thine heart, who shall ascend into heaven, that is to bring Christ down from above.
1: Who
0: shall descend into the deep, that is to bring up Christ again from the dead?
1: Which
0: says it, the word is nigh thee, even in thy mouth and in thy heart. That is the word of faith which we preach.
1: That
0: ye that shall confess with thy mouth the Lord Jesus, and shall believe in thine heart that God has raised him from the dead, thou shalt be
1: saved.
0: If you will confess with your mouth, Jesus is my Lord, and you believe in your heart, He was raised from the dead so that I can be saved, that gives you salvation, thou shall be
1: saved.
0: For with the heart man believeth unto righteousness, and with the mouth confession is made unto salvation. In 1 Peter chapter 2 verse 21, for even hereunto are ye called, because Christ also suffered for us, leaving us an example that we should follow His steps. Who did no sin, neither was guile, deception, falsehood found in His mouth?
1: But
0: when He was reviled not again, when He suffered, He threatened not, but He committed Himself to Him that judgeth righteously.
1: His
0: own self bear our sins in His own body on the tree. That's a cross that is made of wood. He bore our sins in His body on the tree, that we, being dead to sins, should live unto righteousness, by whose stripes ye were healed.
1: Meke ewola so ye agbasa ede ton do ren yin ado mi tore do atinji satin je pe do re na mi ne koko la yin ado le ni do teto gbe la dodo bon ba pa me ton dar ye kan so mi to le gbo.
0: In 1 John chapter 3 from verse 5,
1: Johano teta ota ton afueto aton,
0: and ye know that it was manifested to take away our sins, and in him is no sin.
1: Mi o le so yu edo ewo ko so ori ana do be yin do mi to se poro yin do de ma ti wo me.
0: So that he can take away. He doesn't give us sin, he gives us salvation. He takes away our sin. He takes away our transgression. He takes away our iniquity. And when something dirty is taken away from you, you're clean. When something sinful is taken away from you, you are righteous and you are holy. You know that he was manifested to take away our sins, and in him is no sin at all.
1: Ewa na do de yina do mi to lese ema wa na do yina do na mi ya bo apo ti vero we na ye de yina do gbesa to e bo nu de ku jiro gbesa to e anai dodoro anai wiwe we na ye de yina do gbesa to e anai gbe to e pe gan ene do ya yero me eyi yina do mi to le popo wa da se bo de yina do mi to le po se.
0: In verse 6, whosoever abideth in him sinneth not.
1: Afojuro po to mere pepe enono e
0: and there is a continual grace that is always flowing into your life when you are abiding in Christ. You are living in Christ. You are believing in Christ. You are living and you are walking in Christ continually, every day, every week. The grace of God is flowing into your life. And because of that, whosoever abideth in him sinneth not.
1: In the dokiyaro, jomi ode dono koreti no gbesna to me. 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
0: Whosoever sinneth has not seen him, and he needs to see him. Neither known him. The people that are still sinning, lying is there, adultery is there, fornication is there, deception is there, telling lies in the market is still there, and violence is still there, fighting is still there, anger is still there, bitterness is still there, malice is still there, cheating is still there, stealing is still there, drunkenness is still there, and smoking is still there. Whosoever is doing that, you need to see Christ. You have not seen him yet. You need to know Christ. You don't know him yet. When you know Christ, all those things will pass away. When you see Christ, you know Christ. What the Lord will do for you is he will take your sins, your transgression, your iniquity, he will take everything away.
1: Meke wa melekwekwe wa yina manyoe mo me dura so yuega mo ema so yuega ene doke awo nubo kwe na miwa okurode yina to metu akpo yino indi dese ene do melekwe ti do fine wa jokwa po fine o gailo kwa
0: little children, let no man deceive you.
1: Now
0: what does that mean? It's telling us that if you don't have something, and somebody said, don't worry, you have it already, is deceiving you. If somebody is saying, you're all right, when you still have sin, when you still have wrong deed, when you still have all those, it's deceiving you. Don't let anybody deceive you. You know, if you allow them to deceive you, what will happen is what you ought to have, you will not press forward and have. You will not move on in Christ and receive. And yet it's made available for you. The price of redemption has been paid. And the power for righteousness is available. And when you allow them to deceive you and you are not able to press forward to have what you ought to have, then you are the loser. That's why it says, little children, let no man deceive you. He that doeth righteousness is righteous, even as he is righteous. The Lord wants to come into your life and bring up the power of righteousness to work effectively in your life.
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0: In verse 8, he that committed sin is of the devil, for the devil sinned from the beginning.
1: Afo ti atoto e wo e wa
0: You need to think about this. Who do you want to belong to? If you belong to God, if you belong to Jesus, a lot of blessings will be flowing into your life. You will not belong to the devil. If anybody belongs to the devil, bad things, calamity, oppression, darkness, evil power will be working, operating in his life. When temptation comes to you to commit sin, remember, he that committed sin is of the devil. The devil is saying, do this and become my slave. Do this and become my property. Do this and come into my cage. And already the price of redemption has been paid for you, and the power for righteousness is in your life. You're saying no. You have the right, you have the power to say no to the devil. When you say no to the devil, then you will not live in sin, and then all the works of the devil will be totally destroyed in your life, in Jesus' name. Each sin somebody accepts to go into will tie the rope of the devil around you another time. Another sin will tie another rope. Another sin will tie another rope. And if you're sinning and sinning and sinning, the devil is binding you up and tying you up and roping you up. Eventually you become like a helpless slave in the cage of the devil. Anytime he wants to put sickness on you, you are in his cage. He gives you sickness, bad luck, and curse, and yoke, and evil thing. He gives to you. And then he sells you to the hands of the witches and wizards and saying, go and torment him. He's inside my cage. But if you say no to the devil, you receive the Lord Jesus as your personal savior. The price of redemption has been paid, and the power for righteousness is working in your life. Then you become free. And when the devil comes and say, no, you cannot put that sickness on me again. You cannot put that evil sin again on me because I am free. You'll be free in Jesus' name. For this purpose, the Son of God was manifested, that he might destroy the works of the devil. Whosoever is born of God does not commit sin. A true child of God is a serious minded, sober person. He values his salvation, his redemption more than any other. He doesn't play with sin. He doesn't joke with lie. He doesn't play with hypocrisy. My friend, isn't that a lie? I was only playing. A child of God does not play with the property of the devil. Does not play with lying. Lying belongs to the devil. Hypocrisy belongs to the devil. Sin belongs to the devil. A child of God does not come near any property of the devil. Whosoever is born of God does not commit sin, for his seed remaineth in him, and he cannot sin because he is born of God.
1: Ekia ekoye akwa kule gato to po fli gato po de no vive le kwepe emro yin yin adro zo dai ho emro yin lalo dro dai ho emro yo klodo wa eta to ado I want that o vi jiwe awe to emro ye lalo bodro dai ho gba a me kwe jo to ju awe de me mo nko to e vi jo emro wa yin ado me kwe ma jo wa wa yin ado akwa fli gato ko susuna we amadu aso wa yin ado ba.
0: Number one, the price of redemption. Number two, the power for righteousness. Number three, the promise of reaping in the new covenant. You see, as you come to the new covenant, there are lots of promises in the new covenant. And that's why you read in Hebrews chapter 8, verse 6. Hebrews chapter 8, verse 6. But now, as he obtained a more excellent ministry, by how much also is the mediator of a better covenant, which was established upon better promises. You find here everything concerning the new covenant is going higher and greater and better and richer and brighter. Everything is just escalating and going up and up and up.
1: Anamo nunde kwekwe de zeda ido ale yome e yaga edo yeye buraga esonya enya dokunobo so klobawo nule po yero.
0: It talks about a more excellent ministry.
1: Ewado dogbon devizo reyon wa pepa otonje.
0: He calls it a better covenant.
1: Eso yirado alenu ebuawo.
0: And he tells us that this covenant is established upon better promises.
1: Ewado amiro alenu yon wa pa ye zeda ido pa gbe yon wa peleje.
0: There is a particular principle that works in this new covenant.
1: Aliodeti hero wazo to alenu yo yo.
0: It is a principle of sowing and reaping.
1: Aliho didopo gbe dopo e.
0: And for those of us who are now coming to enjoy the benefits of the new covenant, the principle of sowing and reaping comes into our lives.
1: Na mi o le de wa na lo se gadu ale e ko yin ale yi oto e ko ale odidopo gbimodopo wa gbesan mi tole me.
0: In 2 Corinthians chapter 9 verse 6.
1: Collecting our thought ashen e afoto chiropoto.
0: 2 Corinthians chapter 9 verse 6.
1: Collecting our thought ashen e afoto chiropo.
0: But this I say, that he which soweth sparingly shall also reap sparingly, and he which soweth bountifully shall also reap bountifully.
1: Shegba yendo ere ewo ete alopodo won jinoko naso ti alopodo gbega podo ewo ehun jinoko gege naso gben gegega.
0: He said in us that in this new covenant, why is it that all these promises are for everybody? Everybody can get healed, everybody can get saved, everybody can get sanctified, everybody can get promotion, everybody can have answers to their prayers. Why is it that some people, even though you are in the new covenant, I am in the new covenant, he is in the new covenant, she is in the new covenant, and yet our blessings are different? Why do some people have greater blessings, other people have smaller blessings? Why?
1: Ewa to di do ami to ale yi ame do e te to pa gbe ju oton e yin agbe to e kologbo po azan e po agbe to e poto e ore ga agbe to e poto e dona agbe to e poto e o se do agbe to e poto e o agbe to e po patapata e do dona po sese yo popo me opo e ta to me le ti bo ye to we gba o do ale lo me
0: gba. Why some boys eat, some people are in the new covenant and they are barely living, they're living from hand to mouth, and it doesn't appear they have great blessing and great privilege upon their life. Why? Some people are just enjoying and they are swimming and they are drinking the blessing of God. Every day opens like this: blessing in the night, blessing in the job, blessing in the church, blessing in their family, blessing. And we're in the same kingdom of God and we're in the same new covenant, and these other people are just barely living, and they can scarcely get all the promises and the riches of the covenant of God. Tell me why.
1: E wa to di drama to firo e te to e me po tin do ha ta ro po me bo me le to me cheche ye le we po ina to duno ina to no bi o we alo ina te na me vule po ya po egbe so egbe ne po we fi le pe de to dona ye to je gbon dona ye wa so dona to agume dona e te we so bo me le to ti lo bo le po dona we
0: ye e te so sowing and reaping
1: ayon we so ali o di do.

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We have come unto thee, O Lord. We will never go the same. We have come unto thee, O Lord. We will never go the same. We have come unto thee, O Lord. We will never go the same. We have come unto thee, O Lord. We will never go the same. We have come unto thee, O Lord. We will never go the same. He will fill my heart today to overflowing. As the Lord commanded me, bring your vessels on the field. He will fill your heart today to overflowing with the Holy Ghost and Holy Ghost and power. To overflowing as the Lord commanded me. Bring your vessels on the field. He will fill your heart today to overflowing with the Holy Ghost and Holy Ghost and power. As the Lord commanded me, bring your vessels not the field. He will fill your heart today for flowing with the Holy Ghost and power. Abraham's blessings are mine. Hallelujah. Abraham's blessings are mine. I am blessed in the morning, afternoon, and evening. Abraham's blessings are mine. Hallelujah. Hallelujah. Abraham's blessings are mine. I am blessed in the morning, afternoon, and evening. Abraham's blessings are mine. Hallelujah. Abraham's blessings are mine. Hallelujah. 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

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By the anointing, Jesus breaks the yoke. 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

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It is well, it is well, it is well in the name of Jesus. It is well with my soul today. 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

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It is well, it is well. It is well in the name of Jesus. It is well with my soul today. I stand upon the word of God. The word of God is power. I stand upon the living word. The word of God is power. I stand upon the word of God. I stand upon the living word. Oh, I stand upon the word of God. Stand upon the living word. Oh, I stand upon the word of God. The word of God is power. I stand upon the word of God. The word of God is power. I stand upon the living word. The word of God is power. The word of God is power. I stand upon the word of God. The word of God is power. I stand upon the word of God.

Zenith Bank, account number 10113492 70 UBA 10160009 65 First Bank 20196792 Polaris 4094 90 Polaris 4090621333 account number there is in Ghana Mada Odo

嗯。

0: Deto, oh, why you no do the tonu come? 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
1: Some time for questions and answers.
2: Good morning, sir. In the book of
3: Hebrews chapter
2: 9
3: verse
2: 27.
3: And as it appointed unto men once to die, but after this the judgment. Nowadays, when Christians die, some people say the angel will come and take them to heaven. So I now want to know the white judgment, those that are dead, because it is only the body that is in the grave. But the Bible says, when the trumpet sounds, the dead in Christ shall rise first. And those that are in heaven, are they going to come for the judgment also?
2: Thank
1: you very much. The other section, can I have the brother?
4: Good morning, sir. My question is similar to the one asked by the student. We have seen from the memory verse that it is appointed unto man once to die. After that comes the judgment. And we have the case of Lazarus and the rich man. And at times we will hear again that at the rapture, those that are dead in Christ and those that still remain in Christ, they will be raptured. And I continue to wonder that since we have the case of Lazarus, immediately he died, happened to be at the bosom of Abraham, why the those that are dead in Christ, why would they be raptured, taken up? Because I felt that they must have been in heaven immediately. So I'm confused in that area and I need clarification, sir.
1: Thank you very much. We're looking at Hebrews chapter 9 and we're reading from verse 27. As it is appointed unto men once to die, but after this the judgment. That means from the time of the fall of Adam, when Adam and Eve, when they did what the Lord told them not to do. That time the sentence, the verdict, the judgment of death came upon them and upon all their offspring. Upon all the people that will be born by them. In Genesis chapter 3, we're reading from verse 1. Now the serpent was more subtle than any beast of the field which the Lord God had made. And he said unto the woman, yea, as God said, ye shall not eat of every tree of the garden. The woman said unto the serpent, we may eat of the fruit of the trees of the garden, but of the fruit of the tree which is in the midst of the garden, God hath said, ye shall not eat of it, neither shall ye touch it, lest ye die. The serpent came to Eve, that is the devil, wearing the garb, the appearance of the serpent, and brought this first temptation, and questioned the veracity and the truth and the sincerity of God.
2: Satani, eze agbaza odaton to divi wa nyonu ede, bodo ho kambiwe, ho kansedo, we dide, achek pipa, jwe oton go, bodo ho kambiwe do bundali eton.
1: And questioned the ability of God to do what he said he will do.
2: Eto kansedo go, nungo pipa, jwe oton go do, nwe imana kanawa do, yeke
1: zo, yeke. And kind of made the word of God contradict itself.
2: Nado genye, nado genho jwe oton, jwe oko, yeno zo.
1: It says in verse 4, the serpent said unto the woman, ye shall not surely die. Not only that ye shall not die, think about this, there's no way you will die. You know, if Eve had asked for a reason, he could give a reason, the serpent could give a reason. Look at this, you are the only two on earth.
2: In the
1: and God wants to replenish the earth. Think about that. If you ate something, just a little fruit, just only one, how do you think that God will kill you and destroy you? How can God do that? Not only that, can you count, Eve, how many trees you have in the garden? 1, 2, 3. I lost my counting. There are so many.
2: Now,
1: out of them, you have only one tree. And then count all the fruits that are on this single tree. How many? 1, 2, 3, 4, 5. I lost my count. There are so many. Now, if you took just one out of the many, do you think God is just going to, you know, get you up because of that?
2: That's
1: how people think today. If you feel just this one little thing, do you think that God will throw you to hell because of that? That's the reasoning of the enemy. And eventually Eve saw that the thing was good. What God said was bad, Eve saw that that was good. And then she stretched forth her hand and then ate of that. And you know that sinners are not satisfied to remain alone as sinners.
2: But Edna Logan Jack Bonbo Yatilo Bodu Daniel Yadonole Yellow D Bedopoto Yellow Yellow Plonke Mojano Nona Yede.
1: They must tempt other people. They must kind of influence other people to sin. And so Eve gave to her husband Adam, and he ate also. And now they saw that they were naked. The glory of God had gone all of sin and come short of the glory of God.
2: And
1: God came to the garden in the cool of the day and said, Adam, where art thou? I'm looking at verse 9. And the Lord God called unto Adam and said unto him, where art thou?
2: And then
1: he said, I heard thy voice in the garden, and I was afraid because I was naked, and I hid myself. And he said, who told thee that thou wast naked? Hast thou eaten of the tree whereof I commanded thee that thou shouldest not eat? And the man said, the woman whom thou gavest to be with me, not my fault, and I really did it as for your wife. You said it's not good for the man to be alone. Can you see now what you brought into my life? It's the woman that you said should be with me. That's the woman that gave me the fruit. And then he said, I did eat.
2: And then he said, I did eat. And then he said, I did eat.
1: Passing the blame, accusing the other people. I'm good. It's the bad people that made me to do this. I'm all right. It's the people that have gone astray that made me to. I wouldn't have done this. I know who I am. That's what people still do today. Instead of falling on their faces to repent and call upon the name of the Lord and say, Lord, I've blown it. I've backslidden. I've sinned. I've done evil. I've done what I shouldn't have done. They said, I was just an innocent person. I'm a victim of the influence of other people. Isn't that what some youth say, some young people say? I'll never think of cheating in my life. Never. I'm a child of God. But the teachers came and the teachers said, contribute money and do this, and then eventually, and they began to threaten us. And they
2: threatened us.
1: And I saw that all my 5 years in school, all my 6 years in school, they're going to be wasted. If I don't join them, that's what happened. I wouldn't have done it. And then some boy would say, when we say, did you commit multi of this lady? As your daughter, she's the one that put the pressure on me. I never would have thought of anything like that. It's
2: her.
1: And some people pass box. explain today. And you say, I wouldn't have done that exactly what Adam did.
2: And
1: the Lord doesn't excuse us. It says in verse 12, and the man said, the woman whom thou gavest to be with me, she gave me of the tree, and I did eat. The Lord God said unto the woman, what is this that thou hast done? If the woman would have fallen on her knees to plead and to beg and to repent and to become the first case of a repentant, penitent sinner in the Bible, and then to be the first person that will taste of the grace of forgiveness. But no, excuse me.

0: it. She made me do it. Then eventually, here is what she said. And the Lord God said unto the woman, what is this that thou hast done? The woman said, the serpent beguiled me, deceived me, and I did eat. And the Lord God said unto the serpent, because thou hast done this, thou art cursed above all cattle and above every beast of the field. Upon thy belly thou shalt go, and dust shalt thou eat all the days of thy life. And I will put enmity between thee and the woman, and between thy seed and her seed, and it shall bruise thy head, and thou shalt bruise.
1: That's
0: the promise of the Messiah, of the one that will come and defeat and destroy the devil. Now in verse 16, unto the woman he said, I will greatly multiply thy sorrow, and thy conception is sorrow. Thou shalt bring forth children, and thy desire shall be to thy husband, and he shall rule over thee. Unto Adam he said, because thou hast hearkened to the voice of thy wife. I told you what you are to do. I gave you my commandment. And you should have put me above your wife. You should have exalted my word above the word of your wife. We should have understood, as the heavens are higher than the earth, so the Almighty God is higher than the woman, than the wife. And because you did this, and you rejected my word, and then you obeyed the voice of your wife, and as eating of the tree of the which I commanded thee, saying, thou shalt not eat of it, cursed is the ground for thy sake. In sorrow shalt thou eat of it all the days of thy life. Thorns also and thistles shall it bring forth to thee, and thou shalt eat of the herb of the field. In the sweat of thy face shalt thou eat bread, till thou return to the ground. For out of it was thou taken, for dust thou art, and unto dust thou shalt return. Come back to Genesis chapter 2. You see how God made man. Which part of man is dust? And which part of man is not dust? Which part of the man is told, dust thou art, and unto dust thou shalt return? We're looking at Genesis chapter 2, verse 7. And the Lord God formed man of the dust of the

0: ground and breathed into his nostrils
1: the breath of life.
0: That breath is not part of the dust. And it says, and man became what? A living soul. There's a soul, there's a spirit. Put everything together, there's a heart. But there is a clay, there's a dust, there's a body. And you have these two entities at the point of death. The body, which is dust, returns to the dust. But remember, the soul is not dust.
2: Divialo, alintoneti, aihaneti, bigbodeti, body, o kolesoti, o bodeti, eh, beto, babe, awole, potopo, divile, zubeto, divie, wena, bigboe, ni wane, toson, beto, lome, boyi, jeba, yin, kogudune, kogudna, godo, kogudu, eton, glo, do, ten, eton, men.
0: The soul is not part of what will go back to the dust.
2: Alintone, main, do, poto, kogudune, goy, kogudume, lala.
0: Because it's God himself that gave the spirit.
2: Not just when they were not big low to.
0: And when that time of death eventually comes, then the soul will return unto the Lord. Because it's the Lord that gave that.
2: When now tendo mo ali donina go so you kuno eto dena kuno ne utu bo agbazale ko gudu na godo ko glo.
0: First Thessalonians chapter 5:23. And the very God of peace sanctify you wholly. And I pray God that your whole number one.
2: But judge did your hotel and I can miss mlemle. Yes, oh you are with your knee big bomb ito tita.
0: Number two.
2: I will tell you
0: three.
2: I rapo.
0: It says there's spirit and there is soul. And there is body. We preserve blameless unto the coming of our Lord Jesus Christ.
2: I'm
0: looking at 1 Corinthians chapter 6. We're looking at verse 20. For ye are bought with a price. Therefore, glorify God in number one, and then number two, in your body, number one, in your spirit, number two, which are God's.
2: Na yeko ya kweso ade do ho mene utu minokpa gigo na jiwe aweto ete me tita agbaza mitome. Aweto togbibwa mitome. Kenyi jiwe ya weton le.
0: So then we understand there's a difference between the body and the soul.
2: Dinvye mi modona fogumotin to agbaza kodo alin doko si chen chen.
0: So when death comes, what happens?
2: Eno kuwa ete eno jo.
0: We're looking at Ecclesiastes chapter 12. I'm reading from verse 1. Remember now thy creator in the days of thy youth.
2: It
0: says, don't gamble with your life. I don't say, I'm just a youth. I'm just a young person. There's still a lot of time ahead of me. I don't need to think about salvation now. And then just be a church goer. Don't think like that. Who knows when you're going to die? Remember now thy creator in the days of thy youth, while the evil days come not, nor the years draw nigh, when thou shalt say, I have no pleasure in them, while the sun or the light or the moon or the stars be not darkened, nor the clouds return after the rain in the day when the keepers of the house shall tremble and the strong men shall bow themselves, and the grinders cease because their field and those that look out of the windows be darkened. It's talking about the man, and he's looking at man like an edifice, like a house. And he's saying, the grinders, your teeth, they're all weak, if they're not all gone. Then your eyes, like the windows you're looking through, all that is darkened, and then your heart stops beating. It's talking about the time of death. And the doors in verse 4 shall be shut in the streets when the sound of the grinding is low, and it shall rise up at the voice of the birds, and all the daughters of music shall be brought low. Also when they shall be afraid of that which is high, and fear shall be in the way, and the almo tree shall flourish, and the grasshopper shall be a burden, and desire shall fail, because man goeth to his long home, and the mourners go about the streets. So he's talking about death. When all these people come to mourn, the man is gone, the woman is gone.
2: And
0: it says, or the ever the silver cord be loose, or the golden bowl be broken, or the pitcher be broken, at the fountain, or the wheel be broken at the cistern. Somebody dies, whether a sinner or a child of God, whether a youth or an adult. Whether somebody who knows the Lord or somebody who has been rejected. Don't talk to me about that. I have my own religion. Eventually they die. And he cannot tell death, I'm not ready now. They may say they are not ready for the gospel. They're not ready for a situation. They are not ready for righteousness. But when death comes, they cannot say, I'm not ready now. Go your way and come again. Now in verse 7, then shall the dust return to the earth as it was. And now the spirit, the soul, and that's not part of dust, the spirit shall return unto God who gave it.
2: When and we corner God do I igba de dile ekote wa payego bigbo na ma iko wudu gbo na godo ji wo yehwe ke na omede na goyi jewede.
0: What's that? There is a separation between the body and the spirit. Put it this way. There is a divorce between the body and the spirit. And now, at that point of death, there is this divorce. But you know, that God doesn't approve of permanent divorce. You know, there must be a coming together again. If you had something with your wife, you had a problem with your husband, and then in the heat of the argument and of the conflict, you couldn't resolve, it's okay, go your way, I go my way. You separate.
2: Eh, we want to meet your pastor, but the church, but glow, but we want to see each other. Eh, yaligoto, you say yaligoto, but you climb it over.
0: And then maybe you even go to the court and you say, final, go your way. I don't want to see your face again. When you become born again, you become a child of God. And then you say, praise the Lord, I have this new life in me. I'm a child of God now. We say, if you are now born again, you've come to the Lord and you're separated from that woman, you're separated from that man. Come together, be joined together. What God has joined together, tell me the rest. Let no man put asunder.
2: But Miss Gao, you caught where was that? Frank Beminero, Yale, to Imajam Lukutu, Bedeba, the Bad Javales, Vijuata Mokulanga, Divina Mokulanga, make Pakuro, Hemingo Mokulanga, Amokulanga, Divie, Asut without Beranello, as without Beranello, but me deep me dimmo, but me not dim me demo, Ray Joyce Sindopo, Rodepo, Mikumase, Mikumede Clado, Vovo Blow.
0: Now, there was a marriage between the soul and the spirit. There was a marriage between what came from God and what was taken from the dust. And at the point of death, they parted ways. And then the angels come and they carry the spirit unto God. And that's what you are referring to in Luke. Look at it in Luke. I'm reading from chapter 16. And there was a certain rich man, chapter 16, verse 19, which was clothed in purple and fine linen and fared sumptuously every day. And there was a certain beggar named Lazarus, which was laid at his gate full of sores, and his journey to the fetch with the crumbs which fell from the rich man's table. Moreover, the dogs came and licked the sores. And it came to pass that the beggar died and what? Was carried by the angels to where? Into Abraham's bosom. The beggar died. They come to carry the body. What do they carry? The spirit, the soul, separated from the body.
2: Numbelu toloku, eto yebaze, agbaza kavi bigbo, bigbo yezema, bojo agbaza.
0: And they carried the soul, and they carried that to Abraham's bosom.
2: Yeza linto eto bigbo tonso yi, akona blaga muto.
0: Let's read on. Then it says, the rich man, what? Did he die? Rich people, did he die?
2: Dike mika inukon, edo ete adokuno, loku, da adokuno na unu kugawe ya.
0: Powerful people, did they die?
2: Kukono le, be, yinoku.
0: Rich people, did they die?
2: Menyakale no kugawe ya.
0: They don't think of death.
2: Ye, yeno le kukwamo.
0: Rich people,
2: adokuno le.
0: And talk to them about salvation. Get out of my way.
2: Ya adokuno le, kakuna he, peleso nukuna mi.
0: Have money, you poor people.
2: Ye tindu akwe, miketono ele.
0: It's when you people do not have a job, you don't have any money, you don't have anything, then you carry Bible about. What do I need to do with Christ?
2: That day will come.
0: Rich people, sometimes, they even manage to come to church, and then we preach the straight word of God repent. Except ye repent, ye shall likewise perish. And he said, go preach that to the poor people. You should be even grateful with steps in the doors of your church.
2: We are rich, we are great,
0: we are mighty, we are the highest of the high. Don't talk to us like that. The rich people, when they come to church, they want a separate doctrine, a separate message, a short, miniature message. That's what the rich people want. Time is money. We need to go and multiply the money we have. Finish in time and let's get out of here. Time is going. Money is going. We don't have time for
2: God.
0: Finish up in time and let's go. Want to make money? You need to pay for this and pay for this and pay for this and pay for that. Because of that, get through in time. And eventually, no time for repentance, no time for worship, no time for reading the Bible, no time for quiet
2: time.
0: Eventually, you've got time for death, you know. It says, and the rich man died, and he was buried. And then, when he was buried, was his soul buried? No. Look at the next verse. And where in hell he lift up his eyes, being in torments. The body will not know any torment at that time. His soul, his spirit in hell, he lift up his eyes, being in torments, and seeth Abraham afar off, and Lazarus in his bosom, and he cried and said, Father, Abraham, have mercy on me and send Lazarus that he dip his tip of the tip of his finger in water and cool my tongue, for I am tormented in this flame. And Abraham said, Son, remember that thou in thy lifetime received thy good things, and likewise Lazarus evil things, but now he is comforted and thou art tormented.
2: And beside
0: all this, between us and you, there is a great gulf fixed, so that they which will pass from hence to you cannot, neither can they pass to us that will come from thence. Then he said, I pray thee, therefore, Father, that thou wouldest send him to my father's house, for I have five brethren, that he may testify unto them. And it says, lest they also come into this place of torment.
2: na gieni ndo eglan okwe oto che tongbe na yen tin do no visunu aton na eni do de kunu glan yeye wule gani ka bio otafie saton reme.
0: And Abraham said unto him, they have, and the prophets, let them hear them. You are the preachers. He said,
2: nay,
0: Father Abraham, but if one went unto them from the dead, they will repent. And he said unto him, if they hear not Moses and the prophets, neither will they be persuaded though one rose from the dead.
2: It was so the Mendeson, Ochole, Meye, De Yena, Levojo, it was all the Angla Domo, and Yemase, Mosepo, Yawakalepo, Yematona, Duaira, and Yemendetrefon, son, Ochole, man.
0: Now we found that at the point of death, the soul is separated from the body, and the body is now in the grave.
2: If you want to know what to do, I didn't know what to do, but I don't know what to do.
0: And the soul is either in Abraham's bosom, notice that, if that's a sinner, will be in torment in hell.
2: What
0: happens? We're talking about the day of resurrection. And the time of the rapture. What's happening then? Remember now, there is a divorce between the body and the spirit. And God does not approve of that permanent divorce, either between the man and the woman, between the husband and the wife, or between the body and the soul. What's going to happen? There's now coming in remarriage, not marrying another person, not the body taking another spirit, not the soul taking in another body. There is a coming together again. There is a rejoining together again. There is a remarriage now of the man and the woman that divorced, because now they're Christian, because now they're born again, because now he says, I want to fulfill the word of God, because he knows what God has joined together, let no man put asunder. Now on the final day, there is going to be a coming together of the body and the spirit. Of them that do what? Sleep in the dust of the earth. Which part of the man is sleeping in the dust of the earth? It's the body. The soul is either already in Abraham's bosom or is in hell, in tormenting fire. What we have read in Luke. Now, on that final day, it says, and many of them that sleep in the dust of the earth shall awake, some to everlasting life, and some to shame and everlasting contempt. It means the body will join with the soul or the spirit, and now they become whole again. And as they become whole again, those that have been in Abraham's bosom, like Lazarus, will be joined together with the body of Lazarus that have been buried in the dust of the earth, and the whole of Lazarus' body, soul, and spirit reunited together, never to be separated again. That soul, spirit, and body of that Lazarus will now go not to Abraham's bosom, but will go straight to heaven. The unbeliever, the sinner, like the rich man, his body and his soul will come together, united, remarry, if you say, and then the whole man will now go into shame and everlasting contempt. Where is that? Because the soul are being in hell.
2: But
0: Revelation chapter 20, it was only the soul, the spirit, that was in torment in hell, as we read from the rich man's story. Now, the unification, the joining together of the body, soul, and spirit to become the whole man, where will it go now?
2: Revelation
0: chapter 20, what it will read from verse 12. And I saw the dead, small and great, young and old, high and low, stand before God. And the books were opened, and another book was opened, which is the book of life. And the dead were judged out of those things which were written in the books according to their works.
2: Yes, I'm mature, let my people down, hope you get to join when you call you will die. Yes, I'm waiting for the day, and you will better. Yes, I'm down when now it's your lesson.
0: The sea gave up the dead, that is, those who drowned, they died, and they were buried in the watery grave. The sea gave up their body, so it can be joined to their soul. Those in the graves, also the graves will spew them out, so that they can be joined to their souls. It says in that verse 13, and the sea gave up the dead, which were in it, and death and hell delivered up the dead which were in them. Did you hear that death and hell delivered up? Now, the body of the rich man was in the grave, killed by death, seized by death, held by death, captured by death, and death released the body. And his soul was in hell, and hell delivered up, released the spirit and the soul, so that the body released by death by the grave, and the soul released by hell will be joined together. It says, and death and hell delivered up the dead which were in them, and they were judged every man according to their works. And death and hell were what? Where? The fire. Do you understand that? That the body, soul, and spirit not joined together, it's not going to what hell now? It's a more terrible place. And this one is like you put one circle, small circle, inside another circle.
2: The
0: small circle is a place of torment, that is hell. The bigger circle is the lake of fire. Hell itself is transported into the lake of fire. All the people that were in hell, they are transferred to the lake of fire.
2: And
0: then death itself, so that nobody will be killed anymore, so that everybody will remain alive in eternal everlasting torment. Even death is cast into the lake of fire, because now death will stop every operation. This is a second death. The first death, physical, and this other death now, this is final. It says here, and whosoever was not found written in the book of life was cast into where?
2: Why
0: people to hell? Because hell is inside the lake of fire itself. Anybody in hell is inside the lake of fire.
2: And
0: whosoever was not found reaching in the book of life was cast into the lake of fire. Now we understand all that we're talking about at the time of the rapture. There will be a resurrection. The body will rise from the grave, and then the spirit will be joined to that body. And then it says, when that rapture happens, those of us who are Christians, those of us who are children of God, now will go to be with the Lord.
2: Acts
0: of the Apostles, chapter 7, verse 59. And stoned Stephen, calling upon God and saying, Lord Jesus, receive what? My spirit.
2: And
0: not his body. He was dying, the believer. And said, Lord Jesus, receive my spirit. And he kneeled down and cried with a loud voice, Lord, lay not this sin to their charge. And when he had said this, he fell. Which one fell asleep? The spirit or the body? The body.
2: Look at
0: chapter 8, verse 1. And Saul was consenting unto his death. And at that time there was great persecution against the church which was at Jerusalem. And they were all scattered abroad and throughout the regions of Judea and Samaria, except the apostles, and devout men carried who? What did they carry? His body, because already he said, my spirit, Lord, receive my spirit. His body was the only one remaining here.
2: And then he said,
0: they carried his body so they could have that for burial and made great lamentation over him.
2: Thessalonians
0: chapter 4 from verse 13. First Thessalonians chapter 4 verse 13, but I will not have you to be ignorant, brethren, concerning them which are asleep. Which part of the man is sleeping? Is the body.
2: It says
0: that ye sorrow not even as others which have no hope. For if we believe that Jesus died and rose again, even so them also which sleep in Jesus will God bring with
2: him.
0: For this will say unto you by the word of the Lord, that we which are alive and remain unto the coming of the Lord shall not prevent, precede, hinder them which are asleep. For the Lord himself shall descend from heaven with a shout, and with the voice of the archangel, and with the trump of God, and the dead in Christ shall rise forth. Then we which are alive and remain shall be caught up together with them in the clouds to meet the Lord in the air, and so shall we be in Abraham's bosom. Where? With the Lord. With the Lord.
2: When we yenaze mi poto bele do agapo ye poto asrome and to kuno poto aga we minati to fide to akona blagamu to we abifite to kuna blagamu to kuno de kakadoi.
0: For comfort one another with these words.
2: Ene otumna yo ho ele do mi ho mena minozo.
0: If we are believers, we thank the Lord. If we remain faithful to the end, and we're going to remain faithful in Jesus' name.
2: Ele mle mi isre mi adokwa njom nanjo dagbo nyu eto bo mi aso inungbo no mi mi nungbo nje podo.
0: 2 Corinthians chapter 5, I'm reading verse 11.
2: Corinthians we thought that to afo eto wulo poto kyante.
0: Knowing therefore the terror of the Lord will persuade men.
2: Ene otule mi ule nyo si okuno tondo mi to alotundo na betole.
0: Knowing the terror, the judgment, the indignation, the wrath of God. Knowing the terror of the Lord will persuade men. But we are made manifest unto God, and I trust also are made manifest in your conscience.
2: Ene otule mi ule nyo si di dobu zojijo okuno tondo wadida tondo mi to alotundo na betole shigba ye remi sa okia glan di uko yawe.
0: Let's rise up and talk to the Lord in prayer. The Lord has given us understanding in His word. Let's pray that understanding will lead us to avoid and to escape the judgment to come.
2: Knowing
0: the terror of the Lord will persuade men. Where will you spend eternity? Are you born again, or you're just coming to church? Are you a child of God, or just a hypocrite? Is your name in the book of life? Where are you today? Shall the trumpet sound now?
2: Din din din din.
0: I and the dead in Christ should rise, where will you be? You have a chance this morning to call upon the name of the Lord. And whosoever shall call on the name of the Lord shall be saved. The time may not be long. Eternity is very near.
2: Oh,
0: you can be called home anytime.
2: And
0: God can come anytime. Full of peace with all men and holiness, without which no man shall see the Lord. That day is coming. A great day. A sad day for sinners. A sad day for false prophets. A sad day for reprobates. A sad day for evil doers. That day is coming. To be a bright day for the righteous, a bright day for those who are saved, a bright day for the children of God. On which side will you be on that day? Settle your account with the Lord before it is too late.
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4: In Jesus' name we pray. In Jesus' name we pray. Heavenly Father, we come to bless your name, just to glorify you. Just to worship you, just to know you have solved our problems already. You have driven the enemy away from us. You have taken our sicknesses away. You have taken our infirmities away. You have brought success unto your people. Joy unto your people. Victory unto your people. Now, Lord, we have something. We have everything that we need. Your promises are yes and amen. And we know we'll never be spiritually poor again in Jesus' name. You give us the promise of a new prosperous year. Lord, you're a faithful God, you're going to do it. Everything is changing. Darkness will turn to light. Sorrow will turn to gladness. And all the weakness will turn to strength. Impossibilities will give way. Our mountains have moved away already. Our the courage of a conqueror, we're moving on to the new year. And we know all is well in Jesus' name. Lord, I pray for every child of God, every brother, every sister here. I pray a new thing will happen. Wonders. Signs. Miracles. Joy.
2: Ayajije.
4: Abundance of blessings.
2: Susugege tonaleto.
4: Load your people heavy with blessings in Jesus' name.
2: Itona tu esiagbando potona metuele na yeninkora tona tu ekoto Jesu ikome.
4: We give all the glory, all the praise, all the honor, all the adoration unto you, and we know it's done.
2: Mina we gigole ko yele ko kipale ko posanyundo. Echoing we
4: were. It is done.
2: You know, echoing we were.
4: In Jesus' name we pray.
2: We're
4: looking at the promise of God.
2: And we're
4: looking at Romans chapter 4, verse 20.
2: He
4: staggered not at the promise of God through unbelief, and was strong in faith, giving glory to God.
2: Being persuaded
4: that what he had promised, he was able also to perform. The word staggered there is used of a drunkard. Taking a lot of alcohol. And the alcohol now affects his brain.
2: It's
4: sinking, it's energy, and then it begins to stagger. When Abraham received the promise of God, something incredible. Something seemingly unbelievable.
2: No.
4: His old age. When the time of childbearing, child rearing had passed away, then God gave him this promise and said, your wife Sarah shall have a son for you. Almost unbelievable. And then unbelief could have come into him. And unbelief could intoxicate him like wine. Unbelief could have made him to stagger just thinking about it. It could have changed his vision, his concept, his understanding, and then he would have been staggering and going about saying impossible, and then he'll not be able to gather himself together.
2: God
4: not at the promise of God through unbelief, but he was strong in faith. He was giving glory to God.
2: As
4: you go back home, you just give glory to God. Even when the enemy is showing you some symptoms, just give glory to God. Being fully persuaded. Partially persuaded that what he has said he is able to perform. 3 points in the message. Number one, the fullness of his promises. Number two, the faithfulness to his promises. Number three, faith in his promises. Number one, the fullness of his promises. We're looking at 2 Peter chapter 1 verse 3.
2: Peter, we thought that Peter for it on at
4: according as his divine power has given unto us all things.
2: Mi modo ye we wugun eton ko na onu popo mi reyin ogbe ko jori ju awe poto
4: the pertaining unto life and godliness through the knowledge of him that has called us to glory and to virtue.
2: Reyin ogbe ko jijo ti we awe poto o nyu e wa yo mi ran gigo ko jora.
4: God has not called you to disgrace, you will not be disgraced. He has called you to glory and to virtue. God has not called you to disappointment, you will not be disappointed. God has not called you to shame, you will not be ashamed in Jesus' name. God has not anybody that is looking for your downfall, they will look and look and look, they'll never see what they are looking for. We are giving unto us exceeding great and precious promises, that by these promises ye might be partakers of the divine nature, having escaped the corruption that is in the world through lust. I want to announce to you, every trap that was set for you, you have escaped already. We're going to enjoy the abundance of the Lord in our lives in Jesus' name. In Romans chapter 8, I'm reading from verse 32. Romans chapter 8. He that spared not his own son, but delivered him up for us all, how shall he not with him also freely give us all things?
2: Ewa e magla vie ton titi dogbe, si babo jwe na mi o me po utu, na emanana nukoko mi vonu, he gado.
4: That means then the promises of who? The promises are complete. And it says whatever you need for the soul, for the spirit, for the body. For the family, for your work, for your ministry, for effectiveness, for productivity. He has freely given us all things. Now, you will have them.
2: Now,
5: pata pata we egona mi vonu
4: and then we're told now in 2 Corinthians chapter 1 verse 20
5: you are do amito kolenti awe to tatita afetoko
4: for all the promises of God in him are yea, that means yes, are yea, and in him amen unto the glory of God by us.
5: Now pagbe juwe we ton le po to ewo mewe mowe ye nendo moye yin po to ewo me ni cheklan gigo juwe we ton gbon mi me.
4: Anything you need anytime, go to the throne of grace and receive from the hands of the Lord.
5: Ene o tun de pe de adro yesa yo fin jo mi otoko boyi so an lo gan hunu ko juwe we ton me.
4: In 1 Corinthians chapter 3 verse 21
5: Corinthians tita taton afokunu kun lo po.
4: Therefore let no man glory in men, for all things are yours.
5: Ene o to mende to awagun to pe to men blo na mi ton we onu popo onu le po.
4: Can you say all things are mine?
5: Ja ga mo tin vele onu le po se we ye yin ya.
4: Can you say that again?
5: Matthew 6:33
4: Seek ye first the kingdom of God and his righteousness, and all these things shall be added unto you.
5: Chigba mi di ahoru jiwe yewe tonpo dodo e tonpo we nuele po we yena dogorla mi.
4: You can see the promises of God a full, full to the brim.
5: Yes, what a gamo divido dona pagwe jua we tonle ye gobo gofla.
4: Point number 2, the faithfulness of God to his promises.
5: Ogwa we toyin pagwe jua we tonla nugun ye tonla pagwe tonle.
4: If you depend on men, you'll be disappointed.
5: Endo anagwa toto beto go nakewe jai.
4: If you depend upon the Almighty God, you'll never be disappointed, because God is a faithful God. Numbers chapter 23. We're looking at verse 19.
5: So
4: God is not a man that he should lie, neither the son of man that he shall repent. As he said, and shall he not do it? Everything you have heard, the Lord will do it.
5: You were with my better, but we want to do la look at this soon better. Ton lot, ton boy, want to do your line. Walk, oh, my canal, why,

0: masukkan dia.
1: No man of evil power will be able to reverse the blessings of God in your life in Jesus' name. Every time a man threatens you, every time a woman threatens you, every time some people come, they come to brag and to boast.
0: And they
1: say, be careful with me.
0: But
1: I will destroy you. I will destroy your family. I will destroy all that kind of progressing company that you have raised up. And because you have a little money in the bank, you know your shoulders are up. I will empty everything. When they boast, remember God has blessed you. No Balaam can reverse that blessing.
0: Now,
1: and no man of evil power, evil intention can reverse the blessing in your life in Jesus' name. You see, that is why some Christians, that's why they compromise. They want the blessing of God, they want the blessings of God, and then somebody says, do this. And they say, no, I'm a Christian, I cannot do it. You're playing with fire. Remember so and so, remember such and such, remember who and who, and remember this and remember that. And they failed to carry out my demand. Go and ask them, what has happened to them? That's they, that's not you. Whatever they say, and they pile up a kind of catalog of people they have destroyed. Check up all those people. There's no name that resembles your name there.
0: So
1: you understand that they cannot reverse the promises of God, the power of God in your life. Because God says He has blessed you, and you are blessed already. Neither has he seen perverseness in Israel. The Lord is God, is with him. The shout of a king is among them. God brought them out of Egypt. He has, as it were, the strength of an unicorn. Surely there is no enchantment against Jacob. Surely there is no enchantment against you.
0: I said
1: there is no enchantment against you. You know, sometimes it has happened in some cases. You went out and then you are coming back. And when you want to step in your house, you just discover, what is this? And you see something that looks like blood at your doorstep, and then you become afraid.

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1: Hey, you can't enter again. 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There's no enchantment against you.
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1: There's no magic against you.
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0: Won yin akande ma kan ru to jiwe gbede na.
1: Whatever blood that is the blood of a fowl, when the fowl was alive, what could it do?
0: Ndekwede ye yin e se kan won koklo ton won de koklo to gbe etewe e wa na we.
1: And the blood of a goat, when the goat was alive, what were, is it not that the goat is dead? That the goat is going to do something against your life.
0: Eso gan yo ogun ogboto we na gboro to gbe etes kan wa to go we gbo ogun de ku tin fi we ogun tun na gbla o na we ya.
1: When you see that blood there, just say the blood of Jesus. I said, what do you say? I said, what are you going to say? Because the blood of Jesus speaketh better things than the blood of Abel. And the blood of Jesus speaks better things than any blood that anybody sprinkles on the ground. And then when you say the blood of Jesus, you walk over and you cancel any intention of the enemy against your life. And you'll be growing up and going up and nobody will ever be able to bring you down in Jesus' name. Surely there is no enchantment against you, neither is there any divination against Israel against you. According to this time, it shall be said of Jacob and of Israel, what has God wrought? That means what God has wrought. Behold, the people shall rise up as a great lion. I want you to picture in your mind now, here is the lion and then the rabbits. They held a conference. And these rabbits, they said, this lion, does he make himself all? Every time we're trying to scratch the ground and get this and get this, he roars. And then everybody becomes afraid. I think we ought to take a stand about this lion. And then they made a conference and they said, now, this is our decision. When the lion is coming, all of us, let's gather the number together. Many rats will stay before him, and then we'll make our face and front our face, because we need to stop this roaring of the lion. And they're all staying there, all those rats. And the lion has never seen a great number, multitude of rats like this in his life. And while he's coming, number one, is he afraid of all those rats?
0: bo ye be le pli ma jaga gbe meto le ni e bo kini kini e ma ko mo su su e ton mo do popo pon pere gbede bo kini kini gobo ja gbe mo ye gele na randi puna ye we e te da wa na ye
1: they are up to 50 they are up to 100 is he afraid of them they are up to 1000 now is he afraid of them No, he says, I've never seen so much food like this in my life. And then he rushes at them and he eats up as many as can eat up. And while he's eating some, the other people are running away.
0: Benan di buna yewe, yeka ikan weko kavi, foto, benan di buna yewe, wakini keno, mako mwona lenko, tok pili dokwa kong bede, benan ron jeme, benan jeye tren uji, diye sokandu, menan konan toki ron, benan to devole du, enan du keka buna wate, konan goro, yek pelek polo.
1: The Lord is saying that you as a child of God, all those rats, crawling on the ground. All those, the ones that have wings and they are flying in the air. The Lord is saying, you as a child of God, the Israel of God, it says, behold, the people shall rise up as a great lion. And lift up himself as a young lion. He shall not lie down until he eat of the prey and drink the blood of the slain. You are victorious already. The blessings of the Lord will never leave your life. Because of the faithfulness of God. 1 Thessalonians chapter 5 verse 24. Faithful is he that calleth you, who also will do it. The Lord will do it. Number 3, faith in his promises. Luke chapter 1 verse 45. Luke chapter 1 verse 45. And blessed is she. My sister, listen to this. This is especially for you. And blessed is she that believes, for there shall be a performance of those things which were told her from the Lord. Performance has come. The promise will turn to performance in your life. Acts of the Apostles chapter 27. Reading from verse 25. Wherefore, sirs, be of good cheer. Wipe the tears away. Therefore, sisters, be of good cheer. Take the sorrow away. Brothers, be of good cheer. Take all the anxiety away. Wherefore, sirs, be of good cheer. I believe God that it shall be even as it was told me. Now Now if you yourself, if you are sorrowful and sad, and how can you tell another person is looking at your face?
0: Eh yes, wa gona ubla na so kan pe gona to dona medevo eto nukun to mepondo,
1: and your shoulders are down and your head is down and you look like a sorrowful man.
0: Ba botule ko de ba doko dobo agona gbeto egona ubla de nkoto.
1: You want to tell the other person be of good cheer.
0: But the other medevo mi ko auda yi.
1: Carry yourself like a person that all your bodies are gone.
0: Zedewe tali tukatule koko yi senkoto.
1: All your problems are gone. All the harassment of the devil, everything is gone.
0: Warundi tukatule koko yi. Ukufato me lekbatule koko yi me koko yi.
1: And then walk like the child of a king.
0: Bazone divedi ovi akolu ta.
1: Carry yourself like a confident person that believes in the promises of God. That joy and happiness, excitement, spiritual energy in your own heart. Then you can tell your neighbor and say, why do you look sad? Be of good cheer. And just believe God, it shall be even as it was told you. You will never lack in your life.
0: Mimbo ayi jowo ya wosana nye yi sido nano kadile ye dogla mindo.
1: In 2 Corinthians chapter 4, I'm reading verse 13. We having the same spirit of faith, according as it is written, I believed, therefore have I spoken. We also believe, and therefore speak.
0: Le meeting dog big boy say ton do polo di leye wendo nye yi se ene utwe nye ndoho miule yi se ga ene utwe mi do doho ga.
1: You will speak.
0: Anadoho.
1: What you speak will come to pass.
0: Nwe asodo inawa didi me.
1: Now before I release you, Ephesians chapter 3 verse 20.
0: Divi wakprado jo mi ndo vesu taton afweton ko.
1: Now unto him that is able. I've not even finished reading the verse, and Caleb said, where did you get that? That's my verse. And then Shadrach and Meshach and Abednego, they said, hey, show me that. That's what we told Nebuchadnezzar when he was heating his furnace. And we told him, our God is able. The Lord who did it for Caleb and did it for Shadrach, Meshach, and Abednego will make it true in your life in Jesus' name. Now unto him that is able to do exceeding abundantly above all that we ask or think, according to the power that worketh in heaven. That worketh in Israel. That worketh where? In us. Victory has come for you now. He's able. Able to do everything in your life. Able to accomplish everything in your life. Let sorrow depart. Now from today till the rest of your life, because you serve a God, the God who is able. trouble. My God is able. My God is able. Why don't you stand up and say that like you mean it? Say that like you know it is true. Say that like you know nobody can ever contradict that. Say that like you know every day, every day, every day, every day, my God is able. I wake up in the morning, my God is able. I'm going during the day, my God is able.
0: Then
1: he is trying to stand in the way, my God is able. Able. Jesus' name we pray. Amen. Praise the Lord. Who can defeat a person like you? Who can stop the journey of a person like you? Who can kill any of the children of a person like you? Who can say you will not get married? Who can say on my dead body you will not have a child? That's alright, if they want to die, let them die, but you are going to have your children. If they say on my dead body, if you are going to have, I say that's all right if you want to die. If you want to die, you can die, but I know these people of God, you will have your own children. And then you are paying rent. So when somebody is sucking your money, and you are paying rent. And then you got land nearby. And then you went, you are laying the foundation. And the landlord, who wants to just be eating fat on your rent, and is increasing it 50%, 100%, some of them are even increasing 300%, and then they say, where did you go? Oh, I went to lay the foundation of my own house. You? You want to stop paying rent unto me on my dead body?
0: If you are
1: going to build that house, landlord, if you want to die, die. The children of God will build their own houses. They will build their own houses. I clear away every negative thing they have told you in Jesus' name. Raise up your hand, you are victorious already. Father, in the name of Jesus, I thank you, Lord, for your people today. We come on the basis of your promises.
0: Dona we na nkan na meto ele ton utu mi wa to pa gbe to ele
1: di. We know you will not fail your children.
0: Mi so yan okun lodo abaranke yo po to ele abaranke de gbo agba to eme.
1: Nobody here will be disappointed in Jesus name.
0: Mede ma to yo po to ele me to file ki na gen gbo agba pede to Jesu in come.
1: And I pray that great blessings will come upon them. Abundance of your benefits will come upon them. Lord, I proclaim no sickness will stay in the body of any of the children of God here in Jesus' name. All their anxiety, all the worry of the past, they are gone in Jesus' name. And those who have been having challenges or stumbling blocks against their getting married, I remove all the roadblocks in Jesus' name. And those who have been having challenges in bearing children, O God of all possibilities, I pray miracle children will come to them in Jesus' name.
0: Taking exam and failing,
1: I remove that failure. And I pray that success, victory will come to your life in Jesus' name. Lord, I pray every cell in their body will receive a healing touch. Every bone, every joint, every part of their body will receive a healing touch in Jesus' name. All those negative ideas of unbelief, Lord, remove it from every mind, every brain, in Jesus' name.
0: I have go my set on lepo to menace bezame to filokunoi. They say to Jesu in come.
1: Now your people will keep on going higher and higher, and nobody will bring them down in Jesus' name. Confirm your blessing upon everybody. Lord, we don't want anybody here to miss a miracle. Or to miss a testimony. Confirm the miracle upon every life. Thank you, Lord, because we know you have answered. In Jesus' name we pray. Tell my brother by your side, my sister by your side, you are blessed. And then tell you, my brother, my sister, there, I am blessed. That blessing will never stop in your life. Thank you and God bless you.
0: Praise
1: the Lord. Rise up as we pray together. Almighty God, we thank you for this glorious, wonderful day of worship. Thank you, Lord, because we are alive to glorify you. Our praying, Lord, that all the glory will come to you today in Jesus' name. And you plant your word in our heart. That Lord, every day, every moment of every day, and all the days of our lives, it will be a desire, it will be a deed that will do things that will bring honor and glory and praise to your name in Jesus' name. We pray that you revive every one of us. And that your fire will burn in every soul in Jesus' name. And then we'll carry that revival fire everywhere we go, and many, many people will turn to know the Lord as their personal Savior.
0: Pray,
1: Lord, that you keep us awake and not alert, so that your word will do good in every heart today. In Jesus' name, we pray. We're looking at Hosea chapter 6. I'm reading from verse 1. Come and let us return unto the Lord, for he has turned and he will heal us. He has smitten and he will build us up, bind us up. After 2 days, he will revive us. In the third day, he will raise us up, and we shall live in his sight. Then shall we know if we follow on to know the Lord is going forth, is prepared as the morning, and he shall come unto us as the rain and as the latter rain and the former rain unto the earth. In that passage I've read to you, you have seen there one word, revival is what the Old Testament and the New Testament talks about. And you have the description of that revival in many parts of Scripture. The way you place yourself or put yourself so that that revival can come. And the revival comes to an individual, comes to a family, comes to a local church, and comes to the church at large. And then it says it will resource off, which means then revival also includes rising up, rising up. And we shall live in his sight. And we have that grace and the godliness to be able to live in his sight.
2: vo fon mega o mi anu gbe tonu kon e ton ni lo mi la mo jo mi yi na do zan gbe zan dodo ton yo de jo we ton tonu kon e ton.
1: It tells us in Hosea chapter 14 verse 7.
2: Wa kon ze ata we na fo ton shan we ton.
1: They that dwell under the shadow shall return and they shall revive as the corn.
2: Yebuna ye no no ye e ton go le na so le go ye na so ge ohun de gbado.
1: Again, that's what appears there. But it tells us we dwell under a shadow. And under that shadow, under that protection, in the immediate presence of the Lord, He revives His people. And here it says, He revives us as the corn. It's referring to the corn that is planted. And when it is planted, it's like it is forgotten, and it is like it dies. And then after it's dead, then there is life that comes into that corn.
2: And then when we say badodo to me, you know, when Diego Benin chira ekubovo, okiku vivula do godo ogbenambio badulo me na do de ton.
1: And then it comes alive again. It's like resurrection life comes to that corn.
2: Badona gowano benendo vofo si ogbe foso ko so benambio badona member badona funje gbonu.
1: And then with that resurrection life, there is productivity, there is multiplication, because it brings out many, many others. It tells us in Habakkuk chapter 3, we're looking at verse
2: 2.
1: It says, O Lord, I have heard thy speech and was afraid. O Lord, revive thy work in the midst of the years. In the midst of the years, make known in wrath. What? Remember mercy.
2: O kuno e nyekoseline, rie ton boso nya vosa to kuno e, e azon to riron un to blagbla, o kwele ton me to blagbla, kwele ton me re, re zon riron un to kome gble, me fliete, fliete, le blanu.
1: We're talking about let the revival fire keep on him.
2: Kogolo e nye bona, vofosi mioni to jiji zomi.
1: We've read about revival, now let's read about the fire of revival. And the Lord Himself establishes that revival fire. All coldness will be gone. All lethargy will be gone. Look at about the fire now in Leviticus chapter 6. I'm reading verse
2: 8.
1: Here in verse 8 it says, and the Lord spake unto Moses, saying, command Aaron and his sons, saying, this is the law of the burnt offering. It is the burnt offering because of the burning upon the altar all night unto the morning, and the fire of the altar shall be burning in it. It continues all
2: burning. Verse 12,
1: and the fire upon the altar shall be burning in it. It shall not be put out, and the priest shall burn wood on each every morning, and lay the burnt offering in order upon each, and he shall burn thereof the fat of the peace
2: offerings. To energy.
1: Verse 13, very important. The fire shall ever be burning upon the altar, shall never go out.
2: Between
1: those two things together, number one is the revival. He will revive us again.
2: Sina wele dopo vofo ene rihon ene aso remi rihon dogo.
1: And then bring the fire together, and then understand it is continual.
2: Nilo ena ren o mirosowa sin dopo dinvi pranto di DJ J.
1: Understand, it's always there.
2: Modona etifne we popo no.
1: What's revival? Revival is the spiritual experience of God's manifestation of power, bringing heaven's sent repentance. Bringing heaven's sent restoration. Bringing heaven's sent righteousness and renewal. You find sometimes, you know, the church is going on, and all the processes, day after day, and moment after moment, everything is going on. But sinners are not repenting. Backsliders are not being restored. When revival comes, then there comes a period of the manifestation of God's power, and there is repentance. There is restoration, there is righteousness, and there is renewal.
2: That's
1: revival. Revival is the spiritual experience of God's manifestation of power, bringing heaven's sent excitement. Heaven sent enlargement. Heaven sent enthusiasm. Heaven sent exploits. That's revival, when things are out of the ordinary. And that thing out of the ordinary is happening everywhere. What's revival? Revival is the spiritual experience of God's manifestation of power, bringing heaven's sent divine visitation.
2: What's
1: revival? Revival is the spiritual experience of God's manifestation of power, bringing heaven's sent intercession. Intervention. As well as impartation. Revival is not just people clapping their hands and singing, and then revival is not just saying we have a signboard or we have a poster. It's the time of righteousness, of renewal. It's a time of excitement, enthusiasm. It's a time of definite experiences.
2: It
1: is a time of intercession, intervention, and the time of impartation in the lives of people.
2: It's
1: a time when the Lord begins to broaden our vision, and the Lord begins to manifest some deep, deep virtues of the Christian life. That is revival. Revival is the time of answers to prayer. God waking people up in the dead of the night when everybody ought to be sleeping and everybody just feels this is the time to pray.
2: And then we are
1: waking to the righteousness grace demanded by the Lord. The conscience is awakening as well. What's revival? Revival is the time of spiritual experience of God's manifestation of power, bringing heaven's sent new life. New love, a kind of love. Well, say, I've been in this church for many years now. I've never seen such a manifestation of love, the new love. For new light that we're beginning to see, you open the Bible like this as an ordinary child of God, and then you begin to see the light that comes in that word. That's revival. And when there is liberation, and that's what the Lord is saying, all this is what I want to do into every life. And then he's telling us, let that revival fire, let it keep burning. I pray it will keep on burning. That this church will never experience coldness. I pray that God will move us on.
2: Once
1: again, like it happened in the upper room, that same revival fire will come upon everyone in Jesus'
2: name.
1: Let the revival fire keep burning. I divide the message to three parts. Number one, the power of his revival fire. Number two, the purging of his refining fire. Number three, the perception of his revealing fire. Number one, the power of his revival fire. There's a kind of fire that brings revival to every soul. A kind of fire that brings revival to the whole nation. We're going to see an illustration of that in 1 Kings chapter 18. Reading from verse 21. And Elijah came unto all the people and said, how long hold ye between two opinions? If the Lord be God, follow him. But ye Baal, then follow him. And the people answered not a word.
2: Elijah saw us a
1: and so in verse 30, and Elijah said unto all the people, come near unto me. You know, if we're going to have revival, and we're going to have revival, you must come near unto Elijah. And he says, come near unto me. Don't put a wall of separation. Come near. Come near unto me. And all the people came near. You will come near. I said, you will come near. Having the same mind and the same heart with your pastor. Come near. Having the same goal, the same vision with your leader. Come near. And the people came near unto him. And he repaired the altar of the Lord that was broken down. Verse 31, we're told Elijah took 12 stones representing the 12 tribes of Israel. Not seven,
3: not 10, not 11. Complete.
2: Elijah saw them. If we are going to Elijah saw his son. We are way. Can you saw how when those three turn left? Am I seeing way? Am I attend? Am I weird?
3: If we're going to have revival, every kind of cornerstone the Lord has given to the church. Elijah, in expecting that that revival fire will come, he says there is just one thing to do.
2: Elijah to lukundo vafai elandokoge weti, but minawa nula.
3: The Lord never thinks about 11 tribes of Israel. He never thinks about 5 tribes of Israel. He's always thinking about the 12 tribes of Israel.
2: And
3: therefore I'm going to bring all those 12 stones representing all those tribes of Israel, and I'm going to put everything in place.
2: We can do that.
3: We don't have to kind of give up some of the doctrines. We can stand on everything. Everything the Lord has given.
2: You're
3: not going to say, if we keep on emphasizing everything Jesus emphasized, maybe our church will not grow. And maybe the people will not come leave that to God. All we want is that we're going to repair the altar of the Lord. And we're going to put all the stones in place. And when we do that, when that fire comes, God will bring the final result. That's why it says in verse 31, and Elijah took 12 stones according to the number of the tribes of the sons of Jacob, unto whom the word of the Lord came, saying, Israel shall be thy name. And with the stones he built an altar in the name of the Lord.
2: Elijah saw his anew. We are going to see Jacob to let on mere the whole clan to wa domo Israel weoni to we na so ni zanu le lo we ehi do drag bade to oni okuno to me.
3: And then he made a trench about the altar as great as will contain 2 measures of seed. And he put the wood in order. And he put what? He put it in order. Let all things be done decently and in order.
2: God
3: is not the author of confusion. If we really want revival, do all things decently, the way the Lord Almighty will appreciate. Put the wood in order, and he cut the bullock in pieces and laid him on the wood and set fuel for barrels of water and pour it on the burnt sacrifice and on the wood. And he said, do it the second time.
2: For
3: the second time, and he said, do it the third time, and they did it the third time. 4 times 3. What's that? 12. See this Elijah. You know, many people say Elijah was a prophet of fire, a prophet of power. Yes, but you know why? He did everything according to the word of the Lord.
2: Elijah
3: And there are some people that they push the word of God aside. They put all the doctrines aside. They put all the teachings of Christ aside. And they go to the mountaintop and they are praying. And say, what are you praying for? Want revival, want revival, want revival. Bring the word back. It is when the word has its rightful place in your midst. That's when we can pray and then there will be revival. If you want revival in your soul, revival among your children, revival in your family, revival in your community, in your local church, you bring the totality of the word of God back. That's what God loves. He exalts his word above his name. Verse 35, and the water ran round about the altar, and he filled the trench also with water, and it came to pass at the time of the offering of the evening sacrifice that Elijah the prophet came near and said, Lord God of Abraham, Isaac, and of Israel, let it be known, tell me, you know, we can determine the time. It's like when Moses was asking Pharaoh, he said, when do you want all these frogs to be taken away from you? He determined the time. He said, tomorrow. When do you want revival? And we ought to be able to say that, oh Lord, the revival we want and the revival we crave is this day. And that's why Elijah prayed, it came to pass at the time of the offering of the evening sacrifice that Elijah the prophet came near and said, Lord God of Abraham, Isaac, and of Israel, let it be known this day that thou art God in Israel and that I am thy servant. Tell me the rest of that verse. You see that? Religious conferences, conventions, convocations, and religious gatherings and meetings and religious assemblies, they don't know that. They think that, you know, if you bring the best musicians in the country, and if you bring people that know how to shout and throw up their hands and run on the platform and say, we're going to pray, bring people that know about territorial spirit and they know about evil spirit, they know about a secret cult,
2: tonle gbagbegbeji tonle ye mo na kuun zivru tonle ba kan ye wa
3: people that can shout from the devil they say revival will come. No, it doesn't come that way.
2: Ba emele ya ta ko na gbodo le gbaji vo funa wa vo from lo wa do mo
3: that I have done all these things according to thy word.
2: Ora yen lo be mesito yen tonu ele ko wa.
3: It is the centrality of the word in your conviction. You bring the word central in your lifestyle. It is what brings revival. It is that word that we keep at the very center of our worship. And we do not allow anything in the church to compete with the word of God. And to brush the word of God aside as if all those other things are as important as the word. He said, Lord, let it be known this day that I have done all these things at thy word. In verse 37, hear me, O Lord, hear me, that these people may know that thou art the Lord God, and that thou hast turned their heart back again. That's revival. When the hearts of the people are turned back again, away from their pursuits, away from their self-centeredness, away from their self-exaltation,

0: ability and power. And this church, although we thank God for what God has done all these years, but we're moving to another level. And then it says, and it consumed the burnt sacrifice and the wood and the stones and the dust and licked up the water that was in the trench. And when all the people saw it, what did they do? They fell on their faces and they said, the Lord, he is God. The Lord, he is God. Who maketh his angels spirits and his ministers a flaming fire.
1: Mere yi jagon do basi mendagun etan bo so yi ozolo do basi le so itan etan le.
0: When revival comes, you'll find that it affects the ministers to the point they preach and they preach their hearts out.
1: Oh, when avon fon bera mo na be kula devis mo to da gbanu kon o le pele to ye ko do e an do ye ko so yi ka to je gbonu.
0: In Jeremiah chapter 20, I'm reading from verse 9.
1: Jeremiah ta kwa fo to sien.
0: It says, then said I, I will not make mention of him nor speak any more in his name. You know, Jeremiah God, we call it the valley of despondency. The valley of discouragement. Jeremiah said, I'm through. I've done enough. When he got to verse 20, he said, that's enough. I think other people can take up the baton now and do the rest. There's no revival in his soul. If the prophet was like that, guess what? The people of Judah themselves, guess what they were? All of a sudden, look at that verse 9 in the middle. But his word was in my heart as a burning fire. I pray it will come to your heart like that.
1: And
0: you know, sometimes when there's no revival, you are not totally backsliding, but you are not inside completely.
1: And
0: your kettle of water is on the stove, but the fire is not on, and therefore the water is cold.
1: But
0: you turn on that fire, and the fire begins to burn. All of a sudden, the heat is coming on, and the water is getting warm. All of a sudden, the water is boiling, and the lid on that kettle, the vapor throws that kettle away, and everybody begins to hear a sound, and they begin to see the vapor, and the whole community or the whole kitchen is filled with that vapor. Then we know fire is burning somewhere.
1: But
0: that fire will burn today.
1: But when they mirror that GGG, Kula, I'm on the Sina Fia Kaka, Banja, Azoton de Tonji, but to Rosalapona, Rumia, who, but Melapan, you're on Botonde, Mioto Gito, to say, Glo, Miona Gitebe, for follow, and better to Bazato, Metrebe.
0: In the middle of that verse, but the word was in my heart as a burning fire, shut up in my bones, and I was weary with forbearing, and I could not stay. He could not stay. He moved on. You will move on. Ezekiel chapter 37, I'm reading from verse 1.
1: Ezekiel itagbaton ukwa we have fought on tita.
0: The hand of the Lord was upon me and carried me out in the spirit of the

0: note wona eso ohia na wetin tidy mi o gan kan to de to podo tidy di avoyan to ton
1: is a fire that comes to refine
0: mi on de wa e mo di kan kan to ton
1: eno a fire that comes to totally purge and purify
0: mi on de no kron we bro de di o le se we
1: in verse 3 and he shall sit as a refiner and purifier of silver and he shall purify the sons of Levi and purge them as gold and silver that they may offer unto the Lord an offering in righteousness. When that purging has taken place, then he says he sits as a purifier and then he purifies the sons of Levi. Who are the sons of Levi? Those are the workers. If we go on in the same old Adamic way, there's no way that the congregation can be what they ought to be. It is a purification, refining of those the sons of Levi that will then flow down and the church will be what you thought to be in Jesus'
0: name.
1: And this church is going to be
0: what
1: we will see is holiness. Give me a good amen. And we will be his righteousness. We'll see his majesty. And we're going to be in this family too. The Lord will do it. I said the Lord will do it. Isaiah chapter 6, I'm reading from verse 1. In the year that King Uzziah died, I saw also the Lord sitting upon a throne, high and lifted up, and his train filled the temple. If revival is going to come, then we forget that Uzziah has died. And now we see the Lord. But in the year that King Uzziah died, Isaiah said, I looked up like this, and although I could not see Uzziah, I saw the Lord. You will see the Lord. And I saw the Lord high and lifted up. Then Isaiah said, above it stood the seraphims. Each one had six wings, with twain he covered his face, and with twain he covered his feet, and with twain he did fly. One cried unto another and said, holy, holy, holy is the Lord of hosts. The whole earth is full of his glory. And the pulse of the dumb moved and the voice of him that cried, and the house was filled with smoke. Then said I, woe is me, for I am undone, because I'm a man of unclean lips, and I dwell in the midst of a people of unclean lips, for mine eyes have seen. Your eyes will see.
0: When you see
1: the Lord high and lifted up, something will begin to happen in your heart. Then I saw, when he saw that, first of all, there was a confession. And he said, woe is me. I mean,

0: man of unclean lips. And then he said, for mine eyes have seen the King, the Lord of hosts. And then he said, for mine eyes have seen the King, the Lord of hosts. Then flew one of the seraphim unto me, having a live coal in his hand. That's the fire right there. It's the fire that refines.
1: When we do put us laughing, let me draw a dear Mioca to a loet Mironi, Mionocolani, Mionocrome, Willoni,
0: which he had taken with the tongue from off the altar, and he laid it upon my mouth.
1: Hey, you better do so at Balogi, a you do, oh no, che go.
0: That thing will burn off every chaff in your mouth.
1: This
0: has touched thy lips, and iniquity is taken away. Thy sin, what? Is purged.
1: In
0: verse 8, also I heard the voice of the Lord saying, whom shall I send? And who will go for us? Then said I, here am I, send me. It is that purifying, that purging, that refining that makes us more useful to the Lord. Will be more useful to the Lord in Jesus' name. We're looking at Daniel chapter 12, and we're reading from verse 10. Many shall be purified and made white and tried. We may not be committing sin. How about this chaff? A heap of chaff there. There's no poison there. There's not nothing poisonous in chaff. Only that they are unessential. They're not important. And they're occupying unnecessary space in our mind. And the Lord is saying, you could do more than you are doing. You can go where you have never gone. You can reach a higher height. Just these things that are not sinful, because after the Lord saved you and you say, praise the Lord, no more adultery, then you are happy.
1: Now,
0: no more fornication, then you are happy. And thank God, no more lying, and thank God, and there's no more cheating, there's no more stealing. Praise the Lord, but that's not the end of this heap of chaff. None essentials.
1: The
0: first stage is that all the sins are gone. We're born again. But you know, many people that are born again, but the chaff in their lives will not allow them to amount to what they ought to be. But the Lord will take it away today. That's why the Lord said in that Daniel chapter 12, verse 10, many shall be purified and made white and tried, but the wicked shall do wickedly, and none of the wicked shall understand, but the wise shall understand.
1: I
0: will understand. We're looking at Matthew chapter 3 from verse 12.
1: Matthew tatan, afweton wiawe.
0: Whose fan is in his hand, and he will thoroughly purge his floor, and gather his wheat into the garner. But tell me the rest.
1: As
0: you look at your life and you say, oh, why am I not making the progress I ought to make? Why am I not crossing the river I need to cross? Why am I not in the place I ought to be? Then you look at your life, you say, Lord, but I'm saved, I'm born again. And that negative thing, that sinful thing, that evil thing I used to do, thank God, grace has blotted them out. But why am I not where I still need to be? All the opportunities I need to have, why am I not having those opportunities? And all the exploits, experiences I ought to have, why am I not having them? Why am I not where I dreamt about many years ago? And the Lord is saying, you are my child, if you die, you will get to heaven. But when you get to heaven, you're going to be among the low class when you get there. Because with the chaff in your life that stands between you and the glory, what you ought to achieve. If that continues, you're not going to be able to have the crown and the stars you ought to have. That's why you're praying to the old Lord, let this refining fire, this revival fire, let it burn today. And when it burns, then all the chaff is gone. And the Lord says, now I can do what I wanted to do with you. Can it happen? In Luke chapter 3 verse 17, whose fan is in his hand, and he will thoroughly purge his flock, and will gather the wheat into his garner. Tell me the rest. The revival fire is also the refining fire. Number one, burning off chaff. Number two, purging away inward sin. Number three, purifying the heart. Number four, removing desire for toys and replacing them with treasures. Toys are not poisonous. But toys are just to keep the children busy, keep the children happy, and keep the children active while the adults are doing something significant. And when the children, when they get to the point, we know they ought to do something significant. We take the toys away from them. And the refining fire comes in our lives and it says, hey, baby. And toys make babies happy. And they love the toys. It is when the revival fire comes. Then you begin to realize in your life, this one, is this a toy or a treasure? And then you begin to realize the lot of toys I have as an adult, and I'm still like a baby Christian. They make me happy. But at the end of the day, when I look at what have they contributed to my life and what have they contributed to the destiny that God has appointed me for, they contribute nothing except for the superficial surface happiness.
1: But never
0: and I say, no, the time has come. All those toys, I throw them away. Now what I need is treasure. And a treasure will come in your life in Jesus' name.
1: Number
0: 5, it destroys the love for the things of the world and rekindles the first love for God in our hearts. Isaiah chapter 1, I'm reading from verse 25. I will turn my hand upon thee and purely purge away thy dross, purely purge away thy dross and take away all thy chain.
1: Yeah.
0: Then also it makes us seek only Christ and His glory. I pray God will do it today. I come to point number 3, the perception of the revealing fire. We're looking at 1 Corinthians chapter 3, and I'm reading from verse 13. If every man's work shall be made manifest, every man's work shall be made manifest. For the day shall declare it, because it is revealed by what? By fire.
1: You know, they
0: used to do this in the olden days, that they had a piece of gold, and that's a precious metal. How will this gold, which is very precious, how will it be revealed? The wood is not important. The hay is not important. And all the stubble is not important. All those clothes there, the rags, are not important. The thing we're looking for is the gold. And the gold must be somewhere here, hidden within the rubble. What do? They set it on fire. So that the things that will burn, and the things that will not burn will remain. You get the point? Then, as they set on fire, everything goes up in flame, and they just stay aside and they're looking. And then the clothes are burning off. The wood is burning up, and all the rubble is burning up. And when everything has burned to ashes, then they go there and the gold is revealed. It is a fire that brings the revelation and the unveiling and the discovery of the gold. That's what the Lord Lord is saying that every man's work shall be made manifest. And then he says, for the day shall declare, because it shall be revealed by fire, and the fire shall try every man's work of what sort it
1: is.
0: Let's say there are seven things, and only one of them is gold. And then you say, I'm going to be fair. I'm going to divide my time equally. And you give time to this, and time to this, and time to this, and a little time to the golden virtue. And the Lord is saying, be wise. How will I know, Lord, what I'm to give time to? Set it on fire. Because it is the fire that will reveal what is important. And when all those other things are burnt off, your gold will remain. If we don't do it now, do you know, brothers and sisters, it will be done on the final day. If any man's work abides, which he has built thereupon, he shall receive a reward. If any man's work shall be burnt, he shall suffer loss. But he himself shall be saved, yet so as by fire. Almost lost, but barely saved. And then he goes to heaven. Eventually, by the grace of God, you will get to heaven. You believe on the Lord Jesus Christ as your personal Savior, you will get to heaven. You have looked at Calvary, and then you have made an exchange. He took your sin and he gave you his righteousness. God, in his mercy, will take you to heaven.
1: He
0: has washed your sins away. He became your Savior. He became your substitute. He became your sin bearer. If you died, your demon will be your eternal
1: home.
0: But getting to heaven, that's one thing. But the work you do, the things you spend your life, your time on, by the time you get the fire is applied, and many things are burnt off. It is what remains and is revealed by that fire that will determine what glory, what honor, what crown, what stars you have. Lord, the things I do from now on to be revealed by fire, and then eventually when we get over there, God will lift you up. You'll walk the streets of gold, having the joy of having done what the Lord wanted you to do and accomplish here in life. The day is coming when the fire will reveal everything. Let it reveal it now, so you can concentrate on what is important in life. Let's rise up and talk to the Lord in prayer. The revival fire, the refining fire,
1: the
0: refining fire, The revealing fire. Talk to the Lord in prayer.
1: No,
0: and the Lord make you wise. So salvation. And let the revival fire keep on burning. Abandon the toys. You are an adult now, adult believer. Let the Lord apply that refining fire. There'll be a purging. There'll be a purifying. Let the fire reveal. When all those things are set on fire, the things that are shaky will be shaking. The things that are consumable will be consumed by the fire. Then the treasures, the gold, the precious things, the valuable things, things worthy will remain. The revealing fire. Then your life here will be glorious. Your service here will be glorious. Your reward in heaven is certain.
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3: Let us pray. Almighty God, we thank you for our worship service. Thank you because you brought us
4: here.
3: So you can bless us and prepare us for heaven for glory. We're praying, O Lord, that today your word will find a good place in every heart in Jesus' name.
4: We
3: pray, Lord, that this will be for us the gate of heaven, that will prepare our hearts so that we can know you more and love you more and serve you more and obey you more. And give us the grace to keep on continually obeying you. So that when that day will come, when Christ will call his own home, we'll be among the people of God to be called home in Jesus' name. Bless your people even today. In Jesus' name we pray. We thank the Lord who has brought us to the worship service today. And every time we come, he speaks to our hearts and prepare us for glory above. We're looking at John chapter 3, and I'm reading to you from verse 3. John chapter 3, verse
4: 3.
3: Jesus answered and said unto him, verily, verily, I say unto you, unto thee, except a man be born again, he cannot see the kingdom of God. Nicodemus says unto him, how can a man be born when he's old? Can he enter the second time into his mother's womb and be born? Jesus answered, verily, verily, I say unto thee, except a man be born of water and of the Spirit, he cannot enter into the kingdom of God.
4: Jesus blundo mo lungbo lungbo enyendo lanwe atavo yeyosin pogbogbo podo jipe to ma so gan bi akolulu jo we tome.
3: If there is any desire in the heart of man to be in the kingdom of God on the final day,
4: eno jole tin do pato se rame ado bi akolulu jo tome to asan podo podo tongbe,
3: that is to enjoy eternal rest at last in heaven.
4: Eno nado dugbe bo je ma lo podo to lo me.
3: The glories of the kingdoms of this world will soon pass away. Whatever a man may possess, it will soon pass away. Leaders of nations die. Kings and kingdoms die. Highly placed people, wherever they are, whenever they have lived, they die also. And young people too die. Rich people and wealthy people die. There is nothing that continues in this world. The place where we'll continue forever, if we know the Lord, that's what we need to consider, so we can have eternal rest, eternal joy, eternal blessing, eternal fellowship, relationship with the Lord.
4: Shigba, si mi ano to kpodo, to kpodje me kado do kpodo klonopo, ene jeminin lepon, ando tindo kpodje, kondo kpodo klonopo, kaka to edo yi.
3: And so, when the glories of the world are all gone, the question is, where will you be at such a time? That's why it's very important for you and for me, for everyone here this morning, and everyone that will hear, to understand and to know what are the conditions of entering into the kingdom of God. All achievements on earth and nothing in comparison with our future happiness in heaven. What are the entry qualifications then? That's why this morning we're looking at the message, the condition of entry into God's kingdom. The condition of entry into God's kingdom. I just read to you now John chapter 3 verse
4: 1.
3: There was a man of the Pharisees named Nicodemus, a ruler of the Jews. This wasn't just a poor fellow. Somebody didn't have anything, any possession, any position in society. It was a man of position. A ruler among the religious people in Israel. The same came to Jesus by night and said unto him, Rabbi, that means to say, Master, Teacher. We know that thou art a teacher come from God. For no man can do these miracles that thou doest except God be with him.
4: And
3: Jesus knew that he had not really addressed the main issue. And so Jesus went straight to the point. He wasn't even asking his question. And he wasn't allowing him to even ask a question. And was still flattering the Lord, exalting the Lord, and painting the Lord like he felt he ought to do. And then the Lord just caught him and said, Jesus answered and said unto him, verily, verily, certainly, certainly, assuredly, I say unto you,
0: except a man be born again, he cannot see the kingdom of God.
4: Jesus glombo do lendo lungbo lungbo matia yawe matinu dindo lungbo lungbo nyendo glawe adabo yevok betoji o mazgama holu jiwe yawe ton.
0: Except a man in the Jewish religion be born again, he cannot see the kingdom of God. Except a man in traditional religion be born again, he cannot see the kingdom of God. Except every man then and every man now. Anywhere, everywhere. Except you be born again, you cannot see the kingdom of God.
4: In
0: verse 4, Nicodemus said unto him, how can a man be born when he is old? How can a man already old be born again? Can he enter the second time into his mother's womb and then be born? And Jesus answered and said, verily, verily, I say unto thee, except a man be born of water and of the Spirit, he cannot enter into the kingdom of God.
4: Jesus blondomo lungbo lungbo enyendo glanwe adabo yeyo simbo gbopo doji gbeto o maso gambia holudu juwe we tome.
0: You want to ask yourself then, have you been born by the power of the Spirit of God? Because except that happens to you, you cannot see the kingdom of God. And so Jesus continued and said, that which is born of the flesh is flesh, and that which is born of the Spirit is spirit.
4: Jesus adindonu kon eye jigban pata tali agbata ton we eye jigban gbo dali gbo ton we ga.
0: Marvel not that I said unto thee, ye must be born again. The wind bloweth where it listeth, and thou hearest a sound thereof, but canst not tell whence it cometh and whither it goeth. So is everyone that is born of the Spirit of God, born of the Spirit. This important subject of entering into God's kingdom, Matthew chapter 18 verse 3, and said, verily I say unto you, except ye be converted and become as little children, ye shall not enter into the kingdom of heaven. The Lord Jesus Christ emphasized the same thing all over again, but now he uses another word apart from the words being born again. He uses another word. And this other word should be clearer to anyone that's of age to understand what words mean. Except you be converted.
4: No, atavo. Miule yetiomi tadi yokovu.
0: What does it mean to be converted?
4: Etewanyi nado dio.
0: When you convert something, you are changing that thing.
4: Niatonde dio atulasi ume dio niye.
0: For example, you've been using something in a particular way.
4: Na kajere atonde zanguanlo dejida yi.
0: Then you convert it to another use.
4: But if you know,
0: that's a change.
4: Dilo awa dio na zizan ndevoto dio niye.
0: There's a transformation. There's a change. And when God takes hold of a man and he looks at his present life, and it's a worthless life, a defiled life, and then the power in the blood of the Lamb gets hold of that man, and the power of the Spirit of God gets hold of that man and changes him from inside out, from his mind to his heart to his spirit to his attitude. Changes him and transforms him. That's conversion. Except that conversion takes place, you cannot enter the kingdom of God. In Hebrews chapter 4, I'm reading from verse 1. Hebrews chapter 4, reading from verse 1. Let us therefore fear, lest a promise being left us of entering into his rest. Any of you seem to come short of it. He says, don't let us take this entrance into the kingdom of God for granted. Let's fear, let's tremble before the Lord. In verse 2, for unto us was the gospel preached, as well as unto them. But the word preached did not profit them.
4: Not
0: that they didn't hear, they heard. But maybe their mind was not there. Because of that, the word preached did not profit them. Not being mixed with faith in them that heard it. Verse 6. Seeing therefore, it remaineth that some must enter therein. And they to whom it was first preached entered not in because of unbelief. Verse 11, let us labor therefore to enter into that rest, lest any man fall after the same manner or the same example of unbelief. Entering into the kingdom of God. First, you must be born again. That means there must be conversion. That means you must believe on the Lord. And that means also that you must get rid of some things in your life by the power of the blood of the Lamb. Revelation chapter 21. I'm reading to you from verse 27. Revelation chapter 21, verse 27. And there shall in no wise enter into it any sin that defileth, neither whatsoever walketh abomination or maketh a lie, but they which are written in the Lamb's book of life. That the Lord Jesus Christ himself, who sent his angel to reveal this important truth to John the Beloved, and then to reveal unto us, he tells us,
5: to enter into the kingdom of God. To enter into the heavenly city. And to enter into that place of joy and rest and satisfaction. It says, nothing that defiles will enter there. And nothing working abomination will ever enter there. But only those that are written in the book of life. You're asking yourself, is your name written in the book of life? The condition of entry into God's kingdom. I divide the message to three parts. Number one, the gate of salvation in Christ. The gate of salvation in Christ. Number two, the grace of sanctification through Christ. The grace of sanctification through Christ. Number three, the growth of saints in Christ. The growth of saints in Christ. Let's come back to number one, the gate of salvation in Christ. If you are going to enter a place, you enter through the gate. And the kingdom of God is not any different. You want to enter into the kingdom of God, there is a gate, is the gate of salvation. If you have not gone through that gate, you'll never get near heaven. In Matthew chapter 7, reading from verse 13 and from verse 14. Enter ye in at the straight gate, for wide is the gate, and broad is the way that leadeth to destruction, and many there be which go in thereat.
6: Because
5: straight is the gate and narrow is the way which leadeth unto life, and few there be that find it. If anybody ought to know who will be saved, of course Jesus will know. If the permissive way and the broad way that people are taking will lead to heaven, Jesus should know. And he should tell us he is the way, he is the truth and the life. And nobody comes to the Father except by him. The Lord has made it very clear, and this is for our own good. That once in your life you become wise and you consider the way that you are taking. Is it narrow or is it broad? Are you among the few that are saved, or you are among the many that are lost? If you're going to enter into the kingdom of God, here is what it takes, and here is what the Lord is telling us. In Luke chapter 13, verse 24. Again, somebody was asking a question here. And it's good to ask questions. If you're asking the right question, asking from the right person who will give you the right answer. And in this Luke chapter 13 verse 23, then said one unto him, Lord,
7: Are there few that be saved? This man, instead of thinking about himself, was thinking about two other people to be saved. There are times the way we put our questions will help us to know where our mind is, where our focus is, whether we are wise or foolish. Instead of asking, Lord, look at my life. You are the way, you are the life, and you are the truth. And you are the one the portal opens to, and I go in with you. In the condition in which I am, should I die today? Will I get to heaven? That should be your concern as you are here this morning. But he wasn't really concerned about himself. Are there few that be saved? And in verse 24, here is what we are told. And he said unto them, strive to enter in at the strait gate. You understand that was trying endeavor. Have a determination, have a focus, a purpose of mind. I want to enter. Strive to enter in at the strait gate. For many, I say unto you, will seek to enter in and shall not be able. And that you make up your mind and you say, yes, I want to enter. And I'm going to be diligent about it. And then Jesus said in verse 25, when once the master of the house is risen up and has shut the door, and ye begin to stand without and to knock at the door, saying, Lord, Lord, open to us. And he shall answer and say unto you, I know you not whence ye are. That you may seek this salvation too late. And then they begin to tell stories. But 26, then shall ye begin to say, we have eaten and drunk in thy presence, and thou hast taught in our streets.
8: When we minach at the door,
7: why then didn't you make up your mind at that time? Why didn't you repent at that time? Why didn't you come in at that time? You taught in our streets. But ye shall say, I tell you, I know you not whence ye are. Depart from me, all ye workers of iniquity. There shall be weeping and gnashing of teeth when ye shall see Abraham and Isaac and Jacob and all the prophets in the kingdom of God, and you yourselves thrust out. That means then when the door is open today, when the gospel is preached today, when the grace of God is made available today, seek to enter in. This is your chance. Now what does it take if we're going to enter in? Jesus tells us in Mark chapter 1 verse 14 verse 15. Mark chapter 1 verse 14. Now after that John was put in prison, Jesus came into Galilee preaching the gospel of the kingdom of God.
9: And
10: saying, the time is fulfilled, the kingdom of God is at hand, repent ye and believe the gospel.
9: Here
10: Jesus presented the only way to be born again. And the only way to have your name in the book of life. The kingdom of God is at hand. The history of the world is about to be folded up. And if you're going to think about the kingdom, this is the time. The time is about over, the kingdom of God is at hand. What are we going to do to enter in? Repent ye, turn away from your sin, and believe the gospel. That's how to enter the kingdom of God, to repent. That means you look at your life. And anything that is displeasing to God. All those things you reject, you turn away from. That's repentance. And then you look at Jesus Christ on the cross of Calvary, who shed his blood for you. What can wash away my sins? Nothing but the blood of Jesus. What can make me whole again? Nothing but the blood of Jesus. And then you come to the Lord and say, yes, Lord, I know you are my substitute. You are my sin bearer. You are my savior. You died for me on the cross of Calvary. I come now, Lord, forgive me and save me, and then the salvation will come. But remember, there are two things. Number one is to repent. Number two is to believe on the Lord Jesus Christ and be saved. In Acts chapter 3, from verse 19. Repent ye therefore and be converted. You see those words there? Repent. Turn away from evil. Turn away from sin. This is the time to call upon the Lord. Repent from your sin, ye therefore, and be converted, that your sins may be blotted out. Your sins cannot be blotted out if you don't repent. If you're holding on to them, if you are deriving pleasure in them, they cannot be forgiven. They cannot be blotted out. It is when you say, this pleasure you are deriving from the sin will drag you into hell. And you say, it's time today, I'm turning away from them. And I'm looking at Jesus Christ, who died for me. Mercy there was great and grace was free at Calvary. And there you come with nothing in your hand. Now I turn away from my sin and I'm turning to the Savior. Forgive me, and then you are forgiven.
9: Oh, Cluno, never just take person yando cheleme. Jonah mimbo, yaso Jonah we.
10: And then he tells us, when the times of refreshing shall come from the presence of the Lord.
9: That's
10: what the Lord will do. He tells us in verse 26 of that same chapter. So to you first, God, having raised up his son Jesus, sent him to bless you in turning away every one of you from his
11: iniquity.
12: In Matthew chapter 3, reading from verse 8.
11: Matthew taton, avant de chanton.
12: Bring forth therefore fruits meet for repentance.
11: Enel to me saint, sister, ejena, levojo.
12: After you have repented, where is the fruit?
11: When I levojo gudo, fida sister, lete.
12: You say you have turned away from sin, where is the fruit?
11: Adami levojo sonyandoleme, sister, tolo.
12: You say now you are converted, where is the fruit?
11: Adami kodio, we, fida sister, lete.
12: And think not to say within yourselves, we have Abraham to our father. For I say unto you that God is able of these stones to raise up children unto Abraham.
11: And
12: now also the axe is laid unto the root of the trees. Therefore every tree which bringeth not forth good fruit is cut down, hewn down, and cast into the fire.
11: And
12: when we talk about the fruit of repentance, let me show you one of them. In Matthew chapter 5, I'm reading from verse 21. Matthew chapter 5, verse 21. Ye have heard that it was said by them of old time, thou shalt not kill, and whosoever shall kill shall be in danger of the judgment. But I say unto you that whosoever is angry with his brother without a cause shall be in danger of the judgment. The Lord is showing us here that those things that appear common, every

0: brother shall say to his brother,
1: Reckon.
0: You see, abusive, insulting language. But you see it in a proverb. You may use it in a statement. You may use it in a comment that says, Reckon. Shall be in the danger of the council. And whosoever shall say, thou fool, shall be in the danger of hell fire. Now, if you repent, there's going to be the evidence of that repentance. What's the fruit? Look at verse 23. Therefore, if thou bring thy gift to the altar, and there rememberest that thy brother has aught against thee.
1: Now, the
0: Lord is telling us, look up here. He's giving us an extreme case. If you remember at home, or if you remember while you are walking on the way, or if you remember what you are about to eat, or you remember when you are about to sleep, you see all those situations, and now he says, even when you come in the very presence of God and you remember, when you are about to offer your gift to the Lord in the house of God, therefore, if thou bring thy gift to the altar, and there rememberest that thy brother has aught against thee, leave there thy gift before the altar.
1: And
0: he's telling us this extreme case that even when you are to offer something unto the Lord, not to talk of when you are not in the temple, you are not in the sanctuary, you are not in the place of worship, it's over there in the house. And your wife that you remember you've done something against is right there in the house. You're not doing any other thing. Or you're in the office and you remember. And your boss, you remember you have offended, is there in the office with you. Or you remember you're in the community. And the person you've done something against is there in the community. Here it comes to an extreme case that even when you are at the altar and you're there, remember that somebody has aught against you. You leave there your gift at the altar, before the altar, and you go your way, and you first be reconciled to thy brother. And then come and offer thy gift. That's one of the fruits of repentance, and it's called restitution. And the restitution may require money that you pay back to the person you are stolen from. The restitution may require that, you know, the wife with you is a second wife or third wife, and or she has been married before, and you need to release her to a rightful husband. Or the restitution may be that you bought something in the market and you were paid, you're given change over, and you kept it, but you know it. Then you forgot about it. All of a sudden, now you're having your quiet time in the morning reading the Bible, or you come over here, or we are singing, or we are praying, or we are reading the Word of God, and you remember. And here is Jesus telling us that, number one, repent. Then number two, you are bringing forth.

0: hot fruit meat for repentance. And that's what it takes, that we will bring forth the fruit. We're going to do it in Jesus' name. Give me a good amen. Romans chapter 14, I'm reading from verse 17. In Romans chapter 14, verse 17. For the kingdom of God is not meat and drink, but righteousness and peace and joy in the Holy Ghost. For he that in these things serveth Christ is acceptable to God. And approved of men. Let us therefore follow after the things which make for peace, and things wherewith one may edify another.
1: When you mess one out of better, they know to me, but meaning no hodo, no one was on at your whole polo, or no edali, or mende, so gangbo, hey, medevo dote.
0: In Revelation chapter 22, I'm reading from verse 14.
1: We are fought on Wiene.
0: Blessed are they that do his commandments, that they may have a right to the tree of life and may enter in through the gates into the city.
1: Tranwa yeto sento yin le renya ugo yeto le na ye ni do tindo ojo je na do wa ti ogbeton lokan bo do so gan bo ogbo le ji bi o to da ho lo me.
0: How we going to enter in, be born again,
1: na mi ambia me gbon le vojo we bi
0: show the fruit, and then for the rest of your life you are keeping the commandments of God, doing his commandments, so that you have the right and the privilege to enter into the kingdom of God, and then to be able to partake of the tree of life there. That tells us then, one, repentance. Two, restitution. Three, righteousness. I come to point number two, grace, the grace of sanctification through Christ. The grace of sanctification through Christ. In 1 Thessalonians chapter 4, reading from verse 3. 1 Thessalonians chapter 4, I'm reading from verse 3. For this is the will of God, even your sanctification, that you should abstain from fornication. That every one of you should know how to possess his vessel in sanctification and honor. Not in the lust of concupiscence, even as the Gentiles which know not God. That no man go beyond and defraud his brother in any matter. You see, salvation affects our behavior. It affects our relationship with people. The salvation that doesn't affect our character will not take us to heaven, will not take us to enter into glory with the Lord. You know, there are many people you might talk to and they say, I'm saved, I'm born again, I'm a child of God to you. But you can see it in their behavior. If there is salvation, there will be the mark and that evidence of salvation. If there is sanctification, there will be the mark and the evidence of that sanctification. That it says, you will not be moving about in the lust of concupiscence. You'll not be having this inordinate affection to other people's wives. To other people's husbands. And to other people's daughters. Your heart will be empty of sin. That's the evidence. It tells us in verse 6 that no man go beyond and defraud his brother in any matter. Because the Lord is the avenger of all such, as we also have forewarned you and testified, for God has not called us to uncleanness, but unto holiness.
1: Now,
0: he therefore that despises not man, but God, who has also given us his Holy Spirit. There'll be the grace of sanctification. Actually, the Lord demands this sanctification. On the one hand, you sanctify yourself.
1: And
0: then you consecrate and come to the Lord, and He sanctifies you. Leviticus chapter 20, verses 7 and 8. Sanctify yourselves, therefore. Can you think of God giving out a command that is unnecessary? That is useless. That doesn't hold any weight. That doesn't really matter whether you do it or not. If it were not something important to keep our relationship and fellowship with the Lord, the Lord will not have bothered about it. But because it's so important, so essential, indispensable, that's why it says, sanctify yourselves, therefore. Now, they had come out of Egypt already, talking about the children of Israel. And they were eating the miracle manna already. And they were drinking miracle water out of the rock already. And they knew Jehovah's Jehovah Nissi winning their battles for them already. Beyond the miracles, he still told them, sanctify yourselves. Why will he command us sanctify yourselves? But because miracle of eating manna. And the miracle of drinking water out of the rock. That does not mean that you have been sanctified. That's why the Lord is saying, sanctify yourselves therefore, and be ye holy, for I am the Lord your God. And then in verse 8, and ye shall keep my statutes and do them. I am the Lord which sanctify you. On the one hand, you set yourself apart. And you see the need of sanctification. And you desire passionately sanctification. And then you go to God, and then he says, I am the Lord which sanctify you. John chapter 17 verse 6, I have manifested thy name unto the men which thou gavest me out of the world. Thine they were, and thou gavest them me, and they have kept thy word.
1: John chapter 17 verse 6,
0: These were born again. These were children of God. And then it says in verse 8, I have given them the words which thou gavest me, and they have received them, and have known surely that I came out from thee. And they have believed that thou didst send me. They are born again. These were children of God. In verse 12, while I was with them in the world, I catch them in thy name. Those that thou gavest me, I have kept, and none of them is lost.
1: For we are with one to ye de nyewla ye rege ina mito onyito we menye so ho ye dokposon ye me madon.
0: This one was born again by the son of perdition, that's Judas Iscariot, that the scripture might be fulfilled. This were born again children of God.
1: Mele konvoji ata ovison vivaton na we loni do indidi Judas ora ne te vile nye.
0: The Lord still had to pray for their sanctification.
1: Mele komo lewe kachokun kure na lewe yeton.
0: Verse 14, I have given them thy word, and the world has hated them because they are not of the world, even as I'm not of the world. They were born again. They are not of the world, even as I'm not of the world. I pray not that thou shouldest take them out of the world. I'm not encouraging my disciples to pack out of their communities because their communities are evil. They are the salt of the earth. Let them stay there. They are the light of the world. Let them stay there. I'm not saying you will withdraw them and take them out of the world, but that thou shouldest keep them from the evil. And then it says again, they are not of the world, even as I'm not of the world. Then in verse 17, sanctify them. They are saved. Sanctify them. I've given them your word. They have obeyed your word. Sanctify them. I've called them out of the world, and they are not of the world. Sanctify them. You see, after you are saved, you still must be sanctified. And you'll find sometimes after you are born again, there's something that is rising up from within you like a tiger. And then you remind yourself, I'm born again. Lord, don't let me react the way I normally should react. I'm born again. But you notice that's something inside that is rising from within. That's the thing. The Adamic nature that the Lord needs to get rid of. That's why Jesus prayed for his own disciples, sanctify them through thy truth. Thy word is true. And why did he say should sanctify them? And what will be the result when we're sanctified? It tells us in verse 21 that they all may be one. Sanctification brings unity. That they all may be one. As thou, Father, art in me, and I in thee, that they also may be one in us, that the world may believe that thou hast sent me.
1: Now you may point to in the way of the
0: why is it well to be sanctified? Verse 23, I in them, and thou in me, that they may be made perfect in one, that the world may know that thou hast sent me and hast loved them as thou hast loved me.
1: Eteto lewe no tatana mi papo kolwa toto nyeto yeme pro yeto nyeme na yenindo ge ye ipikpe to lokome na ayoni do nyuendo ge wedo mi gla bo boyi wana ye ye do dile ge yi wana mi do.
0: Verse 24, Father, I will that they also whom thou hast given me be with me where I am.
1: Afa kolukwene oto ene lege ge na mi le nyendo do ufire nye te yewule ga ni tito de.
0: That they may behold my glory which thou hast given me, for thou lovest me before the foundation of the world. He wants us to be sanctified, and when we're sanctified, there will be an internal change, an internal transformation. The lying of the past, all that is gone. The deception of the past, all that is gone. The use of proverbial language to hurt your brother, to hurt your sister, all that is gone. And the gossiping and the backbiting and the tail-bearing, all that is gone. And all the things that you say in the market when you are selling and you are telling lies, all that is gone. This is a Christian lie. This is the evidence you know the Lord and you are following after the Lord. Start at home, be kind to your wife. Start at home, be kind to your husband. Start at home, be kind to your children. Start at home, be kind to your parents. Anything you know will hurt your wife, hurt your husband, hurt your children. Anything you know will hurt your parents. Be kind. That's the evidence you are born again. You are not doing favor to anybody when you are kind. You are just showing us, you are just proving to us, hey, I'm born again. Look at my life. But it tells us that this sanctification is something that is done by the power of the blood of the Lamb. In this Ephesians chapter 5, verse 25. Ephesians chapter 5, verse 25. Husband, love your wives, even as Christ also loved the church and gave himself for it. That he might sanctify and cleanse it with the washing of water by the word. That he might present it to himself a glorious church, not having spot or wrinkle or any such thing, but that it should be holy and without blemish. Who are the people that will enter into the kingdom of God? The people who have been cleansed by the blood of the Lamb. Purged by the blood of the Lamb. There is no spot or wrinkle or any such thing. And there's no blame. Because it's holy and without blemish. But then after we've got this experience, how do we know? One, there will be holiness of heart. The heart is now empty of the negative things that used to be there. Number two, there is more hunger for holiness. Then number three, there will be humility and honesty. Because you know already they've discovered your trick. And they've discovered your fraud. And they have discovered that you are rotting at heart. Then since they have discovered, what can I hide now? And then you say something, that's not honesty. Honesty of heart. Honesty that is so deep that even when there's no way of people knowing, you still tell the truth. That's what we are talking about. Hunger for more holiness, and then there is the humility and the honesty. I come to point number three, the growth of saints in Christ. The growth of saints in Christ. When God brings you to himself, he doesn't want you to be a sinner anymore. Do you know there are some people, in fact there are some preachers that will tell you that they are still sinners. And
1: they
0: say, I'm a sinner saved by grace. And sometimes you'll find in some songs, the song will say, we are sinners saved by grace.
1: If we are saved by grace,
0: then we're redeemed, then we're righteous, then we're children of God, then we're saints. We're no more sinners. It says, children of God, those who know the Lord, they are now saints. Look at Deuteronomy chapter 33, verse 3.
1: Deuteronomy, tagbanukun aton, afueton atonto.
0: Yeah. He loved the people. All his saints are in thy hand.
1: Nungo, e wana petole lo.
0: And they search at thy feet. Everyone shall receive of thy words.
1: Yes, they know the Lord.
0: How you know the people who are sanctified? Everyone shall receive of thy words. If you find somebody that says, you know, I'm born again, the only thing is that I don't like to read the Bible. I doubt whether you are born again. Because you'll desire the sincere milk of the word, that ye may grow thereby. In Psalm 50, I'm reading from verse 5. Gather my saints together unto me, those that have made a covenant with me by sacrifice. And every time we gather together, it's supposed to be saints meeting. And when we come together like this, we're in church. If we're in the house fellowship, we're gathering together as saints. If we're in the zone, if we're in the district, we're gathering together as saints. There are some words that will not come out of our mouth. Saints, don't speak sinful words. Look at Romans chapter 1 verse 7. To all that be in Rome, beloved of God, called to be saints. In Ephesians chapter 5 from verse 1. Be therefore followers of God as dear children and walk in love, as Christ also has loved us and has given himself for us an offering and a sacrifice to God for his sweet smelling
1: savor.
0: But fornication and all uncleanness or covetousness, let it not be once named among you as becometh saints.
1: Yes, you only etotomitage and Bablo, Dilechena, may we well do.
0: You know, there are times when some people that do not know the scriptures, when they will, you know, pass some careless comments. I heard that so and so was removed from working for the Lord.
2: Yes, I heard you.
0: What happened? Well, they said that she committed fornication. They even said they didn't even do the what they call the real act or the real thing that, but we accept it was not all right. That's uncleanness. They shouldn't have done that. But why didn't they just pardon them? After all, that was the only first time they were doing such a thing. Why didn't they leave them alone like that? Do you see what it says here? We're saints of God. And nothing defiling or unclean should be mentioned once in our midst. And if it's mentioned, we extract, eject, remove that individual, that rotten egg, so it doesn't spoil the other eggs.
1: Hey, Mr. Senator Mendego, Minante Memokoton Tangbe, Nika and Menevolepo play, do what to work with us in Egg Blewutu.
0: And we give him time to go and settle himself, sort things out with the Lord.
1: But Mianne come in, I don't know who the Kurunko, I don't did let Kurunko.
0: And for you who are, you're sure you are born again and you're sure you're sanctified. And you're sure that your goal, your intention, your aspiration is to get to heaven. Make up your mind that by the grace of God, from now till you see the Lord face to face, all these things will not be once named in your life. Verse 4, neither filthiness, no foolish talking, no jesting, which are not convenient, but rather giving of thanks. For this you know, that no whoremonger, no unclean person, no covetous man who is an idolater has any part in the kingdom of Christ and of God. Deceive you with being worse, for because of these things comes the wrath of God upon the children of disobedience. Be not ye therefore partakers with them. First Peter chapter 2, reading from verse
1: 9.
0: But ye are a chosen generation, a royal priesthood, an holy nation, a peculiar people, that ye should show forth the praises of him who has called you out of darkness into his marvelous light. That's the calling we have, which in time past were not a people, but are now the people of God, which had not obtained mercy, but now have obtained mercy.
1: Dearly
0: beloved, I beseech you as strangers and pilgrims, abstain from fleshly lusts which war against the soul. And the Lord is telling us that we need to grow in the experience we have, so that we have more of His holiness and more of His righteousness in our lives.
1: The
0: First Thessalonians chapter 3, it says, verse 13, to the end, it may establish your hearts unblameable in holiness before God, even our Father, at the coming of our Lord Jesus Christ with all
1: saints. Meto juwo ya wenu kun ye do oto mito to gigowa Jesu Kristo okuno mito don wenu po me wiwe ton le popo.
0: Are you sanctified? What should be your desire? What should be your prayer? More holiness, give me.
1: Be ko le wewe eta jo ni juwo to poto de to po wa wiwe na mi do go.
0: Must strive within.
1: Vetna wuwe to ko me.
0: Patience is suffering.
1: Ko me fa do go to ya lulu me.
0: Must sorrow for sin.
1: Le bla na nyina do.
0: Must faith in my Savior.
1: Ye se do go to le ganto che me.
0: More sense of His care.
1: Ye do na do nyo ko do me go to go.
0: More joy in His service. More purpose in prayer. You want to grow, and you're asking the Lord for more in your life. More gratitude, give me. More trust in the Lord. More pride in His glory. More hope in His word. More tears for His sorrows. More pain at His grief. More meekness in trial. More praise for relief. More purity, O Lord, give me. More strength to overcome. More freedom from our stains. More longings for home. More feet for the kingdom. More use to what I be. More blessed and holy. More Savior like thee. That ought to be your desire. That's why you are telling the Lord, oh Lord, if you are not saved, save me. If you are saved already, Lord, sanctify me. I want to grow. I want to move forward. I want to have more in the Lord. If you are sanctified already and you have holiness of heart, hunger for holiness, and then honesty and humility, you are telling the Lord, Lord, I need more. Until I become completely like the Lord Jesus Christ in word, in deed, in attitude, in action, in life, privately and publicly. 2 Peter chapter 1, verse 5. And besides this, giving all diligence, add to your faith virtue. And to virtue, knowledge. And to knowledge, temperance. And to temperance, patience. And to patience, godliness. Do you see growing there? of heaven unto godliness, brotherly kindness. Brotherly kindness, charity. For if these things be in you, they make you that ye shall neither be barren nor fruitful in the knowledge of our Lord Jesus Christ. But he that lacketh these things is blind. If the faith is dwindling and diminishing and you don't care, says you are blind and cannot see afar off and has forgotten that was purged from his old sins. Wherefore, the rather brethren, give diligence to make your calling and election sure. For if ye do these things, ye shall never fall. So an entrance shall be ministered unto you abundantly into the everlasting kingdom of our Lord and Savior Jesus Christ. This is the way, brothers and sisters, to be able to get into the kingdom. Have you entered through the gate of salvation in Christ? And do you possess, have you experienced the grace of sanctification through Christ? Is it your desire? Is it the passion of your soul? Is it your goal that you have the growth of saints in Christ? Rise up and tell the Lord and really pray before the Lord before you go. Repent and turn away from sin and say, Lord, here am I.
1: I repent,
0: I turn away. Every action that is sinful. Every habit that is sinful. And every disposition that is sinful. And every behavior that is sinful. Whether it is private or public, like the stealing. This cannot be right. This is not according to the will and the word of the Lord. You are telling the Lord, oh Lord, have mercy upon me. Follow peace with all men and holiness, without which no man shall see the Lord. Follow peace with all men. If there's something in your hand that wants to quarrel every time, wants to fight every time, doesn't want any peace, and your neighbors are asking for peace, say no. Your action is saying no. Your attitude is saying no. You don't want peace. You want to be at loggerheads with everybody. You want to be in conflict with everybody, so an evidence you are not born again. It's an evidence you are not saved. If you are saved, you want to follow peace with all men.
1: Jesus
0: is the Prince of Peace. Jesus is the Prince of Peace.
1: Tell
0: the Lord, I want the grace of sanctification to you. He did it for Enoch, he can do it for you. He did it for Daniel, he'll do it for you. He did it for Samuel, he'll do it for you. He did it for John the Beloved, he'll do it for you. He'll do it for Esther, he did it for Ruth, he'll do it for you. He did it for the mother, Anna, the mother of Samuel, he'll do it for you. He did it for many other people, Zechariah and Elizabeth. He did it for them. He will do it for you.
1: Elizabeth,
0: If you will call upon the Lord and say, Lord, here I am, sanctify me today. I want to grow.
1: And
0: the Lord will make you a saint, a growing saint. Increasing in the knowledge of the Lord. Increasing in the power of the Lord. Increasing in the ability that God gives His own people to live. In life that is pleasing unto Him, call upon the Lord and the Lord will do it for you.

0: Praise the Lord.
1: Mi pa okulu na.
0: Tonight is going to be wonderful.
1: Zamena njau.
0: If you are down, I will force you to get up.
1: Eri lwa toto na rodo yaga.
0: If you are poor, I'll force you to be rich.
1: Eri lwa yretono.
0: If you are sick, I'm going to force you to get well. Because today, God is going to do something wonderful in your life.
1: Lift
0: up your hand, we're going to pray. Father, in the name of Jesus. We thank you at this time. We know you are mighty and a powerful God. We are asking, O Lord, today you will bless your people in Jesus' name. And you lift up your people, they will come higher. And they will climb the mountain. They will climb the ladder of success in Jesus' name. I pray that today you will do good in every life in Jesus' name. Confirm your miracle in every life here. In Jesus' name we pray. Amen.
1: Nietzsche.
0: The Lord has brought us here at this time for a good purpose. And that purpose will be fulfilled in your life in Jesus' name. We're looking at Mark chapter 11. I'm reading from verse 22. And Jesus answering says, have faith in God. For verily I say unto you, that whosoever shall say unto this mountain, be thou removed, and be cast into the sea, and shall not doubt in his heart, but shall believe that those things which he says shall come to pass, he shall have whatsoever he says.
1: Jesus o gbọn bọdọla ye do mi do yi se to jiwo ya we me nugo yen do gla mi me le pepe re na do gla oso e do ge ni zi se ta ga bo tran do ku me o mana kanu to ga e to me sipa bo na yi se do nu re do na yin mo ina tin do nu de pepe re e do.
0: Tonight I want to talk to you on the power of faith. As we think about that word, faith, when faith comes into your life, that faith will turn you to be another man entirely. Another woman entirely. Another member of the church entirely. Because faith is a mighty dynamite. Faith is a great force. And when that faith comes, it accomplishes a mighty thing. A great thing. A wonderful thing in every life. Show me a man that does not have faith in God. Whatever else he has in life, it's not going to profit him much. Because it is faith that brings value into your life. It is faith that brings spiritual energy into your life. A man without faith is a man that doesn't have a great future. If you want to have a great future, you come to the Lord, and then you have faith in God. And you develop your faith. And as you develop your faith, great, mighty things will happen in your life in Jesus' name.
1: Kuna ke ise tu eklo, dia ke ise tu ewe, nun jabran jok bezan tu eme, tu Jesu inkome.
0: So Jesus came to the people. As he looked at the people, there were sinners that needed conversion.
1: Ina tu Jesu kong betole me, tu betole me, emo nyantu anle, deji rukulenga.
0: There were sick people that needed healing.
1: Emo me jazun le, rejwa zwenko.
0: And there were demonized people that needed to be free from their demons.
1: Tu betole me, emo me, tu goma wile, bo yejiro me de kanu je.
0: And from all the oppression,
1: sonu kumbi bia le kome.
0: There were downtrodden people that needed to be free.
1: Me le timbo le batu nukun bia na bo yejiro me de kanu je.
0: And free from the yoke and free from every curse.
1: And then looking
0: at the large crowd,
1: and
0: looking at all the people with all
1: their needs, he
0: said, there is one thing you need to have faith in God. Whosoever shall say unto this mountain, what's a mountain? A mountain is a great problem. A mountain that had been there challenging all your resources and challenging all the powers in your life. And that problem had remained unsolvable.
1: But
0: it appeared, it put a kind of stop in your life. And you want to make progress, you cannot, because of that mountain. That long-standing problem, and you have tried with scientific knowledge, and yet the mountain is still there.
1: Tu class and detone to fine but onuye to emayi.
0: You have tried with traditional power and the mountain is still there.
1: Me you let on kancho o solo ema.
0: And you have tried over here in the country, you have tried overseas.
1: Au tempon to totowe to Nigeria file aso yo yo voto me
0: kancho. And the problem is still there. That's the mountain.
1: Tu ka be ko fine o so de ni
0: a long standing problem, you couldn't find any solution. And yet it says, whosoever shall say unto this mountain, everybody say this mountain, or Satebe Okuta in Ogun State. And we had a family that came. The concern of that family is that they had a boy, a son, dead and dumb.
1: And they
0: tried everything. That's the mountain I'm talking about. A mountain in your life that scientific knowledge, that even traditional knowledge of medicine cannot solve. And this child is of the age of going to school. And now you send the child to a deaf and dumb school. And the mother and the father even have to learn how to show the child, go and take this. They show it with sign language. They learned it because the school even had to teach those parents how to relate with that child who could not hear any word at all and could not speak any word at all. I'm telling you, mountains are going to be removed here. And then I came before them, looking at their faces, and I said, now we're going to take all these problems and all these mountains away. And then you are going to go away. There will be no mountain, no problem in your life anymore. And then we began to pray. And as we began to pray, I said in the name of Jesus, spirit of deafness, get out. Because Jesus said, whosoever shall say unto this mountain, And this mountain in your life tonight, I'm saying something against it. And I'm telling all those mountains in your life that they vanish away in Jesus' name. And then, just like you're saying amen now, when I tell the darkness and the deafness to vanish away, everybody said amen. And then the mother looked at the child and called the name of the child, and the child answered. Between Friday night and Saturday night, I don't know what they were talking all night because the mother was so happy. This child has never spoken. The child has been in a deaf and dumb school. And then they talked. By the time they came in the morning, the mother was talking to the child when they came to give testimony. And then, amen, amen, hallelujah, hallelujah. I am so and so, I am so and so.
1: Boniche, hallelujah, hallelujah.
0: I am standing, I am standing. I see you, I see you. Everything was very, very good.
1: Mommy, into the village, mommy, let one of my village to hold on.
0: Praise the Lord. That's what the Lord has been doing. Because when I say to the mountain in your life tonight, it has gone in Jesus' name. Whosoever shall say unto this mountain. Somebody wrote to me from Namibia.
1: Namibia.
0: It's a citizen of Zambia.
1: Zambia, Zambia is viewer.
0: And he wrote to me and said, Pastor, I am having HIV AIDS. And the doctors have given me just a few months to live. So that I do not die, I'm collecting all my resources together. All the salaries I ever got, all my savings together, I'll buy a ticket and come to Nigeria. And when I come to Nigeria, then you will pray for me. I then sent back to her. I said, don't come. I'm coming to Zambia. Meet me in Zambia.
1: No, I want Nigeria blue. Yes, Zambia.
0: And then I got to Zambia.
1: But why Zambia?
0: And then she came, she said, I am the one that wrote to you. I said, yes. What do you want? I said, I told you that I have HIV AIDS and the doctors have given me just a few months to live. And I need prayer. I said, very simple, that's a mountain. I'm going to talk to that mountain. If you know how to talk to a mountain, you will rise higher. And then I said, close your eyes. Why did I tell her to close her eyes? You know, sometimes when you are opening your eyes and you are looking at the mountain, then whatever I am seeing, you'll be looking at the mountain. It is big, it is high, it is deep, it is wide. Close your eyes. And don't look at the mountain.
1: Tonight
0: when I come to you and I challenge your mountain and I speak to that mountain will vanish away. And then I said, you mountain of HIV AIDS, get out in Jesus' name. And then that was all.
2: I said, now, I'm not going to allow you to give testimony today. I told her, don't, when they say testimony, don't come.
1: Bon lo divie oyan se baba njan de kon de gbe ne yo kun le afamblo.
2: Go to the doctor and then let the doctor test you. After the doctor has tested you, then come back.

0: ever shall say unto this mountain. And I come here tonight filled with the power of God, and I come to speak to your mountain. In South Africa, the name of the man, it was Pretoria.
1: To South Africa, Pretoria.
0: And in Pretoria, I just took one verse of scripture.
1: To Pretoria,
0: that you will run, you will not be tired, and then you wait on the Lord. You are going to mount up like the eagles.
1: So, anadozu no na chiko na we niano tekwa ukuno anawawa anazwani akun.
0: And I took that scripture on Friday night. And then as I spoke to them, I didn't know that this brother was there. What happened to him is that the people of the highway, they had shot his right eye, and then they damaged the eye, found himself in the hospital.
1: Then they went to follow this man.
0: As he found himself in the hospital, he was unconscious because they shot him and the right eye was gone. And then when he got up, then he told him what happened. And then they operated on him and removed the eyeball and they put a glass eye.
1: When I found you don't know your you had the nuclose, Baze, Ocarucundo Fine, Unuclogy.
0: And you know that you cannot see with a glass eye. He had only one eye to see.
1: I can you know my can you can point to Monundo, the man who could enjoy that?
0: To South Africa, Pretoria in South Africa, and I said today, everything you need from the Lord is going to do it for you.
1: Going in Pretoria to South Africa,
0: and then we pray, and I said, mountain of blindness, get out. And he didn't know that anything had happened, and so he went back home. He woke up Saturday morning. By the time you wake up Saturday morning, you'll see what has happened. He woke up Saturday morning, and then surprisingly, on the side where the glass eye had been, he began to see.
1: He
0: said, watch. He closed the good eye, and then the glass eye, artificial eye, he could see.
1: He was looking at
0: praise the Lord. Whosoever shall say unto this mountain. And then he came on Saturday. And he came on Saturday to the program. And then we said testimony time. And then this brother came out and said, this is unbelievable. And this is too great for me. And then he told us the story, but he said, now I can see with my glass eye. And then I said, go to the doctor and let the doctors tell us what has happened to you. And he went back to the doctor. The doctor that performed the operation removed his eye and put a glass eye there. And the doctor examined him and they showed him this, he read it. They showed him that, he read it. They said they cannot understand. And doctor said, this is a miracle.
1: Miracle.
0: Because we talk against your mountain. And then we had our leadership strategy congress in Nigeria.
1: But the Nigeria Congress.
2: And the brother came to Nigeria to attend our leadership strategy congress.
1: Nigeria.

0: only to me now Congress in control of town.
1: I didn't even know he was there. But you know what, of these days, sometimes when I see, I move around.
0: And then as I was singing and I went around,
1: then I saw the brother. I said, come out here.
0: And then
1: tell me what happened. And then he told me, I said, are you still seeing good with your glass eye?
0: He said, yes, because the doctor could
1: not take out the glass anymore.
0: The nurse
1: had grown, had melted with a glass eye, and became a
0: good eye. And then he
1: told me, yes, I can see. I said, come out here. I come and give Nigeria at the leadership level. Come and give us your testimony.
0: And then
1: he came out, he shared the testimony. I'm telling you, it is good to obey the man of God.
0: I said, it is good
1: to obey the man of God.
0: In
1: South Africa, the people that shot him,
0: to South Africa,
1: they came under conviction while he was giving his testimony in Nigeria. And they went to the mother. They said, we have come to confess. We are the people that shot your son. Forgive us.
0: And they were
1: asking for forgiveness.
0: Yes,
1: and then I went to South Africa. When I got to South Africa that year, he said, Pastor, another miracle has happened.
0: Then why South Africa? Then South Africa, you know,
1: I said, what's the miracle? He said, the people that shot me, when I obeyed the word you gave me in Lagos, and I confessed and I testified, the people, they came to my mother, and my mother said, wait, when he comes, you'll see, and they have seen me now.
0: And
1: the man said, should I forgive them? I said, of course, forgive
0: them. And you
1: know, God is working miracles. I said, God is working miracles. And that miracle will come upon your life in Jesus'
0: name. All
1: of these miracles will take place in different ways, and whichever way your own is going to take place, I know.
0: That tonight
1: you are going to have your miracle in Jesus'
0: name. To Jesus come.
1: Whosoever shall say unto this mountain, be thou removed, and be cast into the sea, and shall not doubt in his heart, but shall believe. I
0: believe.
1: I believe. And shall believe that those things which he says shall come to pass, he shall have whatsoever he says.
0: Yes, so he said,
1: I want you to look at Luke chapter 1, verse 45.
0: In Luke chapter 1,
1: verse 45, blessed is she that believed, for there shall be a performance of those things which were told her from the Lord.
0: Luke 1, verse 45, blessed is she that believed, for there
1: you see, it's very important to believe. That's why I'm talking to you on the power of faith.
0: There's
1: a woman there. I need to talk to you and help you.
0: Now let you feel it.
1: You see, sometimes we're looking for something and we're asking God God to do something for us. And as you are there and you are asking God to do something for you, remember, blessed is she, a woman that believed, because there shall be a performance of that thing that was told her from the Lord. It was on the tree. I was traveling. And then I moved from Lagos and I got to, I think it's France. And then I needed to change aeroplane. And there was nobody with me, so I, many years ago now, I took my hand luggage in my hand, I was walking away. There was another woman inside that plane, coming from Nigeria, also traveling to another plane. And then she saw me from behind. And she ran after me. Pastor, I said, yes, how are you? Everybody said, how are you? That's what I tell them, that's what I want you to tell me also. I said, yes, how are you? And he said, I'm fine, but not totally fine.
0: No, more. Now I
1: said, what's the problem? And she said, give me appointment. So that when I get back to Lagos after this trip, I can come and see you. I said, why do you need appointment? I will not give you appointment. I said, Pastor, please, give me appointment. I said, but this is appointment here. Why are you looking for another appointment?
0: No, I'm not coming to now. Don't go to
1: he said, appointment at the airport, appointment while we're just walking from one aeroplane to the other. I said, yes, this is the appointment. And I said, what is your problem? He said, I've been married for many years and there is no child. Oh, I said, that's why you are looking for appointment. And then while we're just walking, she wasn't even ready for prayer, but I was ready. I said, in the name of Jesus, so Lord, give her the child, miracle baby. I said, in Jesus' name, amen.
0: But
1: and the woman looked at me like this and said, Pastor, I have the appointment. I said, that's the appointment.
0: But now look at me,
1: praise the Lord. I said, I just fulfilled the appointment now. I said, you have got your miracle baby, go.
0: No, daddy, the Lord, go for an hour of Vitoe.
1: And then she went.
0: But
1: said, is she that believe? For there shall be a performance of those things which were told her from the Lord.
0: No, no, no,
1: after 1 year, I said, Pastor, that's now counseling.
0: For the Pogudo, now we were at all.
1: And do you remember me? I said, no. Oh, she said, I'm the one that you met in the airport, and I needed appointment. And then you said, the appointment was there, and you prayed for me. I said, yes, I remember now. She said, praise the Lord, this is a baby.
0: Blessed
1: she.
0: Power
1: of faith. And tonight is coming your way. And you are going to receive it in Jesus' name. Three parts. parts of the message. Number one, conversion through faith. Conversion through faith. Number two, the confession of faith. Number three, confidence of faith. The conversion that we have through faith. We're looking at Luke chapter 7.